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0: 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You're from Hono Basro. A Pejabraso, and Timino Cousins here, we are from the Osro. 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
2: Asempa F.
0: Shagusuwa Yasudimo. 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
0: 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As soon as we had the beer, the more beer, and we have from us is here. What? They make me adjust me right. Share some of the good show in the name of Jesus. Share the food. Yes, I don't remember from a common. 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But share the food yesterday, Jesus. Jesus, come out, brother, from a common, briefing, Holy Spirit, yes. 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I tell you, the bandi or susumo. 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I come out from that. Manda Bakoro, Sika Bakara Bakoro, Sika Bakara Bakoro, Shanda Bakana. 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Jesus, Holy Spirit, yes. Jesus, yes. 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
0: 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But what did you want to tell us about it? Ah, brother. Oh, buddy. Jesus Christ. Hello. Oh, my God. Oh, what's that? Hola, ninja. Where is your work? Forget what? 0247825022. Phone number. 0247825022. 0244673270. 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Pastor Suwai. Oh, Kaswa. Ah, well, I'm very Tewia, Tewia. What is Tewia? Shata, Bokoro, Shika, Bakara, Bashika, Bakana, Bashanda. Holy Spirit. 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
0: from the 5 minutes me fiade ma wati 400 million but you qualify ya che
3: na
0: otu bi sini from there 5 minutes me fiade ma wati. Hello.
3: Hello.
0: Okay, Zephyr. Zephyr,
3: Masamai.
0: Who are Masamai? Operating Jamaica, Yamu will pay your sickers and Marty. You will pay your sickers and pay Beniza. Ewa. Thank you, my lord. Manda Koro Sika Baka. Yamu will pay your sickers and Yamu will pay your sicker brother. Brahmina, dear mon of Pawati. Oh, my dear brother. Ishia odoko last up. And I pray cancer gidi papa papa back. Wonderful. God bless you. Frigate one. Mania Brana G. 0247825022. It will be a watch, will be a mania das, will be a super das, will be a problem das. Omada frigate one a pike. Another tree, another pay. Minushia or doko last up. 0247825022. Menopa senior hossap. Obit my hossapume. 0247825022. Oh my God, Holy Spirit, my secret, I call over Shikaba.
3: Hello?
0: Who can say free?
3: Hello?
0: Brother, how's your wife?
3: Oh,
0: Vota Regent. Oh, Vota Regent. Push it.
3: Oh, Vota Regent.
0: How are you? Hello? Who's your TV show and I will tell you?
3: radio.
0: 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What a very sewer.
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0: Bakoro Shikabaka. Who won't be waro? Spread to be waro. That is a spread that marriage you. It's a, you have a spiritual marriage. NSL Noma. Who a spiritual marriage? SL Noma. Tibo Mori say over by an appointment. You can't say free voter with Jibra or Doc or White. An appointment person will be here because an appointment. You have to be me too quite enough in the maba. Free day to one. Only me share a prayer with Doc or White. Wonderful. 0247825022 Hello. Fa okaze freva. Pa dozo wai. Hold on, we found two speaker, why? I'm a jam line. Hello?
3: Hello?
0: What's your name now?
3: Dansuman.
0: Who are Dansuman?
3: Bachaman.
0: Bado Shika, Bo Shika, Bo Shika, Ba. Rodo Bo Shika, Ba Karabas, Sandabas. Ah, all the fellow Nyako. Nyako.
3: Bachaman.
0: Wow. Sure, I caught you doing that. Uyana say, Uyana Sandani. Oya na sadane. But when Uba be human opo odo ko laso, me ha dia ma wati. But hold on, na me tunk. Uba jo ka say ye why? Omani se u ni vision road to nibi.
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0: America de nibi. Jesus Christ. We are seeing it. I know the world. What God are they? We feel by phone yet. Maybe they can was alone. And you say, and yet, you spiritual that is Yamawa, Neko Hadi. Brother Connor Proatic. Also, first, you uncle Paul Mateo, the echo. So, America controlled on him. Oh, America is a quarter. I don't know what tackles are in your Jumawati. Bravo, brother, cobrantem. Do baby, I could be a son of Branope. Free great one, for honorable great one. Fred American prophet. Yes, any panyo. Hello? Who can say free? Eva? Who is Eva? Who is Eva? Who is Bwaji, masaka tana basenda. Sister, wo, tell you, problem wo disappointment. Natasha, yawa, Natasha. Matokorubus. Who disappointment now, disappointment. Because, you use a spiritual vessel, who marriage spirit in you? Two marriage spirit. Two strong marriage spirit. Enye juma. Bwodo kwa na pwemeya dea mawati. Mintucha no mama abrex sister wo ni munya break no mama didi ni sa kwala kwala so fo yechi mama mo wa forget one 0247825022 wo abrex America Canada Holland Amsterdam Japan Korea South America with my forget one is here but I real life but mother brass be why no one can say ya wa fra ya mfa pacho in the real life. Hello? Hold on, look for two speaker, hold on. Before you are. I saw for you could away. Hello?
3: Good morning.
0: Even now, who can suffer?
3: Who
0: are Tama? Pardon, Shika Bakorbus and the. Who tell me life? Who think of your life?
3: Me, radio.
0: But I have your Facebook is your life. Fred Murphy. Oh, Fred Murphy, I'm my life, sister. Fred Murphy.
3: But I'm
0: I don't see me do you as I hear me Facebook so. You Facebook so live. Fred Beth, you bought Fred Beth, you have me life. Why? Fred Beth. Beth in your B A A F I. Fred Beth. You bought live home life. Great one. We are going to be on VCB and your life. We are going to be ready on your life. We are life. We are now a life program. We do not attempt to tell to boys and son of no bombay. Attempt to say, but do not send us here about life. You see, that meant me, my number body, and maybe me. To be one, as we did for my friends, I may know on the other day. If you are not there, you may buy a meant me a man and a mobile. And then they are life. Timo was so life. The boy on the mall, so before damn it, Tun Cano, Janana, Miss Antun, come you. And yes, I'm a tick. You may be a red or Babiana, or be a baby, a record. I'll be a record on Tida, damn it, meant me a mammy, or by be a mere program of Babino. Dear Bay, Neno, or Bobono, sanity. Dear Tim for Montia, see, no one more. Da want to hear my boy, who far course, no, say, me too, being kind of life, you know, and your life. No, I can't do. Yeah, I'm sure I see, I want to see. You need a life program, and never met here. Who show me Facebook album with life? Show me Facebook album with life. Me new cassette, so to, but I saw to kind of life with you. What to say, Yaman Pirate? She has so much. Ah, Monsieur, oh, go for Rollis. So, what do you of your own? The power of God is working. Come, I will give you direction. Brother, put my direction, what? Brother, put my direction. We'll be more on Timmy Kanda. Marika kati we na nye solution zo baba me chen we no bichi anopa solution o me ya kwa nchira ma we ya strong direction ma pi kwa ma forget wa 0247825022 titiwo Ghana titiwo from no mo pa eh na me ya se hello who ka zo forever. Oh, guys, what? But I also stopper, Miss Stopper. When you pursue a shell, but who could that darting spirit? We cut that spirit that just here. Would you deal in a faco? Would you deal in him? Oh, darting spirit. God is going to bless you, but let your faith be strong. They do what you know. They do what you do. Maybe I'll be from a bonnet because I'm from a bonnet at Yassia. Who wants to know my busy bass? I don't know my offer. I don't know what you know. You do a cheaper brother, you do a cheap, but I mean, I dear Mawati. A jay.
4: I don't
0: really cheap. But I mean, I dear Mawati. Don't want to put, but I may, I dear Mawati. Yeah, him Facebook or so. Who follow Facebook or so? Yeah, about Fred Beth, yeah, about my life. God bless you. Hello, cousin friend.
4: Hello.
0: Yes, where are you calling from?
4: Hello.
0: Where are you calling from? If you call, people call is talk. Don't call. You don't. You stand on the phone. Say hello, hello.
4: I don't.
0: What to say?
4: Family.
0: Is it, how are you?
4: I'm
0: here. Oh yeah. How about your father said they want to put sickness on you? It's a lie. I'll destroy for you. Come and see me this morning, I'll destroy sickness for you. Sickness. They want to put sickness on you. Oh, what's up? Hello? What's up, cousin? I don't know if you can't get out of the country. I want to for a number, I don't know. 40,000. Share my mentor, baby. If you know, baby, I think you're going to
2: have to. FM.
0: Woo. Oyele o US o wife an kaso US oba o den oba aye o yire an kaso US oba no owo baba ko za oba ne ba no oye be ma on so won chen
4: oh
0: ana oso wan kaso so o ma ye mi ni o mo ya ma
4: oh
0: awu ni ko po kaso chire me nyame kaso chire si si ya sikana o si ayira no Sikano, mami kasi gintira o. 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
4: Correct.
0: Massacre, don't know what she got. 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I want to know Montiano. 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Udi Buffy, one for Uskana Yer Monti, a real fuel. 1, 2, 3, 4. 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
4: ya
0: e fe ne Kevin o bani o ye so
4: ai
0: 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Fred Buffy, Blessing Miracle Chapel, Blessing Gift Miracle Chapel. Obo Fred Buffy, abo hungry to us here. We are live. Oh, America, Canada, Holland, Amsterdam. We program issue live. 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And I'm person who be. 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
4: Hello.
0: Who can friend?
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0: Shada bakuru shika bakanda basana bakibisana basana. Now what is saying?
4: Yayo.
0: Brother, it was so sure and the equatory. It was so sure and the equatory. But spiritually, no, soon you know, I'll be informed, Thomas will break you. Yes, say, oh, destiny, and yet. Richard.
4: Richard,
0: wonderful. Thank you, Jesus. Holy Spirit. Holy Spirit, man, the kibi anda makoro shika bakana bashana makoro shika bakada bashana. 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Fregate one, over to me, so about Facebook, more Facebook life. Uber Fred Beth, you have life. Oh, Facebook, Uber Fred Beth, you have human life. Oh, Facebook. But more than say only great to a Ebe Casa, only great to a bedding commander pike. Hello, hello, who can suffer? Brother, man, so how you about man, so Ebema. Hello. Voice, you know, I had the offer. Cause one Casadi, I made you offer so because you go for a bala and a solo so, Massa. Offer a Casadi, oh. And you have been
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0: Hello. Also, Iva.
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0: Odoko. 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
0: Tiye program no. 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
5: Hello.
0: Who can free? I'm going to go to the house. Omra susu bisira wati.
5: Okay.
0: Ibi o. Iye program na frame. Obo free asim usu asim fosu. Free blood do come mo wadi bi mo ko issue why. Wati. 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Frigate 0247825022. 0244673. Me no balance I hosa. O America, Canada, Holland, Amsterdam. Bo mode so mo hudi anu on frame se sia. 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Who ever?
5: Achimota.
0: Who Achimota? Oh, yeah, my brother, my cousin, I'm sorry, be me, I'm sorry, Cassi, on my head, I was sorry. Who was your
5: name?
0: I don't know. We were head on. Mala Koro Shikabakoro Shikabakanda. Moro Shikabakoro Shikabakanda. But when you brother, she can send me your problem on. She can send me your say. And
5: okay.
0: I do. To be your secret to be your brother, I'm telling you why. Barakaba Sukoro Shikabakanda. Malusika Bakoro Shikaba Daba Koro Shikabana Masa. Well what about Metro Adibi and Brother Colasso? Udo do colasso of the great to a white. We need a can grow frontiers. You need a prophet. Eh, that was sorry, and quit. Kabuchi will be watching at the one yet. Nya Traway. Eh, do baby, and you will see cow. And you see can at the Buffalo, and I see can at the Basso. Where do you get to your mother, your bokau? Where do I preach you a book up, papa? To Bassoria, also Babuak. Obu Obana, so Babuaka cry. 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

0: Frontable Sisia. 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Who is afraid? Hey, Farao. 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Hello?
1: Who is Kwabena?
0: Ah, madam.
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0: 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Meaning, one for Swati. 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
0: Akwando. 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
0: Brodo kome ade mawati, be who great one.
2: Okay, mate.
0: Fragrance to Hannibal 0247825022. My number is WhatsApp. We are Facebook, also. We are America, Canada, Holland, Amsterdam, Japan, Korea, Belgium. We are balanced. Hello? We are from a common. But I said, but I said, also soon I know who's your boat wrong. So I'm a kind of Jesus Christ. Chief from a combo. Jesus. We chief from you. We just sit there. So soon we are there. Come out. Go. Fibonacci. Jim. Yes, yeah, Juma. Come out. Jesus. Come out. Shut up, Carabasa. Come out. Come out. Freedom. Yesterday, Monsieur Souvenir. Yadia Biera. Go, Shakabaka. Go, Shata. Go. Loose. Back to sender. Back to sender. Oh yes, Rimo.
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0: Oh yes, Rimo. Enyajuma. Oh yes, Rimo. Shokotoro Moshita Bakara Basera. When you must say. And then as you are.
4: Jesus
0: Christ. Bura, nyame about your what? What's your brother?
2: Sisters.
0: Oh, because me what? Oh, you that's why me yami yami kutano no. Oh, come on, Ipa. What I'm saying, what? Open your what? He said, like, you are doko. You are doko.
2: Ah, my akosi. That's why what you say now, mama.
0: No, I don't call last up. Who do I don't call last up? I don't call last up. 0247 82 82 50 50 22
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0: 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Anna Paya, great one. 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Odoko what? Me and Casamo all life. Me and Casamo all life. Anna Paya, me all life. On the Yamisha. Forget what? 0247 82 50 22. The problem is how dasso. Will be a super dasso. Will be a problem dasso. Forget what? From Abu Sisia. 0247 82 50 22. 0244 67 32 70. Hello? 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
0: Uwe Uwe Uwe Uwe Uwe Obi aba life man oko. 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
0: Ah, Forsina. 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I just saw Bammy a quantum on ye dear. Oh, Nipo, how no? You're born about to send that. Not the royalty and ye in fool. Then I'm winning when you're dead, you are Amawati.
2: What's
0: your matter? No, Odoko, Unimodoko. Odoko, Faka, Usu Adenta, Faka, Missy Kaneshi. 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
3: Cass, and plus you
0: Odoko last stop. Usi last stop after the number, and why? Wonderful, God bless you. Frigate one. 0247 8250 22. Oh, what's wrong with your Facebook?

0: say?
1: Ah,
0: yes, you are the workers of free.
1: Oh,
0: Kashiman.
1: Yeah.
0: Oh, my God. Brother, I can't knock a crab in your Ghana. Can I crab in the Yamidu Bajmo, Mati?
1: Mati.
0: Brother, Yamidu Bajmo. Sure. Master, me catch your brain. A woman, no doubt. Yamidu Bajma, or call it different. God is going to use you. But you have brand. What's that? Move it. Yamidu Bajma. In the attack, and I could do not sort of. I could do anybody else what? Brahmin Yadiama, Brahmin Musa Quanchema, why? Nothing, I never saw the Roman work at the Hawaii. Great one 0247 82 50 22. Frona Bosicia,
1: hello, hello, great one.
0: Oh, but look as a friend
1: from Germany, the prophet Asante.
0: From Germany,
1: yeah, prophet Asante.
0: Oh, prophet, how are you?
1: Good,
0: you have a testimony.
1: Yeah, man of God.
0: Me too, catch you. Wonderful.
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0: Bajo, Bajo, Tubuasi. Bajo, so for Odifu Asante, Germany, Tubuasi. Sir, I mean, who friend best 2 months ni? Oh, where do you ask? Near life, say ya.
1: Yeah.
0: And then I mean, I'm a switcher, say. What's on here? Oh, yeah, on a goo because of our baby. But below Chemu, because I tear 40. Now, Obin Tias, we want my 1 TSC to Chemu, you bacho. Jesus Christ. Ah, make a member. Okay, senior. Ali Ariba Bagana.
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0: Jesus Christ. 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
1: Yeah,
0: Jesus. 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O que Facebook? 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Hello Casa Forever. You say where are you calling from?
3: I'm in Nigeria, but I'm calling from
0: Kisima. You are Nigerian. How are you?
3: I'm fine, boss. I have a little testimony.
0: You hear the testimony?
3: Yeah, I have a little testimony.
0: You have a little testimony.
3: Yes, boss.
0: Have you come to me before or you call me before? I give you direction.
3: Yeah, I was there last month.
0: Last month, okay.
3: Yeah. When I came, you gave me a direction.
0: Okay.
3: Men.
0: Okay.
3: One man will be my own.
0: Okay.
3: Now I don't know which one to take. All of them too, they have money. So I don't know what to do.
0: The man, they come. The three man I talk, they come.
3: Yes.
0: Yes.
3: Now, there's this man that came from America.
0: Mm-hmm.
3: Okay. For that one, he has money. But he has
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0: Mm-hmm.
3: They are okay. To me, they look okay for me. But the one in America, I think he's more wealthier.
0: So you from your heart, you like the America? America man?
3: Because he promised to travel with me.
0: Hmm. Okay. Let me check something for you right now. I see God will speak for the right person. As you are, you say you come to my is it last month?
3: Yes, last month.
0: come to Odoko?
3: Chioma.
0: Slim, nice ship girl. Oh, good.
3: I'm the girl that came from Nigeria.
0: Nigeria, yeah, you came from Nigeria. From Obina, the pastor I came to minister for Nigeria, the church.
3: Yes.
0: You came from there to Ghana.
3: Yes.
0: Okay. How are you?
3: I'm fine, bro.
0: Good. Let me pray for you. I check. I give you the right person. God will give you God will show you the right person right now. Jesus, Holy Spirit, Holy Ghost, which one of them, the three people, which one is called Daniel?
3: The one from America.
0: Okay, you move from your place, the Kishima place, come to my place this morning. God, show me direction. I'll give you something. You go and do for 4 days.
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0: Anything, I'll show you to come to pass. That Daniel, You say the one from America called Daniel. That Daniel. It's God that bring that person. So don't worry. You come. I'll give you direction. It will work. Mm-hmm. God bless you. Come and see me this morning. Hey, the do a Ghana phone be brassy. Nigeria photo, Nigeria ni would do a chef from Port Harcourt. So for me, phone will be now. Sorry, you want to call you, would do a chef from sir. So if you are not in the name of Kutamina and what day would do a chef from sir, bah, senior memoir, ne, Yamia Boa, Wenya. Jesus Christ, my focus. Holy Spirit, Mati Kaba Sekoteko, Shekebi Kaba Koro Shikabakanda, Rede Bikaba Koro Shikabando, Yadaba Koro Shikabanda. Holy Spirit, Jesus, I'm ready to sell it. Any papier, or self work, I buy fork, I buy self work, I find in the room, where you are sitting. Holy Spirit, hello?
1: Hello.
0: What's your case of free?
1: Abrim.
0: Oh, Abrim.
1: Yeah, Abrim.
0: Abri, Anna, Abrim.
1: Abri.
0: Oh, Abri, Antes.
1: What's wrong with you?
0: Open the mouth, who case your diabetes? Who problem, no, who flame up in your nature?

0: And we use Christo Demo. 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
1: Amen.
0: Yabema Osofo and Estabon Pire Edia Maya na Eddie Jumedino
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3: And there Anna Green so a Yawadum and Utumi and Auma SCM winning. E Jedu Medi Eddie Sawensa. Wahu Dene and Utumi and Koso and Daddy. A tearful in our Sawensa. And there and Numeri when I'm a conquer found.

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0: And I do, I can't kind say, but what's the David drum? Do you know soon? Can't kind of back with the I say, I'm rather than my name quite yet.
1: I don't know, no me and Kanye, I didn't know about Tunibaso.
2: Yes.
1: Tell me you.

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1: Yes.
0: But if we ask them,
2: you know, ask them by FM.
0: If we ask them, I buy you a wisifo. I will fet.
1: Yes.
0: And then pipe. And then I'm sure. And then obu. Ebre ema awarepa.
1: Yes. Amen.
0: Monsieur Abayo, what is so? Who tell me Saturday, you mean?
1: Yes.
0: Well, now for the Gajo CMP, what's the one call? I'm one fair. And then I'm sure. And pipe bo. I'm a brassier. And my our repa.
1: Yes.
0: Okay. Who be quack could you be big? I could pick you. But the F1 could be. We need the permanent cassette in you.

0: Mammy, you throw up. 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
1: Sir, I don't cry.

0: church.
1: Yes.
0: Am I preaching to somebody?
1: Yes.
0: It is why we need what they call need what they be so serious.
1: Mm-hmm.
0: See, I said I'm making. Praise the Lord.
1: Hallelujah.
0: Who may write the coin? No, I never sustain him. I dear Baku, I did the mountain say. Number one, Omar.

059-571-5252. 059-571-5252.

0: what did you write? Yes. 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A year on young coupon, the diada. Amen. If I say, what do I say?
1: What's your name?
2: No, no, no.

0: Ntia da no no. 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
1: Yes.
0: Huhura, nya member. And I brought to be sorry.
2: Yes. Asempa FC.
0: Wait, me tell me not to phone.
1: Yes.
0: No say, yenko ni yenko ho hene no. Jesus Christ. Yenko ni

0: Ahene she di no say empenifo kwe twane. Abrempo kwe twane.
1: Yes.
0: Na wudi no betima ye. Ozwe? Say me de me papa nya ni kwe.
2: Example. Example.
0: Ozwe di
2: example.
0: Example. Ase say me de me papa nya ni kwe.

0: Ernest.
1: Papa.
0: What are you doing? Papa. So, we shall tap on Ernest. Fire. Open fire.
1: Papa.
0: Yes, sir.
1: Papa, you have been shot.

0: any and quantum, one money, and it does form, one on a tumina, and one on yam, and pa obey you if you saw a sum to nothing. I did not buy a high no humu.
1: Amen. Amen. As I'm near depot, Uti Asempa 94.7. You may do a revival prayer time. I said, now one in him. Now one in him. I love you, Jasmine. My Matumi Boo.
2: Yes.
3: Asempa FM.
1: Matumi Boo. J producer be Pajami Free Studios. Men Pentaman could be beer. I said, one in him. It's a bit to me show being a guy said that they be chatted at him.
2: Yes.
1: But then you may see a catch and say, why in him?
2: Yes.
1: Why in him? You be called Jay and Hobepo.
2: Yes.
1: A bit to me called Jay Bruce or Beck Candy Penny Nash. But then you may catch anybody say, why in him?
2: Yes.
1: A bit called Jay Dudy can tell you who's sending us. But then you may a man quite a business and why in him?
2: Yes.
1: A bit to me called Jay Bruce say, you'll be a juvenile.
4: Oh, Jesus Christ.
1: I
0: don't know your bossy.
1: I'm a do.
0: I'm with

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0: we stand for correction.
1: Yes.
0: Why? Yet here you Kenya miss him, but Obi ni mo bitcher. 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
1: Yes.
0: Olo mo go.
2: I say, why you na mi home popo?
0: Come.
2: Oni paboni a washeme so.
0: Oni paboni aye de.
2: Washeme so.
0: Eti a oni paboni phobia mu sheni paso.
1: Yes.
0: Eti you may ebi bi empire pound.
1: Jesus.
0: You won ko phobia wa wu jawa brabo mo mo mo besi oso. As a song,
1: yes.
0: Who ya den in a yumpo? Never saw a song crack or say, Yahweh and Osir, or
1: Kumusun,
0: as a song, or Kumusun, as a song. I am equal to witchcraft,
1: yes, sir.
0: Obi Oyan Jesu,
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0: Like I say, in Kuala Brim, na baby, I take. 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Mekai will be same also so sa also count ye. 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
1: Yes.
0: Na Yama, yes, mammy semen got up Brudumra. 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Now my dane. Maybe my brother was my seven cotton.
1: Yes.
0: A hunty. 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Ajani as also. Or my yam sadi any twice or three times. 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Let me decide in shame with you.
1: Yes.
0: Me Kasi match you. Let me decide in shame with you. 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That the minimum we could do be a bamiso. The koto ya me ba. No say, then we kuta for Brudu, but let me say me for Ma. 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

0: 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From HR letters,
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0: It's your fifth to be her. 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
1: Amen.
0: Na a week by this time now can you host to be.
1: Amen.
0: Minim se wuti ye.
1: Yes.
0: Nyame isa webre.
1: Amen.
0: Ima.
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1: 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A so-so. Number two, no time. A time in slow. A sample.
2: Obey your passa.
1: Iba,
2: you, yo.
1: Iba,
3: papa.
1: What, no, no. Be
2: a come back.
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1: Iba, no, so no, be.
5: What's in the band? What time?

0: said they got. Why was it or say or bonnier phone ever said or barbaria? Now we come. We are now
1: ourselves.
0: Nasa attack no. A GD for so and ever. If it's a Satan attacking him, a kingdom divided by itself can never stand. It is Satan never attack Satan. Demons never attack demons.
1: Yes.

0: Mm-hmm. Ah, oh, my assignment, in say, or better say, a nipper be consumed. Ya blabber be your soon, ya sit up be your soon, a nipper and yen the chair or assassin with his soon.
1: Baba,
2: baby,
1: Baba.
2: We mean them.
1: Let's leave a money for.
0: Oh,
1: boy. Get up a song.
2: Son of a pacana. I said, we from. I just will be
1: here. As someone was over in the sky, I was in the money for. Every abbey normal.
2: Oh, you know, I'm in the soon.
1: At every abbey.
2: At the soon.
1: At the soon. It's a sumi area.
2: Yes.
1: And is there your Bruno? It's soon so air Bruno.
2: Yeah. So, you might assume.
1: Imagine I was. It's soon so air Bruno. It's the baby to me too. A cotinas are Bruno, and you soon Bruno.
3: The agenda is
1: that Yaponi, yes, Senior. Hey, and you mean I'm a bit tired of a or so what deity as some beside you as you sign
4: what's so

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0: Oh, what did you wait?
1: A rat did the man on military.
0: You are
1: a trick as a silver with

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1: Yes.
0: Ewurade ni yai.
1: Mhm.
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1: Mhm.
0: Hoye ni
1: obi ani ho.
0: Na wo so ni pabone fo wo sey fo.
1: Mhm.
0: Na wo tai.
1: Mhm.
0: So odi echi.
1: Mhm.
0: So twaye.
1: Yes.
0: Na so obi su sey.
1: Mhm.
0: Bible say. Assassin be to tro tro.
1: Yes.
0: And they have a cassacha assassin.
1: Amen.
0: Me see a cassacha.
1: Amen.
0: So moody.
1: Mm-hmm.
0: Yes.

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0: Good evening, Mido. 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
1: But for me, patience, so don't cry, and me die soon.
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1: But your
0: patience, you free free.
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0: men now. 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Yamenqua, I a crado. 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Now, Jumedia Wuti, a revival prayer time. Revival prayer time. Revival prayer time. Revival prayer time. Revival prayer time. Hey, Tino. Hello.
1: Hello.
0: Maybe I told me to send me no one, Casa. Won't you move free? If you didn't know
1: that.
0: Hi, Miss Robbie, Bomodia. Thank you. Maybe I told you, good evening.
1: Good evening.
0: Oba, would you maybe free free Obama and come on?
1: I'm
0: free free Sprinters. 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
0: Maybe I change my idea and I'll be seeing you, my name.
1: Oh,
0: that's all. You are going to see you, my man. Where you, my baby? Where you, my baby? Okay. And the, also, we know the bumper. And the upon one, the number of the tour, no afraid. Also, we'll
3: be on Kosuma. I told me a bumper, my sister. I pay a bumper, yeah, the my sister.
0: Amen.
3: And you may be like, but someone I came. And they are saying, I'm not drunk.
0: Yes.
3: Yes.
0: Yes.
3: And then they mean two and a
0: problem.
3: And I did Buano.
0: Amen.
3: Amen.
0: Amen. Amen. Amen. Amen. Amen. Amen. Amen. Amen. Amen. Amen. Amen. Amen. Amen. Amen. Amen. And a 030-221-6546. And a 054-895-5947. 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Hello.
4: Hello. Good evening.
0: Good evening. Me what you doing? Maybe you're free flow.
4: That I'm doing the mercy and the faithful soon.
0: Mercy, I'll be able to call
4: you.
0: But you're going to call.
4: And I'm going to my faith, remembrance will be banned from the Bible. Sabasa.
0: Sao?
4: Tacha.
0: Wow. Love of you. Maybe I saw a faithful. A faithful. Nah. Or Dan, the day is swimming yet. Bumpy, my mommy.
5: That's a mere bumpy. Everybody now pray a bomb pie, dear sister Mephia, the bow and the enemy.
0: Amen.
5: Everybody a bomb pie, the new show, whatever, and I say. Your was a dumb can who yes, Christ to him. Every day, your full offering.
0: Yes, Lord.
5: Your pipe was a rather
2: bad.

0: tank take on it per bottle water woman. Per bottle water face in chain. I think in the next 10 minutes, every free studio, and to pay bottle water, see which the number net 2 yeah, free. You ever bought by go soon, so much of a deal, this soon, baby. Why?
1: I'm
0: sure, baby. You're right, sure. It's here, you go so far, course, yeah, far course me, and yammer, and I a bit. Now, yeah, the Jimedina baby, 0302216545, and a 0302216546 and a 054-895. Hello. Good evening, sir.
2: Good evening.
0: Chairman Pacho, didn't you be your free flow?
2: I don't use to my wife, yes,
0: Pacho, pay your neck a cry, mommy, Mrs. Rao.
2: I don't miss you go more wise, yes, I'm Prince.
0: Prince, Boko, dear.
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1: 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Enti no say open say when yan kasa number ni 059 571 5252 059 571 5252 Mrs. Ubium 059 57

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0: akenya ye jidie ahye ye ho kran agyna so edi mpaye anomo mpaye edware mpaye asrampaibo ahye mpaibo na ye nantim paibom

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0: Cube's Big Three is back. The most competitive basketball league on earth is on CBS this Saturday. Big Three All-Star Dwight Howard and the LA Riot take on Greg Monroe and the Dallas Power. Then in another clash of undefeated teams, Earl Clark and Coach Steven Jackson lead the DMV Trilogy against Montrezl Harrell, Coach Dr. J, and the Chicago Triplets. The game played the way you love. 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

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And God is able to make all grace abound towards you, that you always have all sufficiency in all things. 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

0: and a pet, Monsena or Fred, and do tell my sister your friend, a bra, your do sweet, a bra, or send the prayer request. And in Patrosa, oh dear, we've been tea to me send the prayer request in Libya, because he said, and Satian and your penty. To me send the prayer request in Libya, oh dear, can. And to be also brave so now what fair and to all send the prayer request in the form of text message would you deny be the kind then your person over on fire idea toss me you know never be our out here idea toss me and son numbers I will send the prayer request in a fast one by 0244 744 204 0244 744 204 0539 433 94 33 128 0539 4 33 128 0244 744 204 Oh, Sandy, a prayer request. O Sunday prayer request Eddie Abba
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1: 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Nagama Papia, when she said Yamaya Bravos, Yami, my name, but I come back to a between Yami Pigan about Tankas and Wells, who was sharing making hassle. It was yes to
0: do. A radio bomb, fire, our yes to give.

0: my may burning fee, I will yes to give to demo. Amen. Otinin in Pibe more day. But you're for Sanaka suffering. I saw a penny at that blessing, Sugar, Pastor Cassa. Yeah, but that to me, but to me now, so no, so man, such a big man, in the man, I'm asking for. Yeah, but I'm paying Eddie, I saw a penny at that blessing, Sugar, and I'm money, and I see for any fees, I do more about Tom, so I do more a so top a solid penny blessing, so get fee, and then in my brabo, so my one con kind, I will yes to demo. Amen. 0244744204. What's in
1: Empire
0: Way more than? I don't know what to say. But you're
1: first,
0: and I got suffering. But already, you know, already, you know.
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1: Hello.
0: Hello.
1: Yeah, I'm just a phone.
0: Mata, who did you do radio now?
1: My brother.
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0: I read me bomb, Paya, Eddie Mata, all about it. 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
0: 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Amen.
1: Amen.
0: Onshra onso so. 0244744204. 0244744204. 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
0: And father means source. 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He is our everything and our all.

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You have always been our provider. You are our source. Source of everything. Source of life. Source of glory. Source of provision. Source of protection. Source of blessing. 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
0: 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Why, your Prime Minister, Ewa Egypt. 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

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Then we say, different varieties. And a boboya, enya, enya, enya, enya, enya, enya, enya, enya, enya, enya, enya, enya, enya, enya, enya, enya, enya, enya, enya, enya, enya, enya, enya, enya, enya, enya, enya, enya, enya, enya, enya, 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

And I'll pay Shire Rade, my patch with Shire Rade. Bible says, some would deem Emmy, Moon Shire Rade, was Sassy Pa or dear Mamma. Udriane, yeah, if you know me. But don't forget, say, when we are in ye.

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se ubo mpaye no a unye nya resource, instant resource, no. 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

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But I read from Matthew 7:7, ask, you shall receive. 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

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That is how strong certain people are. 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

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Fao hotono so be one on the bomb paye. 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

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If I know who's a my wife will say, Wash, I'm see a day. Was it where did Tammy Euno or the SK and Musa Tammy Eu Tammy Eu and what planted, just say, what planted or conku kit to web him is the can of front. Yeah, I'm saying, Croft were brew. Maybe a crumble and buy a maybe toast a year, said he. Amiu, one when he adia, Yamudi Gugu, or Muti, one friend say, Yabobo. When you uncle party as a fun hour ball went to me, that time here would see your coffee. Be one on any radio or tears and Nkasan. They jack on for 7 years, busy somewhere, and 5 years, we don't want to show.

Misrao, Sawa Dachin, O Haubia, Fayem Pibo, Wati. Same kase ye ye ya she afino ye sha afino mu a ye drum finfin June eko July. We are crossing over to the other side of the year. It's a program I hear your friend Media Booster. Media Booster.

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0: Asampa 94.7 Ebusia and Opey me mau good morning Edeba Efidi Kesi so but you want to say you dis say nyanko pon adom onhu ye any ebusheni nyina yende nyamia si vise oye na na do ye no ewo hoda anopey so onyanko pon di yankwa acheye mujedi ye mafusani just count from January. 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This is the last Friday of the month of the 6 months. 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
1: 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Shema maybe phone line amount. 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He reign from generation to generation. David Echimensen, I say good morning, Reverend. 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Nyanko Ponshira, my brother, you always give us hope in life and advice as always. 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
2: Praise God.
1: All his benefits. Nyankopon, ye better radia se se. You know, radia dom, if you can hear, you can see, a yishra. Yishra from January, bedu ene, ene last Friday in June. Mini anum, yen sorry, yen kase radia se da wase. Ya bofra, our children, bibia, we are grateful. A pen of inspiration said, the greatest miracle is not that everything has gone according to your plans, but that God has remained faithful. His mercy has sustained every day. His mercy has sustained us every day. Nyamia dom, nyankupon kwa. So we call back the bia a yinshra. So many anum sorry. Catch you ready to me that was it. That was it. Papa. And if I dear, that bia ye casa so ye bonny. Be bia ba radia do nyanko pom adomente. Ye do this time. Be what you say, the same God no. Nyamine start you from January.
2: Thank you, Jesus.
1: The same miracle no over Baso Pa. So Lamentation chapter 3. 22-23 said, it is of the Lord's mercy that we are not consumed, because his compassion fail not. They are new every morning. Great is thy faithfulness. Miniano, Niba, my sister, my brother, Minia Sofo, the Papa Reverend Minister, Nyami say, Anopa Biara idea. Is something new. His mercies are new every day. Great is thy faithfulness. Nyami shramo. We will give you say, Nyankupo ankasa will sustain every one of us. Scripture say, or words of hope is that. Going to do a miracle in your life. So and then receive your miracle. And then receive your power on the business. I pray that your family will be protected in the name of Jesus. Your business be able protected in the name of Jesus. Radishramo. Radishramo. Before I end, Psalm 136, verse 1 declares, oh, give thanks unto the Lord, for he is good. For his mercies endureth forever. That radiance, in shake se oho. Let me be sure you know. Thanksgiving is not based on having everything we want. It is based on recognizing that God has given us life, hope, and another opportunity to serve him. So that radiance, and yes, say, be biye, o go school, o pass it. Oh, a Juma Bia market, you know, Bia market, Bia call, come, yes, sir. But the Rangers say, at the least, Radin Shano, his hand, no, is sustaining you for another blessing. Papa, oh, from me, Aroyenka, Yami Sema, and now, this is the thing that we are saying, say, yet the Radia say, Paul of a journey, they say, Apostle Paul encourages us in Thessalonians chapter 5, verse 18, and say, in everything, give thanks. For this is the will of God in Christ Jesus concerning you. So, minya, in everything, be beer, ayareo, be beer, nyami, kashiro se idawase, idawase, dakpenemau, mawunira,
2: au,
1: anyosia,
2: au,
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2: ah.
1: Amen.
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0: Yamisha. 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

0: Nyami Shira Osofu Dr. K. Dogbeton Pato may be phone line 0546982158 0546982158 0546982158 Mpato Boremu now ban why you need tiawa edi a mami no for from swabem. Good morning.
1: Good morning.
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0: Amen. Mauneirao. God bless you so much. Ofo from Sumbra, so 0546982158. Good morning.
2: Morning.
0: Mbacho Maune Suka Kramam. Your friend said, now Kasefi Infa.
2: Your friend is Samuel. Kasefi, I'm right here.
0: Okay. Yanko.
2: Mr. Mide Radiance, we pray, say, free January, we see Pempensui, Omadia, and Bro. So, be pro so, and I yell say, or send one, and I say, free yassi. To be there, and yes, be please, oh, my dear, and promise so, and promise so.
0: Yami Shirao.
2: Amen.
0: Of a front sombra, so 0546982158. And your friend, I'm Pachawa, and I'm in Ocasa, Momodian Sober Fresh, 0546982158. A higher Semper 94.7. 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Good morning.
3: Hello.
0: Good morning.
3: Akramachon.
0: Yo boy.
3: You Akram.
0: Fatum no for from Sumbra.
3: You Akram train.
0: Yo Adam.
3: Mr. Mimu yo fa ja. But I radin a kufon answer say washa no so ama at the patchina.
0: Hmm.
3: So at the patchina. Na a chra say I say midi ma wuda.
0: Hmm.
3: If you say family and make a see and you nipping na adiachon.
0: There be
3: you. You oh radin a kupon amda na se papa pa. Sir, let us see us. Not the Kramada, Mambu Jim, Namu Jansu Dimu, Afrasang.
0: A radin shrill, Minya.
3: A radin of Ponsignor Cassa.
0: Amen. All right, good morning.
4: Good morning.
0: But you didn't be your Cassafi.
4: But your friend Big Joe.
0: Big Joe. Wonderful. Low radio, no, mammy. Why? Low radio, no.
4: But you're your metro.
0: Yeah, naturally tell me, uncle.
4: And that's it. Sir, one mamma, I'm going in. I'm saying, the Soriano Pa, I say, the Radia say, Moshe, I've seen yet to see. Moshe, remember, be a bear, Bussumi, the minimum call, sing a band program, where you come. Now, about with me, I am telling you,
0: I'm
4: saying, I'm saying, Yabisiliano, Yadimania, Pelvium, or Sinia, Bibiano, and Pastor Damano,
0: Sapa Pepe,
4: and Papa,
0: Yamisha,
4: Namia, breakfast, with the Radiat from Abusia,
0: Amen,
4: Bolivia, and after Yaminka,
0: Yamisha, Amina. Asempa 94.7 Patcho Frey, a line here back, Kunti say, and here we are now, dear Chemi, 0546982158. Borum. Good morning.
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0: 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Aka two more calls na ye di jumedie no aba ewe ye Mpacho Fre 0546-982158. 0546-982158. Good morning.
6: Good morning.
0: Mpacho Dini baby Akasefi.
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0: Good morning.
7: Morning.
0: Mpacho Udini, baby, how are you?
7: Mpacho, I'm Ziki, I'm Kasefi, Oyarifa.
0: Oyarifa, Mpacho, Fatu, Mami.
7: I'm here to say, from January, I'm here to say, I'm here to say,
0: praise God. 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

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God bless you. Okay, all believers all night Adum FM, all believers all night network in collaboration with Restoration Christian Church Abeka Assembly, all believers all night with Bishop Yao Owusu Ansa and other anointed men of God. And then you mriano ebaso ewo a Restoration Christian Church ewo Abeka La Paz, and you mean 9 p.m. ekopim anopa 4 a.m. in Timbacho yetun safros ebra na bekanye una ye mompa ye. If there is a man to pray, then there is a God to answer. Na se me the all night na so na min can just say and then you mreno oba the Apostolic Church Ghana of Akor District ufi kaswa u ko bodjiasi udu of Akor Kruma me paucho si usia udi fanama we 0546982158 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It's going to be a time of worship, praise, and covenant. Team is a covenant keeping God. 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Nyami enshira.

Ghana Union Mission, Southeast Ghana Union Mission. Eddie Media Fasting and Prayers 2026. Seek God strengthening unity, advancing his mission. Na team ni say integrated mission. Basso from 26th of next month to 1st August. 26th of next month to 1st August. In temperature, yeah, tunsa for Sebra Wifi, Southeast Ghana Union Mission, SDA, Adent, SDA Church, no, and a Edebro. In temperature, a you who in Fimu, a you who Fimu cry, because it's time of blessing, Utia, and also Kobon Paya, a beboa, into Southeast Ghana Union Mission, and a Edesa and Kaye, Edema, Yangopo, and Shrau, our Yesu Dimu, Amen. Now, Osofu Dr. K. Dogbeto. And soon Yamiya Duma Eyochna and a year clamancy or china ye last Saturday in the month of June. In the month of June. Na great arrival no Ebaso or China communion service ebe basso program ye special. Uyu hufima in fact ebe miya tomorrow myself I'll be there. Myself, I'll be there near breaky communion. Eya no pan 9 a.m. Ye ne change ya na

Dobeto, I am coming live to bless God. Amen. The Apostolic Church Ghana, Takwa area, Bogosu district, Nyami all nighter, every Thursday, beer, every first Thursday in every month, every

na ye district pastor and a prophet Alexander Kujo Ofe ye area superintendent na adontofoa ewo dwumadie no so no your verses of praise Bogosu district angelic voices Chapel Square District, Deacon Thomas Anaman, Minister Giftina, and a Minister Paulina Ofosu, Omunina Wodumedianusu, every first Thursday in every month. Don't make this program our Bogosu Central, and it is going to be a blessing time. Nyankopo, Enshira, Papa, our Yesu Christo Dimu, Amen and Amen. Mosquito catcher and say a funeral arrangement of the late Desmond Emmanuel a day to two aka Skilly and there and I yet no two and Pemu and you may 9 p.m. na Ebusia for a channel when she are wake pino na Nyamia Duma Ochina Wufu Sumno a Basso Ewo Wembley Sports Complex close to Tobinko Pharmaceutical Limited na Sunday no sooner Yako Thanksgiving no. 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Today we celebrate God's faithfulness and abundant grace upon our lives. A special birthday wish to my dear father, Mr. Albert Eko Sam of Sotium, and to me, Victoria Kesiwa Sam, Hazel AG, Chief Accountant, Ghana Education Service. May Almighty God continue to bless us with good health, divine favor, long life. May He grant us many more fruitful and glorious years. Happy, happy birthday to you from your love, Victoria Sam Ezio. I say, Papa, bro, Nyami Enshrao, Ewo Jesus Christ, Dimu, Amen and Amen. Nyanko Pon Shrao, na Onyo Kasie, Mbato Me Sorry Suno, and you were feeding you NFS and Passports News at 6 and at Yedi, bro, Nyami Aduma, Eye Kwesiada, 4 a.m. Faith Walk, Shiami. Na yen pepa unyami asemu and it's going to be a blessing time. Evradin shramu na wa ushemu wa uti minano. Ne can say Evradin shrau. Oh Jesus Christ, Idimu. 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Bye bye.

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1: 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So mfankoma place no ewo camp.
3: I want to bring you very warm greetings from His Excellency, the President of the Republic of Ghana, John Dramani Mahama, as you know, is your ardent fan. He interacted with you virtually. He sent the Vice President earlier when you were in Canada, and he has asked us to convey his respect, and he wishes that you know that he is rooting strongly for you. He's your number one fan, and he has a very special part for you when you return to Ghana after this tournament. You can trust President Mahama to deliver on his promise. So far, he has given you all that you need and all that is required, and we are very, very proud of what you have achieved on the field. Let me also convey my deepest admiration for all of the gallant blasters who do all the hard work in the field, and of course the official led by our famous coach Carlos Quares, who
0: Asampa Sports News at 6.
3: Pride in that he is the coach of the Black Stars. We couldn't have asked for any better coach. I love the profound statement he made ahead of the match that if they are calling themselves three lions, we have 33 million lions. And so we cannot be intimidated.
1: Enti wey eye Foreign Affairs Minister Honorable Samuel Okudjeto Ablakwa and wadin semwe etu jansi nese nu echinunsu nese we have bose kesia Ghana man penny John Dramani Mahama wadi asset place nese 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
2: We need to hear the fresh voices. Starting from Toronto, our vice president was there. Otumfuo sent the delegation. He was also in the field to watch as the government chief was also around. The chief justice was around. It tells you the whole nation. The whole country is with you. As I always tell you, when you throw your leg, know that the entire 35 million are supporting you, holding the leg. That's the belief you go onto the field. As we watch you play on the 23rd, I was seated with the ambassador and our big brother. And so you have in our midst today people who think about our goodness and our development. Of course, like the president said, is one of the key supporters of those who have helped us travel this far and to bring your brothers and sisters from Ghana to also come and work to support you.
1: Honorable Kofi Idi Adams, Nurse Sports and Recreation Minister, and all in same way to Jaho Blasters of Ghana Camp Emra, Nurse Jah Omu Ewo Aye Roda, Neyoma Free Onmo, Aqua Kupim Ewo Philadelphia, Nurse Afe no Medu Bossas, Nanka Tanka Tansu, Eho Enomu Edri, Nurse and say Ghana dear, Uba Kudem Hanmu Padia, Nurse a businessman Bakua Ghana for Nurse Enumno, Ubo Nurse Wakoya Doewa. Nurse or one woman beyond city me conkain a ye Ura Ibrahim Mahama. There's a business mugu ewo Ghana na eno ena okopium of Blasters of Ghana camp and was 2010 ewo South Africa no ewo walk up no bahan mubi and no ma Luis Suarez say yeah nice entime copium ewo semi 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blast out of Ghana place no and one be a nurse or so and also it made the buono there's on its bit me room over this one 20 semenyo or see and 20 semenyo me hear the TV so about an idea a moon 101 Jordan are you nurse Jordan are you a man was starting ball who sending your nurse and yankasa meanwhile Brenton now so and near my pim ever camp idea Nese ja mikute buomwa die munkon kose korosi ya 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
2: in 2010 the president and I went to South Africa to watch the match and we're up and from then I just said to myself that I won't follow football again. My son has actually been following football and he has encouraged me to look into football. And I thought we were just coming to see players, but I've seen the technical team and I'm very impressed. It looks like you've done a good job. And with Jordan here, as a young boy, I saw started football from my mother's house. I'm so also proud that he's actually grown up to be the captain of the Black Stars, where he would also mentor other young men. Most of the young men, I don't even know their names and their faces. I just hear the names and I can't put their face together. And I've heard the name Semenyo. I say, where's Semenyo from? Where's Semenyo?
4: Whole story. Come to see how we can. Once again, with the coach, I'm very, very proud because you came in at a shorter
1: a
4: time.
1: You've FM.
4: Been able to put the boys together and you wonderful performance. And apart from the government's bonus, I have a special bonus for you. I was going to run away, but they've held me hostage, so I can't fly back home, so I'm going to stay and watch you. But I say I have a much better bonus for you than the taxpayers.
2: Yes,
4: so I say I have a much better bonus for you than the taxpayers.
2: Yes,
4: they have to go to parliament and say, I don't have to go to parliament. So please do us proud, and then you'll be rewarded. Thank you very much.
1: FM. 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the mercy? A can't carry the two so next. I'm no, I'm in Shomu. Now, bonus is an idiot. Tibi Birukrana, or in Shungum, number bomb, whom I did. I'm a Ghana.
5: I want to thank you guys for this visit. I think we've shown that we're capable of performing at the highest level and made you guys proud. But it's not finished. This is just a starter. So we'll do our best to go as far as we can, but we'll take a game. By game, take it game by game, Croatia next and try to get a convincing win and we'll take it from there. But I want to thank you guys for your visit, for your encouragement and especially Uncle for the extra bonus giving us. we are really confident about the future.
1: Enti when nsema Jordan Ayew na asasida eno David Ampenifo a omo ebepiemu o Blasters of Ghana camp has 94.7 FM for yenramu e o Blasters manual committee ho na Moses Amapaka e Blasters manual 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di Come on, Blast Out of Ghana Camp and Sana. Ombu Moket Mekokopim Ewa Philadelphia no medi two years who there's a blast out against Croatia and Edie Moses Amapaka. So are they toso Samuel Bebri is also so they toso a young kunim dear Edema Ghana.
6: I must be moment. See starting improvement. I say
7: yes, but you will.
1: Enti winning summer Moses Amapaka na fe Samuel Abuabiri omo nyaa Emmanuel committee members e de mother Blast Out of Ghana omo de two papa maisu na fe eye Mrs. Abonyo fine lady omo animal Blast Out 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
1: World Cup minute, and then you go so Eshaba Kwasama, Eto Dry Wafi, 2026 FIFA World Cup, Ekoso, Ewa USA, Canada, and half in Mexico, and Ra, Wabra, Ivory Coast, and Curacao, March in the Bani, we Ivory Coast, a Dim Kunim, a Camino, a Curacao for, and Smadabra Cano, we any the Dikan Cry, the Elephant of La Côte d'Ivoire, Aqua World Cup, we Dim Kunim, you know, all group stages, we so, and the Dikan Cry, we qualify from group stages, we Oko Enim, Afi, we crowd of 32, Afensono, Ivory Coast, Mino, Abe, the third African nation, and Afensono, Wabekat, Maya, we qualify to the round of 32 over the ongoing 2026 FIFA World Cup now. I say, as I can see, Encoma Betano, Vena Water, Azar Paint, Bigo Energy, UMB Bank, Pepsodent, Rush Energy Drink, Sports Water, Vim Energy Drink, Alive Soap, Zigma Appliances, Fortune Spread, Lawson, Focus Technology, Tabia Takum, Rand Lottery, Kiss Condom and Strawberry Gel, Kwans Estate, Electroland Ghana Limited, Star Cement Limited, and our friends know we are lucky.
0: Inti welcome minutes with Bernard Paddy Butwe and what the ebe enra majis I would do a toja ewo walk up no any korosao etna home avricos eso mkamino wamu entimi antes akan inti avricos wamu nsu ako 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
0: Energy, Tia Bruchenkomo, Aqua Manqua, Akuntejo, Eddie Bro was Sempa, 94.7 FM. So,
2: it drew me down as the Indian woman on it. You almost see a cra, you almost will hunu, yes, yatia, in your transia, near Cabo.
3: Memory Debia, a bonusia, a permusia, a question of what a change in your home, our abruce, said the Akum, any diabe drufi, the yehu, near her, the ye, near the abba, the yeno, and you can say, ye,
2: Zen, as I abrochin kuma na dim tintim pa
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0: Whatever the germs, brush them away with the new Pepsodent, now in limited edition World Cup packs. This advert is FDA approved.
1: Okay, okay, I'll see you soon. Why, baby? Me say enra me boyfriend akusi obo star 959 hash ewo ni phone so na we really
2: ah Anita and the doggy park
1: oh won so ah akusi san so aba number 1
2: yeah ma din na ho
1: eh na dey we so ye me show papa bi na me dey toss am short sexy dress no aha na me say samiti na me ye me nails so come on come
2: on oh no no
1: me fa uba me ka do some small 1-2-1-2 rounds be answer me do ni ho na we chia. Hey, Nana Suhi for order. So, Chinese. And the wine, Papa B. And I mean this, I check, check, no.
2: Hey, Anita.
1: Nasani miya, when you hear TV, Bino. I also was a sound. Not to prepared. Na miti mi chili esimu. I don't go feel sweat like that. See, fine girl.
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1: At the Chumba, angry customers are waiting because a penalty is about to be taken. Abna has burnt the jollof because she was celebrating Ghana's goal. Everything can wait because it's the FIFA World Cup 2026. 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

And that a freaky funky fantabulous fire frambo and then a bo jaya Friday. Yeri asida Emma Basayadom. Yeri asida Emma Cheriampon. So I'm a hotel.

man this year. Asempa Sports News at 6. Or the about Abitrim, come on, come on. A brother, every year do. 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

Mexico and United States of America. World Cup matches no egusu ekoso. Nracrosao, Elusu, a Camionu to the elephant of La Côte d'Ivoire. Ecuador, Esche, Germany, a Camionu, a Germany, a Timu, Baco.

And that matches no better to us. 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I'm gonna name Echiboy Nano, Eric Cassier, Dubuadi, Kejuan, and Kasa, Eddie Eberim. Na

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2: 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Ote Foreign Affairs Minister, Enka. Ote Unimunyam for Ibrahim Mahama, so Enka. 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

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Head of Sports

0: Wednesday. 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Ken, good morning.
1: Hi, good morning.
0: Na apomboko.
1: Yeah, be very fine.
0: The trade and pass it. Why crowd?
1: Yeah, be okay. Did them.
0: Okay.
1: Yeah.
0: Yeah, okay.
1: Yeah, but my gun and a chamo akwaba aba sempa 94.7 FM Mediama 92.9 watakwan in pate and affair seda 105.9 FM was a candy talk radi Edward by the ultimate sports show and so and brasso se kuwaka 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Kojo Safo's funeral date. Family and the Ekase na and there's a story at the page 6 of the Daily Guide here. Nese non swaba na papa yi papa yi sami deja adena onimiam phobia tofemua ala
0: adena kuma de asemo. Yabella, near Maddy, yes, or we
1: be a
0: who are going to my
1: trady,
0: eh?
1: On yon for beer to femoir, and Fibon said, be beer, I didn't free. Now, sir, Dennis and Bola Sujano. I said, you hold, who send them, we can't let them to tete. Oh, and shame crying, no cry, I mean, any and shame crying, crying, you know, Ebusha, Monsham, na, and to Tibio or some ye, send a bay, papa, not yes, sir, and Yamni Bua, man for the man, and what I say, we free me, because one of you, what Jessa, a bono, and so a hodmo, and no air can son of pay car, idea by page 6 of the Daily Guide, when you became Kaiba Buau. 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

0: microfinance and small loans center. Yeah, your friend Maslo Guno and Omochemi pass MPP say Yenu Cray and Yenu Cressema Hameno or Cochera Bankukumu for a Nefoba Kumakudunum or say Yenu Cray. Won't you miss Lawyer Edges Court to differ judgment? And on Sway and Samuel Abetuja, Elko, a character in Su Emu. Uko back page of the Daily Guide was say Black Stars move to Philadelphia with knockout qualification inside. And no Anopewe de Kain Edia Boson Komobi Binane by Yenu Croatia China, Abetuja El Philadelphia, and say, and you bring on Kron and a Sagu Kensin Abetuja. Aquatic Masters secure second place in swimming competition. And on so Ewaha, and say, swimming Hun Sem Sem, and Swemu. Kuros edges focus ahead of Croatia clash. Then say coach and did Carlos Kuros and then say Anonso Egusua. Now for all running the mouth kakra and so officer Sabre de say Koyi in T or the Biaba so say it to me a focus and also our Croatia game watchna to Jaden Su Emu. Daily graphic and some of the buying any or say government mines seal historic gold impact. Medical boss so our daily guide at the amount and so daily graphic and so. Anopay, one on so edine dear and so to me aba. Sa story in so abetuja and so ewa krate. Me wo page 3 of the Daily Graphic and ne anopay. Uko back page of the Daily Graphic here. Was say, we are beating Croatia for top spots. Sibo assures. Ah, inkoshi Sibo. Kwezi Sibo. Ah, inkoshi Sibo. And waka say, yeah, she Croatia. Ne ya topu yu group no. Na anopay. Ye be permutation in utopu him for na ufa. We di say can I be fahin. I would also train so I be fahin. Ni nanum ewa high beshum between DJ D and common so elho. KGL group rallies behind Black Stars. And also KGL phone so dia on dia call. Yeah, ne almost $1 million. Omu ediba Black Stars ni just a GF for over 5 years development and a phenomenal shama juvenile football so to me according him. And also a kakane say no so I be to ya. 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
1: Dana, akwa babiem.
2: Yeah, me so bema.
1: Yeti o anopa.
2: Yeah, anopa. 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Amamfo a omo etruputu Blasters camp. Hotel ahodoɔ pledges, motivational messages, good will messages, and home chroniba.
1: Yentie bimra. Yentie Ibrahim Amamra.
3: And told stories to see how we can. But once again, with the coach, I'm very, very proud because you came in at a shorter time. You've been able to put the boys together and you wonderful performance. Apart from the government's bonus, I have a special bonus for you. Yeah. They've held me hostage, so I can't fly back home, so I'm going to stay and watch you. But I say I have a much better bonus for you than the taxpayers. Yes, so I say I have a much better bonus for you than the taxpayers. Yes, so they have to go to parliament and say I don't have to go to parliament. So please do us proud and then you'll be rewarded. Thank you very much.
1: Kwaku, Ibrahim, I don't know.
2: Yeah.
1: Or better bonus out the more than the taxpayers money.
2: Yeah, better than say for you know say Otu and Namo call Blasters camp first and foremost what you say. Now a couple just say a bomb rent and a basso for
1: Uncodia Macon or no crank or Warsaw.
2: Yeah.
1: But the Omo ye the Almighty Mama na unko ti obesa tinan wa wa hwe omo.
2: Yeah, and I see a wodi ado omo any reward package was so wodi be ma omo. E be da se. You know when the heat of event enije ba. What you say? Enije ba sa na ya na tie. Enije ba sa na ya na tie. Let me tell you one story bia. Me tie one preaching be by Papa Efan say, "Oh,
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2: Okwanda Bridge, East Lego and the Bridge, Hoa, Ofa, Archbishop
1: Duncan Williams.
2: Good. Me tell you, preaching me. Or say, na obom paye na ura, hum. No, be saying, me, or say, Omo boy, Afarewa, sorry. And I say, Afare no mo boy, why dear pa na so ya me? What I say? Or say, I saw them on. People were pledging 1 million Ghana CD, 500,000 Ghana CD, 2 million Ghana CD, 20 million Ghana CD. And you see, I mean, you change, said Abby. There is Abruabia no T-Back City Hall. Tell you, Nisika Ka, I want to win two CDs. And you know, you know, son and Tuman or the Betun. Or see, I mean, you change, say, Safari Bono.
1: Trillion, billion.
2: No, ye 1 million, no. Or no, or more than 1 million, into no ye 1 million. No, ye 500,000, or more than. Ya cannot do so chain you ye. But mamina, we ye two sitting.
1: The last year.
2: The last year,
1: no, did that one.
2: Ye. Inti openino, in as much as ye done a say. A war. Sanda mona we two ne in crunch assembly ni jia wadi ashem rantin as afumu. I pity o man omuti wana no more running commentary which owns about kubino bino be running commentary which say, and we sketch o bia.
1: We sketch o bia.
2: Then ya miasi, say, you be young kofo moose.
1: Oh, crummer, we sketch o mino.
2: Ya unkofo bia. Omu wait omu trope behind Blasters, no. Second to me, so I'm telling you. And that is the beauty of a national team and how people throw almost support from various quarters and in all forms, what I say, in various forms for the national team. Inti yebenyan kofua, almost support will come through monetary motivation. Because you Ibrahim Mahama on today we mun shega mama blasters.
1: Debbie.
2: Nti on any support on this canaba and chain your non social jamano. Ya chichem obia ne call before so be support. What you say?
1: Sure.
2: Inti na make say ye dopenina say. Say what true weight and any support. And the ama but he said okay say or no dear obem ne bonus chain. The taxpayers
1: money
2: no cre and no
1: ah nyano crazy na na sembe na okay
2: no the corner ya the dada fun
1: na na dey
2: ya the chichiri nyankane enwusia
1: honest Canada account we say
2: nyano cre national team support no enye ne sesawo litika enye ne sesawo litika no dey ntuma body ye mo nam street ne so no support no ne ni bra bre no dey supporting blasters me say your mind no hum o. Any of the support we intend any na yes ka nti e sikani de ye e ba eye what you say sikani de ba ye but not necessarily na no end the chain task na nyanya na kre ye fa no ntun chain na ye ndi enkomo na
1: obi account na nyanya na kre
2: me nka so ni ska o that is not the argument. The argument is that or say ono ne ne bonus no e change the taxpayers bonus no
1: yeah. Ano ne de na enkofa ba bi ya on the picking cry on the radio bi.
2: What is picking cry?
1: Picking cry.
2: You need come go for na enko ni say. Eh yes we throw the support. Eh he said Ghanaian what I say. And you know, we nyame free wa Ghana na o mama an opportunity for him to become who he is. Because the numa will be any na mostly any come here now. I am wa. Any Ghana do me here now. Inti ye mom pa yourself penin be cause wa na wejinam pepe nso a omani hia mwa obekoye mwa na bibia nso etumi aye kama so ye oman pedi enua mebo
1: aye aye wo ho sometimes I am in papa be ya dwen
2: ade
1: where did you no pay ye dware ATA radio ehwe live on YouTube periodically
2: oh, there be sir. No, sir. You do well, you man. Sir, you do
1: well.
2: Oh, no, sir.
1: Do it. Tell me, I am man. Tell me,
2: I am man. Oh, what I say, you're near Chile.
1: Uh-huh. But I'm
2: calling him. Oh, my dear, you call him in him. So, okay, report on the come on here. I'm calling him, I'm catching him. He said, wait, in church, I'm born here. Oh, go. There be young, or here. I said, ah, why was he in pay? Uncle, I said, ah, oh, yeah, no, until here, call. I'll go away. And come, Shatroni, or sing and call for in church, I'm born here. Oh, you know, inside ban or hovering inside. Minifia, I can't find. Send a moon and TM fancy.
1: What is I? Young, with boldness, near and call all out against Croatia. But before I bear no sooner any tactical approach, I did a bermuno. Nana, you're boldness, you remain here.
2: What is the interpretation of your boldness? Boldness,
1: anyway, for England, yet it's a mantua. It's when you're far, I hold EBM, Remy,
2: and a mantra, and your besantite.
1: Then Santite mantra,
2: mantra, and your besantite. Now, you share how far.
1: Yeah, but no, so bad. I don't make you point. Be your qualification, your qualifier, but be a bit me a cooler.
2: Okay, inti
1: ne abe enon so abe di hong komo.
2: So ushe party na ushe baby a Ghana yene nam na say ne city e. Se ye bo draw ana ye she obe ya ni di Croatia. The round of 32 no ye ko Portugal ho. What ya say? Ye ko me ya ni di Portugal ho sa side ne ye ko. Na mum se Croatia for no ese ya. The realm of 32 no ye nichire o me anidi e di Colombia. What dey make an say? O me anidi e di Colombia. Inti se ye bodro and na ye winia. Yenam Portugal, Spain, you know, America, and a Feno, A4 line, run of 32, run of 16, quarterfinals. Sal line, Yenam. Say about draw, and then, and say about draw, and then you win. There is a high possibility we are meeting Portugal, a run of 32.
1: Okay.
2: The run of 16, no, I could to Spain, it was our line. No, one more. But, sir, I will share. So Croatia for the share. Obesia Omani did Colombia a run of 32. Then Switzerland. Then Argentina. Salainoso.
1: Aquanoso.
2: Adibia, yea, ye befe se and or tina game no. And him for the befedish. And then a bit determine the kind of opponent. Yen bede, yen bebo. Yes, Babishia, another European country. Your two games are yabono. Send your city very deep. Our coach, you know, the tactics in your mind will deploy for your two games, you know. I'm an ababe, the first Ghanaian coach, I call World Cup. What about 2 matches? A born young Tony, net what I say. Ah, so far, you know, say Nempo Yelusua will be part of the third best place teams with your 4 points in
1: Yenyano.
2: I bet to me a dear coin him, and so a competition. But then again, it comes back to the question, say, I mean, aim for pan between the two so far.
1: Yeah, yeah, yeah, yeah. And
2: send the yeah, say, game beyond CC and city back. And say about 2 games.
1: Yeah,
2: yeah, city back.
1: Yeah, city back.
2: As and when it is important, any game. But you about 2 matches. 2 matches in here, 180 minutes. You show 1 goal our tournament. And I say, the positive thing is that we are yet to concede in the tournament. But in Kakan, we are getting into a zone when we near Obafi. One shot, you are pushing the game to the moment where it is 50-50 chance. So yeah, we are qualified. Now, Obafi. Yeah. Let me catch us. Thank you, Midasi. Inti, you sure how all these things, in fact, see, will come into play, and the coach, you know, every factor, of course, qualification there. My medical can who has ever ha. Sir, the 2 previous World Cups are, you know, opportunity abobo bienu from 2014, yeah, ZT group stage, then 2022, a FIMU group stage. In today, near Ghana, ni biye she, and they say there will be longevity when it comes to the World Cup, and I say, better World Cup, and I say, by making sure you better qualify for the very first time in about 2 World Cups, sir. You come from 2014, then 2022, you come group stage, you know. You team in frame. You perceive breaking that bad omen, no. And that bad omen, no, is now becoming a thing of the past. Again, you qualify. You team in akwe inim. But what I say?
1: Yeah.
2: The most important thing, hey baby, you come far. Omo you come meet you, because say Allah. Carlos Queiroz, World Cup 4 now in our corner. With the exception of Portugal, I would do a muko the run of 16 in 2010. Ah, Spain for a year mu free mu. Ah, Spain for quite World Cup in 2010. The truth of the matter is, teams are called do a muko World Cup. That is Iran, not do a muko World Cup. Ghana is better than Iran. When it comes to World Cup history, you are back with some check Iran. It will Portugal free more or less. And you say, I say, I feel we have a fat team, Papa. But then again, I feel no World Cup teams in so coaches in so base your coach, you know. So no, see, born and more. No, you need to catch them by surprise, you. Because lots of people know when you're your neighbor. Because one shot, I'm a lot of any games for people to steady him. Obian himself is defensive minded. But I said this time, you know, a step up in the defensive game, you know, a cost return in the previous defensive game, you know, and no. In the match against Croatia, Makase playing Panama, playing England, I think you're oh, I'm a midfield for now, book, a born, I'm the Quadano. I said, I'm to me the born in Quadao, or sorry about no, they're about. I feel no better. Look at Modric. Look at Modric. Muna u midfield and our defense. U two mukomu to me. Enya safari biomu kuta master kilo. Omo ne inyo mo ba bechia. I am not trying to say me ye bibia me na ehu, but I am trying to paint a picture for everybody to understand. Say we are also coming to meet certain players in Bia. You know, they are also very good when it comes to unlocking defense. No matter how defensive
1: or penetrate.
2: Oh yes. No matter how defensive or able, they will still find a way.
1: That's not the your boy and PSB.
2: So
1: yes.
2: Into one pass in a way BM. Into be sure how your team will set up against Omer and Didi Croatia. But from where I sit, Ome Kaya, before I best start to walk up, let me catch up papa say. Walk up we OBN himself the target is first and foremost to qualify from the group stage.
1: Assemble.
2: Walk up after the able
0: the ultimate sports.
2: They have winning the qualifiers.
1: I feel now, judgment investor.
2: Now walk up proper than because
1: I started. Oh yeah, England for now. Second half now, more the another game plan by you. Send compass on penetrating, but I'm yeah.
2: There be and I make us say once England for midfield, you know, on the day Partey started the game very well. So before Declan Rice with Bellingham and the Bebo Monsuno, no Partey partnership with Kwesi Sibo and Caleb Jirinchino, no man go more into the game proper. Because Partey for, you know, the things that will go through, yeah, man, in Canada, Panama game, you know, on Bobby, the first game, you know, I think the psychologists of the Blasters and so. Mete commentaries I would do, including Miami Diame, Diba after the game. Me who conform about psychologists in Abasu. Allah. The psychologists of the Blasters, we need to applaud them.
1: Because why are you
2: on my wicket on party? Because match, you know, it goes beyond, you know, yeah, pre born. It has something to do with psychology. How the player can be mentally fortified to beat all odds and criticism to face guys, some of you say they are better than us and play better as we play that. Yeah, boy, I do, baby, Kwanua. MVP, man of the match, and the man also undeserved. He feels a Ghanaian player deserves to be named the man of the match award, rather to be given the man of the match award.
1: Yeah.
2: So it tells you, sir, the psychologist of the Blasters,
0: the ultimate
2: sports, including how they were able to properly position Thomas Partey to give us the performances of Demaye. The last Samsung account has said,
1: but
2: in Debbie, and
1: nothing to say that for my noble
2: Debbie, Unia,
1: my Bema,
2: Unia, Banya, issue done. I'll feel say issue. Now, when you have a penny crying issue at the same.
1: Now, enough from
2: a bush penny,
1: enough from what there were for BH crack a mistake over by Venice, Baba Baman, and I am
2: no crano. You must say, how much more that charge your series of allegations
1: is as a desired. No,
2: no, now, that's sorry, I wouldn't name
1: the cases we're doing.
2: Yeah, the cases we're doing. Allah, pe the old format of the World Cup, how many ever World Cup? The old format, you say, World Cup started with 32 countries, maybe.
1: Yeah.
2: I feel you call the round of 32. World Cup in the games I have born in justified.
1: Oh,
2: no, it's half any other qualifies you. I feel
1: you ever walk up
2: and I feel you. No, I mean, you're a man for me. You're a man for me. But walk up and I feel you ever born to you, Kurisa, Munia, dear free mom, coffee, no, Kurisa, Mukofi. What I say? Kurisa Kofia Tunisia Munyadia or Munkofia and Koshi TV. Often you have a walk up in a round of 32. Ghana is meeting Portugal. That is the walk up.
1: Now, see, I bet you knew a mabo.
2: No, my catch was a Ghana.
1: You bet you knew a mabo.
2: My catch
1: is one manaya. You
2: see,
1: Ghana is meeting Portugal. Ghana is meeting Portugal. And then I saw a book where the media is yelling.
2: What's a Portugal who shares Spain? I think I will walk up. Walk up, I think you come on.
1: Sir?
2: Ah, no, walk up in an old format. And Ivory Coast won't qualify with group stage in calling him. Ivory Coast is someone who said the history of the country. No, World Cup on my queen. Now, this is the World Cup on my qualify from group stage. Who said the history of the World Cup? I feel in South Africa, I could walk up or qualify for group stage. Yeah, I'm fine. Call 48, you want to mean qualify. I feel in the World Cup and anger 32. World Cup say 32 countries. South Africa will go for a film. Dada, and Ivory Coast will film. Dada, sanity.
1: Na say you're starting the year. You
2: know when you start.
1: Now Ghana starting the year.
2: Let me see. You're qualified in every. I feel you're about World Cup. Round of 32. You're about World Cup. No. In that feeling, the you know the good test. I feel you're about being. We are not coming to test the team properly. You're about to get them confirmed coach in 30 so.
1: na se coach no so bono no so no so monitor bi tata
2: o bon one monitor coach o
1: monitor no bi monitor no ntimi monitor akari ja sembe na okay coach ji na on jini ni ana se o si te si amam for e hwe ni tactics a obo so no so coach no so monitor amam for so
2: tactics the coach took the team halfway the coach played only Wales game no and a ball draw we call World Cup we abo only Panama and we abo England. The commentary is bad because the English game, no, a one particular gamer, the whole world your point, you know, omudi hunkomo. So it means African company here, they abagana so. So if so, what my argument, and I say, I just want to let you know, sir, African company ever mapu strategy to break in your coach in here, and often you ever test is a coach in your war, you know, is this something that is sustainable that can sustain us in the tournament? And no, and no, me show. Menkasian to me show bio. Ghana is beatable. Ghana can also beat every potential, you know, opponent if she will walk up and say. But what I'm saying, and I say, also our ball tournament now start it. Especially a coach, you know, I be for team in halfway. No confidence there, who no opposite, obey your team name. But what about Panama? No, Panama need into where they be an team in Shadangade. But the moment we were able to play against England and tame them together with Hurricane, young Moman Shell, even an offside goal, Crayon Moman Shell. I find the coaches no more tournament in Asina, Ominim coach, you know. I find no more any bad.
5: Semper FE.
2: Or be a one name party, Biano. I find no be pay critical attention to you. Yeah? Who compare Panama game? Now we share England game. Na. England game coach, you know, changes or yeah, you know. A faux pas, I'm telling you. But it is because we were able to get results over there. Nkofo eni ankoho. She change so ye. Okay, Allah. Coach ye ne first selection ye. What I say? Or ye selection based on the strength of the opponent. Ne a pen who plays or the bubble. Anamebwa. Coach ebe ye changes ha. Or ye changes because of certain players bia. Or name say they can come into the game to influence the game.
1: Yeah.
2: Okay, assume without admitting say. Coach in Castile, or name your team. No, your first game against Panama. The magic, the player who did the magic now, you to me, the share go near your wire.
1: Brandon Thomas Asante.
2: Thank you. Thomas Asante, no, and you saw passing in Kuana or my be man who's over to IBBU or by game, no, the American 20 cent you see for ball. And it's a real no Panama defense, no, a Ganino. Not when you're one on one situation, which may be to Mewa.
1: Yeah.
2: Brandon Thomas Asante plays for Coventry City. If people don't know, I'm telling them, say, when you go to Coventry City, he is our top striker, Brendan Thomas Asante. Ukuwa, Frank Lampard in Fanin Sifim. Coventry City, I qualify by the Premiership. Coach did not go Panama again. Someone who say, are you a striker now? You from your fans?
6: I do.
2: Substituted. I don't coach in year change, or say year change in the game. The coach, he got it wrong. He got the substitution wrong.
1: Against Panama, one more Zav Runo or boy against England, you know.
2: One more.
1: So when defenders are. So Panama, when defenders is the defender.
2: Panama match, you know. Number one, Jebby.
1: Oh, maybe by when defenders are.
2: Panama match, you know.
1: When defenders are.
2: The same formation and Oboyo. We defend, and when it comes to quick transition, and one thing America say, why would Jordan are you here? Samayon also would in here because coach in the system no Oboyo. What it means is that you may defend it deep, but when it comes to quick transition, or see any pesky attackers, and one thing that Thomas Asante born, or to me 14 commands are passing. Some system now coach in the ball, so when you be aware swift, or to me a take place on, or to me clear Jordan. Are you number one? Semenyo number two. These are players on my own coach in the system nobody so far so. Coach if you're defensive, you know, offensively, when it comes to counter-attack, when you have players, when you're very swift, you're deep ball now, you see, because when you say who's so cool pressure, I'm going to into opponent, you know, I'm going to come at you. I'm going to be good, so. The moment they're attacking you, you know, they will have numbers in your own half. Also, when your players are on the foresight to run into your pitcher ball, this opponent in the chair. Also, 1, 2, 3, we need to be in the 8 year boss of the position. Samayamuni be quay nim no more ball back passes. Jordan will be quay nim no more ball back passes. And not a bender to Mr. Santi. So quick ball on the far line. So into coach, you know, you're a changer. No one could for Prince, you do Cabrana, you start a tournament, you know. Onye she now who Brendan Thomas Asante. Say at least your first game, he made a change. Now also we na walk up play chinche transfer Barbara Man Bobiana. So who so you for Sunday Barbara Man and so stand by.
1: Kwaku, but I say Bianco Ochina game no so Ochina game no fee say Kwan Ben yen for so approach that game.
2: Media say my Canada, say Zlavko Dalic. On the Croatian national team neighbor. Wakute Croatian national team, mean Kai Kurano, since 2016, he has been with the Croatian national team. On him team, no. Yes, an aging Croatian national team. And there is a high possibility we can beat Croatia. What you say? A high possibility, say, you bet me, I say Croatia. But then again, the defensive style, no, and I measure how far. You bet to me, Asher goes against Croatia and where the goals can probably even come from. And you know, Croatia, there, the sign could see you could see a tour. Croatia found the pressure, but because I think I can say, meeting Panama, meeting England, you know, at least we have another test, you know, where a reality check, yes, I could share Croatia, because if you have a Croatian team led by Luka Modric, Luka Modric, any. And what didn't physique, you know, because you see, boom, be preno, but boom, when you're signing him, dear, dear.
1: Oh,
2: minimal be on nimbo, mupa, team football. So, like I say, I bent and he did Luka Modric into me if you gave him. We need to find solution to the problem, Luka Modric, you know, a bit me, dear, my
1: a bit me, team.
2: Because one pass will bet me be a defense now to be Bukura. Now, some other, now only coaching Momer Castle, no can be betrayal. Sir, extremely dangerous. When 3-4 players echo for one block. So catch you. So when you're intelligent players, it is a mercy moi. Or yes, or person go short in a 3 players because some couple blocks. I born on more. Or betchy, he would rather dribble and those players in become more. Not the ball now to be more be a finishing. Into any creation in the FM. Still, me tell me name tatis a coach in the baba, but in your boy have been on the baba dia. And you're defensive. You sure how far the system of the coach, you know, every team, dear call, every competition. Somebody can't wait in commerce after the World Cup. We'll come and talk about it, say. Coach in Ibano, no goal scoring, one of the, your fans say, strong way of your team. Conceding, and not a higher. Coach in Ibano, you know,
1: was watching defense. Who defended now, you're your part? As a more.
2: They say defense, they told me, who could see, you couldn't win Shabu. Into defense, who could you be out to me some more goals, or show go now to me and come back. Into tournament way. I can predict to you, sir. Country of Ghana and the best or you good in goal scoring. Or the ball to Ghana later, it will be difficult for Ghana say bet Tia Shaw.
1: Okay. But I say, Nana, good morning.
5: Good morning.
1: Na Apomboko dear.
5: Oh Nyami Adum. Yaboko.
1: Where country Ben?
5: Oh, na de woman.
1: There be some person next to your sweet janaba.
5: And I've saw yes as messy. Portugal.
1: Name more quab.
2: Oh,
1: there you know any baby or
5: coffee. A venue near.
1: Yeah, better was say any other GRD Ama as empire any a tier four. And come on, yeah, the senior national soccer team, the Black Stars of Ghana. Over World Cup, yeah, yeah, two matches. I have Bobiano, yeah, we need Bako, a draw Bako, as you see, I know, I'm points in Marco Marco and nine. So, oh, I say, see a Black Stars performance in the two game now, yeah, two games now, yeah, Bona. Send a BC, I say, as guys, you know.
6: Yeah, good morning. Mitchell, be our studio. Listeners to me, Ethiopia. Well, I can say, am I the needful? The need is for us to take us to the next stage. Then, before Coach Webebano, I can say that Ghanaians. Hope with the team, no, Nigeria need high cry. Since in terms of percentage, you know, I can say, they are not 30%. They are not
7: simple.
6: If they are poor, in your Nadi for say, over share matches, But after Wales match, you know, I think we saw some signs. We said we can do better with this coach. But say I must say tournament there. Overcourt tournament before a month before the tournament was a technical team and yeah, we expected no, you might not get it 50-50 but unfortunate for us we brought in the coach and so far so good I think before meet me like I said individual, you know, or as a team, no. Now, yeah, in the so near, say, this crop of players, you know, that the able to make do the BIA, you know. But with hard work and first thing, resistance, you know, these boys, you know, to me,
7: Semper FE.
6: Like I said, again, you know. The meaningful. So, kudos to them.
1: I was here for you, your prayer, former Black Stars attacker, na Ekasa, your rash, I don't know. Na yeah, Mimbisa, we you, sa players, yeah, ne, your mobile under Carlos Cruz, and what day, and yeah, who can was run. This same players, he met me at 90% were under Otuado. Ain't you there, answer, son?
6: Yeah, the tournament. Simple. And the players who are the ball half-corner, you can have everyone different. Players who are the ball qualifier, the best is here, and they say, you have to open up. Ghana ne KZ and Kobo, and my uncle Generici. Ghana ne Egypt and Kobo, and Kasaye, and different. Ghana ne Togo and Ghana, you go where I'm coming from, no?
1: Yeah.
6: And see, like we're playing Niger here, you have to open up. You're playing Mali. Mali, we struggled, even though you're different there. But you need to match, you know, with that defensive defense and organization, you know. Work up, yeah, different. Game altogether.
1: Okay.
6: And motivate you. And
0: the ultimate sports show.
6: When I watched the Ghana against Germany, when he had say a defender, no, we had it. Otto had it right against Austria. Nay, a game also a trial. And we decided to go BMO because they're a friendly match. So maybe you know, they are sharing one or two players. You know, but who said, you are there for players here, me go here. Let me go back to plan B. Plan B, and they said, let's sit, find a thing in a block, and then be compact, cover, and then close up the opponent, you know. Which against Germany, you know, I've been with me to say, it worked. And to say exactly, you know, coach, we should buy a new one. I'll share videos. Because when you're talking about the next season, it's almost I'll share videos. And I read those or share videos. And no, no, so who said,
7: your
6: best performance, my current best performance was against Germany. And what did we do? We sat back, soaked the pressure, and then hit them on counter. Unfortunately, Omunya goes this year, but if he's able to close that loopholes, no kakra, no na ye ye, a bit, if anything. And again, no, a motivation now, boys, no, Omunya, a World Cup. If you are playing a season, I hope of any matches, and that's how we qualify. But World Cup, you know, there's no platform, better platform than. Than America World Cup alcohol. See, I believe the mindset, you know, you know, the effort, the attitude, and then the mindset, you know. If you are able to apply this, this is what, well, this is what you get. And but in terms of defending, I think say or the BB Papa and motivation, and on how boys now, because check Wales match, the first 5-10 minutes, I'm call down 2-0, right?
1: Yeah.
6: You call down so much now, and can be BBS, and can sit it back, and can you open up, and then we see the other side of your team. But on one who said, on shed a new material now, and now on shed a new boys, no well, so because I said, OBMO, let's be compact, sit back, if possible, is just low block fire and then see how best I can turn about working. And so far it's working, and so
1: that's all. What can the tactics no one same? Said what kind of defensive no one same no. You're for England that same way. You call against Croatia. Croatia game no visit that you can bend the emphasis on approaching that game.
6: Croatia obviously, yes. And the Vienna and the Croatia game is the game for us to see the real tactics of the coach and what is they bringing on board. Plan B, what I say, the game what I say, because you lose to Croatia, will still qualify, Abby.
1: Yeah.
6: And mathematically, no. From what we read, you know, they say, even if you lose against Croatia, they are better because Senia will be winning our Croatia, Portugal. So they are there. Max, they are there.
1: Eti, Dodge Portugal, now.
6: Between Portugal and Colombia. I'm telling you, Colombia, sir, Abodan Fona, Omu Enim Wade, Omu Nsro be before. South Americans, no. They are very, very, very tough. And Colombia, come on jelly with young and if anything.
0: The ultimate sports show.
6: Portugal, yeah. We know, set on the river. We know. If we sit back low against Colombia, they'll find it difficult to break us. Because Omunye team Omutimi hold the ball no move ball around like Portugal and Spain, what they are saying. If we play Portugal, they have players they are used to playing against team almost City. I'm a ball low block. They are very used to. But beware Ronaldo and one boy against here in the life. Then the next one, no Bruno Nomune, if anything, Paris Saint Germain players saying, they will find that holes, no, with that space, no. And with Cristiano Ronaldo, and the height, you know, and the jump, you know, they will do a lot of crosses. And out of nothing, I'm going to say, oh, my gosh, then you have to open. Who open? And then, as a matter of the last time they played against Uzbekistan, they score, and then you open up, and then you'll be punished. But hey, a work up now, Connor. Obin co work up, so Kwakulusu. Obia co work up, say, Okoton, Okoton. He's going to do well, and then make sure he can win as much as he can. And see, tactically, you know, from Campo, last time Campo, they knew how they want to approach this game, but me who depends too much from the English group, probably because Osha against Panama, may the same thing. First half, especially, City lose. After 60th minute, when we did one or two changes, no, and then we started going forward. And in England, they low block the whole time. So it will be very interesting to see the third game what coach that Oba implemented for us to see. I'm waiting patiently to see what he'll bring on board again.
1: Prakoni, I don't know, Kasano Rush. Now, finally, before you go, yeah, why attack a pain? Where your attack is here? Omujume di omuji di mai ne tactics a coach ni bo na me ngwo mu ya na se eye den
6: yeah well who say your defense here your defense very deep your defense very we need ball na sometimes I say now who with the ball na I say now we do center cra na no abe and now opponent you know obo attacking balance no eye so good against England, no. Even though they were, you know, trying to find the holes, no, and then make sure say, "Omobe search where we fall short," and then punish us from there. But yeah, you close we are. Look at because near about six because six back. We will say. Menyo ba no abe can defend there's no obes na we abe se mu nya to so apa aso abe no oba double lap against Gordon nti who win the ball no she keep almost to our edge of the box and then
7: Asempa
6: FM 50-50 you struggle to win it and then you want to travel with it obe she center horn center brow on it and so you are when you defend now you get tired when you win the ball now go for any man ending and see I don't blame them your teamwork you have to take one for the team and that's the job that is coaching the person over here and see to coach you know they are doing a very good job but and it's difficult for a striker to you score until the only chance somebody with a fresh legs came in you think it break here you could do box mark I saw a pedal here and Kasa chance he could talk Semenyo who can hit from afar and I say his decision making it's one of the best in terms of fantasy team now at the moment in the match like I said Semenyo is the best attacker in terms of goal scoring.
7: Semba FE.
6: Unfortunately because no abre and they are fantasy so some of them opportunity they say but they have to do better. If you know Juma now, especially when you come from the bench, you know, opponent, you know, Tomukakra, you have to take that advantage.
2: But the ultimate
6: again, coaching tactics, and I don't think that we have to blame their attackers, you know, because the chances are for them to take it.
1: Minim dia o expecting from Ochina game no Ghana Croatia o expecting say attackers in be here adwuma mo ama say Ochina no say nya say defensive na na yebebo ayentimi nya even winning the game no dia menya sure say o pep because of babie be ya win ya be kwa kusi
6: leyene ti ha na ye calculate can say but omo no more they believe that if they meet Portugal, they will beat Portugal.
1: Sure.
6: They believe that if they play against Colombia, they will beat Colombia. When it comes to this stage of the World Cup, it's bringing on. You can hold both teams and then you go to penalties, extra time penalties, and but can you play low block to 90 minutes and extra time, which is going to be very difficult. But I can maybe we see against Ochinamati. Let's attack and see, because we share.
1: Yeah, attack him because Lusu Cry qualify. Ni en France, yes, yeah, guys, you know.
6: That's what I want us to go forward more than the Semenyos, the Jordans, the William Fatao. They can enjoy because. Trust me, we are attacker now. Okay, tournament, not defending that from the same. Oh, attacking now. You will not enjoy it, but games go over. Officer, if the opportunity is there for you to open up, and I'm very curious to see what you will bring on board tomorrow.
1: Legend, you better ask your anopay.
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1: Ya preko, ena anopay, yanino edin komo on the show. Asempa 94.7 FM, so any asantoa, ewo kotoku, ose kaninja, o scare anopay, pa. Good morning, Alatula. I prefer Ghana to lose to Croatia so we can avoid Portugal. When Ghana becomes one of the best three nations to qualify, our path will be easy for us. Nana yao. And so, message or the eba, I don't know. Coach Jay Sapon Atanasi. Coach, good morning.
8: Aladu.
1: Apon Boko there.
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9: Bounim said, you need a but Abrabonia Bobby. And you know, when you need him, Dada.
1: Okay.
9: And what a woman who was young, who was so COP and Ketia from Pong. Please headquarters and Ope Michianapa. 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
1: Anna,
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9: 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number of issues e legitimate mo bia amfa ne se e your time bi e no time team no se bi yesi papa ho aso pa ho maso no enye ne mode ni ye mu ntira de o kan nyina obenya na ka Ghana team ye chu bia ne 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
4: ho ntian ko ye ni
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4: nana
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4: ehu nso enye hu
3: 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number of issues e legitimate mo bia amfa ne say e o time bi e no time team no say be yesi papa ho aso pa ho maso no enye ne mo de ni ye mu ntira ye o kan nyina obenya na ka Ghana team ye chu bia ne 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
4: dabi
3: ena na ɔka se defend team any defend it's any special work team bia bobo bia even Pep Guardiola's Barcelona
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3: no mu defend it but so be kai a in 2012 Chelsea edge Champions League no
6: the ultimate
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0: DNA, ye can ask me. 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
1: They said 3 points here. They are either there, I'm for the Arabia for whom I do money.
0: What you say? It is some motivation, no, to push them to play more, to give more.
2: Okay,
0: I will walk up. No,
2: all right,
0: me bought Ura Ibrahim Ama Basu. Aja, on a Yanko Point Shan Wanya Nisika, you can decide, say, Omu Biabi. But wako team the performance on performance wako ho akọ promise o mu bibi. I think say be add to motivation na wo hoda da no ho am mo timi bibi na me anope me dadwe am de bae no match ne bebo no tena ebia ahom pa ye na nwumre ne bebo na wo tena ya wo hia support team no to win. But asema na mpesa me kan me wana ye nua ba ko e friend ranking member Obejom ono so send the same message de bre me about Thomas Tay party. But in Ghana, ni biye intimi kanchere mi se enano party bad team no. Ye hu difference. 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Ye si ye worst crash should be draw. 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En amon listi teams ne nombe bo bono. 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Ye bo na ekoko ba se ya qualify for round of 32 na likely say be ko Canada ni akwa ko bo
1: match no match to kind
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0: 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Ni and forget to say, patu issue. Ewa honoma was here and ye can was him.
3: The ultimate
0: say, ye graswa. 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
2: dada mate better say shout out said of say Ghana England was the most viewed match. You can check Ghana and England game no a game Dodona a follow up Fati or say I'm
0: amongst
2: listening
0: matches
2: to you. Yeah, I'm listening to you live from Tema. Fati, good morning. BBI fine here. Coach Matamba Subi Young Queer Black Stars and say.
4: Alatu.
2: Meet you, coach.
4: Senko force through her, and I show when you are the Fremenois.
3: come nya sama ka jero but se be e wo ka de obi ehu wo first le mutie yo Sir Richard former deputy coach of Karela ana ko fisika wo bu so kan wo to aben ala tu karun aben ni ye ko ho na ko to why good ko fi ko fi good pa aja se and a woman chatting in a chubia.
1: Chubia also.
3: And Kanka Academy for the chubia and a pay. Bolare no money, a hint for Munia Michao. Na ya Omunkaimi. Say, my young crown of him. And I'm Meso and Ande, maybe. I'm on trying, mammy. Nabo, Shapiro, Shapiro give 500 million. Oh, Shapiro, 1 million. Oh, Debbie. And he has got a woman funko. You got me tasting mamma man here. Maybe we'll remember me. And for Teddy D. And then I come as him. Be your depart. Men,
1: your coach, good coach now.
3: Men, be your idea. Kaino. What I say? Kaino. What I say? Na, can you? Hey, your friends,
1: Allah.
3: Mobia, who says that man can cassas him?
1: They would inquire bonus if you had the cassava property. Coach, they say good question now.
3: Okay, that's it.
1: Good question.
3: Let me say, oh, baby, I will down a hoya mouth. Today, if you know a baron, a cassama, ah, a mampany betty, no manco for a dish of yes, I quire my own. What's my man, Matty? This idea, above where I never beg you, ma. Ready? Hey, your friends, Allah.
1: Coach.
3: Oh, Ghana football, no. Hey, your mind, dear. Ghana Black Stars, no. Hey, your mind, Akuma. The ultimate. Yeah, Black Stars, Bobo, in Nigeria. The whole country vibrates. Country, Nigeria, Bamu. Emrafong, Krafong, Kwadam, Penny, Ubi, Nigeria. Nano, any England boy, I am Shakrano. Shady, see, Kuma. Genesis Kumha, Uncle for all my very area. One my ben no very a friend say preco namne you need be a new can say I because only said the action. Because on my nanny age. Baby and you ball echo bono. If you want to become a champion, you play among champions.
1: Yeah.
3: One my buy no, whom you not qualify. And say qualify be near coho. And yes, Zobia. A cocodro in a debo ball. Determination in a double ball. Me, eh, you're in Portugal, bo. You're near here for Colombia,
1: Colombia, bo.
3: A boy dead, born here by the ball.
1: Qualify for World Cup.
3: No? Ah, yes, as you're a champion nearby, you know. Who's a champion? Where is ya? So, I'm very sure, sir. Bruno, your coach, you know. The uncle Foka, any nano. Sabi, what the teams are called, Abriche.
1: World Cup.
3: And China, Otimi mobilize him, Corano, like that. Experience, not the Kutan Corano, him say, in some of the attitude, Ghana for. I mean, the FM member have told him, ABI, Ebobo, now say, in a way, I say,
4: FM.
3: But, Odin, that to a side, no, pack you together. This is what I want you to play. He is a coach of the moment. Onimo, Nimquanano, Onimo, on strength and weaknesses. And your qua, as if you're both match, we are born, see. I don't fault him for the Panama match. Because Panama, no, Omen Crophobia, I say, Omen classmates. But I say, Omen, say, classmates. The way they were playing Tiki Taka, they didn't know it's Bobby. But they do, baby, they're now all their twin chain. No, if you see, and I'm back, I'm but Yami Boy, it's a England team, no, I got to call has match in a boy.
1: Yeah.
3: Obia, I say, you know, personal all time.
1: And I'm to that craft.
3: Because, yes, Sanity. It's by all means, you know. They will have to come at, on bridges. We are also going to defend for them. We want to be ashamed. And you are going to be ashamed. And I have to share Portugal. It doesn't matter. League, you have matches. I have to be ashamed. Defense, you have to be ashamed. You have to be ashamed. Last week, I have to say, ball. So, Ghana, a cup of Ghana for what? Kasana, Ghana for Canon. And a ball with TA. What does it say? A cup. Maybe England and I be team before for one. A castle almost a canon. And on us OT. Or a messenger.
4: Simple FM.
3: Oh, and to be press, eh? And that, Ochano, determination I did fear I friends say England for no. You should go the same way and see whether a team can beat us.
1: Okay.
3: Maybe I sure say you quite on omo ko we cup da
1: say dey na ya preko kan so o china no
3: yeah
1: say lose ukra ya qualify say say coach n ka o ma obiem ni ehu guys ni performance obi ya betime put to the app
3: me I will not be here to tell the coach say biem na na tum what I say o coach we me kuta me team you don't tell me what I should do with my team
1: yeah
3: I know say ebia
1: ala
3: ya boy ebia England match no wasa wa fi intercept sisa o what I say and I say bibinti and want to be and so once the coach is on top of his job, you know, let us allow him give the support, let us pray for our boys to go ahead for us,
1: okay,
3: to bring the nation together,
1: all right,
3: to bring the happiness. I'm going for America, okay, papa say grab me news of America, papa say or to have me 100 missions say papa say go America, so America what I'm going to do about it tomorrow, what I say I'm going for Google America hono. Different types of people go far in class of America. Black Santi or America. What I say? So the truth of Black Santi, you can explore, you can see many things.
1: Okay.
3: And you know, Ghana for, we'll be unconnected to Nakuman to name. A born, a born, 11-11. After 11 minutes, whatever will happen.
1: Coach Jay Sapo, I don't know, certainly that I can act as a set. Good morning.
4: And I am nowhere.
1: I'm Kofa Dom, Bibiaboko. Growy.
4: Bro. What's that when you die?
1: Juma, I far to your home, you ain't been complaining. You ain't been complaining. It's the open now, you never be treated with her. Now, what prepare for an opano? We are now calling him. Oh, former chairman Christopher Damanya, and Koku obey my shoe, eating common on the Black Stars.
4: Oh, okay.
1: Can I ask for you? I'm going to
4: go. Chairman Christopher, a call a day after. Them TNF final.
1: Okay. TNF bra.
5: Any watching me as Shiana. I know them. Or they and coaching Cristiano Ronaldo coaching Adamir or Deba Blaster. And you set of coach in it. You are who are you as a player? You obey.
6: We're huge.
5: That's it. And you are Sabrabono, you will be a Yina Yeshiano. Because you'll be doing him. We are there doing him.
6: Okay, I guess so be
5: better. Be benefited.
6: Okay.
5: As Ghana Faka Bumudi, they did Kubu Beva the incident.
6: You may show
5: yes, yeah, qualify. Yeah, qualify.
6: You may show Croatia.
5: Yeah, qualify.
1: Ne? Where are the boss of the two, Ghana?
3: Aye. That's a run of our canoe. Hey? You see, football, about 70-80% is all about coaching. Now, Coach Carlos,
1: Chris,
3: what demonstrated that each and every Ghanaian, even to the world, say they can't experience her or will be. Ghana, work out how many times you can wake up?
1: Enum.
3: Enum. On no coach, no, wake up how many times?
1: Six. Wakunsia.
3: It's a bad experience or experience crossing the entire nation, you know.
7: The ultimate.
3: It's who you play, we only wine.
1: Who you play? What shall I say?
3: Oh, Pia, shall I say? And I'm happy. Say, and Nano, sir. Oh, and I where FF for the year selection, my coaches, and I have a for the year, and I win with yourself. And then you decide the new because there's a certain coach. What shall I say? He's in charge. And now, me catch you, I say, OTF president, OTF and paying for. Blasters Management Committee members, Utie Minister for Youth and Sports and Recreation, Utie woman you now proud to the tournament, now you qualifier now. Woman you now were speaking to one song, say, wake up now, Yekono. Yekono qualify from the group stage to the knockout stage. Woman you now can the same thing. So the primary objective. I hear the couple people wake up and say, I need you, Kwano, group stage in there. And I hear group room there, you will qualify to the round of 32. And I'm a boy.
1: Yeah.
3: So, currently, as we speak, you know, gradually we are getting there. We are at the verge of achieving our target. The primary objective, we are at the verge of achieving it.
4: It be me tie. Ha? Se coach you feel say ochira kwa onboard attack bia. Obey you 11 players who are all defenders. To make sure say we qualify to the round of 32, I'm with him. And the tactics are coach face about to me are deploy on the field of play to get us there. So we think about the next stage. I'm all for it.
1: Higher.
4: And one, no, no.
7: The ultimate sports show.
4: Me? Say, where, Beshe? Say, where, Beshe? Ochina match in the main hobby. And we are not moved by what we hear and what we say. Say, oh, yes. Look at Modric, yes, Obia. Me also deserve a player because me a Madrid worshipper. It will be a player, pa, or I'm a legend. But I'm not moved.
1: Yeah, better also.
4: Coach Carlos is not moved.
1: Yeah, better also.
4: Blaster players are there to compete with any star in the competition because we qualify. No teams are in the country. Be our star home.
1: And I'm qualify for World Cup.
4: Qualify for World Cup. We are not supposed to avoid anybody. Prepare, and it comes as a winner. We are ready, say, only in the best year. So for us, we are not moved by what we hear.
1: Yeah, but why in common, so my many birthdays, we now young Kong Homano, so tell Joel, young Kuya Nimno, say, from Mr. Zola to her wife. Happy glorious birthday to my wife, Charity Na Koshi Lamti. ECG.
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0: Every day, the grind goes on. We chase the money. 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
1: Ghana have done it. Ghana heading to the fifth World Cup.
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0: Lawson herbal mixer e betine tama ho to kra
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0: oh let us say in kind
1: eh wo no
0: ha wo chibre me nya me kwa pedia browser si a e wo pharmacy chemical na herbal shop bia be
2: no
0: 6675778 and then 0242133577 Lawson Herbal Mixer there a whole nasi aye in kind.
3: Say yes, pretty the men
4: from the boys.
3: Na ye track and call makukudam noa.
4: Senior.

0: Strange. Charlie. The boy in check crowd.
1: I'm not sure.
0: That's all Samsung Care Plus. Anna.
1: I don't see a thing.
0: Actually, Samsung Care Plus. I'm cover full screen. I said so. UTS card kitty be pet. This is a phone number. Sharp. And Gala's S25 and also can go. S25 for A3, so Z Flip, Z Food. Then you know more. What toy na? Now do you have a shank? That's what I'm going to do. Yes, sir.
2: 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I'm a toy.
0: When is this? Yeah, now that's genuine. What's out?
3: Samsung Care Plus. Or Samsung Galaxy phone. Oh, buy it. 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What top phone? Register. What goes on the back? 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And now Samsung dealer. Yeah. And she's a heck of a
4: Se a quantum wisdom, ye can
5: also
4: system. And Oma Bibri, Nagana, this year, Nemu won for 4 months. The old year when you betch, and it your rubber who.
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4: 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So,
7: you drew me in that I see you and Waman on it. You almost see a cra, you almost will hunu. Yes, yes, ya kabum
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9: Germany.
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9: for
4: our chief
9: woman,
4: woman, and then
10: woman, and then woman, and then woman, and
11: then woman, and then woman, and then woman, and then woman, and then woman, and then woman, and then woman, and then woman, and then woman, and then woman, and then woman, and then woman, and then woman, and then woman, and then woman, and then woman, and then woman, and then woman, and then woman, and then woman, and then woman, and then woman, and then woman, and then woman, and then woman, and then woman, and then woman, and then woman, and then woman, and then woman, and then woman, and then woman, and then woman, and then woman, and then woman, and then woman, and then woman, and then woman, and then woman, and then woman, and then woman, and then woman, and then woman, and then woman, and then woman, and then woman, and then woman, and then woman, and then woman, and then woman, and then woman, and then woman, and then woman, and then woman, and then woman, and then woman, and then woman, and then woman, and then woman, and then woman, and then woman, and then woman, and then woman, and then woman, and then woman, and then woman, and then woman, and then woman, and then woman, and then woman, and then woman, and then woman, and then woman, and then woman, and then woman, and then woman

About 8-9 on the show. Thank God it's Friday. And then freaky funky fantabulous fire frambo and then a bo bo bo jaya Friday. Yen tufu Friday.

0: Yeah, for the very first caller. Hello, good morning.
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3: Welcome back to That's a Pepper Thing. 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
3: 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Why do they all do it? All for that sweet, delicious, truly one-of-a-kind taste of Dr. Pepper. It's a Pepper Thing!
0: Hey, what you made, you know, SO. Lines, you know, 030-221-6545. Good morning. Hello, good morning. 030-221-6545. Hello, good morning.
5: Hello, Alatu, good morning.
0: Bacho, we didn't baby, I can't say Friday.
5: Emotional intelligence.
0: That's your voice, nice type, and pay.
5: Well,
0: then, Friday, you're into for another Monday.
5: And my voice
0: is
5: actually
0: over. Quack, you?
5: Yes. Then I
0: can
5: Say, it's the same thing. And then it seems better now. What is it? What happened in Katana? Apart from, if I say, America or North America or Brazil, Argentina, and Uruguay, almost like the Katana, they require football bear from Mumujimi Fabida. And I'm over. Yeah. Apart from Brazil, they are friends Argentina. Mainly in Europe for business. And,
0: sure.
5: Because me, you say, work up in Angatam. You for now, the better. I mean, who is this out? The other question is, yes, through Portugal.
0: Yeah, Johnny.
5: Portugal. And a Colombia for the moon, you.
0: I'm the Mbobo, no wonder what they do.
5: Well, only son, I'm away from Brazil, and I get to know some Zombo Copano. Mm. Copa American. Yeah. But maybe, who said you want to do quarter final? Some kind of say, football have been unfair, one.
0: Yeah.
5: That's a year duo. Because coach in possess of magic coin, the another one.
0: Coach in the Orient Century, name.
5: Who's a team with who's a work up here? Would you say finding out 2010 team like you?
0: Sir.
5: But only my dear football as I work up at the big Africa.
0: David.
5: Cup of Nations, Babi Edepa.
0: I bet the pa.
5: Papa, papa, papa. See, you cannot underrate anything more. Yeah. Yeah, Charlie. Hello, good morning.
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6: Dennis Asamoah, Mr.
0: Alatula.
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0: Good morning.
6: Arafat Fulgani.
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6: 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0302216546 0302216546 0302216546 0302216546 0302216546 0302216546 0302216546 0302216546 0302216546 0302216546 0302216546 0302216546 0302216546 0302216546 0302216546 0302216546 0302216546 0302216546 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0302216546 0302216546 0302216546 0302216546 0302216546 0302216546 0302216546 0302216546 0302216546 0302216546 0302216546 0302216546 0302216546 0302216546 0302216546 0302216546 0302216546 0302216546 0302216546 0302216546 0302216546 0302216 0302216546 and Homa. And Opey, I know Eddie Edin Komo, so. Hello, good morning.
7: Hello, good morning.
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7: Just a fresh media, the commerce media, into me can't be free. Why are the fire? But you know what I mean? What's your idea? I'm more than I said, one good crown, I'm going to do my.
6: A DJ, ain't you?
8: You are the same. Hey, Ghana, you lose you. You will be able to qualify.
6: You are qualified.
8: because I third best pop with my third for Milton General Paraguay and especially Australia. I'm a board road.
6: Kita 4 points.
8: And you're
6: also third. You're the third best place teams in the home.
8: Let me say that you qualify.
6: Hello, good morning. Udi. Hello, good morning. Too bad. 0302216545. 0302216546. Hello, good morning.
9: Hello, good morning.
6: Bacho Odini, baby, how can I free?
9: Benjamin Takwa.
6: Benjamin Fevi.
9: Bacho,
6: I
9: don't know, I'm not going to be able to do it.
6: Na yentua jumedi ni so emfa emfri yebebia yedi esi asempa 94.7 FM yeko na yako farma na nintem no aba ititie we mame na yeng farma na nintem no emreo I got my power, I got experience, I got suit, everything to my, and no old man who want to challenge me, hey I'm okay here, this is my national flag, I'm proud of it, and I'm proud of Africa,
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0: Eric Esiedu Buedi, Keju Anankasa, Nana Siedu Enono, Yeko Akofa, Amkofa Manson Sem, Obodo Ibun Semina, Ayakrado, El Kejuaho. 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
0: Mhm.
1: And I'm for power and the password man and
0: the whole day.
1: So we movie crew am nere hwe na am ka ho asem. Eh, and the movie na or laptop so now ma me be here. And I need to have chat no a short. Chat ness so
0: come. Eh, go slow.
1: Fe nere ye code code me if your friend here go. You're worried. He kick again the next day no fear when to buy. Oba ifia say you know.
0: Butu
1: fear say we say.
0: Butu.
1: Now they are paying you to confront you. Now, guy, what do you mean? What do you mean? Why would you say that? Why would you? Man, got
0: some evidence.
1: So why the? So
0: Trump walk come on.
1: Trump man, can you see now? Wait, gigi. Now they read. I get. Well, me a man, Nigeria, I feel quite a problem. Quite no crack. Quite any gigi man copy a bush of phone. Now, so they read disrespecting. No, I say, oh, we have been what now here? Yes, Brian Brand, ne young couple attend for name me, remember two quine, then me quack with you, Jumabano, what I can cancel you. I couldn't two mammy quiano, then I'm quiet, then I'm quiet, and maybe person disrespect, you know, he, Taque, send some son, I said, for people with your winning.
2: That guy's a
1: kick, is it? Yeah, and Obama has a bass on my review. So, what bad the good many must say? Oh, maybe I'm the enemy, but my mean a uniform.
0: No evidence
1: for that. Mikuno, the oye ni, enya baku nye miyeno, unya baku num,
0: atria,
1: ena enye chat pe, enye me wo chat ni wono,
0: enye ni amaketo,
1: ese kubani chasho kula sana, ese kuchaya sani kuna ba, seriozo, sabs, abusiyo phone na chama ya kigiri fe, evidence no.
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4: 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That's a Pepper Thing. And over to Becca, who's whispering affirmations to her can.
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1: Pinch it in the piano. Finacha mama team 53 ne hwenu team 53 na ne hopo na nkoko munyina wa chama na buku to jese bra
0: aje wani to
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1: se bi evidence bi
2: aba very good that you are
1: Hey,
2: that
1: you are to Jerry. You know, to you. God decided, I get it. See also.
0: Young Quay, now, when you say about Canada, Afra.
1: Oh, yeah, I don't know this on you. Now, me pack a crammy Joe with you at Mumuhapan. Now, first name, Otta, and I've said Dazzy. Said make bit master.
0: Now, when you say to
1: Jerry, master, who
0: him said to Jerry?
1: Men see them in Nimno.
0: And I'm seeing
1: their own name. They own him their fat.
0: Okay.
1: Media dem ani hu.
0: Na wo di wan
1: dan. Dia swat ni ani hu.
0: Na
1: no.
0: E di be mo hu bi.
1: Se ayi abed sa. 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
0: Da be dia.
1: Pa me ni hu.
0: Da be dia dey.
1: Ni mo na mo ka fa ne ho no. Me fa bani ehun ni sey da.
2: Baba ko.
1: Pablo de ani mo hu.
0: Ye ko.
1: Pablo de mo hu.
0: Ye ko.
1: Ba abed de me ya sana. Ani na mo di su no. A me pese me hwe ni a to re me hwe na. I tell deeper,
0: where you
1: go? I know where you want to be. none of me know your free stack, but I don't know. In a state of denial.
5: I say, Quanajimi fool, I don't know
1: the code. Oh,
5: Quanachisa. There's
1: a four minute match. Me body tell Niako, and they say no officially. Ghana born in last game or 19 or 10 9 p.m. Yeah, call Electroland office or Ring Road. Okay, now and you want to rank in Abba, yeah, we now top 10. No, people have to fight and jump into the top 10. Now, top 10 Abba, so I'm the top 10 but my main and games a bar so never I don't know, maybe a tilt corner, it be a home last. Ubu, why yet fix another toa who's a film fish a boa or Zayaka. I have emphasized. I just say be upset. You are upset or bored. You go on the face of the pinch sheet. Eh, then yeah, Obesha. Ah, we are then Obesha. Eti, but if what? Tunisia for the MC got tournament. You come on, Macron, can you?
7: I'm the Umbeja. I'm group for no more song.
1: Could see Nigeria focus and see when you know my mama uncle father side the crown could be Nigeria for I am with your papa said the Tunisia coach the idea. Say you bit my watch and more. I'm going to Tunisia coach the World Cup yesterday.
7: And Susu Sakura.
1: Oh my, my name Susu, Manami. So, and Japan and Sweden born 1-1. And Tunisia, Netherlands born by 3-1. Ivory Coast are qualified for the first time in their history. I'm going to qualify from the group stage. From the group, I call the next stage. But Ecuador bought Germany by 2-1. It is understandable.
7: So, more good than power.
1: Germany are qualified. And that defeats. But I qualify it for what you say, Ecuador, Payan Adi, and see why I done 3 points. If I said next round, obey me about Roma, and Adi or Hati, and also the matches, of course. So then, of course, Ubo Roma, he matches so nice. I can be asked, cry, hey, no, nah, and also so inward in Kakra, and he can be asked, no, kiki, had the hammer, had the hammer, no, World Cup on baby, I can't a corner or two. Tenena, Ken Ekano, I feel you, everybody, you know. Joe, former Mrs. Sia, best air place team, no? A Piaco from 4-4 ne Bishim,
7: and a
1: 4-4 ne Bani Piaco, 4-4 ne Bani Piaco, sir. Paraguay, Australia, Mobo, 90 minutes, Mobo 0-0. And then we are Ghana. Say him, Yato, Mumbo Mumiamoto, tell him, Mobo 0-0. Eh, Hupa, Yan England, Ebu, Yan England, Ebu, Mumu, Munay is Australia. Can you do that? It's very hard. I know because now I am at 12. A Cape Verde versus Saudi Arabia. Now face so no Uruguay ni Spain abo Egypt ni Iran. Bebo na New Zealand ni Belgium. And so dia boy ni ready match sa. Abe baso and any I match ni I want some. I want someone so AC etie a horror. Now I can say you know now SCP up or towards ano groups you know a be qualify ko. Okay, this is it. Best safe place. What's Sweden abeshim? Ecuador abeshim? Bosnia abeshim? For Paraguay, Abishim. Oh, four. The 3-4, about a 3 Piaco, a 8 pe. He says, Senegal penetrate on live on our YouTube channel. This is it. Senegal train now open. 3-4, the Google will be no.
7: A wedding. A wedding, but 3-4 in Chichim.
1: This
7: is 4-4, and I 3-4 and move him.
1: I did coach Ashok him. I didn't think it would coach it to me. Ora ate ka baka sini penia ho de ko fo. Baby ate be, abi ate go ayere ni se o. Ko ja timi e hu we nyina ko je so ma secret na. Because ye hu so asha space na.
7: David.
1: Let me clear to kro bia o hu ne. So ko tu to kro bia mu. Ko to kro de ana ho isu. Obi hu ma kwa basisi a. Na no ka chem se ne ka no. To kro ne ka na gura mu oni wi aso bai no. I'm urgent place to be okitikita mu e bi pen no say. Coach ka na achedo. And or you're on modern or any modern said the crash.
7: In fact,
1: where no a change bumper, no a change you na na na ho, and then my fuck out will be lie. Nka, okay, let's tell me that road here. Hey, Achao, can no one walk wakasa?
7: I heard you.
1: Hey, I'm not more. Hey, you play football as a form. When the answer the problem is, I'm gonna come over. One sack coach can man.
2: It's no complaint because we're quite no.
1: We are not talking. We are not talking. We are not talking. We are not talking. We are not talking. We are not talking. We are not talking. We are not talking. We are not talking. We are not talking. We are not talking. We are not talking. fam. Rich me boss back or register general. Hini bozu. Me ni hini fi ko uba. Eh, oh hini fast of fam. Me ni me do a gigim say. Okokura, edu speed drum na nye bari bebre no. Oh fast of fam no ko. Me ni me do a beti kiki.
7: This is a bit kam me bi so da kam. A bit me bi dem.
1: E bi dem ni adia. Eti that is the best place team so for no. So very, very interesting. I don't know. I like to send a kind of a shape you why you careful? A shape, yabba. It's an only the echo, so I don't want some so ever. Now, you can't say, you know, say a shape run of 32 in 80. SAP Kono, formable, sir. I feel it be born with 10 games on the idea. It's a weekend, a bit bobble by Saturday, no, yeah, any baby. Now, I'm restarting your econo. South Africa for the M's on Biffy Muntem. I'm befitting them. And I said, You are born a jay. This is how much Uncle Bona imagine. I'm a chipper and you are born in Hedma. So we don't go for it.
7: Don't go for it.
1: I ain't heard me no more. Oh, Joe. It's here once a man. Alla two. Germany air train. Bestest place team or CDF. Best air place team from Group C, Group D, and from Group F, Mubako. Ediaba. Okay. Now South Africa, Canada, I June 28th. South Africa versus Canada. Hey, that's a moment. June 29th.
7: I see.
1: Holland versus Morocco. Netherlands born and convince me.
7: Morocco be sure.
1: And convince papa. Right, it's a tough game.
7: Yeah.
1: Now Obia so be up in the game. Run of 32 and you're going to your I don't know. Obia did a game on Ebano. Because now Ancelotti what here? Ancelotti said a bit. Did he say a bit knockout or no? Now ready him no. A spark here. Hona. Oh, so why ha? Born here, born against Panama. Not ready a born against USA. Why ha? What's that? Say there is a bit of a hiccup here. We rise it. I'm very sure against Croatia. You know, and also I know by
7: anything. Different thing.
1: Now have a boy. Hey, coach, no, now me catch him. Say coach, no, still a friend. Oh, team no. Unso about friendly game back up. The ball first game no. Who boys no? About second game. I feel Uhumba. I want to partake. I say this is in. Whenever you are going to go to Canada, they are. But then you know.
7: Let's see for
1: me. And then you see a planet towards it. Well, you want to send one some Subisiako. It's a Netherlands versus Morocco. United States, Air US, how many Bosnia? US, any Bosnia?
7: Oh, US Cup.
1: What was saying?
7: Well,
1: qualify.
7: Oh, but you
1: know. Who's for no call? My baby. It's Canada, South Africa. You'll be waiting in the area.
7: Canada, see, South Africa, you want to see.
1: Wow.
7: Opportunity.
1: Brazil, ni Japan.
7: Oh,
1: what am I was you? Oh, oh,
7: Brazil, Bessel.
1: Yeah, what I production one I said to say, Sir Christian, I'm going to do this, Sir Christian Moon, Bessel.
7: Da.
1: Oh, Brazil and Japan are about 29th. Now, I recall so train the runner up of Group I. I mean, here Group I runner up. No. I recall so train runner up of Group I. I have France group on one. Ratatata. I have France or Norway.
7: Never know it.

0: maybe it's minable. Mm. Dynamics, maybe the coach and the technical team is this. And yeah, mommy and can draw, and I say, mommy and lose. You ain't for no fetch it all. No, you lose. You ain't for tournament a strategy. Oh, you win it, eh? But we need. Nothing can get over top your group. No, I'm actually a baby. I'm not say, hey, I know the name. I'm a baby. I'm to be soon. We know of group L. Only best air place team living a bevo E. I. J. K. K. For me, E. J. K. For me, I'm confined with K. For no. J. K. K. Or A. K. Bra. Bra. K. Portugal group anymore. Be all. Yeah, we need. See, I can see a winning a group anymore. J. For no. We know group L. J. For me, J. No. Argentina. But where best place for Tibisha, Ebia, Austria, Algeria, Romania, best place in Libya, iPhone, I mean, call iPhone in Norway, France, but where best place in Tibisha will be Senegal, so to me qualify about a Honoma, like I said, no, and so on, no, and E, I mean, call E for no, okay, at E for no, best place in Libya, a Hona Ecuador. So you could also qualify as best place team Canada.
1: 4 points.
0: And you bet man, say you win a group and you bet man could share Ecuador. You win a group.
2: The top group now.
0: The top here.
2: You toss me in.
0: And the match you toss me in. What about your cocoa? No.
2: How are you saying cocoa? And you remember body.
0: And I didn't know you there. Oh, Dodger fine.
2: They say oh, Dodger quite. What qualify for World Cup?
0: Because you toss me in. And a runner up of Group K. And either Colombia or Portugal. You bet toss me in. No. Ya toss me, you know, but toss me, you know, Bebo. They say, because of best air place team, there, but not the first car. If you are doing how we need to toss me, you know, Tia toss me, you know, I need to toss me. How group them know? Do you believe you let us be hiding? Colombia, and yes, oh,
2: Colombia and their cry, you join a
0: Portugal, so toss me, and a Portugal and Colombia, so neighbor. You're toss me, you know, you toss me, you know, Bebo.
2: You'll never be an inevitable.
0: You say,
2: sir. You'll never be an inevitable. This is an eye.
0: If you run, it is not running.
2: It is not running.
0: And to me, Jama, Monama to us, or if you're a channel, can able it ranking up, but I rank in the aba. But Medica, the Nencro for the buy any binum. The Nencro for Eddie buy any binafi, get an also out to us, so Eddie Amao Honomo, CC's in anaco. Palo go knock. Ede ne diaba. Aha, yentie kwa logo nok. Ede ne ede yiritu. Tie kwa logo nok.

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1: No, I don't.
0: Okay, all right, I know you're going to go knock on us and Mora.com. Mora.com. Yanko, what's your dinner?
2: Mora.com.

0: Yeah. God bless our homeland.
1: And you're dead.
2: Just like that.
0: Yeah, yeah.
3: Okay, yeah, my uncle, quadro trillion. Yeah, quadro trillion.
0: Quadro trillion.
3: Okay, trillion.

0: Trillion bien no.
1: Kofi ama
2: fo. 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
1: O de una Africa's there. O.
0: Sa ka he.
2: Wan ka.
0: Wan ka he.
1: Ba Kofi ama fo o.
0: Na de de na we ka he. We de. Wan ka he.
3: O wan na o yesa.
1: And
2: a bad boom.
3: But trillion,
2: the beat, the Ivorian beat, you see, and the beat, the assassin, but one carry.

0: Number 10, Prophet Atara.
1: Okay.
0: Number 10, Prophet Atara. Yeah, Atara ni.

0: Okay, we are number 10 on the top 10 Black Star song for the World Cup.
1: I didn't know.
0: Number, oh, many rank was the one.
2: Good question.
0: Yeah, the number back, Crawford, Sanes, and the number, Crawford, comment it. It's my mini show.
1: Okay, Chim,
0: I am no more Abba. Any dear Crawford, any comment, I call for comment on your money home. I come with dia, EDD on your money home.
1: Think of what's yourself, Fata 10.
0: Number 10,
1: sir.
0: Yes, number 9, Fata Peasy. Number 9.
1: Ten years, baby.
0: But

0: say the far to beji trainer far to beji trainer ah ochira crochet and to beji
1: for instance
0: obe be ho finish him
2: patapa
0: patapizi
1: to beji
0: kwajo trillion abetoso number 8 ala tuba jo concentrate kwajo trillion eh number 8 kwajo trillion okay yeah, number 8

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0: good name, yeah, yeah, dear. Number 7, yeah, Stone Boy.
1: Number 7.
0: Yeah, off air boss can say me, Hooper. To number 7, Stone Boy. Number 6. Number 7, yeah, Stone Boy. Number 6, yeah, Donzi.
2: Which?
0: Oh, Samka.

0: We have force to reckon with. Kwaku Flick number five. Kwaku Flick and number five.
1: Yes, this is
2: second goal.

0: for 8 years, except live on YouTube. I'm the almost so a SSA. No, I'm best said we are got to number 35, we are got 200. Adam Obisi and Vano ever still got to number 500. Ah, you
1: number 500.
0: All right, number 500. Coco flick, no, catch a number four.

0: right, catch it. Hey, number four. Shake up a bad animal. Top trainer. Shake up a bum. Enra and a familiar release. Family to Grace from number two. And Mama Grace, I want number three.
1: Sir.
0: Yes.
1: Family.
0: Yes, Mama Grace, one number three. Grace, the name of Nendela. Number two. Family. See, family number two.

everywhere on social media now, Famia is blazing. I'm gonna catch all the parameters and the one of the something. What you say? Number one, still undisputed. Convicted attack. Number one, still obedient. Aika. Aika. Aika.

0: Ghana semi-final game. And how many is your semi-final?
1: In 2 weeks. You bet
0: me. At your head, you bet two. Kenata San Yedu semi-final. What does it? Yes. 0249136744. Min yo a crabby baba. I feel I'm a kuti. 0249136744. We in ranking on YouTube and for so yamu ranking. And pa Ebi yi
2: mo de Obi Obi su profe on the disqualifying.
0: Oh you su profe no.
2: Ah
0: why
2: better.
0: Hold on to bed.
2: So yeah.
0: Oh, papa, please,
2: oh, you need him, Ghana for it. Yeah, you need him.
0: Come on, you need him.
3: Oh, you need him. No, who be away in any
0: other?
4: What's the speed of the film production?
0: Hey, serious, oh.
2: You need him.
0: Oh,
2: Uncle Buffo from Ra.
0: Sir.
2: No, you mean Angaza in TV in Kwa Ibia.
0: Talk about what?
2: Nasi, I'm best of Bobby. Nasi.
0: Nasi, yeah.
2: Nasi, Nasi, Kanohwa.
0: Oh, that's still 4 years ago, you know. Come on.
2: Na obo na no pebi anso na obo kina ta ba na si ka no ho a na another team am pese oya action eh Mayman only Mayman bugum bangu she
0: omo bi mra
2: bugum
0: no no ba no sa
2: jamalai ai bugum oni ni nipa friends eh prince
0: ai te boys ana
2: debi debi o
0: yes rhythm styling ma hono
2: oh guy bi oni ni ye unti bugum ba ko nyum da ho she
0: Solid fire, musician. Alice O'Kiley Yamua, and nay Alice birthday. Okay, I better. Indian Impompa, and then Alice in birthday. Happy birthday going out to you, Alice. Nyamisha from the Yamua family. No beer, we show well. And Quantinia Pumadin, and yes, at Yamau. A fantastic happy birthday. But Alice O'Kiley Yamua, very beautiful. Nyamisha.
1: But I say, Erica, say the word.
0: Now,
1: I wakofaba.

0: Yari siya. 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
0: Ya de befa.
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0: hondi.
1: Eno no contest a grofo yusu na nye bini. It's not using football.
0: Yeah.
1: In the empty. So be where it's where.
0: Kwaku only says Alatu Familia's song is it's not better than Grace Ashi.
1: Yeah, I think I man can be visa.
0: Also Familia and Jomini are better than
1: Grace Ashi. Tese ni nasi old wine.
2: Yeah.
1: Of far.
2: It's not the the position here because of who she is.
1: Of who
2: she is. It's her domain.
1: Or just say.
2: Put him into.
1: Enti no nanka.
0: It's not better. Yeah.
1: Kwa
2: no. And you did not yet to Mamino. Mamino, you know,
3: but to see
0: what you know,
2: you know, the other
0: thing. So, but you know,
1: now, Unim say, Mumidia for your answer, and my ama, say,
0: can I
1: ask a moment? Auntie Grace, they are no baby.
2: Who say, Auntie Grace, Auntie Grace?
0: We are
1: not going to
2: be
0: a quarrel.
2: Auntie Grace, Auntie Mia,
1: the Cassan, I will answer. Hey, ain't you know, one of my mamma, sir. But no, you know, so then can you bad? So, or a compilation of previous ones, no? Nasana, and only a G2 Muna, and you never. Allah, Sky, a day before we play Croatia. But then, no, any France or match on a match,
3: a big game,
0: a big game,
1: a match. On the work, I see a spending time near other fixtures, no? Senna, you could share Germany.
0: Yeah.
1: No way, France, a very big match. Oh, does it?
2: Whoever wins tops the group.
1: Yes, a very big match, pa. Because no way, Norwegians, no air bubble. I'm a bubble, papa. How long was I? Four.
3: Four.
1: Yeah. I'm a bubble, it is. I'm a job, we have the men. They never be a monster, I was a Barca and a Pep. Or the share or no baby you know I share more than your channel. The 3 points in there in India. You understand? Now question about whether Ghana should go all out all and throw caution to the wind. And Kenya Bonnie but what I say. But for very strategic and tactical reasons, no we won't do it. Curious won't do it.
0: They'll
1: be on yet.
0: Okay.
1: Because we're teaming up building defensive rigidity beer. Or the bad days. But then in Africa, say, or the Nipa 11 in a defender's crying me for the final. In worst case scenario, we should get a point and then go forward. And then this thing about dodging, I'm not for dodging
0: any nation, yeah.
1: You said,
0: oh, so call World Cup,
1: master countries in your World Cup, no. Whether we have Ghana, have players or master countries, a tournament in there, boy. Not in America because your born will be a qualified bedua.
0: Be any way easy.
1: Debbie. Osha Panama and Chesa Wasa. You see, sometimes young Ghana for no Yemu binomono because you share EPL and the 5 Euro leagues. You name other players who even in the friendly league. How many players apart from Omomuba England be born on any follow them? Just will be Juma Media any be follow be how people are. The name players maybe. So when you mention the country, now I say, oh, we move there. But they have individual players and other Omomuba. And I'm saying, the pressure is on Croatia. We should get them to overcommit and then we take advantage. Omomuba say so muwini. But yeah, Momo say so that. Because calculation now being a coyer toss. 400 dollars I be do a coyer win, no moon in Amokrepa. Yes, you got two toss. You got two toss, so they are not in town for my. What does it?
0: Yeah.
1: Under 17, you got two toss.
0: Yeah, got two toss.
1: Minimum referee. I don't know, Mamma Yanka saying, you know, Mamma, a match commissioner of other side in the year, the assembly. Good morning, Coach.
3: Ultimate
1: force. We'll play the match. We'll come on, guns blaze. We'll play. But we'll be very careful.
0: Panama, okay. England, okay. Ni in album. Till we into a best thing.
1: I said, where's your draw?
0: The worst.
1: But I believe we'll win.
0: Where do you beat me?
1: I believe we'll win.
0: Ah, okay.
1: But what I say, you see, me na na me selection my coaches, but I think we should use Asante.
0: Brandon Thomas Asante.
1: The confidence, the aggression of the young man. We need him for this match because Croatians near quite tactically sluggish. Near say omu near you, but omu near perform more rough.
4: We're disappointed.
1: England for her blacks whole team name. Can't be any na munga mo. You do me, I do you. The referee no make me be out trouble trophy. But what I say, but Croats and our Croatians, no, omu are very smart. Omo ballers apart from Luka Modric, who is 40 years and yesterday, I said, no, I see a play out. But I said, yeah, what? Allah, I don't foresee us losing this game, not at all. Maybe I pay 3 points. No.
0: 3 points, you know.
1: I may pay.
0: I know
1: the Nyama said, first things first, let's clear this hurdle. But I pay 3 points, you know. But what I say,
0: yeah,
1: you know. That is what, aside that, you know, say injury be any camp.
0: There be injury be any camp.
1: Injury be any camp. Apart from Gok, Atia, Ekoba, say, then you anumase. Then you anumase. Now, you see how the game will go tomorrow. But what I say,
0: yeah.
1: And, you know, yeah, all the best to the Black Stars in tomorrow's game.
0: Okay.
1: I'll come well after tomorrow's game because going to the next round, you know, a bit more exciting and more competitive. And, you know, I leave Sekio to do what he has to do. Mamichia, Nankese.
4: Nankese or Eastern Region?
1: Eastern Region. Akwedum Nankese Suhum. Sala and also. And I'll pay OTM, I should say by this time, Crotia. Now, Mosha, I see no mood in Komobido. Who said, I invented by all guns blazing.
0: Yeah,
5: I said,
1: yeah, Mark, a friend of Mark.
0: Mark.
1: Akramak, Michiao. Now, Akramak, our feedback.
0: Okay.
1: And we thank him for the feedback.
0: Okay.
1: Yeah, Mekano.
0: Okay.
1: Sebi, yeah, you nipa.
0: Also, I see you with your problem.
1: Debbie, send a TBiano. Send a truck, Sunny,
0: who names the Chiachia.
1: Until Obi Mao feedback, and I'll join why you're Juma.
0: Sure.
1: And Akramak, yeah, that's Kosutiana.
0: Okay.
1: But whatever it is, Ghana is going forward.
0: Yes.
1: Say I told you forward ever.
0: Back us never.
1: At all.
0: Interesting point of interest. NNN Sports Director Anu Atenenka Anopeya Santua Eddie Free Eye Kotoku Ose Asembe Ukraine, this country and ancestral music. Please find some studio for me and my son. Eno Eye the Ode Eba Anopeya Eno no. Yeah, we na yeah read some messages Abba. I say but away if we Kwejo Adams Eddie Free Germany. I say but Allah, I think it has become normal when celebrities join their ancestors. Bob Marley, it was the same. Nelson Mandela, Michael Jackson, Diego Armando Maradona, Dadu Lumba. It goes on and on. And he address of one of the and no a messenger. Kwajo Adam Zeba said, Oye ni Patkesia Ua, Sanyo Mana, Etimi Ekoso, and he and no a the Ode Eba, a pretty good Chakapama. And so I say, good morning, Alatu and Eriku. I'm watching you live at Boston, US of A. The songs are so pleasant from a pretty good Chakapama. The message on also Ediba and Nini, Yentua, and Common also.
4: Yeah, I mean,
0: but the young African countries in also performance so far.
4: Sure, my main cheer for maybe I mentioned a cheer for Mr. Ebenezer Apoday, Michel, and Ajabu Lamene. Minia JJ, I'm going to talk for you.
0: Oh,
4: talk
0: for you.
4: JJ is so much.
0: Media, my dem.
4: Aye, talk for you, Empa. Let's hear talk for you now. And it will be your team be on the channel. Atula, my main share CMF. The African countries na war tournament. And on say South Africa, I surprise you via say I'm a qualified to the next stage of the competition. And look, Usher Perry na Eric Ebe Boss Uche na Alatula. I mean, I will not be surprised South Africa advances to the next stage of the competition after round of 32. I'm a colonist. You know why?
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4: Me who Canada team in the year. My share almost all their matches are on my bomb, three matches on my boss so far. No. mahwe and omun to me and convince me as far as omo style of play ni omo squad na kasa no say the city no I'm not that convinced and it's a South Africa you omo from knockout stage na omo to the next of the competition I will not be surprised and now me hwe Ivory Coast Mr. Yakunta no one on Curaçao game, no. And prior to the game, no, behind him, say, definitely, we share two countries now. Ivory Coast, they're more hungrier and stand a chance of winning.
3: The ultimate sports show.
4: After I'm a first game, I'm a boy, I'm a second game, I'm a boy, I'm a nyansa, you know. And now I don't know be expected to win. I'm personal. Share come far so organize your moon in yesterday's game now. I think Frank Kesse and then Crawford no they are doing something good, something right. Omo all round team. I think say they really understand why they are there and they have a target or a goal ahead of them. They would like to achieve. Then, they started so well, got early goal and went ahead to win the game. Though we have a castle crossover for the overshare than yet, but like any other can, we be a qualifier in a Oba tournament. No, you know, kudos to the Ivorians for qualifying to the next stage of the competition. For Morocco, at least said about them the better because we know, say, Omudia, it will be difficult. Say, team B and a country B a Beshawamo. Well organized team, very disciplined tactically, technical. They are very, very disciplined. And squad knows what honorable. They really understand themselves. They know what they're about. And Ushawamo performance so far now. Everything points to the fact that they are in for business. For me, they are sure bets when it comes to teams are Africa and countries are in the tournament now. I think they are sure better.
5: Asempa FM.
4: We'll support them. Tunisia is unfortunate. It's unfortunate. The number of goals are I'm conceding the three matches on boy. First one 5-5-1, right?
2: Yeah.
4: Second one 5-1. Now third game on my boy. I concede 3-1. They are at the crowd woman say in all their three matches on my boy, you know, they were able to score. But and now two goals are on my concede. Minim coach, I sometimes you know omu dear no. Main cast a lack because Usha two goals number yes, it's just unfortunate. First goal near your own goal. I'm a captain of Tunisians.
6: Tunisians no.
4: First goal near your own goal. Usha second goal. Ah, just a mean one. The reason why. And Usha what Mudimi Nakwana. A Kamaya say going to yesterday's game. No. I'm a cast. I don't want to give you up. Did that because they were not motivated. They look so sluggish. I just don't know. Me name.
1: At least
4: you should play for pride.
3: But
4: no, no, and you know, me, you know, I think, sir, every now have a lot to do. I was say, Osha, now, me name, sir, one man, I continue. Next money,
1: oh, Sunday, you'll be Jane, a queen.
4: Me name, some will continue, dear, fine, but and then. Senegal for more chance to be qualify. Should they beat Iraq? More chance, and then they have a game against Iraq. And I'm sure my game I will lose against Norway. No, not unfortunate. We should quite fast. I'm gonna consider those goals. No, and I felt for Koulibaly and then in Crawford. No, they still have the chance to qualify. Me per se. I want to believe, say, problem na a war will come for no. In Penufashe, I solve it. And I become the players here, Juma, from AFCON, oh my time omo bo qualify series na ko pim time omo e ko half kon ko win e cry e fa kwambi so elige fi omo sem be sin de sky say we ma won fa ma omo ye omo qualify the World Cup coach kwan ya any contract omo ko chef e se ko ye bi ani ma won fa na nko che se bibia ye basa by this last game no I want to believe that those problems have been solved in the attitude of the past and omo concentrate. If nothing at all, crowd they should win this game for the country, because a country or a team like Senegal cannot go to a tournament without a win. Looking at countries are no more group no. I mean Norway, France, Iraq, Senegal. At least they should be able to win a numere match. No, I think sir. So far so good. Then Ochina, Nyamia Aduma. Ghana, we say India no. China there. Once say yeah, them like any na ye kano. The here here they say you be qualified to the next stage of the competition. We two countries now: Ghana, Croatia. Now the Croatians have just one option, and they say I was say we win it. China.
3: The
4: a board draw, only a board draw, Omenya 4. So they will play third, depending on the outcome between England and Panama. But Ushe, yeah, two teams now, two countries now, they are more hungry.
5: And therefore,
4: they will come at us. There with all the seriousness is there.
6: Panama and England, so
4: maybe
7: there are more.
4: So, yeah, but Christian, England, so Panama. Christians need there, on the yes, say, a summer bar, and they go all out. And pressure need there, all the BC and so. And also, now, tactically, say, yeah, my pop, your strategy, then, yeah, if I found the Asha woman, I'm not for. Yembo open, yembo all out. No, I'm not for that. I believe say game be any plan. The coach Carlos Correa said, "I was say on my papa strategy. Now individual players, we were Croatia team no more. I say on my man machina, so be it. Say attackers, no, ye benya bakwa the speed, no, and." Kobre do crowd start it now me I'm for it. Oh yes. Because Christians in the obey beam.
7: Okay.
4: And see yeah so yenya butre. Young boy normal game. No, we shouldn't play the game under any pressure. Young boy normal game. And let's see how it goes. But look. Yeah, objective.
5: Asempa FM.
4: And they said we should be part of the 32 countries, sir. Ebe called the knockout stage, which is part of it.
7: Neither come here say Ishmael say family song we part the buggers our life wow. Ishmael, you know, Daniel Asai say when you or say when you speed family song, it's fantastic. Million baby, as a Kofi Kidnatis song, classic. Nana Kwesi, I say I'm watching you live from South Africa, Pictoria. No sound.
4: Another one,
6: am I?
7: David.
4: Am I?
7: We can't hear anything, no sound. When you said Joe, I hear Juma, Million Babies is solely sung by Kofi. Ishmael, see, Kofi Kenata has 10 people to. Or say has 10 people to
4: by force,
7: musicians. Kofi song they. Or see Kofi song they put pressure on people to sing by force. Say it again. No, when so Ishmael said Nasi, open Nasi. You know Isaac Amoa say Kofi you do all. And the Kofi Kenata song can be played to even after the tournament.
4: Yes,
7: I say
4: hey,
7: tournament in the corner we are crying. Kofi Njomni we betimia. But see Kofi Kenata is a killer. Million baby. And you know awa. I say why. When the song is playing, the voice is mute. And IT phone just said, "No dear grass, I'm about." Good for Wilson. I see if Ghana play defensive tomorrow, they will score us three. But if we open, we can score them. And it will be another tattoo or the ever. Coach Jay is upon. Mamintio kakrani yam fast some nisi and.
4: I'm said away Corona boss board, you know, say was
7: central. Say was central region.
4: Me ya no ma
7: David men ya no ma
4: no no no no no no
7: no no no no no
8: no no no no no no no
4: no no no no no
7: no no no no no no no no
4: no no no no no no no no
7: no no no no no no no no
4: no no no no no no
7: no
4: no
7: no no
4: no
7: no Mr. Host, are you married?
8: Yes or no? So Koba attacking, that's left to him. He wants the country to go forward. He wants Ghana to win. And you know, yeah, for press I be at the so. Say if Koka Koka for a lot of ball for Nana Let us all sit down and watch and support in spirit. What I say? I say I saw in the echo. Yeah, for spirit in Fendi Waki. Men you say Tim say about you'll be at the spirit by.
7: Yeah.
8: You'll be out in the yammy by. But then you ask me, I'm back home. And I'm boy. Now come back up in a boy, you know. Maybe go far, call a fufro. Maybe go far, call a fufro. In Tikosia, what's that? And you, the players, team on ball on ball against England, no, who pep them up to play well. What does that say? And Koya, I know, sir, Cartes will talk to the coach. So, coach, maybe you're about to say, Gabeya now. What does that say? Just makes it a team, a great team. And you know, for me, you know, good luck to our team. We are still supporting them. They are keeping the nation together. And then, it looks as if the country is over there. Hmm. M said the whole Ghana has moved to USA.
4: USA.
8: But that is the beauty of football. And he made everybody who is put on the pitch to play, no, we have to support the person. What I say?
7: Yeah.
8: And a very good, sir. Me very happy, sir. New players now, a woman, Kwara Kwara, no, no, she goalie. We lose whether loss or we know, we are still in the competition.
7: Mm-hmm. Okay.
8: And you know, Mobi and Mohu, Gideon now Amadi di Blaster Fachi against England. No, I think we should do the same thing to Croatia. Croatia is a big team, you know. Croatia, team Bia, they have been in the World Tournament for a long time, but as time goes on, you have to revamp your team. I'm saying, obviously they have old limbs, but of course we are using a younger team. And if you're able to run at them, I think we can get good results.
7: Okay. Coach Jay is up on, I don't know, Joe, you're on your birthday. We're not here more commercials now. Can you fast from no NC? Special happy birthday to Alice Fasa. Alice Fasa. That was Tema Community 6. And then Alice Fasa, and then your birthday. And then you're going to ensure when Alice now on Tina and show. On your case, Oma Alice, dear, who you be a engine shot and farm out. And then baby Alice, it was Tema Community 6. On behalf of the team, know your mouth. Special happy birthday, Yankupon and your Kesipa and a day. Another one, Echo Eddie Ama Esther Ajiwa, aka Lady Manchester, aka Lady Manchester, Ewo Fantiaqua North, a Hona Lady Manchester, Owo, and ne, your birthday, Koda Santis, young fat this wishy, Emma, Yankupon Shaw, and na Ontin and Chotiano, a Lady Manchester, Munso Wisha, Eddie Emma, and Anopay, and no, Branty and any rich one, so Ewo TV, or say, Ye Kesipa, Abafinti. 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
0: 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enti ye no hey, the HM. Now, you have to some no SO. Please remember. Because what do you
8: think? Oh, that's awful. Most of us are ethical, so
9: I call
8: Winiba, a cockepus, Takrade, Lubuna, a quanonfa. So now, but do I tell a honour say, and what I saw. Won't be my small castle, so also on fa, sir, covers into me. But as I can say, fund the Montaiso, so to me,
10: therefore.
8: Oh, and today, sir, what my ain't child is a moon, they should rush to the place now and create a place for us, a major route. Oh, if Quana say, Mrs. Say, Ufi. We sorry 5 o'clock, and then go mad here. Or sorry 1 a.m. Or do I have 5 something? What does say? It's even I am going to say because I mean that question crave you.
0: Ah, okay.
8: Because I may know. Because that was maybe I may late.
0: Better.
8: And you know, almost call my wife. Okay.
0: Coach Jay is up and set need a call your
9: call. Yeah, I love to say. And I'm catch you say, call Dansoma. And I've been crying.
0: Yeah.
9: Now say 1 week, you know, Dansoma. I say, St. Margaret Mary Parish. St. Margaret Mary Parish. Oh, that's what I call.
0: Okay.
9: And now you're Minia Bar. Minia Bar, Baku. A friend of Sandra Ofuluwa.
0: Sandra
9: Ofuluwa. Oh, what is so?
0: Okay.
9: And then the birthday.
0: Okay.
9: And Mr. Nyakupon Empire. Now, one day, I'm off for you. There was a man on Quantin. Now, on Shandy Day, a man I want the only thing in the channel.
0: Okay,
9: my city, and any day. And then we are doing the mania of Rua Becumi. Of Rua, happy birthday, I mean, shall be pretty. Why?
0: But I say, yeah, some no ABC, I have a for you now. I say, yes, sorry. I'm my assistant at was. They need Dennis Asamoa, who did in a la Tula, Yame, Aya Duma Monday. Ever since she are a Monday's edition of the Ultimate Sports Morning Show, Nadia Caviano, yet at was.
11: World Cup Fever no abo na Electroland Ghana Limited e di stadium ni je ni e ba ofi we die ya tete ni amani ni na aso ye pese wo go bia pefe na wetin ya bwaje also asa wuti stadium hobi and it ni e 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

The National Pensions Regulatory Authority, NPRA, is the regulatory body of the pensions industry in Ghana, ensuring the compliance of the three-tier pension scheme, being the mandatory basic national social security scheme, first tier, managed by SNET, a mandatory fully funded and privately managed occupational pension scheme, second tier, and a voluntary fully funded and privately managed provident fund and personal pension scheme. Employer enforcement has been beefed up, and therefore, we are entreating all employers to enroll their workers

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2: Any tea, Tia Bruchenko, Aqua Manqua, Akuntejo, Eddie Bro was Sempa, 94.7 FM. So,
4: you dream in Dana, say, you are no woman on it. You almost see a cacra, you almost will hunu, yes, yatia, in your etrasia, ya cabum.
5: Memory debia, a bonusia, a pemusia, a cosino watch, a change, a home, a brooch, said the Akuhu, any diabi drufi, the yehu, near her, the ye, near the abba, the anyano, and you can say,
4: ye, say, abrochin kuma na dimu tintim pa
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6: Robert David me ka say free Germany
7: Kobe okay. Yeah Amsterdam
6: concept no work for abrochin kuma wo mu wa amana ne nemu wo mu atra amana no dia na wo mu tipie no mu kura na so program no mu aso project mu a e nwanwa
2: shenison say ye memene da bia 6 p and bug near Abuchin Company.
8: Jack, but I better be my young cool.

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1: 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And my content yet to say, Sini A in each chat. And what you call any dao?
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0: What up, Mrenabo? 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

0: Yonwa, or Sanipa. 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
1: Hey, Nana, me what say?
0: Hey, ain't that your winnie? Oh, in fact, why can see you? Who wants to hire Fepa?
1: Yamia, a free brow with me call, thanks to you, computer clinic, by you know. And I'm a man who I have fe, Namia did now, cause I know.
0: Hey, send you pay it out, your moody, Cynthia. Oh, in fact, why you fine? And could I, your man, and Tafui?
1: Aye, Miami, ma. Set Nami Brow, I won't pow. Now, so you free, thanks to you, computer clinic, by ye. Mean Tafui, and I am in ma.
0: Oh,
1: me fear for me bush and for would be a ya dear. And why are you crow?
0: Oh, sir.
1: Aye.
0: Oh, and your way, ya dear. A bush and for, and a dame catrano. A train and send why you fa when you're in Tafu. A crow of a fever saddle. Nini na ye thanks to you computer ke si ukura de fidia sort wa bebre abeka ho yare ya wudro bebre wo hoso awasa thanks to you computer clinic one wo kwia no efri su hunkwa samanka se kwanti mponi super se wo hia thanks to you computer clinic a friend wa huma iso 0545252880
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6: Memory Debia, a bonusia, a pemusia, a cosino watch, a change, a home, a brute, said the Akumu, any diabu drufi, the yahu, near her, the ye, near the abba, the enyano, and you can say,
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4: 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Na ye track and call ma kuku damnoa. 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
1: Ice Cube's Big 3 is back. 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Big 3 All-Star Dwight Howard and the LA Riot take on Greg Monroe and the Dallas Power. Then in another clash of undefeated teams, Earl Clark and Coach Steven Jackson lead the DMV Trilogy against Montrezl Harrell, Coach Dr. J, and the Chicago Triplets. 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Yeah, yeah.

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0: Anything, Tia Bruchenko, Aqua Manqua, Akuntejo, Eddie Bro was Sempa, 94.7 FM. So,
2: you dream me that I see young woman on it. You almost see a cra, you almost will hunu, yes, yatia, yatia, yakabum.
3: Memory debia, a bonusia, a pemusia, a cosino watch, a change, a home, a abruce, said the Yakuhu, any diabe drufi, the hum, near her, the ye, near the abba, the anyano, and you can say, ye,
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6: Oh, dear, I am going to be for on Galicia's and be with her promo anymore. Sikani Achedia, a bro, 4 million Ghana cities, that one will be to me. She share on Galicia's promo pack. 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Ko Anga redemption center, Biara Bengo. 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
3: Say a quantum wisdom, ye can you nim na one kubia na yos artisem and oma bebri na gana dishen nemu won kwa mans de outia wani beji and it your rebel who
4: 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See this year to be where are you grow? Where are you grow?
3: Anity Tia Bruchenko mo Aqua Mankwa Akuntejo Eddie Bro was sempa 94.7 FM so
5: it remain that I see no more man on it. You almost see a kakra. You almost went hunu. Yes, yeah.
6: Memory debia a bonusia a pemusia. A question of what a change who our approach said the yakuhu any diabe drufi the hu near her de ye near the abba dieno and you can say ye
5: na ye say abrochin come on a dim tintim pa.
3: Ya bear no ma who dwa a won conform my swa ye bit me dia buagana. I'm gonna funny to my pefra. Or my impuntu na have what a sign. Passport won't send some ninja ye de bro and wa brochin come to medi. Yeah, but that's one more Kenya. No, I share what you.
7: Robert David, because of free Germany.
8: Kobe. Okay. Yeah, Amsterdam.
7: Concept network for our chief where we want man and then we want a man and then we want chief. We want to create now so program. We want so project. We want air. We want.
3: Shenison. Say a minute the beer. 6 p.m. Bogenie Abu Chukumuni.
9: Sema hudua esi nyina emu akasia ewosa wuti biara asempa yetia e na obetino asempa yetia eye kasie bwa ye de brawo ewo asempa fm enwe no nsia empire mu 6:30 sharp ensema hudua esi ye hu ye ni nyina ye de brawo asempa yetia eye straight to the point essence asempa yetia Congo.
10: Roger, but you knew. Just say, are you ready? And see, Drew.
11: And so I say, just who drew why I said you was sad one. Bra, but you can go ointment. Now, Cosoche, say so my enemy at your mature team. The Yan is over here too in some cake. Now, they are strong when I'm. And why no?
12: Honey, say, say, Congo ointment, your enemy at here. You're a good you, Musa. Come on. Now, no, no, dear. Say, the Yan and Anomaly die, and one. A genaso, a free titty in the end, Yanni, a ham one, one, a chick, a cabo, Musa, and you won't free a crow, pompo.
10: Me. When I'm not tossed to suffer off a front year, the skin is skinny.
13: Miss me, you'll be.
10: Miss me, genuine.
12: Congo ointment. Adra, no numb.

you know that Ghana currently spends more than 8 billion Ghana cedis annually importing food that can be produced locally? That is why this June, Joy Business and the Super Morning Show, in partnership with the Federation of Associations of Ghanaian Exporters, FAGE, bring you the Joy Agribusiness Month 2026 under the theme, From Soil to Sovereignty, Building Ghana's Agricultural Self-Reliance Through Innovation. 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
1: Nana, money, Juma, Mamma, Kavias, and the Ghana Pong, Kavias Yankas and Kavias in our side being Kadogon. It gets you at war. Fire dig the buttons.
2: Yes, it's in them. Yes, it's in them. FOBIA.

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I hope you are fine. Last week, either Monday or Tuesday, during the Yasitram program, prophet mentioned of this quotation, Ezekiel 21:27-10. So he was asking us to repeat after him. No, dear man, no, I'm person of Beji. 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

0: Nana, you are starting the morning program. 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
1: 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Met me, I'm being Yami Shah.
0: Hey, Reverend, how would that go for follow, Pash?
2: Pacho, you said, Mother, the Jesus Christus, the
3: from say.
2: Pacho, me didn't call you Yamson.
3: Kojo Yamson, afraid.
2: Pacho, me feel blame, baby.
3: Okay. Now, if I told you now, yo.
2: And Pacho, best is 2015. And now, my master, Ochre Meduma, that I know my sweet man, where we are, my poem. Until I want a papa, that I'm say, Minko Janeduma, Ochre Meduma, we are Minko Janeduma. Dinam yonko. See that? Particular Monday in the main kite date, but I remember snail July. That particular Monday, meaning the Akami, into a frame made man, a palm of frame made man, Missu, and the young Konamin Kojam. Nti, your quenaya, for a dying. Ah, a world malamarket, you all for baby blue lagoon, a honour, a dino. Nti, your quena, my year wiring, now my temporal light be a womb. Nti, me could ye proper wire and me be I was from my scarf, jam, scarf, bare fauna.
3: That is all your electrician.
2: Patron.
3: Okay.
2: Until me fujas, no, my wire and navy. 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Until me jar scarf, and so the new one now, my fumetis are better my phone. Na because of say na. Medimensa, I saw that the enemy, or more dear, that they be not the gym, because of the medimensa, I saw that the enemy to know. That any pyjama, Emma, we know negative, I was slow. And a power, and a better time, my phone. Into me, you know, make us in the tsunami master number.

0: Nyankopɔn wo ye. 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It is yet another day for us to meet on your radio Asempa 94.7 FM, where you'll be having a great talk, the word of God, as well as your health matters. 12 minutes after 10. My name is Prophet Nanaya Osafo. I'm serving you from now till 12 midday. As usual, my father is in the house. Eja papa pa. 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Dr. Penya be come and say na no pay me kaje gum na ma tene te e de afri ho eno achi no. 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My one and only sister. Yes. And some was in ke kan ne no e be share suko twa da kam ne dia twa onyame aduma next week. 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Tu asia wa Yesu Kristo Nazare dimu. Me doctor ewa ha. Papa na on what to say. Papa. 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
0: Ah, zeni.
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0: Dog, but you want to say?
2: Yeah, me adam nana.
0: Power specialist ever hospital. 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
2: Yanko pando.
0: Yede radi yanko pando si pa. Inti wano pay.
2: Me dasi. Abusiya yamu akwaba power time bre ason power specialist heba hospital. Yadin chefi asi doctor penya oda hospital nana doctor akosiya adu ayaho. Demo bibi ay bibi ayoje bre na uti power time. Debi ansema kenyi nana sa dance. Di papa. For the far power, TV so radio so internet in me, I hold on one sober card and city for no be power specialist ever hospital. The runner from your last stop, you Kumasi on crime, and now your water cry. The Kumasi of Yase, Yeni Jasper Flint Station, it didn't show anymore. What a put to Jacontan as a quine so Lake Road and a war. I cry or Quabinia Quabinia ACP Council and the Block Factory, no ADM Shedman. I feel Takra de or a Nudge Estate Customs Road. Yenny Singer washing be in the dinner channel. Freying number son, I am 0555 797878 0200 38 3831 and 0244 544 4422. Monday to Saturdays, any day, my Sunday, penny day, you have holidays, a year, Juma, our year branches in Antibia, any idea, be at now, so I chow with the Chinchina Breno, Fabra Power Specialist about Hospital, Yagwadum, Ayarasa, our ho, Eddie, among Samri Power Specialist about Hospital, and she shares strong coin, Yamaya to my 1st July, a year holiday, 1st July. A year bosumi ye di and mini di ID ka pe 1st July, a year Wednesday. Ye ye free head screening. Oh ye branches in yina free head screening. 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Mr. Tumrika for Nature Power Specialist Hospital. 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
2: Aye power specialist about hospital. Anti hepatitis B the master. Aye power. What is the positive? And share them in soon. To make up for nature power specialist. Heba hospital. Kumase and cry. Nafe aye takrade. Walk away scan. 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Yes, say, oh, fatty liver. Oh, liver enlargement. Oh, liver cirrhosis. Just a brabono ayestra de. When in your eye, very yellow. We need to bring you now. We are yes, we are join this. We now see you now. Tata, we have phone a share. Aye, kutu. 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Just leave an ahono. Walk around by and scan out some ascites. Just ensure a tire phone mu. Misro. For nature power specialist about hospital. Yeah, now we hope we are no near phone boss. We say ten. Just about pin phone no. There be a mekasa. 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Aye, phone ahono no. 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Maybe an hour ascites. In short, tire have from a bit of an answer tatai. So we live a little severe problem with an answer tatai. And I dear can't cry and say, so heart enlargement. And I say, Wakumano, AB, I honor, I can say, because I know in sure at our chest one year, dear. You lose a team of Nancy at tatai. Into one now Nancy at tatai. What quire scan? We see kidney no a yoke. What quire kidney function? Yes, you know, yoke. We live a yoke. Nancy Brebios or Nassano. 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And sign the drug count. Intibra power, Kumasi and cry. Nafi a yeta crade. O dear, nay, also. A common do I a problem? A dear, not toy by a problem. Ya now both through bit befessa or senti. O buonun yina, your yadu kupio, a juta nya had bends. 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Also, bet my more phone, I tan tan tan. Bra power specialist about hospital. You will Kumasi your own cry, and your water crade. Number is 0555 797878 0244 544 4422. Monday to Saturdays ena ye de eye adwuma. Mr. Aye typhoid ena e how. Someone to tell you soon more ten year by your surgery. Time for people to tap out and then they will know by your own, you know, post by your bread. Yeah, now, Buffon, who cried to me fit. We have for no more San Frosa. Time for the bit me a coon and Fen Diagro, bra power. We are for Matana for 12 months. I wanted my eye problem. Bet me a free bearman, bet me a free Obano. It be a bearman or low sperm count. It be a ban of variances or fibroid, sabinitis with tubes and I inflamed. Ninja no ba power a babu. O baby one man bosome ba conmences bet na ba besa 3 times. 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Ninja na betimi si wa walk kwine. Compost your minimum. 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Bone fracture don pirin mobu pain. It was bone specialist a beka se near dachina fa help yam row. Meso ya dear be a titu be a yentimi anka huasam non chese nyo wajuma. Fabra power specialist about hospital. Kumase and Crana Fair Yetakra, the Kumase of Yase, Yanni Jasper Flint Station, the Dutch any more. War a puto jacontas aquinas or Lake Road and Ewa. A cry or Quabina, Quabina, ACP Quans and a bluff factory no Edi and Firmnafi Takra de or Anaj Estate. Yanni a yes singer was shimpy in the Dutch, and I say a Bantama Rabankano. Yami Adma, 1st July, free head screen about cost of your branches in Yana. Fray 7 8 7 8 0 2 0 0 3 8 3 8 3 1 and 0 2 4 4 5 4 4 4 2 2 Monday to Saturdays and your DH Monday Penny then your home holidays yeah yeah Juma our your branches in I don't want to say baby I watch your bread now Uti power time yeah me out of my dad's and that's a very answer yeah the upon the home summer no ever bro doc radin show pa that's another
4: Free health screening in so the Obianfan Huinshem, Christo Yadma, on the 1st of July. Say, I'm for FIDA. I'm somebody call on the 3rd.
2: But the 1st July, they're screening.
4: Screening, no. Yeah. Okay, all right. Okay, Eja, Ija Papa, Rock of Battle, Prayer Ministry. Now, this and Tamao Dingu Flo. I know they now been there. I saw you semi old man.
5: I know I said you semi old man.
4: I said semi old man. A Japa. I miss you.
5: Okay. Hello, ya no.
4: I do know. I say we new old man. Pa, we ukrapuma. Ni mo mu old man. Ah, we angasa utimi nanti.
5: Listen, check him here. Check me, I'm new, my sir.
4: Anyway, Papa, MZ, best in the four bemmy and sunny. And the assay, you may be a say, I will fear her. My name is Rapacosi. Now, and then I had a baby,
5: sir.
4: Your target of 20,000. Minim say, and Eddie, Radin Yango Point Yatoma, Yabina, Eddie Atus, Eddie Asoso. Yeah, the my younger sea ba our year drum to ni what to drum. 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
4: 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Ah or no Sabin Predusa. Oko yo be a juma oko ye wiring. Now no medical wiring or hodada. Any a temporal. And on no koye de ekoye ifin angasa wiring. To a ye be a ye. Ne mas on the koye juma no jina se no ko doom. Swiss no. 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
6: masa no so awa ase ho woni se light achim
4: onim onim se light achim na papa ye tie fo so omo bo mo mo den pa Kafra. I mean, Trump for nature or Dr. Parker see the national chair studio. And to over Facebook, you will see it as Empa 94.7 FM. When you can crack around on Tinas, and they say we do a crowd when we knew a boo. A Cunha de Amano, a sorry if we swam or the name Samum Natina Cunyaniso. 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
4: it for you to be able to survive till this time na ye urade e urade pa
6: very serious light chew a shock you keke kura afi se na chew a wizi firi wonu mu ba
4: e urade Yeah, Rade. 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Near ehian no onyin tum se wadi ye. And the radin yanku be sane won sabi wona won nyam se wonam pain. But e bisa so ho te say ade also kan se me ho ye. Radin Jesus be ye wate. Radin Jesus be ye omoto no nton. 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
7: Amen.
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2: 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And Justice Adai, Fiat Zogbe, 20 cities. 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Mary Efia Entesan, also here, 15 cities. And Akute Augustine Afiadeno, and so I send you 10 cities. Dini Biu, John Edu, 1,000 cities. 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Oh, Prophet John Edu, and so I send you 1,000 cities. Wow, Mary Dixon, 21 cities. Solomon Bano, 20 cities. 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Abdul Razak Mohammed, 10 cities. Ayana mihu enkremofua. Yeah, they almost send the behind many a jipao. Janet Abili, 21 cities. Grace Nati, 21 cities. Mary Ametonyenu, Enzo Asenia, 10 cities. Josephine Owusu, 10 cities. Number I'll be sending you the Akoso is 055-55-33-69-711-055-55-33-69-711. 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

0: 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And Olua Yamisi Ventures, 50 cities. 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And so I send you 21 cities. Benis Aidu, 20 cities. Irene Pena, Enzo Asani, 20 cities. 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Regina Abeko, Abeko, Enzo Asani, 50 cities. Raj Ventures, 20 cities, 50 pesos. Esther Tete, 1 city, 50 pesos. 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Awaku, 10 cities. Gladys Hosu, Enzo Asani, 202 cities. And I think so, Elizabeth Akowa, Asani, 100 cities. Rita Jacketi, Asani, 21 cities. Comfort Dufie, Asani, 5 cities. Yatwaswa, ASET in 3. Bediakon, Asani, 50 cities. Victoria Senior, Asa, Enzo Asani, 21 cities. Foster Akli Na, Asani, 20 cities. Joseph Tobiga Kwasi Amponsa Wasani 101 cities. Hudu Ayuba Asani 10 cities. Samuel Ousu Dede Asani 50 cities. Fatih Abdullahi 10 cities. Radinsha Bright Mensa 51 cities. Jakwadeb Enterprise 20 cities 50 pesos. SK Hebron Enterprise Enzo Asani 50 cities 50 pesos. Maika Crescent Enterprise Asani 9 cities 50 pesos. 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Emilia Gada Enzo Asani 20 cities. Clement Alex Nate Asani 2 cities 5 pesos. Anthony Mensa 10 cities. David Yabua Up Ventures 20 cities 50 pesos. Mauli Isaac Kwasi Asani 21 cities. Gladys As Ansong Asani 20 cities. Frank Fosuhine 10 cities. Rose Edem Tega Asani 20 cities. And Afensu Peace Ganyo Asani 51 cities. 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Elizabeth Opon 51 cities. Godfred Doctor Enzo Asani 20 cities. Dominic Benina Asani 20 cities. 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It's a fire, dear pa.
1: And son, umpire, one of the banana where they preach. I'm even preaching. Maybe I can't.
0: Okay.
1: I did it. I ain't sure. Oh, Luke chapter 10, verse 33. No, yes, Christo. Can I send you a honum? I'm Sophocobi. 10:33. Luke 10:33.
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1: Was it dedicated? Was it software chairman? Andrew Ho chairman?
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2: Amen.
1: Enfe nyufri saanso redi mo.
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2: Amen.
1: Abraden maun ngurebi mo.
2: Amen.
1: Abraden maun ngkobi mo.
2: Amen.
1: Wadoye yuma kwa ike siya.
2: Amen.
1: Ama wabra bo.
2: Amen.
1: Ama wadache.
2: Amen.
1: Sa wajume matua.
2: Jesus.
1: Bra bi bo mpaye.
2: Jesus.
1: Anano pay.
2: Jesus.
1: Wanazeti ni yesu di mo.
2: Jesus.
1: Ye buye jumani kwa.
2: Amen.
1: Abraden mo supa engwa jumani.
2: Amen.
1: And what did you bluff for the buff for my
2: Jesus.
1: Now the other was so me and you.
2: Amen.
1: So you can protect you.
2: Jesus.
1: And what did my brain you could be at that?
2: Amen.
1: And what did my brain you could be at
2: that? Amen.
1: Send your nana is here, car, sir.
2: Jesus.
1: And what did I send your man until when Nim Afa? The same rather do me so be beer.
2: Jesus.
1: Ah, what then, Kaye?
2: Jesus.
1: A Sunday for the body of
2: Jesus.
1: And so, ya dear. Now, sir, one are you rather the
2: animal?
1: Yes. I'm ready.
2: Amen.
1: We'll be you one of the ones already named.
2: Amen.
1: Send me a while, young man, you know, come back.
2: I'm
1: ready to hear one.
2: Amen.
1: Obey your own pipe.
2: Amen.
1: Obey your crabby
2: amount.
1: Obey Kayo Sudi.
2: Amen.
1: Send me a doya me or cra.
2: Yes.
1: I'm ready to mention also me or cra.
2: Amen.
1: Send me a mobra me or cra.
2: Yes.
1: I'm ready to mention also me or cra.
2: Amen.
1: Ye ye mumu ye no no me wo fie firi wo so said ye wa ye Awurade mfa bɔ kwai anka wo kra nto nhyirem
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1: 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Ensay. 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
5: SN up. I 200 me fans make an old currency. 200,028.9. Okay. Okay. Is it 213?
4: Okay. 20,000.
5: Bishop Abakan.
4: Okay.
5: 243. Euro in instead of Ako.
4: Okay.
5: They say a 2. Oh, also body in our saba. The Sarah added Domesin, she had Radiman Shani Musso.
4: Amen.
5: A Radima, what do me Musso?
4: Amen.
5: A Radimia Hong Kai Mamma.
4: Amen.
5: O be beer, I was there be all ye be deboa. A Radi used to so deem a Radiman than a coma a pen.
4: Amen.
5: We used to so deem. And you're 205.36.
4: Okay.
5: The
4: Radias a number now, Obe send the dear cost to ye.
5: 055
4: okay, and since I had a number 20,912, 86 pesos, and I was see a Janet Adusu, and I had 15 cities bus. Siana, I feel so Sarah Otu, Asani of 41 cities, you 20,953.86 pesos. Yeah, this I kranka kranka kranka. If also, you know, first send it now, Yenko and Konkuyi
5: Very severe cause.
1: Radin a tier four, O T and O BBA, was in the capital, a radin mobile. But there be a cousin said, and one will more, oh, I dear in a because Oko hospital and Oko Hessen in Nipper Buffem and in Nipa. Then your vampire about doctor for nurse for do be a doctor, but better when you're a cassa. Was if I pass a radia memoir, never I didn't come home. I did walk with your crown timidity. Sanya Bunu sent in the party and Okofia, a Diana crown timidity. Oh, for back your daughter, or no man, and I'm on you. On your namukra, on you. Cause there's a man, I'm on you, cry, because sending the pie more bono, the city in the party and drew beer. That be our car. In tea, Fiana, Bible Castle, my doyen may or cry. Who will be nest only be one to my boy and ne? I wouldn't know what China is. Say we free near my baby. It's a we free near my baby. May die your summer grandpapa catch him soon. A man doyen power so da. A man do ye, man and power so that I say when Mukura, Yima. What do you have got a year? Why? It was my baby, Miss I won't got a baby. Now, one a wab one tail Kurana, yes, as feed you on only Bribin.
3: Omodoso,
1: University for Uncle Ambro 15. So, you know, and son, I do yentin on Yanko boy, my woman, you know, and Sassoms. And tea, and my meti one, yes, in tea. Will you be free, Yama Bribim? Proper examine do a car free overhead the whistle. I bet off of them. Pramen will be I can't near condemn.
3: Rodden I
1: and Yanko Bambono. A sweet asson. So only a rather war pam or be more near for the body of more. A year at the cassia power on Yanko Pong a dream. Why would you be the Christo a chibia?
6: Yes.
1: I am papa soon for grand, sir, for the body, dear bay. A year. 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
6: Amen.
1: Nessie will fee.
6: Amen.
1: Because they all come here, what you have ah. Cause you don't pay at that watch. We see ya, see ya knee.
6: Papa.
1: Papa Mihono, your crusade, last year's crusade.
3: And then Rusay.
1: And then Rusay. There be no crowd, sir. What is your fruba? 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
1: 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To be as I say, Bosome, Bosumi be a Mosca Crabbing, I'm the man, I'm the ascender, or the course better, or the answer is. But at any home, no, I said, Mahoju, Uncana Mabua Mahoju, and not Crawford, I'm seven guns, or I cry, I say, Capri Nio. 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Ye beka se fase dan ni munya ma urade
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6: Amen.
1: What be saying, Uncle for the prophets? 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
1: na na nin shira
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1: presentation
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3: 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Dear baby, Samuel. 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Samuel, Nana ya also suffer. Very well. 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
1: Sa.
3: Sa wo ya unu ya kumbi muda.
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3: 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So mufu se bia yo your bank bia. 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
1: And
3: the walk crowd catch say ene uni bia na oni buofu.
1: Ana ne no kure.
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1: Oni mama ne a oni mo. 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
7: Papa, my bomb pine, a medical cassette radish ram, radish ram, papa, papa,
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1: amen.
7: Papa, in Indian count,
1: amen.
7: On our day, nature,
1: Jesus.
7: Upon your ye be ye,
1: yes, Lord.
7: And Mirasu say, Obey and change,
1: Jesus.
7: No one was some so a cassatre,
1: amen.
7: Ye Maya Hokwan,
1: amen.
7: Papa to your foe,
1: amen.
7: Kaye Nim,
1: amen.
7: Chechere,
1: amen.
7: Nay, here was a movie, Jesus. Papa me and San Cannon,
1: amen.
7: Lord, that was it,
1: amen.
7: Papa, we are quite we are,
1: Jesus.
7: The son, that was it,
1: amen.
7: So I in a summer,
1: amen.
7: For Jesus Christ, amen.
1: Amen. Amen. It here radia 7 of Matthew chapter 11 verse 20. It here radia 7 of Jesus Christ. Amen.
2: Amen. Any day yet here radia 7 every Matthew engoma no. Eti dubako imu edionu ede ekono. 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I say Chorazin, Bethsaida, and Capernaum. 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Amen.
1: Amen.
2: Imu edionu no. I say ena ofri ase ekan nkuro. 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
1: One answer,
2: you know, Baco. 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If he said, to me, dear, we are no muy, so I am a zero, any Sidoa,
1: or your
2: uncle was such a one again.
1: One answer, one again.
2: A ye to money and so mudada. You know, Edinumino. Now, so me semo say, at a mudano, a befenyam zero, any Sidon, asanemo, you know, Edinumian, sir. Now, what Capernaum, or Bemao so acosura na, share, or Bebra was say, aco asamando. If he said, to me, dear, why no woman?
1: To me, dear, why no woman?
2: So, yen Sodoma.
1: Say Sodom, no, yen no.
2: Anka, I hold the besinne.
1: Anka, I hold the besinne.
2: Mo edino na ano. Now, so me semo se.
1: Now, so me semo se.
2: Atemudano.
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1: 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Ebe ya more than Sodom and Gomoria.
7: Yes.
1: Dia yakenya go pasa mochira noa onti.
7: Yes.
1: Dia yakenya go pasa mchena debiya watu sheda. Dia wam feu adenya he.
7: Yes.
1: The one you're not going to say, we are the way, we'll be Germany, Gibiana. Now I don't want to, we are
7: Jesus.
5: ye tu fu yesu so kasa kere wo
7: yes
5: wasi correction die
7: die
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7: po
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5: 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Now, no, ya, or ya, na Sasha, and then,
7: yes,
5: a yen and Niji said, Oh, you never a power for the body and way. A dear body, yes, on your cock, and now when you Christo,
7: on him.
5: What you, what you,
7: sir?
5: When you send ya, your bar for the old Nusania, your super value, Nusania, ya,
7: yes.
5: And you want you another year to trust up. Will be doing with Jesus Christo, D 100%,
7: yes.
5: Or moon for Christo, assuming your dear
7: baby, Yabro.
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5: 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A team of Jay Sanya Manato, Abba from Afel Yesu.
7: Amen.
5: And Tiania, yea, one first had the movie. Never be a woof across Iabos with you. Then you can't excuse us, some tell I was a windy. 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Yes, you are kind of professor at Sarsino and Nahosa. If you are seeing Nahosa, Nabrebi Ba, a Tim Wardano, and Yafed Yagro. And one brother, the other, and you Enti se ya wadwen sa kire bi sa kire efiri bonia ya timu nu a ya nsa kire no firi sa bre
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5: 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Sign a Nipai again. 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
7: sure,
5: your Bessin, your Bacco,
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5: And then I tell you to bed with me if it time. 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Now, dear Bacco said Nipa, a status, or Chira was said, oh, your home. 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
11: Amen.
10: You offer Jesus Christ, no? Oh, yeah, yeah. The
9: Amen.
10: You put your one fear. To me, be mad. Down the cat. I'm quite jealous of woman, no?
9: Sir.
10: If you say one, no one, oh, one year, one, oh. Tia.
9: I say. You move. I didn't know what you know.
10: What's it?
9: Mama, my year, Juma Bre.
10: Mama, my year, Juma Bre.
9: Now what's so many swinging?
10: Now what's so many swinging?
9: Mama, men change. Now my mama, ahome.
10: What's the mama, ahome change?
9: Mama, they change.
10: Yes, mama, men change. Mama, ahome.
11: Yes.
10: Yay.
9: Mo de nun krono. I say, mo fa me nkonu ya ento mo ho so.
10: O se mo fa me nkonu ya ento mo ho so.
9: Na mo nsua me.
10: Na mo nsua me.
9: Efrise.
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10: Na me bere me ho ase.
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10: 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Aye, a from nine, I see an idea, baby.
7: You won't every home.
10: What da? Who was a mad horror? He says, was out well. Baby, I was in Kawa, who are in the Persia. You're too hot, and you're thousand at Oko Avenue. 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
10: Ebe ye ye o.
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10: Me ka kire won ne. Ebe ye ye.
2: Amen.
10: Wo de nante na kwa so. Di ni mera nsem so. Ye na shade ya wa she won.
2: Yes.
10: Na kwese urade be mo ye ni pe huna.
2: Oh.
10: Kwese be mo ye ni pe huna. Won na madin. So agi din na wonim no a. Wa bra to agu.
2: Yes.
10: Wo pa nya wiase din nyina. 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JJ, do something Jesus. Before you go. Junior Jesus. What you want my answer to say, Sani, you Saturn, you shakakra. Huh? You shakakra. Me dear 18 years. I want North Canesia. What you play to me, roll first row, or Bobocos Rosa, Cosro, what you roll away, dear bay. 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What discipline was a. Huh? Why, yes, so was a, why, dear bay. Abre. Of course, I asked him for my own was some muscle. No, I had a costro. Sa, it didn't wear you no big giant, and there's no idea. Bay,
2: you hold your hook.
10: The year caught, also caught. You're going to say, it is that you wear in a jack. Dear giant, a dear body and care at the buyer. You be so. Aba jim qua,
2: a bu,
10: a babu nipa,
2: a
10: bay, a dear baron, a man nipa, a da sotawana, and to your catcher, I was, sir. I want you for Krobi Waha, the only 5 years to Sono. One more better one any more yam.
2: Amen.
10: Now, whatever my one dean.
2: Amen.
10: We'll bring your dean for Fra, and yes, as we're dean.
2: Yes, we
10: are. Pahume Radi.
2: Amen.
10: Now, Okrabin Yanka.
2: Amen.
10: Anya Hoto.
2: Amen.
10: Amano.
2: Amen.
10: Tia.
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10: 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Luke chapter 10 our kind say kind free 20 no ko
2: eti awade asema free look anwoma no eti do imu edio no no
10: ose die
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10: ose ye nu mu die momma mani se ahomone nyina abre won ho ase ama
2: na emom momma mani nyi se
10: ehe
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10: 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To soft will I was a me, may your power for say. Me, wouldn't pay a bombman crow for. Will you be a young one that don't go heavy? No. When dear, are your bonus or what you're changing penny now,
2: sir?
10: Ah? Was it what now what ye yes, you so dindy, yen? What my one to me says, when you are young upon the abbey,
2: Emma.
10: No, young upon to me is what the mawa. I was at the world, Radimono, would to me castle or home bonnet. I was so be one was as a jarry at the abbey. Aya adia wa diama wo.
2: Sure.
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10: Obuo afoforo.
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10: Obuo woni ani bi.
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10: Obuo mabrofo.
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10: 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Asofo members. Ye ni ese ye urade die. 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
10: What's any idea? We'll be in Fiesica with whom or cancer. My brunia, what about the cancer matter? One, what bank was or one? You so could Fiesica was so for so. And Sana, why, dear Bay? What's a who never had what to be a woman brunimable? Just as Mobronini Sabetia. And some of the cancer matters up a papitia me ya. Papa me bre bompire mamma. I guess what Tia was so for certain so. And son of Friwa was out of a candy,
12: sir.
10: Adiaba, ya somebody about Pia de Bay, ya man direction, a quaqua, ya, a dear Baku and the other say, ya nini pantero, the other massa, direction, or no de man, so for another. So I am not doing a yes in a yes, or no my dear Bay, wada. What teacher, I mean, what your two trim, what your two trisso. San Cabba, sorry, how much I go up on Pia Casaradu, my mobile. Bonnipin, my year, rather Jimmy. Sanime,
12: sir.
10: You may free my mum,
12: amen.
10: Your mum come be a and through a be a rather, whom you mobile now, you name a crap free,
12: amen.
10: Abade be you kire free.
12: Amen.
10: O yam pai bot yefo.
12: So
10: be yabone no no no so confess.
12: Oh Jesus.
10: E pam ka ne bone awaya. Wuru se nkonkro ba ne nje.
12: Yes.
10: Onu no no ndi ba no so a Awurade ba be hwe no.
12: Amen.
10: O yi ni free na dua dai abone for na shebu no. Abade be you free na dua dai.
12: Amen.
10: 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O be you.
12: Amen.
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12: sa
10: I do not the idea by what you do. Now, so was a papa saying, oh, yeah, yeah, or he and Tempis be at the work and Mohammed Tobby. Now, so I don't need be at them. I just say yes to some of them.
12: There
10: were funnel. They were then an auntie. What didn't the chick did in the abbey? No cream. So, Nante, what an auntie did in the crema? We knew what it
12: was. Amen.
10: Were you both for someone guided?
12: Yes,
10: one more home by.
12: Amen.
10: Oh, ha. Oh, Timmy.
12: Yes.
10: Oh, when you met a house, what?
12: Amen.
10: Na urade do.
12: Amen.
10: And someone else no, and someone else no. Ye nyina ye urade dia.
12: Amen.
10: Na mmum ye bedi na chi. Ni anante na nimu nokura ni gidie mu a. Urade be yiye.
12: Amen.
10: Wo be yiye yiye.
12: Amen.
10: Ha?
12: Yes.
10: Ti a chete odi bia nwan wo a enumre ona chi ho bra. Ye mo mpa ye ma.
12: Amen.
10: Ha?
12: Yes.
10: Ye di bia ye wo enumre ona chi ho roko bete. Urade ye mo mpa ye ma.
12: Amen.
10: Na urade be jiwa firi mu.
12: Amen.
10: Ha? O ha bia ra wo de nam no. Urade Jesus Christ wo be dia bai. Wo be yiwa.
12: Amen.
10: One yaw,
12: amen.
10: One yaw, a carasso, a more bonnefo, a minnow cram could see the appim.
12: Yes.
10: Tell Radia Samway.
12: You more Radia Samian, son. Or send us Samaria Nibia or Nam Nequine so eba ho. Now, who no, or Yanamobo,
10: or who no Yanamobo,
12: you more Radia Sanai.
10: And what's
12: now, according to a cottage in a crono. Now, or the Enwonin Sagumo, Now, or the no Etna or Narana Boasso, at the Nuko, our demse, on Channel.
10: Samaria did not draw on what Chamuno. 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
10: 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Maria dear we yidi a
11: yeno.
10: And the assemblyness. 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And Adia assembly Adia brevo. 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
10: Jaime urade.
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10: Na hwe de wo ba ye.
12: Amen.
10: Ano pay.
11: Thank you Jesus.
10: Urade Jesus to nyira wo.
12: Amen.
10: Won hwe wo so.
12: Amen.
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10: Anya God bless you, God bless you nko a. Fa urade asem ni.
12: Amen.
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12: 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Amen.
10: 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Abraham di asem yesi. Ka se urade Jesus.
12: Urade Jesus.
10: Meda wase.
12: Meda wase.
10: Ana no pay.
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10: Wo asem wo.
12: Wo asem wo.
10: Wo di abrɛ me.
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10: 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Ane magen.
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12: Me nkwa nanyi na.
10: Awurade bua me.
12: Awurade bua me.
10: Anunti.
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12: 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Ayu ohwadi a.
10: Kra ajira ba.
12: Se.
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10: Odan kwa ngume. Na wi ohwadi a.
12: Ayu ohwadi
10: 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Me ni ahotefo.
12: Abomaso ahin.
10: Udin Jesus Christ. Adunti ye nyen ka amen pa.
12: Amen.
10: Awurade nhyira mu nyina.
12: Amen.
10: O nhyira tiefo nyina.
12: Amen.
10: Wona eya adoye. The friend of Prophet John Edu.
12: Yes.
10: Agya papa. Aha, enti bi number ni me de tudwa. O Yesu Kristo de mo. Ye
11: 0243 27 27 27 27 27 27 27 27 27 27 27 27 27 27 27 27 27 27 27 27 27 27 27 27 27 27 27 27 27 27 27 27 27 27 27 27 27 27 27 27 27 27 27 27 27 27 27 27 27 27 27 27 27 27 27 27 27 27 27 27 27 27 27 27 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
10: Jwada Ebe, yes, that's a revival.
15: Yes.
10: Prof, yes, it's mommy. Monday coming here, yes, that's a revival. And then you pray all night. And the Jwada also, yes, that's a revival. The bone kaye. All night, oh, banner, no, why not? More friend, no banner. I didn't share with you. Caswa, quite so. What, yeah, before, what's Sunday broadcaster? Janjin Oko Tobutuna. And so, so, who are catching a drama, so busy rock or better. And so, so, who are baby, I be upon one as a major down, down. I hope you can swan a batra to boot look at Crabia. When you can catch and say, baby, and sooner to a better time of chalk one anymore. Once you are Papa signboard, can see a issue. Oh, fine, chair, 3 minutes walk, no, sorry. Radin Shira Bibri.
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6: number
3: asore number na mafre asore pa so ba asore ho number ya 0243 0243 27 27 27 25 27 37 37
10: direction line ofra ye
3: ba chiro ba biya ino ofaka aso aka ne ba chiro.
10: Okay. 23,000.

0: 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Startpage is the private search engine that finds what you need without anyone finding out you asked. 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
1: 1,000. And now we're so here. You come at 240. And here one, sir. Sabo modern, it was an aqua tomb of pure water. I don't have papa. I don't buy an quadano. But modern, sir. What in the local hospital? Nanya, doctor, for whom you be asking what's a much training draw was what the man. Ma ukuru timi nanti wa timi bebo kwa wano umado. 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
2: Amen.
1: Amen. 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
2: Amen.
1: Amen. Juma Efrin and Sam, and I'm a doya or Beye, a Radin China Juma Man, and we yes to demo, dear Oya School Ni, then so support ye, a Radimonim, dear, a Radimon Yansa, Oma or Domoa, and social beer over Nim Ubeti Acha, dear Nebaya Swadin for her, then so Jao Nebana to Obe Bois Abranti, a Radin Yanko Ponches Adoye,
2: Amen,
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2: Amen,
1: we yes to demo.
2: Amen.
1: We yes to demo.
2: Amen.
1: Crawford, you almost said treat also say money in ye. But be sham come go man so.
2: Jesus Christ.
1: Yes.
2: Amen.
1: Amen.
2: Amen.
1: Radema wa dum MP.
2: Amen.
1: Radema wa dum MP.
2: Amen.
1: Wa dum enye kese.
2: Amen.
1: With Jesus Christ
2: thank
1: demo.
2: And
1: anope yabo empire.
2: Amen.
1: Amen.
2: Amen.
3: God bless you, prophet.
1: Amen.
3: God bless
1: you. Amen. Amen. My main fan is PSCM South Park Solutions for na South Park Solution for the Odea. 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Yabe Biebi Ewa Ghana ha. Na se eye houses, offices, restaurant, hospitals, mosques, and schools, churches, and what the view, business centers. A muabi to say bed bugs, ajewafa, mosquitoes, caterpillars, lizards, snakes, ants, termites, and what the view. 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Na yetimi nu adi nkomo onga onga onga. Everybody is a winner in the Ongalicious Abey Waha promo na ekosono. Over 4 million Ghana cedis worth of cash and prizes to be won. Now, just look at, look out for a special Ongalicious promo pack. No, now, unya bia, mepacho unya, a 20 Onga powder promo sachet and a 20 Onga shrimp tablet promo wrappers. Now, was submitted to Onga Redemption Center be a bearwo na yamao eye card no be scratching na a revealing numbers be sa numbers ne be reveal no be sending ya call *713*27#. 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Promo ye a running a chassis 15th April, baby, we have 15 July 2026. So hurry, don't mess it. 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We say, Akradio Bian Subit in Washington, Ongan, so Ebeye, Adia Odia, Diani, Abitimi, and so Abua, Papa. 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A draw and no end num. 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You bet me at your first soul. 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Ah, wamuba buamwa wafa wafa oba enyin sen. 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And inti a dear friend award ye untimi nyebi. 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So ye bema, se oyo ba, mepacho, me kamfu Buadiwa Herbal Center, Enso Edia Mao. Their services also focus on helping individuals and couples facing fertility challenges, tube blockages, and what have you, reproductive infections, and now face PID related concerns. Don't lose hope. Take the first step towards your fertility and the wellness journey today. And I believe that some few days to come, we won't say to me any insane. Obra empa hoda. Wadumdura. Then so still untimi any insane ukun oyere. Mepacho Buadiwa Herbal Center ebetimi abwao. Visit Buadiwa Herbal Center today. 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A live global toothpaste, and so edia ba, ubi a scent, I want a num. 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Would you choose sing up at Namuja Eba? Would you choose Siana Muja Eba? A live toothbrush, a live global toothpaste that may come for the amount. 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Make sure say eye Abena Rice. 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Shannon Sofama me. 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Na me pacho know what your engine no ehia. Choose what your engine needs. And only ELC-M coolant. Heavy equipment machines no ubetimi di be gum kama. 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But you go for Seahorse ultra cool coolant. 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The right additives makes the right coolant. 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
0: Your friend, the animator near Quacker, and then you tell my wire refundry. 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

0: 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I say, go to drink. 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
1: A queer boy, ya drum, JP, a bushia, testia, gasacasia, bon way, a fiala, dear boy, ye. A tuba Facebook, YouTube, no, I send ya yonder da. And so, and your video, no, yeah, the bema Philly Gado, Chiwosha, no, I drink, that's who the be at war. Now, so what you're here, and that's all I have for Mantema, Charity FM, yeah, the Musa, yeah, yeah, Natino, I'm not silent, Kakra, Charity FM, and yeah, Udu Dian Quanta, yen yen yen yedem, and Nananum FM, or Gosso, Adunu FM, San Kore yedem, and that's a wubu bomu, do Bruno Mantem soa, Moonlight FM, Sunyane, Sadasana Storm FM, Sunyane, Gift FM, Domahim. 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
0: No, I
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0: 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A brand here friends of Francis are dead. Don't wanna friend is anana kwame. 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
2: 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Our office if you are true, so you know, we'll be in the house of the Kwame Authority.
0: Call
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3: 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And the American said, "I know you may not charge my son for your interview. There will be different radio stations. So, for threatening, said, 'You can book us for MPD or radio news. You know, I'm calling you from Anna. For best small boys, mama, I'm attacking. We did not even ask them to show up to my customer name because minimum, or you know, we need to be a more one. Now, we become part of the trash. I'm so because we hear my sense in training. It's now I'm TV, I'm friend free, DJ, and penny for my penny can't be found for how many soft." Communication as I'm George, Henson Cashin, Fan Frontier, Sesso Munin, Amrebu, Na, Regional Chairman, Edmund DC. As at now, police want to Monsan friend who say, if you're on Granon's Metro and Miss Bibiania, or Monson friend who said, if you should move it in a thousand year, you're better here, Juma, and see justice and a periphery on your attention, and you're so, you're presidents.
1: Eyo, na chese radio station no na no chairman ne ne domo mo koye, sendi pa wote wono otumwo, se chairman wotumwo, aprosifo je safoa ndi ma wo se wonye wadwuma wo bebo wo ho bai. 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

0: say, and ten you know, nam radio stations are who was so bosse, ubo bidinya or be your waddy.
1: I'm a good say how much as and cut an idea or the abat, but I'm quite caught in Jansen, name of defamation suit. I know quite by I was seeking for 10 million Ghana cedis, which is uncalistic and 100 billion. And I watch as a Medina Bueno, and no call for high court. I quite quite general numeri, and I quite internal pay, and all my deep summons nearby. And then I'm so free on and son of Oko court to internal pay, and what they don't do any and I believe. If you have a call or Casua Hona or Paco, we say Kitko, Paco High Court, and the really a buyer or the other seven company said, Chairman, so Mogun and Marty, and he was she woman. But a name Jansen said, Momo will be a day. I'm going Jansen name and the permission suit, I will not call the other.
0: Kofi money adwuma ya da se abusuya Kofi age kofa ba ma ne bo en wadi firi mu ka so a oba Tampa radio reporting.
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3: This project positions Ghana to meet growing domestic and regional energy demand while enhancing our competitiveness within the West African sub-region. I'm also happy to report that Exploco, which is the operating arm of GNPC, is poised to begin onshore drilling in the Voltairean Basin before the end of this year. And when I say onshore, it means on land. Offshore, so far all our discoveries have been offshore in the sea. We've discovered a lot of potential onshore, and so GNPC is going to, through Exploco, start drilling wells to explore that oil before the end of this year. Well, when Central finishes phase 2 and Tema oil refinery is fully operational, we will have more than enough to feed local demand and we shall export the rest to our neighboring countries. That future will strengthen our currency, it will improve our balance of payments, it will deepen industrial capacity, it will create opportunities for thousands of young Ghanaians.
2: Ghana mafanyini John Ramani Mahama neneni yekotie no wasofo a wono ne reho de de wonsem so wo mai mu ganyi na po enso kasa ye kire mu se he emra ban yuba ye pa na reto se de ne sitie na isa afrate a isa krama batia wo wo wanya hwesofo ne a isa man a ne nkoye na so wrade adom a kakra kakra sa eni se beneza ba bi anyame de abedruni.
4: Before His Excellency assumed office, our own refinery was down. From 2021, the refinery had been idling. It got to a state where the then government decided that they would give it out for 22 million. When we assumed office, Mr. President said, no, turn this refinery around. Today, we are producing about 28,000 barrels from our own refinery. And when you put Central, and when Central completes their work, and Tema Oil Refinery peaks based on the work we are doing. Not only are we going to be self-sufficient, we are going to export the excess that we produce here in this country.
2: And here you could hear your software one did you want so my you join Janapo.
0: Abusia kasi abonu gusuo ne tesia nga sabuti ya na ya santi majemwa. E shiro 104.5 ya dem. 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
5: yensa aka from quartesis regarding Openi Kennedy Ohene Ejapon near National Executive Committee, near National Council, a year and a party, a one share, and a party, so your mother Bataya, a bo, your umbra, it will be BMO. And your refer a year petitions, Nina, Eddie Ama, a year the National Discipline Committee, Ira Amoquata, a Dano. Na BM Council, so sa momu 2 weeks. Say 2 weeks no omonfa omo report and samre a National Executive Committee and the National Council. Na yensai mbubu hu. Yewina other general party matters and so ye can wasem.
0: Abusia nebu atin watin in kano na semini yesini a yan kwe. 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
6: MPP, enka huse, ayoku, ena omati. We need to party politics and not to be a leader. But then, come could be the idea. The leader, the best, and maybe a show on seminar, and no idea, or maybe you're not a department in the about the best social. The first, another meeting is that you are candidate upon, which is in Castle, and the name is as well. Let me say, or not that one said, and we will say, as one day, maybe a better time of the same thing. So, we move Namia. So, Mr. Mukua, so, Takata, not to let it be our Nakata Moon, and second moon, and the party.
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6: ati no na omumra so edi etuma a company game, but over here, three years.
0: Abusiani a wuti ye Dr. Bernard Tutubu ahie wa chira de University of Education Winneba se senior lecturer
2: Yanko and Maduma 06.3 FM Yanian Yano Masempa 94.7 Kukumlimli. Fan of First Street, Numoya Otis Street, Ahani, Bataga FM Abrosa, Bedruania Krabaha. I love Drake. Ua Santimantama, why is Sha Sansa in Sha 104.5 was set to Bolivar, the Jess Sension. Ewana, Yanianum in Sha FM for Ebata, Niaque and Mua. And I had that from Quay to a sea was a Nubane, Yadituza. Wahu, a Nubania would be, Tisavi, I take one more. And I say, Bia, you put in. Do I'm a friend when you're ready? And I won't cry about it. And I got to know when you're to Susa. Said you'll be a month for better one with your fluent. And they're well drug day. Now, well drug day, no. And then, nay, get a penny to be a wobbing pay you. Why didn't you want to come out? Ever since what penny? I try to be a woman. What be your way? I didn't could do baby or pursue a giant home penance when I'm near. Why I'm with you and you was who and a dear ho. And when no, my dear, about quite the kind, say, Bia will be out on the bunny moon. No person would jaya and say, or so wound the Adinuko Ramu. I was so one, some now Bossianca Sanka Sanka, and on the bit me a boy. How many panas and will be a quiet media one?
7: And I'll play a world drug deal. And you may be I'm not going to be able to do it. If you want that problem now, no one should say, to be a boy in this model. If you want to be aware of drug addicted, I will know a normal degree, a normal lawyer degree, but I should be more clear that it is a small amount. So why can you say, focus on reversing back to your normal state? One, maybe I have told a grown up, and I believe I will talk a normal drug. You can consciously make an effort to say, men can hold you. Two, a coffre.
2: Influence you, and I will take that. Opinion, a friend of Jojo Ninkap. One on I care Ghana International, without one on artists who are the to Ghana community mental health scientist, your friend of Francis Yabua, and was here Kobanes, our more Miami, I would go. One more Miami, I would walk horses and any point we are Musun or mobile with three passe. Lens and four with the outings are Jen and yet one woman here. And was this Abby and I dying here near the Macotinem Nafe, yeah, the two Amoka cracker, said the Abbey or Margin of Befi.
8: So over your be offer in the bonnet and I saw in the bonnet mountain tire. I am near China, say, in stages. And I stage be a bedroom piano and a home war. One hour quadrivo in the bonnet, I have a bit near Boa. Now I was stage be on my Udra, Bronifano addiction. Let us say, no, what to mountain tire. Send what to mountain tire. The China, say, Afino in the bonnet, no, at a shell so. A shell so, my non natural near was away. Now it brings up and pens on a woony panel, untimin de one. Bronese over power, no, is in a few ones. I push into bonnet. In the near, and he said, yet to me, a bonnet panel, or bra, nipano, I didn't. Fabi BT say in church room, Brunican counseling. Now, things you know, you did in Druka Krebi Abua and any moment in church, and mostly a boa. No, Ayana, a unipani free baby or any question baby Kakra. Ah, and no mono. I had to say, in maybe a church, Nipano was I'm ready or BT was I'm time or no. Now, I may be more Nipano, it's me a call Neda demo. Said the Nabia or Tian Sana in Duboneno, Ebana Sitinemo.
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10: na wo no obi atena afi Maybe a brosa. To buy a bear and a shepherd, be now we ran a woman here. A woman said, to buy a hanya. Not so what the Missouba best you are, what you feel do cry, not so the best you are with the best you. Oh, Subam Papa, so not say, now what you mean, no, so many, no, now so be only Subans or no Subet me home. It's in who you are feeling, film, you know, feel no money, feel do, and Zana, Yakazi, Nipano, Subaya, you are in a year, and as you are in a year. And then, Breno, a buster, you are, and I too are Namo di Kawa, you are, Yana, Yajin, say, you perceive.
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1: Radio madam pa no mini Croatia for the sioni na woman shell Croatia and then yes kapa ya baba po musica tuo okay ye video bin was it tugumeso ni a tugu amoso way as he can ye wedi sika tum prada 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
2: they've held me hostage so I can't fly back home, so I'm going to stay and watch you. But I say I have a much better bonus for you than the taxpayers. So they have to go to parliament. They say I don't have to go to parliament. So please do us proud, and then you'll be rewarded. Thank you very much.
1: Wafanyini Ibrahim Mahama nono ina atesu wade twiga na saa sumpai jani ura kwa inti wambu wa mwuma dea nenye wababa mabasu na semi na coach jayi sapo HRM se wanwe ya wabia sabi nagini mwa hati semi antie wabia bena ajesu wapesuwa chani ya kasi wanane shaye neske pudu no wanwe tmienye muki chefake siepa inti ya ho kakrano kakrebi kitwebi wame die ehajene
3: sometimes I sana emotivitu se but what game baby scan is more than playing for points. But I don't know individualistic game baby mono. We have a castle, we have a member, my pass cross, my main concussion, and first can of my men for my and it's been disturbed. Guess on Cotron, Yabuya, now this can of San Ayano. Because me, from my experience, you know, next time I over promise the team say, the Bama is the team goes to lose. And you know, what can they avoid? I know that's a phone on the meeting carry. I'm saying now, yeah, but we are not this kind of oh, well, I'm a boy, you know. Manage to do in the Mungiske, yes, I did. Mumko Bombra, as I'm a discarama, I said, Mumbo, we are no, it's not like that. A football here, a very tricky. Yes, I know, we are Nabusa, a baguette about to so.
1: Coach, no, and what you're in was here, and I don't know any England football, yeah. Aquarius, yeah, Halikay. Halikay, why you were born in a baby, sir? Drew baby crown was where you go. Then you're a puny mood. I said, I want to born in a baby. Aquarius, yeah, Cocoon, someone's a match, children, Halikay. Where to me, I said, I go go, where's young Crofwa? No, I said, go to Trotter, no more money fancy. I think once a family who shall want one embrace to France. And the Halikay to me, I said, was the more than one boy at England, no. Woman, yeah, dear, since I, Yamapa, woman who crew wish for.
3: The ball there, but you never been Cassavia. You couldn't see another, you couldn't see. Born, we are able, but particularly to Ghana, no. Like I said, we have to play above ourselves. Which are for Cassavia, we are too much. But there have been a trap, a ball, welcome. One boy, I'm a regular customer in welcome. No, it could be there, but I'm not questioning. But the band ball, I'm saying, who said? They were in Colony Bob in England. No, some of the Kaka, one between Christia.
1: And here you could hear your coach, Jay is up for and no, Nagana, this should be at your wagon.
4: The expectation is here, Jay Bini. You're not going to give up. Said they are last time in England, this time around, they be increasing your powers. You know, I'm an alcohol. The defense is also the Bebo. Yes, start here, I am BM too much.
5: Ghana blaster for so mobile mo money sa send a mobile bono is good. Mumma defending in Sunya Juma ye and attacking Sunsumrem ye and a Munya bono so mumma pass move for your Juma mum bono top and in the wing here top in the wing here so I'm on the top on bar no more smooth mutiaji come on mumma milkano son and kuyi
6: but you know we have it is because Croatia said in ye hard to say they were England, ye had na expect but England kay to me map. It's a Croatia game, I think they it's a win or draw for Ghana. Either Ghana be winning or double draw. Croatia ain't me.
7: Oh, tonight Ghana new Croatia match.

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1: Hey, Ghana, this year be a drink in your coat in a grand.
2: And ya kwaku yang kwa yanim netina. 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Ye bi ababa raman nim nanso Eagle Prophet ye achese general overseer awoda God's Crown Chapel ano.
3: Flowers fade, cards get tossed, but a personalized song that lasts forever. 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
2: Do one nim ni say Eagle Prophet in the deeper the rind of odro je bi wose watch your bone no aye kobono. 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
4: I mean, sure, so far, Babara man still now, and if you from Penny for no moon call here, they also moy. 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
4: But prior to that, crucial match, you know, Namaya, Domination, Namibuara, you be the crucial so soon soon couldn't get a show. Call line a dear, and couldn't be any here is CIA Cassa, call line a dear, meaning man couldn't be any dear, Namedibama, Yabajef Crucia Fonso. May I admire you couldn't be by your group stage, and so you remo, I ever saw qualifiers acquiring.
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0: but when there someone ye hu say sam referee we no
2: o mu tim ye ye ka
0: Canada ye ka referee o ma card pa o bua o ntimi no
1: o ma pa o
0: Oh no, one game. Okay. Obetimi the four at what was oje, oje, oje, oje, oje.
1: Oh, then
0: because
1: you
0: I near my baby and you know, Neja, where you were through.
1: And then your Croatia for one of Beji.
0: Eti, Ama, Asamino, Aqua, Tisabu, Atibidi, you know, question and touching Uboma, ye, Obon Chancellor, and Renesse, Nanabua for no, I Mark Bowden, on also every Canada. And I say, Lias Alpha, on also every Canada.
2: You, Yate.
1: There's a Canada for one.
0: Eti, Canada. Fuon and ne ya pa womo ye on New Zealand baku wom de but ono no e fort official that is
1: eji kinkran ne ekon ho
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0: 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You see, crowded there, what's up, Edia Simon Kina, and he said, we're winning 7 matches at World Cup. Ghana, you're winning Asia. Nigeria, you're winning Asia. Cameroon, Ewini Enum, Senegal, Ewini Enum, Ivory Coast, Eye Enai, Enafi, Algeria, Tunisia, Enesaraf, Eye, Algeria, ni Tunisia, Eye, Miensa, Miensa, Unimsa, South Africa, Wanono, Afina, also Ewini, the game, I am, you know, work up in Yano, Ewini, you know, and I know, so Mekatros, Egypt, work up, I know, Akuni, Nano, not Ewini game that. It's Egypt, you cried, Okona Bakwasema, Nessa Bakupe, Eno, no. What you mean, Ewini? It's way, eh, said it here, Ewa, and she said, who do I? It's African countries, you know, women are born on Homadin. And they, Tim Sinibusu, are qualified to run of 32. Morocco, American, I say, we are qualified, eh, Kwaku Piemo, our the next stage of the competition. Umsano, and Brazil, and the whole group, Nemo. And went to the South Africa, and so are progressing. 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Blasters of Ghana, a bit qualified. And Tunisia, there was a selling cocoon and caca. 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
1: Ye kona Ye happy birthday Enko ma Nashome
2: Nashome.

And a production team would be new summit. Social media will not any idea to a man for Wadum can say what them your mamma. Nana sample for JSM for Manta Crystal Aqua, SM for Penny Pie. I don't want to say my oh, Budge. Sports. Let me say, well, I say, boom, boom, boom, no, we're about to say, well.

the Chop Bar, hungry customers are waiting because a penalty is about to be taken. Abuna has burnt the jollof because she was celebrating Ghana's goal. Everything can wait because it's the FIFA World Cup 2026. 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

0: te homa bebia wo biara gambling wey true inti twa no wa hwe yie mu enye ma wona wondi mfie dun wotwe Gaming Commission of Ghana agen krato yato mu.
1: Would
2: there be a say,
1: and
2: run there night in the city? Only dear Mrs. Yammy, Father, before me, Fano. 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
1: Hey, we are by more a country. Yes,
2: so yes, I say,
1: ah,
2: be a man,
1: check.
2: Obi, any hammer,
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1: Ochanunye.
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0: Songo.
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0: Benjamin, I'm sorry. Like, I never expected to say, like, we're going to have a ball to that extent. And I said, like, we're going to clean sheets. That's all for life. Pow, pow, pow, pow.
1: I give an Ochi. Ochi, pow. Ochi. It's freedom, the Lord has done it.
2: Astas, move, move, move, move, move, move, move, move, move, move, move, move, move, move, move, move, move, move, move, move, move, move, move, move, move, move, move, move, move, move, move, move, move, move, move, move, move, move, move, move, move, move, and go for Nassau Barbara Blasters, I said, Bono, Blasters, and the Kuta Bono. Bump on the bed 2 minutes, 3 minutes, 4 minutes, 5 minutes. Keep control of the game, hold control of the game. Blasters, coaching in the players. Then say, defending, defending the best.
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2: 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Attack. Tell them. Tell Blasters, say, the best way.
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2: Defend, you know, and also try and bend them in a professional way. Also, Blasters phone. We see what we call so. Going to be also my fire, sir. Message, sir. And yeah. Defending it too much. Defend this, sir. Yeah, queer, you know, say Blasters game, they improve. Still, now improve. Defending in our improve. And we're against England. Defend this, sir. He defend this, sir. Also, game, you know, Blasters' performance, you know, it may improve. Also, it may call him. So, we force them to make sure, say, go and be out, you know. It's normal, so, 90 minutes. You are also on Blasters for really serious. Blasters need to win some games. Yes, again, back up any about draw. We need to win some games. Get out from the group stage. Then it drew a knockout winner. The only here better performance, no? Better performance. That performance we knockout stage, you know, it may fire and the more you progress, and now you share Kesiana, Kesiana, Kesiana, Kesiana. So,
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2: And then you catch them and say, we have to force you people to play nonsense in a professional way. Meaning that we have to force you people to play better. Point be as no team beat is a Panama. She's a was in Ghana channel. And I'm a Canada. Team beat is a Panama was in Ghana channel. A non-negotiable resource. Then we have to always keep you people on your toes in the and fire you. We make it to every no money agenda. No. Keep them on their toes. Blasters and Blasters technical team coach, no. Carlos Cruz. Sir, being defensive-minded coach doesn't mean, sir, you keep defending and defending and defending, relying on it be a lack. Because when you keep defending, Blasters in your country, Blasters, they can't create enough chances. And when you keep defending, teams are, they will punish you because they are better. Group stage here, young show, we bring you the next match, abo. When you're the next match, abo. But when you get to that knockout phase, baby, a shower, when the match be able to also sa unkukulo untakabe fi, you know. That is where our performance now reach up to that level, that standard. Now you can't keep defending.
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2: We concede goals. Qualification will require another levels, different tactics, different system altogether. If you want to qualify from your group stage. Different tactics, different system, but the overall performance. I will feel group stage now. Call that knockout phase now. Also, improve it immediately now. Also, Carlos Cruz, as defensive minded coach as he is, he has to improve the attacking mind of Blasters and then midfield. Also, to be shared, Blasters can control midfield. Too much is in now. Blasters can control midfield against England. Midfield, one of Blasters midfield is in New York. They were drawn back. And England, for no point, the general midfield on almost 20 passes now to make sure so many break through. How long can it be like that? It's a coach, you know, or Jumai group stage here. Yan show, we bring you the next match, abo. We bring you the next match, abo. But when you get to that
0: Open the event qualify, but we have to miss by a bonfire. It's been now draw second match, and I say we need Clampona. And that's my war, but we bet my baby, Nina, and my other drop it. It's in the other one the next match. Thank you. Last time game now, mobile and energy. It's in the Pia
3: Semper.
0: I'm saying, when coach or your collector, we think we are good. The coach will know where Sam.
1: Oh, my idea, Koye. But who are you? I say, I try.
0: Ghana is my heartbeat. I love Ghana and I fully support with Ghana. And I want you to win today, but unfortunately we draw, but still we are happy. So we are very pleased to having draw. Then we beat Croatia and we qualify for the next round.
1: Engagement in a foyer par. Many are to Ghana for Brazil Zoo. Next match, we will be in Ghana for you. My idea, pa. My idea. Here, pa. My idea, pa. The best way in the pa. Lucky. My idea, pa.
0: And I am only born in the age and in our super. Then your coach, where I am here, a friend, so Benjamin and Sari, meeting the Suan, I'm sorry. A buyer knows, since I ever blew a horn, it's soon some crown, a pamo, one. I am here, the weather played a ball well.
3: But simple FM.
0: But I won't draw. And yet, the next game, you're very. But the game there is perfect. The game is perfect because the game was, last time game they played here, last night, this time is too much. The coach will make it continue like that. The coach will continue like that. That's the whole game there. I like that. I love it. And you too much.
1: Oh, this year, the my idea, my idea, Kasa. Oh, Yami Adu, Yami Adu, Yami Adu, Yami Adu, Yami
0: Adu, Yami Adu, Yami Adu, Yami Adu, Yami Adu, Yami Adu, Yami Adu, Yami Adu, Yami Adu, Yami Adu, Yami Adu, Yami Adu, Yami Adu, Yami Adu, Yami Adu, Yami Adu, Yami Adu, Yami Adu, Yami Adu, Yami Adu, Yami Adu, Yami Adu, Yami Adu, Yami Adu, Yami Adu, Yami Adu, Yami Adu, Yami Adu, Yami Adu, Yami Adu, Yami Adu, Yami Adu, Yami Adu, Yami Adu, Yami Adu, Yami Adu, Yami Adu, Yami Adu, Yami Adu, Yami Adu, Yami Adu, Yami Adu, Yami Adu, Yami Adu, Yami Adu, Yami Adu, Yami Adu, Yami Adu, Yami Adu, Yami Adu, Yami Adu, Yami Adu, Yami Adu, Yami Adu, Yami Adu, Yami Adu, Yami Adu, Yami Adu, Yami Adu, Yami Adu, Yami Adu, Yami Adu, Yami Adu, Yami Adu, Yami Adu

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1: On Friday, Coach J. Sapon will appear more has a life and was in more fire. Me only me, I fear no evil. Me is Robbie Biao. 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Me Bumo. 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Me Buni Padaseni. 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As I say, I'm buying a good hand. You do, baby, on what Tijai, but I mean Tijai. We can't crash low.
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1: up in the balance house also. Me, I always live to fight another day. And I may reckon in the ticklish ghetto. Me say, me name the roots. It's where Jimmy. Seminar, okay, canon. Who pass over to the say? We may gun a name. You wouldn't be. Who no son? Who no cocaine? Me, Urekun, I don't. Men can say, I don't give a damn.
3: Fireman, we
1: I am the fireman, me and family. Send me a seminary, you know. And then I may catch it. How is it like? Send me a seminary, you know. And then I may catch it. Better not to move. Now the old agony. Now the old blasters. And now the old blasters. And now the old gun. And now the old gun. Just all sort of things.
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1: The name of what? Huh? Or in the name of what? Open the India. No planet air back up me who am I missing my catch it up. Me is Luda. Who blasters of Ghana must not rely on third best. To qualify, we kind of crash it up. Ambush in the night, all guns aiming at me, but protected by his majesty. Unza mi di lumba ne diasa. Tiwa angaza o remi nungu say yes. The man is sweating, but air condition will have a beer. Energetic. Mi moja ni ye juma. Be young coupon is to be a strong guy. Well, hard guy. You lie bad. Well, lie it a lie. How? So, me young pipe. Me my condition and gasana a day. I dry the sweat.
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1: Omudi had took the last part of the air condition. But still, I am on fire. I am burning. Onimo, as to overcome all sort of nonsense about you. Or in the name of what? Send ye muna ying in air panel. The ye muna ying in air panel. A ya na saying ye, a ye, and ye asa. But all sort of nonsense. And that bold ye for twas. Fire burn them. 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But me and come a coat. And intimacy shame. Because maybe jam is jam and anti jam, dami with jam, me de jam. Die, Janice, Sissimi, Assisimi, I'm a man who sent you Janice here.
3: Oh, Janice,
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3: so go?
1: 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I do TV fire for fire. 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
1: a change in the content to fire like the fireman. So obey issue to say the fireman fire for fire. Obey can wa gine, obey can see me city. And no crowd mocha say play ne still now mojiji bribe. Mojijiska bribe. A fact. They know themselves. Tina Bob Marley say who they can't fit, let him wait. They know themselves. Tene mtrongwa, mtrongwa. We are by me so, said ye. Namini me say, yeah, wana uko. Masa, you are funny. Sa word now you have never praised an umbo blaster as a basso dano. I am an enemy of me. Obroni, if me even. Maybe some my guy. Sir, I say, more blasters, Mimi fireman, me more blasters, a basuda. Then who are your children? We are kura. I don't mean who blasters are. Except be Razak. Razak,
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1: Maybe so, and I mean who blasters are Malek, me. Muhammad Poli Bodana. Me be so. And now me who blast us? Who the me who blast us? Kranen yes in Ghana 92. Me who blast us? Kranen. Me who rep. Me who blast us? Kranen yes in Ghana 92. Abedi Pele. 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
1: 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Ye course Senegal 92 AFCON African Cup. Sa abedi pele Nigeria match no. Wo nya sa card ni betimi ama. And I say, ain't me money more finance now. Ka, Côte d'Ivoire for now, we ain't do finance. Who's a repeat? Is it Abraham Grant time? 2015, and you see the same penalty shoot out. We might be no more gani gani. So, you know, me catch on a sea. I could be a no whole German, you're fairly to the Bafubi. When a budget captain. As a bo political as him. Now, that time, it didn't answer to me any day. Anti politics, Nibi. You are born living politics. As I'm here, bo, womo, benching na. It didn't answer to me. It didn't answer that time. It is a way to be at your winning blasters, a check. Booker Z's bar blasters. As I could feel it, we are at that time. Said no, Dago in Nigeria. Is it Bending Insurance? I have a team, the BB Insurance team. It did answer. What time?
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1: It answer. Emre. Yeah, is why Emre. Because this is followed by experience. And then a goal kick bar, ball away, come a ball over. Ha. We both said, aha, move on a ball. Winning blasters, Jeremy. I be catch him say me more blasters about so me dey anything good about blah because ya kula we say the do papa tell ke kan en say me no achi no papa o bra pen ni wo fa me ni problem I don't me me sorry en ni wo me sorry gine me hu ni me ma me family say ni me tell me responsible man on kwa die I am blessed I am true me kan kula achi no en na go keep dey dance. I am Yaman Radio for no baton life only here, Juma, as MPFM 94.7. YouTube, a year, Juma, as FM 94.7 YouTube, Kohone Kohibi, CCR, Neko Adum, Adum TV, YouTube, Sa Adum Soso, YouTube, SO, yeah, Juma, Countryman Songu, official YouTube, SO, yeah, Juma, yes. That time, Blasters, Ederansa, Edas, in Ghana, 92, in Ghana, we went to me anti penalty, Bakukrama, you lose two penalties. I went to me anti cap, and I be the pili. Best player of the tournament. 3 times African best player. Oh, yeah, man.
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1: Lord Zico. I bet he played into me a more final match. 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Tony, a boamo. 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Sha, what do you want for the Sukuta players? A banana bobo di Antino. Oti, Blasters now. Woofy said, ne wounding Blasters in Chem. Me wounding Blasters in Chem. Ya woo me down. 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
1: my bread. 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I am keeping you pupu movie. 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A demo die agie sika jijie
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1: 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professor we need time to mention your name are Ghana for women in the air cause woman to Kruma. We are no woman in an air coba. I'm for Brails here between Uncle Foka, Ben 9 months, 8 months in Tianco Foka, as a moon in Amo to a dear chili, it the blasters at the Amo Corre, Mode Capoba Mokoje World Cup Naba. So to make a chance, a treat to Uncle Fon, Womoki Kanko, simple thing.
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1: to attack. Is to defend. Ah, eh, abakosem, eh, that's war. 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The best way to attack aye is to what catch them and what bon upon PhD ni unim die nyina wo so wo nyina no masa common sense ni so ho say we nim the best way to attack a defense there and if I burn you and burn you and burn you I'm going to show my foot was to show much is shimosa and so bad body. I am the fireman. I fearless. I fear no evil. I fear my fire the via the Pia Mobahumi videos. Make the Babasa videos on the question and make catch them. Send me a 70 and make catch them. Make can you crack it out? Make can you clean at them?

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1: And one year, boss, what do you? Now, I didn't know I'm come back. No, my country say, oh, my idea, a year, that me joke it life. Three matches near film. And I see you bought four matches in your film. You fuck up on my damn joke it life. Baby, get to a BM of a born him. I blame fuck up on my no more. Project up on no more. One more.
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1: Na me fire mo ke kama gele chema obi jino be catch him same me nya gana ni na me me dem pe blasters una pe blasters o pe blasters yan ka bo hu se team we o era de me dasi ni do nya me professional yen do nya me eh ka bo ko ku tu jo enim se pa me se no wa for ball we dey achire we dey ball no mo bonu se era de me dasi se blasters pa years before he go wake up. 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And gradi ye slow. My born in some ramekahu. Because baby a ye do no knockout wano. And yenya duombo. See it me do knockout wa. And gradi o hono. Uye de uni another chance game. Ye shawa wa film. It ye radi send ye see defend no. Ye slow the best way to defend is to attack. Boy my spirit be say ma. Na yentimi enye bibi say yes we bit me akwa attack ni enye boss obo 2 matches enya 4 points but ugo eye ba akope wo eye ofe eye ode et masa chale you where me can say match na mo mo gana fo mo mpene kule mo ne ne kula bu
2: a sempa fm
1: and it in a gana ye ble ntina blasters ble bibi kitwa bi. When I catch you, say, and ye, then ye, me, de, and ye, gonna need to say, oh, and ya, curano, ye, and say, me, ye, ya, 4 points. But moving forward, Nippon is the best way to attack is to defend her. Oh, I didn't say, I would be a brahma team, let me, I couldn't him. The best way to attack is to defend her. Hey, did you tell? Hey, I'm quite a I am some fool kicker. A Jimmy nonsense professional and some kicker. Nonsense is Jimmy. As actually much though. Professional. Blaster's performance in the offer. And an own imbom. Yen you or my woman imbom. What did I make a channel? Ah, woman, dear. Yet ye Ghana for ye niaji ye ni ni si ashe anase ye ko ye nim. Wa wusu ni mbom wudu wa kwa ko kasa anko fo no. 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
1: Enfa solution maja. Enfa enkanko emma o blasters muda because team no and me attack we won't me she goes go back up and we match so far team no the be defending 2 matches to my boy no defend sir on attack we won't me create chances and think unya 4 points no you only tell God say thank you my God but moving forward God help us so our game will change. Coach the bit me a day. Apart from so we'll defend the intimation. We bet me a bo can't be an answer system be a kanwa. He bet me a ma just a goal in a bar. Because knockout face one day. Who knew opportunity to play another match? Yes, I will coffee. Is that what you people you are looking for? Who gun in the hour no? Because I can't approach you know what would be at them. Okay, come nonsense. Me and Sam Fatana, okay.

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0: I'm still with it. I am the fireman. The whole Ghana, no personality. What's who would deter me? I am a can't help whoever so here. The king and castle or genie would this would deter fire for fire with the whole Ghana no or power in umbra. Yeah, no water can quench off the fire. A dear Ghana, the whole Ghana, the name fire for fire. A dear Ghana, baby, Ghana Kurasi, baby, Ghana City, baby, and me see nobody. Oh, dear, tell me upon all your nonsense talk against the fireman. Nobody would tell me.
2: Fireman, we your jam.
0: Me o jammy, we jammy, she jammy, auntie jam. Mimi yan coupon so. Unim yan coupon crow. Mimi yan coupon so. The most popular television sports show the whole Ghana. Tell me, television sports show, I was saying, why a popular chain fire for fire? And any powers who are popular, the whole Ghana, a chain fire for fire. It is mechanical, forget it. Upo umpo, uchu umutai.
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0: Me, upo amesi, upo umpo, blasters. The best way to defend is to attack. Me catch them. Upo umpo. The best way at the map blasters to defend is to attack. Who's all the best players? What fair players based on merit? From goalkeeper to the last striker. And as a strikers, any players who met in a bench, we expect the best as a nation. So also, Mutimi Popo. Now, who call him Felly? Just how nonsense cast us say. Oh, Tim, you know. Coach name manage because team in Shedanye. What do you mean by blasters in Shedanye good? Now when him say blasters in Shedanye good, and I'm telling you, he cuts now setting loopholes and no maybe omit me twenty ano omit me yaman abua team na. Then you are talking nonsense, trash. No problem. I'm a person me catch it out. When you are the world stage. Your father will say you are the world stage. Oh, you're good. And you're only the best. And we call the world stage. And you're by luck. And you're the world stage.
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0: As a coach, you know, with all his experience, what selected players are, or person will do a World Cup based on merit. And you are defending and defending and defending. I'm telling you that the best way to defend is to attack. What is your problem? Do that. If you don't do that, you suffer for it. You exit. You will come crying. You will come crying. We can't cry today. You are going to play Croatia. Hey, I'm telling you. If you don't win that match, then the best thing is as a draw match, you know. 4 points, what about 5 points? What qualify? But the team, now what day soon as soon I will be first at the mower. How well? And I'm going to defend against that team. You need to go attack and also win. And I'm more expected. Say, if you're going to defend this opponent, it's a group stage, a knockout phase. One. Blasters be defending, and you're defending me upon me about penalties. Check your history, our penalties. Check Ghana, your history, our tournament penalties. And you could have. Matter football is
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0: Coaching you on him. So be a mupe. Your best blasters bear 3, 4, 5 goals. Coaching in him, so be a ma. Your best blasters bear 3 or 5 goals. Here, both defensive chromo person, Moshe. But Oma Miati has said the best players no more. So you should be able to use them. So to stop sad defending and quad, then to be able to go attack. Because attacking is true, we shouldn't want to go attack. 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Omun to me more, Ghana blasters into me go attack. 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
0: Obi eni yo. 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It's a tournament. Me meaning tournament, me da go me mako tournament to Zoda. Mako tournament at two finals. Just a magic capita. Fine, young friend on 20. Me say, who shall blast us the team?
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0: Who face you on? About two matches. Nina statistics in the BT blasters. England, a Boboche, starts in the BTA. Panama Bobo chain starts in the BTA. So moving forward, they didn't say you are 4 points by and qualify. And qualify. And go for 4 points in the dorsal. Croatia show pay. 4 points on Algina. The moment I omobet 4 points for no, a good moment qualify and Casasuno. Who starts in the yard? Unqualified. Go ya bakupe. The whole nation bit me in a heartbreak. Yakuma bit me boo the chest. And you say we have obey 4 points. Yen say maybe I come match bakuni entimi answer against Croatia. Not 4 points in entimi and qualify. Ubiya kuma bebubu. Near touch yourself. We are keeping you on your toes. Send your son over when you you are talking nonsense. Who can say anyhow? Did you tell me how? Who cares? Why the funnel? Why the Osura did you tell me an answer? Why?
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0: No, I only fear God. 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Me say, damn fire. 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Damn fire. 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Be on the catch me. Because me mini me radi, ena mini me hu, ena mini me semu obi biache on. Wow, come me once more, throw me once more, come on, me mi obi biache on. Me obi biya obi ase chao. Because me nyan coupon is so, me wo nyan coupon so, eti me obi biya obi ase chao. 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But she has said, Danny Dang, you know, someone in Guas and Amohiasi. And can you clear a blast house in a home? What? Because of Sikala like a clam over Jijin team.
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0: Timmy Mobola, a chess team in the bit to Magic Cup, team in the bit to Medu semi finals. I just want to say some more tactics. tactics in here. Defend here. Who told you that when you are attacking, you can't defend? It's the same thing. The best way to defend is to attack. Meaning that you are defending before you are going attack. Anamibwa. You are defending before you are going to attack. But you are defending and defending. When you are born and born, whom will strike us and forward lines will be anyhow. Ama keeper, keepers me nua, ye nu mu boy, a ye botia womu, Panama keeper, or the Daniri, a ye last man, what ye born on what they call. A ye Pickford, England crowd ye net tangula. Pickford ye born on what they call, no asadi ama womu, ultimate trust center could have Pickford. Oh, when the blasters a ball against England, England a bobono, Emma goalkeeper, England goalkeeper, to me, ever drew center, circle. Ever jibo in the money players because who there what's wrong when you go post blasters go post now defenders are near catching us moving forward coach and experience any pedigree good turning in ano when you be here what should I say who bet me defend it
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0: so I'm a go to bar and this is hey Asem Boneka won't this Asem will be there coach blasters coach at should I say who bet me defend it. Na kuwanim kakira, ye do knock out face wo, ni intimise go, ni enfan qualifier. 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Woman show him, woman show him their blasters is in danger. Because who qualify Kulana? First team I will qualify and who are the Mawa. You are in danger. Mechanical actually. Pesa, Bibiki Tuabi, Yanni Jeseo, in Panama, I send one name, oh England, your bodro, near Niaji, I want a part woman, the heartbreak in Abba. 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Professional question, some professional. I think I'll be Jinona Songo Kana, Songo Tsakana, Joe Buona, Makacho, don't dare. 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What's the time? 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And that's a cup, number yin in a co.
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0: Yanyaji a coja cup. 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And they are professional. And Sana may catch them or say, yes, would they know themselves? 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Se mi ye nyina so 90 minutes en cancer mo no wo betime me wo energy no maka no kura chine mo blasters no bo no mo bo nye maka sa ka chine mo se bo no mo bo the best way to defend is to attack who defend ya nchine se wo ntime ko attack abi chine o se na coach ni na coach di coach na dia no ye coach na dia no waje cup na coach no nye hwe wo nye cup 4 points in the Kutan on fire and qualify on yesterday. Woman, my qualifiers soon can say. O blasters and then qualifying, woman, my qualifiers will cast. Only a chance at the moment down. So, man,
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0: Bobo Papa, Umati Eja, Umati fire. No water can quench of the fire. Me fire, sir. Me fire, sir. Me cosua fire, sir. Me simu consus are neck pressing. Professional. Me simu cronos on the cross. Blasters. Hey, so, where were they? Me. PPN, Mimi Nario, Mimi Yam Yoma Minare. Me a strong guy. Who know Nim Hosoja, Mimi Hosoja, Mimi Hour, Mrs. Shami Hoso. Me can't crutch it all. Who know Nim Hosoja, dear Mimi Nim Sinim, the Piameba, my bad, just a minimum semima. Mimi will require just a minimum semima. Me Jim Consus are blasters till some of the cap on the baba, till some of the boy ye. Here's some lucky canoe, what qualify? Na blasters the wood jubilee to celebrate 4 points. A man for qualify, a man for so you qualify. South Africa for Kurana, and now we move Dim Kwasia, Sema Kurana, yes, we move Film Kra, Afa Huabene, I qualify. Who are qualified? I just watched a Corecia, and that's one good point against Corecia. Me boa catching them, me boa, I'm a catching them, me no, I have you, man. Nonsense. More fire, burn them all. Course, na ye. 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
0: Watch what I was serving Virgin's Pub, Holy Asia, and my little baby, baby girls, blasters marching up at 9 p.m. and then a chilling room. But near the woman is a Virgin's Pub on the Abyssia from 4 5 p.m. Let's say, Yachicha, dia, Udiatia, only fireman, Yabubo, Yumunibia, ya interrupt ya, Yachicha, you want the Utazia, yet my baby girls and baby boys. It's a breadwinner and a dear cookie, a china.
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1: For helping us. 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Thank you very much. We're grateful. 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

0: room I share as here Ecosi Saint Impact Project. Yene yenuanoma ye members of the Renal Patient Association of Ghana. Say yebeko mwa busuni biana pamne was a omu wo ansana was started dialysis treatment, no mwabwayam.
1: Is it a back-to-back? It's a back-to-back, eh? Hey, I see. Let's appreciate them. It's a back-to-back win for them. Congratulations to you. 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
8: 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I think this year I haven't missed Ecosystem more than 4 or 5 times. I listen to Ecosystem every Tuesday. When I sit in my car, my driver doesn't tune to anything apart from 94.7 Ecosystem. I'm a keen listener to Ecosystem. And I listen to all the discussions, who is winning, who is losing, whatever. I listen to it every time. That is how come I understand current issues, because they are the most current radio station that discusses current things. That's why I love it. There are other stations, but I'm Ecosystem. I don't know why they haven't given me an award. Because I am one person who listens to them, but they don't know me. Faithful listener.
9: Me catch yourself, me confuse you. When we say you're contrary, I say face mask. na etu ebubo omo ho no echa india omo ko Iraq war enya sem kito na me no ka no ena tools ne equipment se kro omo omo di bupu na ni no enya sem kito a ena 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of Kumasi Yabaya Sadi will. Now, Yoko from who intelligence are? It's the moon who baby or war. Into intelligence, meaning to man, Chileba be a number one or Papa no one. Ama, this is Muko, not me, one dear Mope, and Safano, what would he have? What would he have for Diane? What would he have for Diane? And Omo, Omo, Omo, better than the moons are going in Ako. Obia soon can be beyond the moon. And the papa and move them, Ubo running them up. Bibia, a really big kind of piano, a water of papa. Document, laptop, what you say? Document, a word, papa and them, Bibia, a cracker, the Aoma Papa. Bibia, yes, I want to say, oh, yeah, a woman of Savoy, 77 Yadia, what you say? The Minina, a family, spare cop, spare family, spare kids, the Minina. Minuta na John Dutton wa bidie bidia. 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Oh my show you look at the kind you look at the normal person. And I'm cut on free road trip park, normally invitation, but I don't say Monday road trip park, Papa Nanka Crony Walk. And you know, Monday invitation, Ben, I would you want to what you almost said that? BA, well, BA, and he said, I'm going to do a move too soon. Yeah, I didn't know. Dining, you can't get doors too for more. Oh my boy, we have abandoned them up here, the motel or home. 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
10: Boy ando. 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
9: Omu dinechi ya twa anu. 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
10: Forever,
9: you remain in power forever now. Hey, we marcha. Can you ever you? We marcha. Can you ever you? Now, a mere a dummy.
11: Obstetric fistula. Mr. Speaker, you know, when you are not in that field, like the lawyer talking about Latin, and when we use Latin, you have difficulty. Obstetric fistula. Mr. Speaker, you know, when you are not in that field, like the lawyer talking about Latin, and when we use Latin, you have difficulty.
9: Yes, sir, I've been waiting for Ghana. Is it the first time I hear a demonstration? And I hope it's a peaceful demonstration here. And the deputy IGP, I cannot. The thing I would do with Yanni and one make a fire and was who fortune who you are. I found one year penny for the crack of room. I got a meeting, several meetings of a meeting. I'm a BBS. I would to Amodia Maya and you said on your best. I'm afraid I'm thinking, Mummy Uncle Flash Safa to say, is it the first time I had a demonstration with Ghana Hannah?
12: Kwa kubwa police wana nkase omu mamu nye. Ye reporter nese police wase Munyusu Nkrumah Avenue Nkopie Independence Square Ring Road e dey call Jubilee House omo ma mo fa ho
9: enya no ne no omo agree ye
12: ah na enu
9: a omo agree say e be call Frasta House ne e tina na e be call sa Independence Avenue amo ma ti ase e ama ye kwan say ye nko
12: na wu nim say police for court
9: na omo change the different thing
12: na enu a court ne decision e ba e no kan bi there
9: okay.
12: The court ne kan e no kan bi there
9: the court ne kan e
12: eh
9: me kan me yi bi dia me ni mi say ye no ma transfer bo ma ti ase e ama ye say ye nya demonstration
12: enu a court ne say
9: omo tutu tia gas no into your emergency exit ne ye pie ye pe emergency exit ne ye pie and ye ti wa ha no
12: bi
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12: ko ku bo ahe eh eh asemo ebu boy me kuni pa na sake ka kaka we na ope exit route jane hey
13: just do these observations mm-hmm. and it keeps going up okay. Vantage points won kan hanim say another a pantan traffic light na sino na kwada na funa chia ba ko so the tube to ne ano mo the speaker esikano
14: na sa ne omu gu so ye
13: omu boy asapo nyum na nyum na omu bo no emotional blackmailing Ote Jona, Obi, it's all bombody, and I'm missing chum for your own fika prekra. Chum. But omu boy won't nipe diano. So now she, I cry in a dry, more a mumuano,
14: oh,
13: more handy pay, said OCA, 2D out to be the D.
14: Oh,
13: Benny and County says, hey, the way they didn't say, Cray. Oh,
14: most not black.
13: No, my catch, Osha was, I won't say, I'm not going to say. Now, Obi, get it too, move you to be babbage now, a quam.
14: Near the aquila, and that's something how they able to survive. No, the aquila tube sending.
13: I said, if you know,
14: it's really better not for the whole day.
13: Now, tell me, you're supposed to be me. It's my own who are brabble. This depends. Would you be a fat check on a call, baby? Hey, Obi, Samani, who would be not to work? Quite say, never that. No, boss, not commentators in them. Where do you want to was sooner? Don't come, Godia, when I mean, Shirano.
14: Oma master art no.
13: Hey,
14: Masa. Omo san so your picture bi. Omo your picture is like kawo.
13: No, the traffic ni chia na omo di kan di picture na ba kese pa.
14: It
13: was akra na ride mo fan cheme. Na na phone a chia off crowd. Na de na ya di put tube so to. No so fast, no so bi no. Omo ni o. Oh, ni say na o si. Woman ni, woman ni. No.
14: Was it get one win out of
13: me? Not make a choice over beating me two times. Me not make a choice. Say, Mr. Panther, I didn't know I was in red. I mean, ye, Missy, come and meet me. I'm a time and you feel good to move. Because I can't share with seven of them. Hey, where do you go? Where do you go? Papa? We bless it, but you go for good.
15: And I think San Neoman Kitting Suna Nina Akabum.
13: Yes!
15: And then Ramitie, Dr. Enin of Kofi Annan International Peace, yeah. And he made the point, say, a frustration, no? And Akikabuma
13: me, you. But we have all contributed to
15: contributed to that. Enra, I had an engagement with some youth on Unim Clubhouse.
13: Yeah, Unim Clubhouse.
15: Clubhouse, eh?
13: What's the Unim Clubhouse? A sport, baby, a joint, a baby, continue. And I don't know, okay, what's that? What's that?
15: All right.
13: No, joint, I don't know, continue. Yeah. But what is that? Yeah.
15: A social media app.
13: Oh, number one, because I'm smart. Because I mean, what do we wait for? Half an hour, we didn't quite say your name, man. Oh, cancel, man. We cancel. Yeah. Well, no, because you're about more to me now. Because he hates us in club. Wouldn't say technical time, you're the money. Go up, I know. And I'm going to say, I can't. We call Twitter education. Maybe I'll come up with the billion. What do you mean? I'm going to want to. Oh, Bram, Bridget. Screenshot to grab on the crowd. Bram, Bram, with them. Where is the club? My house. My medication is great, man. Was it was no commute? No, my medication is not here. I was doing it. The club has been. What was that? abako. Maza, me ma ofa woni club house. Wo ni signal. Wo ni Telegram.
12: Me ni Telegram.
13: Ya ji information di amma me dem. Na ga ji asira ma bibi ya no. Se yo trap ni na bre me so kwa bna. Na di e pa.
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2: 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There was no need for because team BI is a player somewhere world best where they need an American Ghana for under it here one be good anymore you know. Team Misro BI is Croatia. Team Misro BI is Croatia because Omonu na yomo huu as a BBB woho numbi as a as a you bet me a shame easy but as almost bet me a shame easy and say who can crave you about whichever way or more name sports mono chess and they cry you're the third best place team be account into your year so passion said then cry we have assumed they say yeah with the next stage but the coach they can say it's too early to be excited because you're not focused right it's a team and it's very good because we're gonna for today you can't do this kind of black stuff actually yeah pa.
0: Oh, I'm in two t-shirt. Minto Jesse that. And so this time,
2: yeah.
0: Oh, Fremen, I can say, oh, queer bedje.
2: Yeah. Let me be canoe my bedje. Oh, more day, but you know, the buyer, no, my jet. It's in the crap, I'm saying, coach, you know, yeah, then I say, bro, technical or management team no so yedo Massey Broso and a team no so nankasa led by Jordan Ayuso no yedo Massey Broso kra because 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
0: obi
2: e ni wa ni din da form it is a your exposure say dey e bia a certain level of experience and a coach papa or be treated as a coach our bear and name walk a canyon may see any kama no a honor who say be after the any abridgy I am very hopeful sir when I be at the no at all costs you may trade dive with said day in the words of a queer watch why train is said there corona she be as a uncle you miss out Xavier and the one good project be and the film and the echo yeah worse with a bit my draw. But how you worse with team now more bona players now you may say young go to the ecotiada maybe one and go for a question about 3 and 4 kind of find who got seconds yeah brain into the agora yeah bonus said yeah a fake quite a busy qualified by World Cup now kasa it's a different meeting say the cost super and the psyche of the coach for them no I think
0: psychologists for one way deal with the doctors and everybody obia yeah na famu if you say yeah can your mind so what in the so teach the year pa yeah yeah yeah yeah yes in a way your prophecy way your prediction
2: the issue of resetting. So I just the NDC got it right with that theme. But I think that the application of reset, but we need to reset, and there's no doubt about that. So, maybe I'm telling you, I said that it's a seminar when you made it to NDC, a man you couldn't come out, so genuinely. That reset, and in fact, two nana kumbo beni nana. It is possible because nipa be biya would be see when you should biya no, and you ampase ubeti biya. Be biya would be see. It is possible.
0: Ubiya.
2: Be biya.

0: 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They target. 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
1: And the number of excuses are failing public service, the civil service. Look at some very recent. Because we see in Yakwana, we bet you in the bed, but now down was the same. Yeah, Benjamin, Ghana, Juma, as you on found, because nobody cares about Ghana. It is only a buy or so the reset, but clearly you cannot say, say, and yadi, papa. A buy or see, Mrantian, Maba, or the Duana, Guabontia, Juma, and Atosi. Maybe some was Mamu Bemo Juma, and Crown Great Man Bishimokina. Now, Benjamin's special opportunities are going to be such them. 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Yeah, Wahani, a car, see a very setting, she share for illegal mine or Galamsi. Today, why in the work Ghana, up with my kind of press, Galamsi, no? To be tis ourself with the more a car, a quitia Galamsi, and our former. Hana, me, Boro Jimson, Jenny Boatin, baby, I will be a. I cringe. Me would to me dreamy. Say, and never Ghana, no, would to me, Cassie, Galamsi, and Tokana, Yakun, Yedim Kudimana. It's not true. And then you cry down to say, Sa galam si kun, ayeme any wo, ayeme ne wo na ye se yeda santo kwano, ye kumani si. It's not true. Edi adwinan kasa, edi chichili mine. Ajini edi bo my home bra. Any pa do duana su enya kwenya be ya kendi fono. I don't think they still understand that. Omu besumye. I don't think they still understand that. E ye tu mwa che jume bia. Ese bribia da obwa mampeni mani timi nya. Neni swadi hunu. Any team of porn and dies, it may be possible. If you even look at the code of ethics or conduct for a ministers, a bear money perform. Say, I see the side there is a studio, papa, a bear money perform, and Casa, and paying for a bear catcher. It's also the studio. A lot of ministers, a lot of DCs, a lot of people should go home. If you have a whole regional chairman, central regional chairman, ABN, I no call radio to say, or the tax,
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1: Attack it. Because his claim is that Obi Kasa, Kasebia, and then try to swan our person protecting the. And then Kapreza Mama, and then Nanado, baby, I'm going to be a mature. And then Kapgan, Kedi Gane, Obi Awa Habi Mu. So this mindset, that is the problem I keep having with politicians. In opposition, this same central regional chairman with San Obekasa. What do you mean, Kasa, sir? And they be at the catcher. Who could talk a year then Triopodia? Oh, Kasa said, oh, and Jim 1M. Who could then train the podium? Oh, Kasa said, oh, and train them. Now, how on earth? And I'll bet many a could drag Kasa already say, Obia Kasama, Sebi, a goofy, Obia, and what? Obefwasa, said the old canoe and the crack, and I said it here. You don't have any right to. Yeah, it's hey. If you see my comfort sebi, I bear moon paying for opposition for any pet minimum with your mud, but need an ayamude. Debbie, but one thing, and I say, oh, be out and for. Now, I'm amazed at politicians what they do and what they say. That convenience don't open at every point in time. One and why? So, we are central regional chairman of NDC. So who are could draw so to me Borua radio station the task or echo tomb the show but with the consent of the MC. Can you imagine the country we are building? Is this reset?
3: Yeah, one national media.
1: Is this reset?
3: Send me a police station.
1: Is this reset? No port, no colocate on the black. Sometimes I don't understand politicians who. Mikaya Miguel Ramsa, are they looking for the best for majority of us as a people or one castle?

0: selfish interest. And then the woman say, "Oh, pay on say ah, eh, moja ne baba, eh, white ne baba." So even in our quest to reset, you know, be a reset, it don't matter. Ye moya hu titro moya mom to me say, "Omu fe nyina ban anem titro mensin crash for." 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No mu tu and fu no mu ko no mu ba. 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O catch na, o catch me ana. Who I'm seeing now, who catch them, and who me ma, who interview now catch them, say, me, Kwabrasa, at my sword day, and me, ye, Kazime, si down, and a dan do na, si hanging out, muni permit, a dan on work, rather, muni jaw, it's me,
1: and now, yes,
0: I'm saying, I'm surprised because,
1: say, who, and then training,
0: I'm surprised.
1: Your person, I only say, only answer, be only solution,
0: I'm surprised. 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Say, Nukuru. 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Mansing cratch in the crown, he's been charitable with you. One who are born, come on, come on, edge, no quiet, so fast, or free. Where we are now, come on, being in 32 as what? What has that got to do with any pump, pim, omonqua is in danger because of Usuma Bakwana near Bakubia, who are in Selfata. 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
1: obi aso
0: hu eji se wo ka dem se eya me ene wo me ne wo no sa me ne wo no in the words of Steve Mensah so pay me sachia and on a set, you say, on my no titriano, baby, I had doing it to me. I shall say, oh, you're mensing cratchet. You have a certain jurisdiction, I own our shasso. It is the yes, seem to be our hobiano. You don't expect, say, Mimi di bonny, I mean, Mimi di bonny. Oh, my car, and chair, but me, I mean, Jay. How do I change? That is why you have been given the power to enforce. Now, say, enforcement, your problem, why do you come to blame me? I didn't hear because a who a woman you know say yet the among yourself are for it and among two be a you two man is it
1: and now on my side a kukudro suwom filer yeah we need in
0: court yeah
1: now filer was bold to say say linya call from Jubilee House now filer kuro no see there be call no name free wo me kura na man no from here. Because and yes, I directive no na ubenya and kaduma na wo ye nka kukudura wo de beye no and so obi twaso
0: o se obi o ministries. So I was shocked obi o ministries
1: there's a ministry there eti miye
0: wo no but the point is that obi o ministries in the di kan kura no who as MC in obi o ministry of our
1: obi onu ni tumi bro o MC in e so e fre
0: o and I'm busa say you don't even need somebody to prompt you and say oh my wenya say ehunya don't tell us this. What we want to see and hear is that you, Unaya Mansi Kratch Ma Lankwantanai Medina. It's in Yoma Bia Koso, no one in Anokrano, a Ghana Kasa only paid the Gao in him. Ya Bloku Main Road, what is he doing about
1: assembly?
0: That? Yes, no one created the Gao in him. And your man, I bet you, you know, yen yina se say na epe Facebook re adie no o pam nipa tu ko ba se eno kwai de topic for the day face o didi kura o si afri ni ka be se dia beto hanu no
1: bloggers bebre
0: dia beto Ghana no minister si DC si the director general si my chief executive si afri ni ka ma eno nyina e gina ho na e twa ne mpaboa na e twa ne bra o si ne nanti a ho nanti nkofo bi. Is this development? Is this progression? Hey, you're so petty. And come on, you're not into the entertainment world. And come on, Jackie Apia, Munis, Uncle, for no one come, 2 4 7. Now, minister, you're a fashionista now. Minister, DC, MC, who fashion school na? Who then walk na okwa na? Roll up your sleeves and get out of that fashion mindset. And neck off a crown, why I say, now watch your diachere. No, I say, now I don't understand how people now see public office holding. Me tell me, you.
2: A Semper FE.
0: And I didn't have a bubble Ghana. Yes, sir. I said, and the ACU MPP, one way I'm
1: straight.
0: MPP. They have to sit up. And we are noisy on these matters. One more castle. And a beer musa. One more castle. Now say, oh, yeah, Abua Konkotiba. Now we are Juma Dia. Now there are various Konkonti bars in all political parties. May say the difference between the MPP and NDC sometimes is that the NDC, they are able to cut the people to size. The party will be one, they will ignore you. Because I don't know. Politicians, I don't know. Mentia see a crowd of politicians. Ken go go. Ken must win. Ken must go. Now Johnny a bowasum. Now I say no a bowasum. Now I know the chest of your party here now. So there's too much indiscipline everywhere. Too much indiscipline. Too much indiscipline. And then who raise suku mwa? She a teacher for binim crano. A fee on money beka a profession. A teacher for binim. A nurse for binim, a doctor for binim, engineers for binim. Just a bibia ura parliamenta. A binum fuye or suni omu bani omu ni yebi omu kasa nyoma basa. There are no standards in this country again. Naka teacher ni da kukudru weze ukoji na science lab. Na wako di to trust same way ni mguwa same way. Enu ya kofefri. How? How? Eti ya nshe sa nyoma we yina kahuwa sem debia da day in day out na nyoma FFA ene football so abaya software juma. How is this possible? How uso nyami juma no sebi obi ya nsi ukwa upe ball upe nobody stops you but the prediction that we do some efe mkoshe nyami sa prediction beti na kase say England for him no mudi can share first goal you be show me 3-1 say any can share on first goal you be show me 2-1 say any there you dey united dey agoro film if me an ka sabi ni pedwen o ma yen come na santi enya nya me na ka bibia chere me so don't do that en ko go when ma
1: say I
0: don't get them
1: boys no cry ya dey too when you say enwo say your man ba ha raman jina party
0: I don't get them now
1: ye jina o jina
0: party
1: so ye berry na say
0: I don't get them
1: nipa no etie ne social media nipa ntie
0: sa I don't get them the great commissioner idea to yen nyina so say yen ko wi asa frada nyina yen ka nyame asa me antwa kra yen twa kra priority every true Christian you don't need to be a prophet the great commission is to say obetwa kra bre nyame here editing of prophecies I'm amazed e who credit nipa mbi mo. You can't say we are no more trans as I edit it. I'm amazed at some of the things they do. So we are suffer, we are prophet. Now that's what I'm preaching me. Also, you know this guy is a crook. Yet you refer to him as a prophet. Unim say or your crook. Unim pa say or your crook on your prophet. But na ya so soa or your prophet or your prophet or your prophet. Because in Africa, especially in Ghana, vulnerability to religion is a major problem. Vulnerability to religion. Sani pana 24 hours to butu asore dem no. Okodua manonia. One way empire kwa o mobi because everything is cut to size. Ofaha emrati yemfa o sorry tin to it tia. Emrana wi wa ayo onfa hobi. Why is it that we can't do this here? It mean person in your no kwa be from no be no mka say yakwa America ko here born no. Police for no omo ya tight, omo ya straight, omo bo omo djuma eji dien. The same police people they can do same here. It is your problem there is at na pro everything. It's here what I'm saying now. It's been here. So the team employer, there are a lot of things that will not be happening in this country. So the team employer. So as soon as one ankasa, among some of them, if they've not compromised, there are a lot of things happening today against it. But everywhere is compromised in this country. And now the major focus of the Ghanaian is Ska. Sika will be bia. Ska. Oh, Sumani Kurako, ministries, Koya, Ska. Ministry, so I could do a crown out there, my secretary, Jessica. Overcon will find it, the chassis, a toss of 3,000, but I don't know how to do it. Competent, but I want Jessica. Yes, so do. Yes, so do. Because you're too a baby. the ultimate responsibility of whether we are MPP or NDC is to make sure, say, Ghana will survive under whichever government. Now, so you fire so a year, was a cancer crop point, and a summer boy, and in Krahe, you fire, you know, a MPP and a NDC. A year, Yenyano, Yam Wire, who are buying beer, but bounce, so you pay attention. Now, I buy, that's it, me, over 500 million quarts, you don't him. Now, still. Yeah, that's what that Saturday be anymore. What do we do? Any enforcement?
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0: Any enforcement? So I'm wondering why every day people think, say, yeah, but ha, yeah, they're paying, say, Bribia dansem, da da na yakanano, yakasasa, yakasasa, yakasasa, yakasasa. We wish we everything was moving on right. That's our wish. And then, Accra Kumasi Road, Adani, a year River Densu. Adani River Densu. I'm a summer home, some kaka. Adani River Densu. Oh, Pimaku and Mosino and Konoguano and Konaba. It's a dear pana, yeah, who are so mine. Or more cooking because Yamiko commas and cry. And then, yeah, where is that sense of agency? Where is that patriotic spirit? A dear now who say, Ampa, your born national anthem, oh, to sa, yenara sasia, more mine who here, Ghana, my oh, to with that pride and that. Where is it now? Where is it now? Akwalanga penyimasem, penyimunka akulasem, penyimua, omu unia kendifono, omu subaini, omu niye, eni omu kasa, eni omu niyome bibiri, ajinsem. So we have a problem. We have a problem. We have a problem. Ghana for yentio. 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I am where we are. Nasa shah se efifia. Efifi subambia outside what is in the basket too. Sa subana idea of basket in him and no anababa. Ya kwen in messre wone ya manyosem. Frontliners. Enough of the deception and the comedy. Enough of the deceit. Enough of the greed. Enough of the greed. Enough cry of the greed. Self-centeredness. Se unya kwenya ekotina edumekobiano through wa bayan waswa. It is not time to make money. And politicians, they are easily exposed. They are easily. Na se kwe enyo mwane wa. 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Yenyo mwa. Meme so me kaya sisu 2478. Pa pa pa pa pa. Nobody talks because I'm not accountable to anybody. But you are accountable to me. No, maybe one who has over here will be on your front line among yourself. There are certain restrictions. You cannot overlook it. That is why when people raise issues about Chief Justice, the exposure now, and your cautious statement, say, and say, careful. Because everywhere, if you are found, whether with Usika Naoko and Yosiko, and your myth, and your broken pet, sir, and who near a union, and you know, if you are found normal. But can it be no sank of we cry? Can it be no woman? Army commander cried, I'm with the quarter cocoa crowd, shall be a crowd on the bonkum. So, when we suggest that certain institutions and the kind of exposures that is easy assessing them, you know, and yet at the papa, my Montias here, because my crowd trust in your mother that your foundation, you see a person that trusted building, and yet you mother that.
3: Ever look something up online and then see ads for it everywhere? That's not a coincidence. Startpage is the private search engine that finds what you need without anyone finding out you asked. 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
0: Issues, and I was so sad when the judicial service for criteria. It was not necessary. It was not necessary. And I said that judges in Asha did do a job. So it's beyond what? Your person is protected there. And the judge is in anti-trouble. I'm sure no more did
2: it.
0: And the truth is becoming expensive to speak in this country now.
2: Nukureka.
0: Nibuwa ya di. Ewa my gun ne mududu. Nukureka. From Asofu, from CSOs, to media people, to market women, to all over. Aso, Omane is, I don't know. Now we are carved in a certain attitude. Uko wa nima debi. Uba wa nima debi. 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So what do we do now? We are painting a hopeless, helpless future for that generation. And generation of media, because they are hopeless in court. They are helpless, rather, not hopeless. Helpless in court. Because Obano, and your son, Ohun Yi, it's your Noakasa, the basketer. Now they are tying a chi. Adie bi obefa go basket. You say ye papa o, say ye boni o. That's it. That's it. Ti masre. Masre. Nya football ne de be hwani mi say be kan nyina abom ne. Sa de nya o garan so ne hwani mu ka bom, ene hwani ma yonkofa. 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
1: Football no kwa o man asu ye na ya ye nwie no. Na niema e bi say de ba kwa say mi yem hyehye me wo pa ye. 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Football no ye ni kura be firi ho. 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
0: Na se maka me se the next big thing na e be si no. That is why sometimes no. I pity a lot
1: na,
0: of
1: you. 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
0: MC Weja no. 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O say why illegal site. 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
1: Omunya baby
0: we. Enu a chi no so why use game parade no. 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
1: Unim ne me.
0: Eye day.
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0: se. 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
1: Wo kan mo mutua no ho.
0: Mutua bi.
1: Okay. 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
0: Oh.
1: Omunti asie
0: na. Na obi a ho hwehwe obi a kira kwa pa ansa within shortest time no. Wa ko to speaker. Na speaker na nkasa crowd ni bo speaker papa no use microphone no use no. Eh the sound quality no. Eh ye good. 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That na dey be am catch obi am for say me. Or about actually baby am chiao. Because udu panta junction and ala pass one am tell you mo. Asema obeka ene nyum obeto.
1: Wo dem say try na catch ne say me pese me bua na akwara na ene say mo mfa ne mra.
0: Mr. Ghana for Mumania and Dada, because Bank of Ghana for the catcher said, which is a scammer, but he did draw a Manuzi Kama and your papa, Masamasa. Go to airport runabout. Our Hong Kwan is a scammer. Go to airport runabout. Our Hong Kwan is a scammer. Quiet airport runabout. Our Hong Kwan is a scammer. What are they telling us? It's media. San your mana, ya. Na yan kasa, ya kohunun siono. Na yakohunu so no atifia na di mrika ba nafo coming to check why na ahunu so knowing very well say yankasa ni ahunu so no. What do we mean by that yanku anim da o so say ni epesi ehisse ni dia eh ya party come party go basis dia. Let's play the game this way. Moment ya say when part this party is in bibia ni where yejwa, when this party is out bibia ni where yejwa, because the same old things yaka over time. That is why I keep telling the NDC, you cannot continuously use the MPP as a measure. We have gone past that age. Ultimate for new patriotic party and yes, Sudia. No, you can't say that the MPP crown, the other one to be, I don't want to be, Yanko, Yanyo, and nay. We have a party called NDC. Butai for that party is to make sure the welfare of the Ghana becomes a priority. It is that comparison, sir. NDC for Buyenya as a comfort zone, and no, sir, you are deceiving yourself. There comes a time, very soon, we will all queue to go and vote. Don't come and kneel and cry. Don't come. Me bun kotoja we ni mu mesu nchayo, because we are broso. Yeye local schools mu nyeri ye, bamu di makof international school foreign schools. Kana vamo tio. This is what they've been doing to us. When we struggle to make it at Kolebu. And then at 37, they reach any confirmation the other hospitals. They take their children outside. And you brabble on passing yebo. Should they be at the top all the time? A majority of Ghanaians all the time, yeah, the former now. Almost every Ghanaian, in all humility and respect, obia dane or sincere for. And we know for they are turning to beggars. Why?
1: I am a
0: why? Yes, why?
4: Ice Cube's Big 3 is back. The most competitive basketball league on earth is on CBS this Saturday. Big 3 All-Star Dwight Howard and the LA Riot take on Greg Monroe and the Dallas Power. Then in another clash of undefeated teams, Earl Clark and Coach Steven Jackson lead the DMV Trilogy against Montrezl Harrell, Coach Dr. J, and the Chicago Triplets. The game played the way you love. 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
0: Why? On my Ben Yachitri. It's I am Sisia New Biaswana. I am Sisia and New Biaso. Up to date, the country has not taken a position on LGBTQ. Up to date, the councils, this country, we are still struggling with illegal mining.
1: Mm.
0: What do we mean by this? How do we get things done in with this attitude of us?
2: Asempa FM.
0: I tell you, it's a research required the area of the mindset and the morals. And you have no akwada de na say or kasa anyhow you need measurement bia you need standards bia no minus so so sa. Why do we do this to ourselves? Then we come back to come and say yeah a yeah b yeah c a d. We have always measured mediocre. They be that mema amanya yourself for maso treaty om say me catch you say me we form 5 1989 kofa akra komas road so. When the person bet me now flight, I call about 5,000, 4,000, 6,000. Depending on time I would travel. Nipa say
1: 10 hours.
0: 35 minutes drive a flight. Or do in and out 5,000, 4,000, 6,000. Depending on the time I'll be traveling.
1: Mm-hmm.
0: Why? Nipa say.
1: And so grow
0: one. Nipa say.
1: Okay, can't call 10,000.
0: Nipa say, Nipa say. It's not the moon you see on Kakra. Nipa say. Nipa say, and now for car corner the Kokanesia in Tokronkwa is roadworthy. You are paying, and you may be able to jail a passa. Car bo at the bow because one, acquiring ye. Two, oh, who name you so to touch it. It's your passenger phone. Yeah, and yes, suffer because, and yeah, young fum so. But drive on the catcher say, so I'll call a car swadia, so I'll call Madina dia. So I'm a Joe 7 cities and 8 cities dia. May do 15, 20, or 25. Oh, fra, jai. No money, I'm saying I could do carriage. Why are you switching? Why are you switching? Now you know, be a yes, switching dia. And you're careful. So my new nipa, and you'll be a yes, switching dia. You're careful. That is why anybody who has gotten a position that Ghana takes care of you. Please, be serviceable. Be humble. Go nentwe podia. Fatu utrim. 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Because I be free with him within a second. It's to all of us. Aha ye ti. Ye entina ha de biya wu. So our duty is to ensure. See, ye beti me ayen no kofo in the this side of our duties. Ye nye 100%. But debia da mini akando doctor Michelle Minister. I see any 100%, but yeah, shall so magana. And go shake gatem precopesa. Ne any higher. You move for city and mammy, move for city and still an affair all kwa na tie back to when you be on show. Now kwa na fit back what to now for the sari bam ne afia kwa shake. 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
1: Na no me catch ekwaku say interview no ya sometimes be ma ye depressed.
0: O cry there unim.
1: What you wanna why you depressed?
0: O cry there be depressed more because abanko uno ma tena kasa apart from rashe bedwum no uno ma nyana mo ntuo pia won uno ma bebre.
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0: Hello. 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Mhm. 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
1: We say afi interview
0: afi. We say mesre se we die. Se nka e bibi wo ha e betimi. 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
1: aya. Mesre
0: se we say I judge for the and then quite a sebi to me any or more because I can't say we are on found to an alcohol. We are not and I mean, you say, Larry, now I mean, obey Boapayum passe
1: or the
0: really,
1: me, yeah,
0: me, Larry, oh, because oh, Larry,
1: Larry,
0: no,
1: Larry, mo.
0: It's in a mean name Ukrainian. Me want to be pay. It be beside lawyer for say na contempt in the then they also ebia na you know or the judge na court anymore as e twitwiri for me basa dia na say how many break akra dey aba eye ya tent na dit misre we dey misre na make be say eh yes 7 days as ebia join the crown e be him mbona ya ka say oh no next time in could he say ebia
1: aha
0: because say judgment no yenyi na futu e de mayi nyina se you know as much as a judge for ni eye a post for you na person mo ni eye adwuma bom no ye nyina so biri bia da no ye mfa bu ni ni di ni suru kakra e ma ye hu ye hu na nipa dodo na so nti ase se ye bu apayom ye nya ye sencho ni what is sort bia no enko ye nyoma ense se bi emfata uni bia na wo ye what eye bia unko ye nyoma bia ense emfata
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0: 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I only plead, say. Yeah. Yeah, you say, bibi uha, ibiti na kikensi ya ni intema.
1: Mm-hmm.
0: 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Yeah, yeah, uwiase. 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
0: Mame nka se mchere, wede, mpenyu fumi ni bi, sofu penyu kese, bako pa, ana doctor penyu bako pa, ane, me, ane yako ka elevate him. just 2 minutes now. 2 minutes ewo elevated him. What?
1: Obefon.
0: When they near sofu the near doctor and near presenter. No ma course one makasa. Because that moment briefly no. Na ze obi afound you know. Okwa enko na okwa dey okwa okupia bia na okwa yen dey na yakem. It should tell you situation that you found dey kakra restrict wa. A day cry is not a joke. A day. What they will go through. That's why we bring a public officer and I'm a catcher and say, you're careful because we are going to move you on. You're careful. Am I party for my pressure and your man self for time? Because the day of accountability, you know, it's not the party people, it's your good self. It doesn't also mean that don't help the party people or others, but caution. It's very, very important.
1: And now, crown or more, yeah, I stand with
0: yeah, you. It's very, very important.
1: That be, me the former MP for Keta, dear. Ena honorable Dan Aboda.
0: Yeah, Aboda P.
1: And then you know, parliament, yes, yeah. Or cocoa.
0: Yes, I'm ready.
1: Until your people, Nansa Wom, Yadeneko.
0: Who?
1: Until, but Sabrin, whenever I stand with Omaine, I stand with we. It is, oh, yen, na ye kan e bi ewu mfi e duru ho no mo a ohun ne ye maami se ne pressure ko na won nam na won dam na won nam 10 years a wo be kwa wo kwa na wo ko 10 years
5: yeah
1: obi anka wo
5: yeah
1: enti se wani ana wa
0: nyam nyam ye me se mo a mo ma nyina no DJ for me so much I'm say it's unfortunate beyond the idea I'm unfortunate much me to anam bia
1: DJ for actual
0: I'm say it's unfortunate
1: omo fa kaso ade nka
0: aha na kaso akwa dey say na back the party NDC na kaso should take a decision me dey me ka me kwa
1: because o man and the presenters na kwa adwuma no omo she mas
0: me dey ka me kwa
1: say ehun ya nim anwe yo baba bro
0: ana me kaso say o man ya writer the central regional chairman of NDC should be brought to book. You cannot venture spleen and say, Metro, say your boys. I listen to the interview. I say, really? He's talking like what?
1: Mm-hmm.
0: Even the president of the land. Our Brasimwa, Sakasano, who? Just a regional chairman. Who the boys? Who the boys? Who the boys? Who the boys? Often wait.
1: I feel no one could see you for defamation. Who didn't say we were one no more? Send Kaun Koyen or Yen.
0: My member, a elder, Basu, elder, my friend, elder Finland.
1: Elder Finland,
0: well, my member, my team for Swinchia, say, you know, I'm a woman and a baby, I'm in fact, on the crowd, what bro be as such as almost all our platforms,
1: baby,
0: or in a Juma, in a new Juma, Kahoo, and one family, or Finland. But say, do senior bre.
1: When you put yourself on your business, so or Ghana, I say,
0: say, do senior bre,
1: come where your estate, say, just say.
0: Me tienwa, no me tienwa, no text wa, no far, no. But we selective platforms, we saw our funding the personalities now. Which means, oh, him the honest open, a man, you're in a man, you can, you know. Into honestly, Anna Emma, who are said such people will be a family. Into me, a year multimedia name, I can say, Elder, a year Samuel. We are so proud of you because. Mm-hmm. So we see radio manage move beyond radio. Every year, we see there. It just we have a lot of things in common now. Yeah, that's it. You shouldn't be able to correct it. Now, it's easy. Now, also, I need a bonfire. You know, it's so important. Now, I feel so. Also, I'm interested in the things of this country called Ghana. Especially team you could see saying. It did me then a man say Pentico see Bakuniha, Nakabakua. And can then they say Pentico see Bakunda and a guy brutal. Can they
1: ever bomb
0: my head? Ababa, Ababa,
1: my son, Oberpono. I mean, I dear Bakua, me near Jesse or Mabba, Nan, a wife or so come home.
0: Yes.
1: Eh, yes, sir, or more by a great footballer.
0: Oh, a footballer, baby.
1: But this is the manner we turn a near banachi. A new ma or ye wa Ghana. And nature say, Ghana ni bi obe free Ghana ha ube corner. This any one fair elder Samuel ni ni ye. And in a bush ya. Yen ya numa free ha kony na no. Na ni a shenim crying. Emma obeka say, media metra me ni asaba mechino. And I was see an energy train home comubi. Elder dear politics na ya and yen a duma be breeze. Elder true book one.
5: And I'll dribble cool.
1: My member was yelling in aqua, but I'm with you, dear.
6: But trying to
1: treat you. Obey your young who is saying, Rosica, and as a more, Mama, Mama, microphone or so, Mamma, if you say interview, no beer come home. Interview, no beer come home. It's Ebusia, Elder Samuel Nini, the wife come home, Mrs. Nini, and a Nemano. Nurse a footballer too, and you been your mom.
5: Panino or no, or more league in Tino, unfortunately, went to Mamma B.
1: Other by microphone, no mammy.
5: Oh, okay.
1: And that's on credit what you say, Bo League.
5: Oh, yeah, about her. I sent her Premier League, Muffins and Premier League to say Ghana, Abia, Krahaso Folk, and Apotoko, and now Sabia, Manchester City, and now Manchester United. Or TPS. Omoye Turku football club. Finland one of the top football clubs in Finland.
1: Nti da chi bia ye frɛ no beba.
5: And ye bo hom pa ye, ne ye hwe de nyame anka sabe. It drew how we cross the bridge.
1: Mamusu, I don't know what to do.
5: Yeah, you drew how we cross.
1: Mrs. Anini, wo be ma ho kwan sɛ ye be gye wo ba ne sɛ Blasters wo me bo bi.
6: Ah. 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
2: Aya na asifim.
6: As if on bobo, but I want my mistakes, beba.
2: As if the
6: Biana obeyed me a bono. Said you also had a bono. From so. As a banner did your terminus and be said, Nana Munyan in frim, and a munya say, and a munya say, no, a hygiene, pa.
1: It is, sir, or bad time to why I wouldn't say, eh, me benia.
6: Ah, a hygiene. Sir, Baba said, name it is some more can't nassum. And also a hygiene. Oya, dear. Maybe so by Finland. Oya, dear, but said they are not Omonia, the new two more. Yes, shy. There were none who see a dinner to me. Near Bompire, same a shay, because Omosha, young Comacas, Eddie Baba Bell, when a shay. Tina Mia Duma, Omopoya, Nana.
1: Wakuma, or
6: Mamma told me, because as Omeka said, hey, I didn't bear Moana or your shay. As I am, Tino. A hard drink,
1: a crap pony say, will be some comption now, but Yanko Ponce. Now better near Bow Bedding, say Yanko Ponce me and Fabenis. Yet in this way, Berry.
6: And no, and come show. My town's unconscious, any one of my, and yet no cray. It sounds a woe. Just I didn't even say in your media, Yamu, I didn't even say, Neddy, oh, you're a shabby. Yako shy, I was asked, some kind of bear me. Because you have a shoe, no, or much too, and as I say, as Nanya, the honor of Kayan. Because we nip on Yammy. To me, no, I tell the high drink a crack.
1: A most true. Is a baby, I'm obeying, can't wait, they said, tea be an immense one day. Ye shed the nimbre be a sequence, say, gun and near, ya won't no name. Like I said, ya man on movie, yet, and no show more, I bought ye match, of course, you matches, I will record, you know. Dodona. I'm not in no mufra, ya fre or more. Oh, more, bonti, then ye beba.
6: And then I saw prepare, and then I meant yes, I didn't tina. There be a man on your phone, quana, ya fawn, because Ghana also so. Or more, Sabia, sorry to say that local prayers no cotoco has a be ya dear crassin, or more mobono. Also, I didn't tina ya na, or more fro, or more, there be a outsiders near from.
5: And then they say, coach decision. But I said, you know, to say junior, say, what bought Finland national team for? Not the senior team, but from under 15, what bought could see under 21.
1: National team, no?
5: National team. But who bought men's team now? And I say senior team now. And no, if you're calling mom now, I said, won't me mom one other nation. Say, see, I own your mom, Finland. And now, own your mom, Ghana. And any country, or be person or be future and a horn and your big dream home. Mean, you say, Emre no soa, you know,
1: Emre no soa, you're back crossing the bridge. You're back
5: crossing the bridge. You remember my end that way, Grace.
1: Who say, Mrs. Joshua, no, so I tell you,
6: because I'm not planning with your sports, say, you've been messing my body, but now, my you say, no, my you say, no, my, just say,
1: and yeah, no,
6: just say, you know, and if I make us a continue, I do. When you want 29 said, born, you say, when you born. But
1: Adia ba kwa meni eji wo onhyehye ya wo ye hu ye se wetwe wani aba Ghana se mi bie nwuma po e wo Ghana bebre bie nwuma no na atusum na me kwa ye ye di mi sika na me kwa ye ne awia me minnim kwan a wo fa so se wo te Finland na wutumi e bi adwuma wo Ghana e koso ana se wo mu ejigu na asa di sika behyem
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1: happiest country
5: in the world
1: we are seeing nyina ba bi
5: we are seeing nyina the happiest country omo dia to aso sa for many I think 5 years now
1: on the road na dia na ma hoye de sa
5: aha nti e contribute to so many things education e ka ho welfare e ka ho you know if I'm saying hospital medic if I'm saying care sanya many nyina contribute together because o here e ho minimum education abeka se obi anko school kra no na wi high school That is one school. School, school, school. Uh-huh. No, we be high school. You need illiterate so ho. Be a even so ye yellow for crown. Or mumbe fuck when be so ama yet me at the work choir could do that level. Do we say because doctors and masters any day too? And I also so yam far bodino and ye be to say be a master or PhD in the friend doctor and answer or your professor. Nidin ye boboni din wisa. Se Kalevi a Kalevi ni ebe friend own friend Professor Kalevi and Dr. Kalevi. 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
1: Oh, the bottle,
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5: 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This a memo or crater, not a memo or juma. Meme task percentage a bedjumpo, because me a me a juma, and a massa a juma mau. Into task bracket, you know, your favorite progressive tax system. Into the more you earn, the more the higher taxes you pay. It's a major 2000, maybe a me task percentage a 24%. But me 5000, a bit mark of 40% and a 45%. 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Do refuse to engage the person, or bemana ibi bikakra. In that sense, and ebia the old man on, and yadia ebrosu be bray. Not just a woody a man sebe ya, or no susbina bibia to be an eddy. Ntia hon dear, illegal immigrants in ni hokra, ntia mata system, no so no, or more irregularity such as say, ubi antimi and dodgy, ubi etia. Obi etu ya, we a mason, we a liberal, we a wine,
1: obi a betia.
5: Because one tree is more than a best offer.
1: You say Ghana, dear, mason, no, or no, sikan, all the bed to be bitty, some mumu, so cry me at no, but catch us, there be my baby, Jennifer Sika, won't you have a just a war, ya, but some so a tear from sauce, you dear, would or jay, ye name, say a carpenter, and you will sit down, dear, would be an yen a trona, I say, ye name, nemuna, ye, aircrow. Book ye dey book and sana meja
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5: na me so me kwa Ghana Union president we hope for some years until na say yes you live by example say in crew for so ombe ti you crew mkasa in that way no na yesan educate na ye ma address no so follow suit
1: my idea
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6: Asabre, Michiane, Michiano, and any way. Michom be me dom be be, and yasem ketwa. Wednesday, you cram a quack or so.
1: Yadamasi. Apostle, Miss Apostle, Edda, book no so be pebina or perso or contact here. Number be or honum. Because yasem.
5: Yeah, so be per se or contact here. If you say, my Finland number, +358 4059396 30 +358 4059396 30 Offer me Ghana numbers 050 837 8039 And also in Sabekayan 050 837 8039 Yadamasi Papa.

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2: yen support yen support ye dia nye ne support na this year World Cup shows clearly say Ghana we are going for the cup and because yen World Cup we need a first game down. In the history of Ghana, you're winning your first game there. Mm-hmm. But where you're winning your first game, I'm a second game. England being one of the best country. Mm-hmm. Oh, crack team, papa. Anyone about draw?
1: 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Nobody somewhere, Juma. 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
1: 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How many years ni?
2: Principal, you've been in existence for about 3 years now.
1: 3 years now,
2: sure.
1: And so the way are mwa se mo esiatene no so mka 3 years one real be bedroom so one mobile yache. Reason here then
2: one thing is yen do everybody's working for money by interest can do obaye and aswe ya. 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
2: 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Oba, a bedi kind, your Saturdays be our free side station. A bedi kind to work site in the sun. Air plots in a CP lesson in Adida. Near Charles and Sassin in ye. So most people who do come to Yanashian, so on Saturday Namu, we are, they go and do their checks. Almost in the air catch on Yanokrano. They come back to buy from us.
1: Perfect.
2: And the Buono Crown or an Arizan go to Baco, but by an obey won't say I didn't need you. I am money future issues, Biano. Or the San Adrian, instead of one or better three, not of four. So that's Prince Major for you. Yende ye by see a besum.
1: Yes, I dance here no.
2: I dance here.
1: Yen share locations no soon here, baby and sassino, a wono. Say, ye cassia per monsas in Bia. And crying he found a monsas a wo.
2: Currently, yes, I say I was shyers.
1: Shy Hills. Okay.
2: And a home soon be a year promo.
1: Mm-hmm.
2: And I won't say, and I soon say, come next 4 years, I will World Cup. No, me can't show out World Cup game no with them. So they will team go a fear and catcher or say, go now team and order into me to rent more. Oh, into nearby, see about some near
1: bois.
2: Into no, Shy Hills current as I said, 40,000. By a year, 50% discount. It's just for a limited number of people.
1: 50% discount.
2: And into your
1: 50%.
2: Yeah, the more 22. Na me can we am pon our anu. Into 50% you have 20,000 for the assassi. Near we are some of free documentation. Aya will site plan and our indenture.
1: Cause and neno sa site plan ni indenture ni digging fee no we no ne no hwasem nyasem ketoa. 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
1: Now documentation so no ensure you free.
2: Na mi wey yo. Mi wey am pon a ajun se mu. Ye wey a e some cement no dash your project na
1: se. Cement do do say.
2: E more 30 bucks.
1: Ensure free.
2: Free no dash your project na se.
1: I think say

0: Sabri ni the right time as so be person ko hwe munsa ase na e wo se yekɔ
1: this
0: is it says ho ya fro mu say e ho no atɛche mu o say den yo yekɔ aye be hu
1: yes na oto asase a na twan training season na to asase and I sense yenim say nipa ne yɛ di money ntino ntino yɛ say promotion in a raining season adase yenim say nipa ne yɛ di ma ad na yɛ di ma onye water log a HWS Riyerian be you want to know a year promotion no during the rainy season and every Saturday you see a free site maybe I will say our business we will say we juma dos will say maybe a Saturday cry no nyaw to be say no offer numbers no booking for site from Monday to Friday any time of your convenience no o catch na you do because site no so sir akohwe site no
0: wakwa akohwe utimi de wani kohwe nye compose he said wo de wani kohwe ye wo so to utimi ekobo wani akonhoma wo pa na che say
1: no abeto
0: na wa ba abeto
1: na one thing is asasi investments beer and depreciate open investments be a day goes day comes I appreciate ya. The best place to invest your money is to get a piece of land
0: okay
1: because are they saying the price the cost
0: it is a d 2 years sir one way you benyam pay money bo momo de no say obi pe asase no ne kese mu say be a me de mpesa me de school mpesa me de be ye factory ya ebi ewo ho no mo ana se mumu de ende mutwa no be 2 3 plus bi na mo de ma mi ni ba ma so ma me
2: 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Yeah.
0: Yes, ya chere be bia
2: yes.
0: School subeko.
2: Ya ye demarcations.
0: Sorry beko.
2: Yes.
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2: 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documents should be ready
0: so say yeah in the space of 1 month na say what you sika na wea
2: what you sika na wea
0: no
2: the document bear ready yes
0: eti say me fa ni say me ni gana ha
2: yeah
0: na me be trasase no me trasase no a me ni obi ani a me pese ni pani si dan ma me mo mo abe na mbetim di abo me
2: your clients be brisa aye simom we ye offer all in one package even though ye ba ye be kan asase ton asem but ni sinu permits a wo hia architectural design near Upe Biano Prince Magriel Estate, Yebeboao.
0: Okay.
2: Prince Magriel, Yebeboao. 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Ye Bibia from site plan, indenture, building plan, building permits, construction. Near Opesa when you be a Prince Magriel, we offer that solution.
0: It's a real process, no say, me pass a sinibia. Mudemunica, mammy, who nebu on a range from saint to saint.
1: Currently, promotion is 20,000.
0: Okay.
1: Buy one, sir, see 40,000.
0: Okay.
1: It was 60,000.
0: Okay.
1: Based on Slam Yonica, and we have different sites. By our site A, B, C, D, E, F.
0: See, depending on
1: the sites. But current one, the promotion in the end, 20,000.
0: 20,000 quarter plus, baby,
1: could I win?
0: In the nurse,
1: and your plot size, no, so you're 70 by 100.
0: Nature, say proper. Proper. Now, your process, no, may pass as any beer. Quine band and meet me a faso, enya.
1: You see that make the kind of car every Saturday a free side visitation. And to be fire numbers, no afraid.
0: But numbers, no, I'm in the
1: office.
0: Yen
1: office, our Ashaiman traffic light just opposite the Nova filling station. Into Sanifi Ashama overhead, no, so Naura Ashama Chronoma just opposite the Nova filling station. Ubeti me afraid was 055-711-1078. 055-711-1078 and 055-711-1079 That's the numbers difference depending on one. First one is 8, second one is 9. One year the same thing. 055-711-1078
0: You.
1: 055-711-1078 and 055-711-1079 055-711-1079 See that me can your office location here a Shyman traffic lights on mo what sunny free overhead in the super Nova filling station your opposite storyboard in the world on first floor no so once your flyers ebubo Prince Magriel Real Estate eho any baby ya yewo see that me can every Saturday a free site into our phone number and friends see ne buki or tina cry aqua site into friend watcher and say open so site nibi you know bus in between our office on exactly 7 a.m. Though it's Saturday, but we can't take you to the site and waste your whole day. It does not mean you call near Bantam.
0: You.
1: The numbers are also WhatsApp. Maybe I will share it online. I want my number say, you can chat us with my friend on WhatsApp. You know we don't come on.
0: Yo, medase. Once we chat on, I'm from Sing. Come on, Eddie Dodo. Me dear, today I'm sorry. Me ni abe man.
2: Enti nami adu me china. Yes, show be on
0: crime.
2: Yes, ebe baso.
0: Kono amode ye kochina no. Enti ya kesika.
2: Dabi.
0: Once ye chimu.
2: Dabi.
0: Ni akwa nam.
2: Yes.
0: Masa abisi yeng.
2: Yes.
0: Yo.
2: Enti ubi ameche. Ubi ameche.
0: Yeah. For any bebe di ebe ha de phone no ye beba.
1: Momo di anebra. 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Na obanza. So, me come to you. If you are wondering, say, "Obe shiako," Baba is asking the
0: virtual.
1: Because maybe a dana, a day ye.
0: Ebusiya, Prince Magriel, unumu kasa mafu idie. 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Prince Magriel properties in Penny Fonny and watch you come over. 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Would you do this year muno? No, we are more so. Obey to me a bounty numbers no, and what they are trigano. Patrick Etienne, Mate won crano, Mate won crano, Brepem, Kitan Dino, Ebebaso, why, Mate won crano. And now, quite just splendid, dear, your day, Abba, was say, MPP, a man you quoted, dear, no, Ebusia, Enche, Yane, Nana Boache, a better train, common and a B. Henry Nanabuachi, national organizer, Emma MPP, Amanyukuno, Yaneno won Komotri, once Nami Kabi Bisenura, MPP Amanyukuno, Shemu Ekoso, Ewo Alisa Hotel, Eti Sempenim Forkase, Ye the former MP for Ascent Central, Yarefer no Edi Ama Discipline Committee, Edi Mrason Shisha Yebe Sun Wojina, Na Committee, Yate won. 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
3: the men from the boys na ye track and call makuku damnoa senior

0: She said, yeah, yeah, to be out here. And so she knew something.
1: The report to her here.
0: Minya, so many people soon, yeah. And so she knew about him. Some people be stressed with few be more. I mean, why, yes, I guess I never could know. The Biani had been for Frau, and so I'm on two Bianim. So be I didn't say, and yes, some drain when you. Hey, yes, Cassam. Bills were way dear. Many comment, not my GBU. There were a free emergency loan, quasi salary loan, working capital, and startup loan. Bills see in Strokra. 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
0: Energy, Tiabuchenko, Akwa Manqua, Akuntejo, Eddie Bro was Sempa, 94.7 FM. So,
2: if you remember that, I see you and Mwaman on it. You almost see a cacra, you almost will hunu, yes, yatia, and you let us here. Yeah, cabum.
3: Memory Debia, a bonusia, a permusia, a cosino watch, a change, a home, a abruce, said the Akum, any diabu drufi, the hum, near her, the ye, near the abba, the anyano, and you can say,
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3: And this is a water macro like we do here. 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
4: 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Long punk one.
5: You know how money moves in Ghana and across Africa. How it really moves? It doesn't move once a month. It moves 100 times a day on Ecobank's digital platform. Airtime for that's your sister. Transport for Papa. 500 Cs for Saturday's Suno. 2,000 Naira for the cousin sitting jump in Abuja. Because we don't just move money, we take care of people. Money moves in every direction. Uncle to nephew, nephew to uncle, sister to brother on Monday, brother back to sister on Friday. And it moves together. The funeral contribution, the susu, the wedding levy, the hospital bill in the family WhatsApp group. In Africa, money is rarely one person's transaction. It's many people moving small amounts toward one purpose. That's how money moves here. And there's one bank built for it all.
6: Africa, 34 nations, one heartbeat, one scream.
5: Ecobank, the only bank built for the way Africans move money. 34 countries, one screen. Ecobank, the Pan-African bank.
7: Africa, yeah. Africa, yeah.
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Still! 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

0: This a wo top mackerel I would drink near. 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
1: Now we shall we do keke? 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
2: Ensemble wo do a singing na. 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Asempa it.

0: asie ye wunye ni nyina ye de bro asempa ye tia e ye straight to the point essence asempa ye tia.
1: Do you know how money moves in Ghana and across Africa? How it really moves? It doesn't move once a month. It moves 100 times a day on Ecobank's digital platform. Airtime for that's your sister. Transport for Papa. 500 Cs for Saturday's funeral. 2,000 Naira for the cousin sitting jump in Abuja. Because we don't just move money, we take care of people. Money moves in every direction. Uncle to nephew, nephew to uncle, sister to brother on Monday, brother back to sister on Friday. And it moves together. The funeral contribution, the susu, the wedding levy, the hospital bill in the family WhatsApp group. In Africa, money is rarely one person's transaction. It's many people moving small amounts toward one purpose. That's how money moves here. And there's one bank built for it all.
2: Africa, 34 nations, one heartbeat, one screen.
1: Ecobank, the only bank built for the way Africans move money. 34 countries,

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0: Asempa 94.7 FM kosi se adwuma die so eni abusua no nan no enyabo no nan so aboy die wonse medical dia to anim se enne e wose ekọ MPP amanyoku no akache na ye nempanimfo ye wo no twetwe nkomo enran 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
0: eh yekrekrem eh oso de ne opame o aye no special because who said or the flag na beto oh and say uyi flag na kwa fi ko and then the hat and I will make no way and keep on
1: chep
0: want to go no the lawyers keep
1: oh the
0: way e keep
1: boys you are no so set chef
0: eh am for this capao omo mo ye jerseys no ne
1: and oh yes the sales no of which in akoso and when you make crazy I'm we meetings I'm coffee na me small girlfriend say yes we mo she Ghana jersey no school
0: she
1: you me no know say me ko pe jersey
0: o ko pe bi den den den
1: and you me no say me ko pe jersey to
0: ba o she enkam mu a sa world cup ye dia ba ye teams Yeah, ko we cry the other countries in the teams. Na yeah, the Ghana Blasters, a modern mono. We mean Hunsons, so just like MPP, national organizer. Me show dressing out the peer, and I say, a Drew Sabrina, ye nim MPP, ye nim NDC.
1: Oh, apart from even that, there are a lot of. Yes, senior officials are Omoha, Omoche,
0: and Taomachipa. And Nanumi, who
1: yes, Napoo, party officials, and Miakranam, a boom compound, Kameko, and yeah, meetings, you know, a beba, and to know, say, Miss Assign, a beche. And see, when there, a mammoning in Anna, Yakanya, who boom, say, a bet Adibaqua, a ma Ghana,
0: a Kamun
1: Bapa football, and to know, I best say. Your black stars no mko so am mo modern
0: mhm
1: o modern money ba e nkabumba I think say they should know say omakwa kwaye an emblem of unity
0: oh the country.
1: Exactly inti your best empokra no even foreign leagues they do foreign leagues and now who say so be MPP no be in this near they can even rally around a particular team inti match say football there and so far Black Stars no they've shown a lot of commitment. First game I share yeah mumaye one early umusena be biya de UK game you know kwasem se nene probably na yem asisho mo mekwa na meka ho bi san se se who hear the names ah what you say okay any mo yes kin wo bon se yakobo sakadin na ayem sheshaba yes rise na dem fim fim ho
0: e mo ne ahwede a ne omo bobo
1: oh you see oh titi names you know ne ade na se ayem sheshe
0: and but me dey am mani age ye sene munyina maka bom because I told that a video am yen say na yes sir and you nyam no be kwa ma ban yo te so but this me who this time me who be bia sir
1: oh
0: me who be bia
1: eh nyam ya kan bom because who hia and this is one thing I boy and the media otina ye we show mu well also ye new creation there omoshe
0: Mm-hmm.
1: My boom, your calculations. So, yeah, the 4 points will grab it to me. I qualify, but I think that also it may put you up a very good performance. Now, you share Croatia for you know, full support, full them go Black Stars. A town machine, keep on your fans. Pa, sorry,
0: oh,
1: and your fans,
0: ashamed crying,
1: yes,
0: that push,
1: that push, you know. Keep an eye idea. In fact, for the very first time, obetimi akase a Ghana Black Stars obetimi for very, in a very long time nanka first ye kan se a echi ho wan ebo a utimi body no quick nan se enyom performance na manko for interest aba na no na obi ne me kan indeed it's true oh ye se abrante ba ko your friend senaya opoku ajete
0: Jeremy
1: oh na metro inti for in a very long while na names and I won't go for only your mother said your retire or more call
0: papa papa papa
1: in a very long while because a boy now actually could hear you near system near for fro now we're going to know near this are consistent
0: you need him cry
1: your first match yeah she hey and you say you're in two idea no nipubi will crumple no name no until you didn't crumple that oh sana you didn't know and I'm also happy for party John Terry can't send me I say when you are facing challenges off pitch, what can give you relief is your performance on the pitch. Yes.
0: You say when my reputable, especially when I Obama Ghana.
1: Yes.
0: Nano, the kind of
1: he was a leader. He showed leadership. English players know because what he's so I was happy for him. Say all the troubles, all the challenges are all good through. And you will say, "Ne, yebe ma ovisa, yebe ma ovisa, yebe chiao, yebe chiao." Oh, Ninian, psychological, you know, trauma will go through. But his performance on the pitch, you know, which he said that in a manner, that morale now, the Beko.
0: Or
1: chair leadership on the day.
0: Can one katakata near my baby so or may you? Yet near my Bianca Sabri Pankaria can show ye a tonne near Frimu by
1: Beba.
0: A man for Danya ye bubu. 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
1: 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You hear in your bar. Don't forget say polling stations. You didn't share for Frabas is here. No, five. No, in number one war polling station. But say I am soon. Until non so no yet to come. And now Oba electoral area now first nanka ye any papa kope. And now your coordinator for an electoral area. And your executive body. Oh no, ma umi no. Until non so no yato ewi. In most constituencies we are done. Enti meno kase ya yewura eye djumu ye bio nomination for constituency for there e bi kwa no coverting
0: okay vetting has started
1: yes e beto mo so about 10th and 11th of July eye next month I be romi nyambi aduma August I be romu no eye regional elections and na branch ye external branches no omo elections no na no ye beto ho no de no sisia na ye drew eye constituency and na chapters ne ye Fanny Soko, baby, to say UK branch near the UK branch chapters in Ibia, Milton Keynes,
0: okay,
1: Manchester, in Kronkroni woman. So I'm forming a year association in Buhana, and on air chapters.
0: Think I can't handle regions and our constituency.
1: And the Ghana has your constituency,
0: okay,
1: into branch in a year equivalent to region, into
0: okay.
1: The UK, no, and ABM finds a shanty region, a pe, be a greater Accra and US Sana. Yes, yes, yes, yes,
0: yes,
1: yes, yes, yes, yes, yes, yes, yes, yes, yes, yes, yes, yes, yes, yes, yes, yes, yes, yes, yes, yes, yes, yes, yes, yes, yes, yes, yes, yes, yes, yes, yes, yes, yes, yes, yes, yes, yes, yes, yes, yes, yes, yes, yes, yes, yes, yes, yes, yes, yes, yes, yes, yes, yes, branches yes, yes, yes, yes, yes, yes, yes, yes, yes, yes, yes, that third weekend in September. So far, se bibian society ya best are 19th, 20th weekend, no. Ni akwa kwa national elections, no. E ukumase.
0: Okay.
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1: debi na nya emergency meeting. In fact, now you be shattered. I say, your two polling station and electoral review and also it major report from your original party. Then you be shattered. And a BM crown, so no, say, you be called a national delegates conference, you know, also in Shisha, near Bo and Penny Fonso Amanier. Apart from that, there were other committees being you, no, some of them reportable. Obekaya and Ten, your papa, Joko, say, omun develop a manual, officer's manual. I best specify obia rules, obia your rules and responsibilities. Would you media woody say we are constituency police station chairman? Would you media woody cyber electoral area, eba constituency, eba region, eba external branch, and national, and we are MPR, even including Council of Elders, obia no.
0: Then we any hold
1: there be and only about what's your update, you know.
0: Okay.
1: You see, here, I expand you in a hand near war, pulling station manual. But also, update you know, Konache.
0: Okay.
1: It is our committee, you know, Penny, Chairman McMenu in the Dano, General Cassie, now saying, you be briefy, a year National Council and National Executive Committee. It's not yet a year petitions, no, kwa. Of course, not petitions, no, so ever can't. But me, you too, say, no, near dear, it my part is be a come once a in the fees be a nuntia, but nanke be meeting that and petitions no sooner. Abba.
0: It you can yanko ye petitioner, ye petitions, you know. Ness and a draws on pa and assessing.
1: Oh, there be near ye be free a year, my shabby your former, or more, a mocker health committee honour. Unser Obesha, Nancy Moon, some more, between Openik and Japan, and a health committee for a quaffari. I'm a quaffari in the moonsome. And our honorable Kennedy in Sukakwe donation, a brand old dinny birthday, and our Oka and Simbi, and a quay and Hanty, Omonosno, a petition through leadership in parliament. non petition ne beto enim any wo individuals bin so anom so ma petition an dia ba tininya no kanfo ano eh petition against one person and a for
0: na he do do besen
1: no kwasim ni minim number no
0: ba na do so
1: oh no so eh MPs ne dia no and MPs enye say individual MPs na a true eh one ano makabo eh
0: the caucus na wo Ashanti region na na say health committee
1: health committee MPP MPs on the health committee
0: na omo dey
1: say omo na party ascension omo say omo ni say adwuma no if adwuma di omo dey no ye no on behalf of party enti bibi say buy no na omo e dey petition buy na party e man no bin so no e dey petition buy na ni nyina na constitution ni na e supreme the article 4 eh yeah, very clear yeah try the enti no ma
0: article 4 ne kasafa asotwen se
1: bia kasafa
0: ye yenhwehwe mu fa
1: yes article 4 ne disciplinary and grievance procedures na portion I hu hia yenkomu ipa no ebe wa hasi ohe clause 3 no 4 no say the national discipline committee shall have jurisdiction in all matters affecting discipline at the national level with respect to national executive officers and key members of the party, including ministers and deputy ministers, former ministers and former deputy ministers, members of parliament, former members of parliament, patrons, founding members, members of standing committees, and national council members, as well as other members who may be referred to the National Disciplinary Committee by the National Executive Committee. It is sad to me, we know. And now, party
0: that's Article 4, Clause C.
1: Exactly.
0: Three now, okay. Now, I'm even saying, Nipa no how be a now also the petition by. Or the command discipline committee no and now say yeah the brain neck.
1: Or the brain neck through the general secretary. Yes.
0: It's neck and I refer to
1: neck and I refer.
0: Discipline committee.
1: Exactly.
0: Mm-hmm. Tinness and yen right because make I maybe penny pola foco I breso in chinwa should be by tinness and no quin so baby funny the process in ye.
1: It's up pepe.
0: Say ne was a corner.
1: A BM 3 nano yeah jurisdiction no. Oh here a part I say upon receipt.
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1: Of a complaint against a member or office holder, the constituency, region, or national executive committee, as in the case, shall, within 7 working days, submit the complaint to the appropriate disciplinary committee, and a copy of the complaint shall be given to the affected member or the office holder.
0: It's a fact, Kennedy, a Japan, honorable, ni dibre, ni entier, was a yetimi refer, no ma, neck noa. Is it because a former MP, anase bia, nanuya, or stand day, send call, place
1: a party, and as also he has in the corner, or see key members of the party, and on one side, former member of parliament.
0: Okay,
1: exactly. Or a party penny, and he also impending for, and I said, be assembly for no more.
0: Eti nkrate bafa ne ho ni nyina no ya assemble kwa faride no ana se asemfufuro bi wo hono mo mo edi nkrate ne baaye no
1: nokasem ne minimu nokasem se minimu onse e baaye na no e na onse me kan we ni chewo na we no eye very unya complain of f na me kan e no onsa ka eh we say na within 7 days also submit a complaint to the appropriate disciplinary committee. And that is what National Executive Committee did. And yen to me and bunkru. Oh, I sem no. And I sem no by, and yes, be a bunkru, our home, our neck meeting, Debbie. A by an ano. Ye years with three can't want sem na. And now, ye do constitution ye juma, and ye refer to disciplinary committee.
0: It in Nanabetima boya me, mandate amode ama of our committee no
1: mandate ni yewo ewo ewo constitution ni wiem again for functions and powers
0: inti na se fufuro bi anka constitution no
1: a disciplinary committee shall investigate complaints concerning the misconduct of a member.
0: Okay.
1: Make a full, faithful, and impartial inquiry into the complaint referred to it. Report in writing the outcome of the inquiry and the reasons leading to the conclusions reached, and make recommendations to the appropriate body based on the outcome of the inquiry.
0: Appropriate body, no, yeah.
1: In this case, a neck.
0: Eti recommendations be a free disciplinary committee ho aba no
1: neck
0: ebe connect
1: national executive committee
0: neck betumi a water the recommendations.
1: Oh, yes, no. Yes, so neck in saka neck enema miensa na neck betumi aye neck ebetumi adopt recommendations from the ban number 1 neck betumi vary betumi asachere mu number 2 neck betumi atwatch ne kra number 3
0: okay eti na se committee no report no nye final yi se
1: be
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1: exactly so. That is why the final say no in the discipline committee no hono
0: okay
1: senke wo ha enanka ehu chenna kwa kwa se udi utumi ni nyina ma omuntu no beka bi ana e final eno nti na ntisa into no train and mum could do some could be mood the whole report in a bar. Or mudia baby, you know, and a medical can neck on a mammy answer. Niombe cano, say ye be soon. Niombe cano, see a besa tremu. Niombe cano, see a betwog.
0: Nana may share a near ma, it was a committee, no a ye. Send ye a wawa cane. Or mumandi tinijina constitution or so. To investigate near the kind. Sir, on be me keep. Full and faithful and impartial inquiry near the one or no report in writing and I make recommendations investigations or mobile so more castle or mush you pa now what you mean no I'm a committee and we did this on meeting me a juma as any
1: oh I'm a chance to call my juma
0: now what you mean no
1: oh meet me a
0: person
1: oh yes so mind to me committee na sababa abekatre so oh e bi o mandi because what we want is fairness because all see ma omo ebre so wa ma bre a na akoye se wa ma omo unlimited time asem no nso ne 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
1: Makwata, Honorable, former Minister Root. 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
2: 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Ye wa so chwenye ye de mano. And me be say.
1: Oh, aso chen de not to be general, not being specific. Say any party mu de ye hu aso chen bi kra pen. Anye bi akwam pon ye o empenim phobia petition say ya kwa ma omo a. 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Right. And ye wo ebi mu so a asemo aba.
0: Aseba FM. The
1: recommendation was that oh, ye ma omo pacho. Normal.
0: Asempa FM.
1: If you hear me, I can say when someone can cramp, no, and you know, so be any, it's no, Nipano, Huson, Uncle Uncle, any baby. It's Nina, no, yeah, and you might be a committee in the beating Abeka. Nihu has almost the same meaning as our betro, National Executive Committee, and him, Asani Ajatum, and I say betroachine, and I say besachrim.
2: Committee, Nedma, you more can be said, you're from more.

0: den krata abaye no bra be kire wase mu
1: actually
0: na nipa
1: if I won say but you mean there have been times where obia petition wo fe na fe wunya no nipa na choko consistency yes
0: committee ni betumi ayo madwuma wa bra ni odi krata na baye won appear before the committee and now say ni e ko against ni so be kasa me ma can the committee work without say nipa mi enu nyina
1: say there have been times I wo petition and wa ma committee no mini so many case bi atia nipa na petition ko tia no
0: okay
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1: Oh, afarise President Kufabre suni ya shase. Now he was part of Irujet, no? Metie Dr. Nsian Saria, wama the history of it. Yani ya shase. 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
1: 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Na mwa
0: ATSC.
1: Na nandu abirisu, omwa report omu deba ya kase, we are 90% complete.
0: Him for a report.
1: Oh, reported by any handover note by Nyano was about 90% complete.
0: Etimu be take you over, no nam fans a percentage in your best.
1: Oh, when we took over, the figure I remember was around 30% or so. Yeah, yeah, by your page mwa the 90%. If a nyaka ana meet ye your health committee ano a infidi and then nemunia makakra and some civil works be an ebe and ye jato on ma up to this time. And ye jato on ma ibisine. You see, me difficulty with abain say me nim se bi office se or twaswa ebe kasen an aduna a ya dini drun in pempens we pa. In 10 years, you're in your cry.
0: Samu.
1: Because
0: Mr. May, you know, say,
1: I'm too much to say,
0: in fear, watch it.
1: No,
0: in fear, watch it.
1: No, President Mohammed, President Mohammed, quack, yeah. Okubie, and Mr. 24-hour market, no quack at a sword, a war, Doma. Now, what year, Asama, or him, Pong, or Cacheno? Doma, Henny.
0: Or say, I dare you.
1: Yes, I dare you. Okay, then, and I'll be see market be my Wakaka. Oh, we are no sad angel, I don't want to be Saba. Open years row rabbit was my fair man nanti mwaku baby. I'm surprised why a young number somebody agenda on 1 year politics. Because a bra COVID by no. Ya ya assessment in ya with your health infrastructure soon you say. And you may be toast new. ana na na dan kwa kufu adwa dwimpom no o se enye e wose district bia no yetiminya hospitals ni ade ade wo itisane tie dia yen shase ni enye very ambitious se metie president mahama no ka se it was too ambitious na ne se yetimi esi no ategoa ayana atwetwe maso san se
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1: 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Ah, ono no pese. Ode emma hospital. And adie wo se ngeen ye support. I find it very, very, very difficult. Say, ah, hospital say it is the way. Mr. Say, I am a mom reporter some kobe. Baby, one man ye wiyane, sa. Baby, one ye wiyane, sa.
0: But, mimi di eno nana. 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
1: it was more than 90
0: it was more than
1: yes.
0: 90 yes na ta o se se ye si hospital ni aka it was more than 90
1: but you
0: say
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1: 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And he said down manager. We come from within the home here. A very Nancy, yes, you say come for not a bed in the honum, yes, you Nanky, it may be with here. And I found why I suspend the CEO or honum. So I say, so I bed in your. Politics in tea, even agenda 111, the mummy and South Crampo, you crampo, regional ministers in here. 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
2: Now, what they say?
1: 70-80%. A lot.
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1: Oh, it is available. A lot of them. We can see here a brand here asin of by election. 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
1: 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Polling station, yatetemiwo, electoral area, yatetemiwo. Student politics, Tescon, I have been twice Tescon president. Menyantetiwo, constituency, my ejumawo, region, my ejumawo. At the national level, I have been national youth organizer, my national organizer, and then mabedui. So for more than 26 good years, a active service to this party. The party no di bibia dwime mu party no I invest in me this high investment also me cause what the party emu a ni ankoyi yekoyi enye mu sue hunu ni etimedia boa aye party
2: eh me de say so monka mienu no mum because coming next question be yes say o hwem performance mo last performance yi na so monka so mu gina so e dey take decision on you opposition
1: oh, de bia makasim bi se san kai kanasa anka president wan konya president konya president kra ko president mahama suffered a humiliating defeat if as abreno na ye num bi kra se president mahama call retirement 20 may president
3: asempa fm
1: 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So there is always the idea who here partner say you be have that effective mix. Until adada for now, almost sure that who now boom, yeah, they are for frobin so no about the
2: camp.
1: No ma camp boom, no ma yejuma no come in him. Eno, edin kunim diaba.
2: Mate, that's it.
1: I was young.
3: I'm not sure.
1: ya omo NDC mu etu ibedin ebetamechi ache more than 10 years ago ya wari NDC for betamechi ti eno dia na service ani ma no ene ka yinya ebum
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1: I am on the so my entire for you.
2: Oh, mom case in a different
1: room. Oh, my entire for you.
2: That's it. That's it. Henry Nanabuache, and a Yatin and Kano, national organizer, Emma MPP, a man you kuno, eti near committee, no, ebe ya committee, a den krata, ma won, and she should move 1 year fanfa or more when a quite dubo. And no can say, or moon see Sujina Yenka say will be out from it. Committee new year where Juma Mutti me rear within inside 2 weeks. No, and I say, on Beggy Brini be a canhono, near Womo be a yadibeba. Make us say, Doctor Aye Edufia say, Doctor Ayoko, Mampeni Atina Yam Penny for a shanky town, dear Sono, and ye, Omodoso, and no more, Doc a canhon, or more a boss, and honorable Kwachi Ofusu. Doke ka ho say Mr. Doctor Ghana ni team ka titles better
3: anyway so nim say for my penny wo nfinfin mantem
2: mhm
3: ah obo djuma pa one me enem say na
2: after sent you no wo hu
3: ah ene okọ me boss constituency the honorable Felix Kwacho Fusu
2: mhm
3: because wo my case yes obo president mama ceremony na
2: 24 hour market
3: there be chip compound ceremony na mo dey scissors it try with one friend example commissioning a number of projects or constituency. Michia, my boss, my bona basso for the mapa, only present, Edin Sauso, a year, a day input to a breakdown. I know, say, a number of health facilities were commissioned and
2: free primary health care, no one should
3: say. Yeah, but chip compounds, I want to say chip compounds. So it's one of our policies during the district assembly common fund. I'm releasing and once a finance minister, your various allocations for some projects, education or YB, and 24 hour market or YB. Chip compounds or yebi any other developmental projects. I'm saying no in that light no.
2: And now a course.
3: Me I'm a bra penny on one gasa a sorry I could say nana be a cancer be about a fair hospital and say oh chamba. I'll say you correct.
1: Oh, yes, I do. Oh, Ghana, I tell you,
2: I crabs and come some way and taffo.
1: There is some idea, and you suba and your faint intimidating in your taffo man in your ye.
2: Tiny color, and air, cause it.
1: Yeah, tadia, nana. 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

The National Pensions Regulatory Authority, NPRA, is the regulatory body of the pensions industry in Ghana, ensuring the compliance of the three-tier pension scheme, being the mandatory basic national social security scheme, first tier, managed by SNET, a mandatory fully funded and privately managed occupational pension scheme, second tier, and a voluntary fully funded and privately managed provident fund and personal pension scheme. Employer enforcement has been beefed up, and therefore, we are entreating all employers to enroll

0: me free fuel bank. Se si e yen ya or how wen system ni hunti, and who be here say ye bebo account ni hobain. Miss Shaw, who bet me up bo account number? Some bo username, no password ni mami. 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Ani, who username, and who password? Me perse me sha say ye nwana.
1: Jaye wo fraud for home. Who bank e misa wo username, pin, and our password. E wo phone suja. 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Na so bi e ye waza. We hunun tem isi anokwan. Sankai boy. Ghana Association of Banks ne de bro.
2: If you spot the fraud, you will fit to stop the fraud.
3: Sema wudwa esinyina. 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
1: When I wake up in the morning, I brush my teeth.
2: Oh, baby, now what you do? Say, and now what did you know?
3: Mom, pa, Charles, I took piss now that they buy it. Send me this to me, see, I know me, no, she, she, me, no, me, but so, no, me.
2: Wait, yeah, excuse. Abo, Friday, what's sorry, I know, pa. And what's the what you do? Say, and son, where did you? Now, oh no, so at the end, I am sorry. What you truly say?
4: Yes, ma'am. Medical kids toothpaste now, or the buy and run, and they treat me soon.
2: Why, dear? Kel kids toothpaste, dear. Yeah, your mama, fat is someone with the infirm, you know, open on fiancia.
4: Nay, I'm the dead, that's a strawberry. Let me be semi dimple.
2: Debbie, you need a toothpaste, and you toffee, why?
5: Yes, say, the Kel kids toothpaste, the mama, fra, with the infirm, you know, copy me fiancia, dear to treat one, say. 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
2: You know how money moves in Ghana and across Africa. How it really moves? It doesn't move once a month. It moves 100 times a day on Ecobank's digital platform. Airtime for that's your sister. Transport for Papa. 500 Cs for Saturday's funeral. 2,000 Naira for the cousin sitting jump in Abuja. Because we don't just move money, we take care of people. Money moves in every direction. Uncle to nephew, nephew to uncle, sister to brother on Monday, brother back to sister on Friday. And it moves together. The funeral contribution, the susu, the wedding levy, the hospital bill in the family WhatsApp group. In Africa, money is rarely one person's transaction. It's many people moving small amounts toward one purpose. That's how money moves here. And there's one bank built for it all.
3: Africa, 34 nations, one heartbeat, one stream.
2: Ecobank, the only bank built for the way Africans move money. 34 countries, one screen. Ecobank, the Pan-African bank.
4: Africa,
2: yeah. Africa, yeah.
4: She said, yeah, to be a dear. And so she knew shop.
5: Mary Ponson were here.
4: Minya, so many pons, yeah. And so she knew but as I'm for business with you, be one. I mean, why, yes, I guess I never could know. The Biani had been for Frau, and so I'm on to be any. So be a dean say, and yes, some drain when you. Hey, yes, Cassam. Bills were way dear. 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Bills. 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

0: asem panenti for do 7 FM kosi se dwuma die so eni abusia nonum aba pa ho sima edionu baako ebraso e wosi esi adwa na discussion segment no e dey ebro make say mpenimfo esi adwa lawyer Kwesi Botwe 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
1: eh me we say me pam 2017
0: eh
1: yeah
0: 2017
1: yeah, from
0: 2017 NC achi pa sometimes enter any between who say why kesi aburo so
1: aha
0: o so ate
1: me busu she na kesi and you man she dance sense ah
0: yeah
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1: 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One time mami bini nima mienu ekoi. The last time my baby sister was not on any bike courses. I'm going to school in the banner. Emma, every school in the banner, my mom's wedding, a coin, a taxi. But I could say that, oh, maybe I will buy a dear Mordoano. Father's the maintenance question. I didn't hear car becker, Gatano, Mutino, not a block. And the old car can't go kiting into me, Menti. 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
1: 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And now we did traffic. 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If you can buy by a donanka yanka horn crank or any year. 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didn't you have Sagata Bisho? Or maybe Jimmy and sooner than I dry to see a manoka say. There be on two and a mamba be area hobby shed near my own bit must say a sink a crack. I mean, if I did do a tim for tim hook a crack. Yes, a dog's power. Invited voter population crano. English botiano a month from year over 100,000.
0: And I'm damn sure, yes, you see no one among yourself.
1: A queer, I say, when you saw catcher. Ain't he, my car and last week, Miss Ray, sir. Who's a buying any umbrella or your big push? A great in here big, in here small. In your small push, be our area, ha. And no matter what the TBM say, ye got a strong bay. In so to the crowd, greedy kind of crana, in ye. And think up, got us your more idea here in Cassassassa being maybe in soon made in Eberfa. Because me, my young Shen say. So, quite, you might want to go up. I mean, which master coin, and I'm a boy. So be who pursue people crew known to Banqua, which my channel fee. Na bacho bi yare soa
0: emergency
1: and so which my day
0: you
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0: To ask a day you any.
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1: 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Akuya, me time assemble, maintain you. 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
1: June and July. No one could see a new bishop and come home. Now, one more on some kaye. And then, say, you, Akoba said, yes, here, the new call. Committee ni mama ya to turn na no na se ebia emra na ewokunu which me ya MPP member nti no me pese me kom e bona na there some we omaye but even though committee ni kwa enya ntanse kwa no so mo kire obadwen ebi se yenyin frim ndio mo so omo di committee na ni mama na se omo di nechi cause omo se yenyin frim. I've seen a lot of people sack him. Hey, now some of folks are swept at
4: the door.
1: So I wonder. Oh, I'm going to be some fun to oh, yes, Saki, Afoko, Saki, come to Japan, Saki, ni Persmacy, you win it, yes, Saki, ni Persmacy. Oh, Alan Koya, yes, Sakino, and see Kennedy, yes, Sakina, a bad year being. I think that the energy that almost was for sacking Sakino, maybe okay, I think I'm going to change my family and say. 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
4: o
1: mane do so I say ka ban juma di o mu di nyina no e make sure se on be di echiri ane manfo edi nkomo na yehu omo so omo gina bia na omo susuye fa aban dwumedi a odi hu omanmu say you can't quite answer me. Yes, the name said, Sabi, a ranking member, our war rules, the ACC, which you can be a train. But I quite say, now you won't be a say, yeah, Kennedy must go, Kennedy must come, Kennedy must go, and we're quite the Mishumiana, Mira Hoka can say. To the extent, sir, a minimum group with banners. Ah, Senka Papana call who been ra, Kadina Kibisi. Just minority leader now on the cameras go no corner sooner. Senka Papana and Casaco who been ra, near friend, sir Omraha. And Tikadina Bisi. I say, Numbia, Papa betray, I'll say, Metimo Mua. My BM say, Semi Fio. Come me Fio, Minko, me Fio, they are somebody. Empower. And see, I said, Neno. And MPP is not known, I mean, for certain things, but I mean, one said, now, maybe a party, no, near me, corner. I said, yes, sir. Can I power now when we say MPP ni? Eti radio, so, and social media, a deep penny, especially a soft for Kratom, not any commons, I agree. But then, we are soft for now, Kasana, one Kasa, ye, said your mama drink wrong, a binum, no munina. Nay, so we say, yeah, horror one. I mean, I'm so for this only a punching bag. I tell him, be doing. And then someone can't follow. William Bessel. Where from this? And then we're going to free. Now, you can come out of the phone. You can come out of the phone. I wrote something say. And so we know, say, Rabbi, we are support you. So on support you, Ghana phone. But you know, so about Koswani.
0: You.
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0: Medas, my member, dogs,
2: baby, why medas, dogs, so mammy a quenya. Na MPP monocre asa. No credence, I am Bonnie Baina, Epapa can yapon wire. Say, or check the root cause of a social problem with respect to a ferry military hospital and Siwa hospital. Ah, or apportion blame to the right corridors. And these are problems we in Abba. Because why should a political party or opposition by this time, I believe, say, oh, yeah, introspection on Dinti Maulusu, yeah. Na who's will be can cry, you subject the person to attacks. That image must not be seen with a political party in opposition that wants to come into power. Now say, Ukraine, you are not accountable. So Ghana former Kenya for fra Oba be ye bonina udi yeno. I'm fast to tear out the opposition. You come and repeat it. And so that is the position MPP finds himself. Michia me a mean penny and a be. When he gets the job done, he has a track record in the MPP. He delivers. You can have your difficulties with him, but there's one thing you cannot take away from him. Say in the MPP, no, open more or mujina or manaso or muye juma. Emma party no, Emma party rinya the needed resource. Untimi you know in frim. Untimi bona baso. But maybe try and change. No, work for your hospital. Maybe why only say in the last 1 week, made the superior documents from presidency and the Kufuado, defense ministry, finance ministry, my 1-on-1 interviews, 2 platforms on multimedia, Joy News meye bako. Ena meye bako Joy Prime. Ena meye bako another station. But no, omu ni multimedia hasi. And because afarian can discussion with my have documents now. But Oko Joy News YouTube page, you can see my interview. I submitted all the documents. Joy Prime is there. So I will speak to it. After hospital, be a letter, be a who date to me trim.

0: Cube's Big Three is back. The most competitive basketball league on earth is on CBS this Saturday. Big Three All-Star Dwight Howard and the LA Riot take on Greg Monroe and the Dallas Power. Then in another clash of undefeated teams, Earl Clark and Coach Steven Jackson lead the DMV Trilogy against Montrezl Harrell, Coach Dr. J, and the Chicago Triplets. The game played the way you love. Watch live Saturday on CBS at 4 p.m. Eastern, 1 p.m. Pacific, and catch replays Monday on BET. 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
1: Was 57% complete for Afari Military Hospital. And it is on record. Afari Military Hospital, 57. The first quarter of 2016. Satana Akabe 8 months and Sana 2016. So to the make and I say,
2: before I president, man, maybe free.
1: Free, no. You free or completely. You have fun to say, you free or no. Nay, 57. Maybe metana make us 90%. Reverend, what did I make? Nay, 57% complete. Ah, now contractor, no, I import it. Hospital equipment name, but in fact, for the Afari Military Hospital, the hospital constitutes 40% of the project because hospital, when you die, you can see what. Machines woman tin and nipas or in and what do na. So that is the record. Now MPP for I claim be mumus and a mini opinion and a be so the same claim. So no my 90% complete and you know correct. I have the document. Let me tell you for a fact. Say ABY. When the MPP came, Eurojet submitted claims at my home. Say it was say secret to you because so. Initially na $30 million. And I'm buying negotiating about $19 million. Reverend Utimi. In fact, in October 2020, President Akufo-Addo gave an executive order for the payment of that $19 million. And I call Parliament and a minority on the Defense Committee. I said, no, $19 million. So the Finance Ministry should commission a value for money audit into it. That report came on September 2021. Say, $19 million. No. In your so be now buying into 6.5. Before that report came, na can offer attached as here at your euro for the that. No, at your 9 million, not 10 million. No, major hospital projects not to wait. So, yeah, better buy in 2024. Now, I'm going pressure. Yeah, but no, and I'm going to add this now 3.5 million. And in July 5th, 2024. Reverend, my boy date on July 5th, 2024. Now, you just for troll letter, and my president Akufo-Addo, and then I buy and say, Omo di Omoka claims me, you know. Claim one, the remainder of San 19 million, no man to you, you know, which is 6.5, because you are 9, you are 3.5. It's not 6.5, I'm buying to you. And nobody claim two by claim two near 78 million. It is on record. I gave all the documents on Joy News when I had the 1-on-1 interview. They wrote that letter on 5th July 2024. 78 million. They say, "Omo importe ni amabai no. Abai na one claim hospital equipment. Ama ni amana abai na kasa chanwa ko auction ni amana ton.
3: Really?
1: This kind of abai. Yes. Ama omo de ni amani bi akwa kogu bonded warehouses. Only 5. Omo jana amani bi kraw airport ya kutuka. I don't know how it got there." Only 5% of the hospital project was kept at the hospital.
3: 5% meant for the hospital.
1: Yes, only 5%. Yes, your more oxygen. Only 5% was there. And the first claim was 6.5 million to ya. Second claim was 78 million. And the MP before the catcher say, "Omo free one. Now I got only 500,000, which is half a million. Until now, meant me and I buy to ya. See omo who because." They saw this letter and then you have 500,000. So 500,000, yeah. And yeah, it should tell you how useless that government is. Say only $500,000. You cannot operationalize hospital. That is number one. Number two, it is on record. So even in 2024, no work was done on a ferry. Because on 18th January 2024, even before 5th July letter, no, Eurojet HRO letter. And my president Akufo-Addo and Abai say they want to suspend way because Abai need the Omokomuntia Omo delay project 2127 days, which is over 5 years. Who did me? Omo throw letter on 18 January say effective 1st February, they are halting work on the project. So whatever commissioning that happened on Eurojet, Afari Hospital, it was a charade. It was fake because that contractor didn't put any only site no free. Reverend, what did I make an answer? That is a factor. No.

0: can discount. Yeah, buy no, ABY. Ghana for hold on, Ghana for Bisa. Yeah, buy no. Government was serious about it. By 5th April, Obeka Isa Dr. Manebo Amako Otunfo me boni di anama ma bremi muasi. Eko updating on the state of affairs projects. No, can say. Yeah, boy, we are serious about it. We are meeting Eurojet and what have you, so that we know the way forward. 5th April 2025. Uti, we letter a woman him say, I have a mental image of it. Eurojet, they letter by detailing the content of 78 million. Now, I'm catching MP before, as of July 2024. Almost we 43 million. We say, into Kabuma, 78 million. And on the bread. So, in 4 months in government, as of 2025, government had already taken steps with respect to Afeare Hospital. Now, let me tell you the update. The Defense Ministry, under Dr. Atoforsen and the Honorable NS Brojajenfi, they have been able to locate the remainder of those hospital equipments. Our bonded warehouses, Kotoka Airport, and a hospital.
1: They will say auction.
0: Yes, no. The Akano. So, I'm auctioning now, the Akano. Omatimi identify and omatimi isolated they belonging to Afeare Hospital. Now their lawyers are currently engaging Eurojet because AC Kasemenye Adi Abeka say, oh, Eurojet, you are back on a quiet man, they be also the car. So you guys must sit down and negotiate and see the way forward. For Sewa Hospital, yeah, a latest audit on the project. Consultant or ESR audit, no. Yeah, from CAAD consult. Who read the executive summary? Pay three or much more clearly. Ebi Wauti said the hospital as at April 2025, it was 60% complete. Because hospital are 5% equipment pen. I won't be mechanical and say a hospital like Nipatimikum. Omuni lab blood equipment. Oko course, see, I know see a test to Muja. Ebi new hospital ben, I will see a year Juma. Yes, a test to Muja. Unyabi X-ray, no MRI, no CT scan, no. Physiotherapy machine, be any on them. And the report is there. I will have to put on my social media. I did all the discussion there. So that is about Afeare Hospital. The Ministry of Defense is now in talks with Eurojet. No. Uh-huh. Yes. So it's now in talks with Eurojet. Says I can't do it. If it can be renegotiated, then they'll go back to site to complete the project. Say also about you, government will do it. With respect to Sewa Hospital,
1: it's not say we no near who can say about any case or be able to keep busy.
0: I know the MTA no mean to be in camp, but for Sewa Hospital, the minister and the health minister, I can't want them. Say by the end of this year, they'll be able to complete. Even last weekend, last 2 weeks, almost omoko echo me electrical connection or omoko ya kwai any usu ni adiade.
1: Hold on.
0: You cannot just go there and go and operate the hospital. You must sit down and agree.
2: But Doc, they are 2 years.
0: 2 years. I am buying my contract. Say in the first 4 months, we engage the contract. Nipa no onti as ema. How would you go there and operate it?
2: I am Doc, but yes,
0: Enti. We have given timelines, especially for say Afeare. We are still on it, and I have to be candid with you. Nipa no so what the cabal CCS ni. Unti I want man on one kasa incur a lot of debt. Enti we are currently engaging them. The hospital will be operationalized. Oh Reverend, there's no difficulty. Mm-hmm. You should trust a government or what a track record when it comes to
2: Yes. No, be a queer mammy, Mr. Doctor. DC, yes, I've been trusting. Mimi, how pan is it? A banya official. It just say we are any affair to uncommission,
0: yes,
2: uncompleted.
0: Complete, yes.
2: Meanwhile, and I buy any see agenda 111. I ate the same hospital,
0: yes,
2: our Santa Region.
0: Yes,
2: now that NDC is in power. Move we see regional hospitals, maybe one.
0: Mm-hmm.
2: Something we see.
0: Yes.
2: I mean, two.
0: And we'll complete. And we'll complete inherited hospital projects.
2: Yes. You complete inherited projects. Yes. But I am in Naskakra. Say, 1.5 years. Now, still, I know. We are still on the negotiating table.
0: Reverend, it will be unfair to conclude in that way because hospital project and yeah will be 2 bedroom and as a 3 bedroom.
2: Oh, me chassis.
0: And it could be 2 years. It's a huge project and it involves huge sums. When you are doing negotiations of this nature, and yeah, straightforward, sir, because the person has fought with you for several months and more than 2 or 3 years, getting to 5 years. So I'm telling you that say about a 2 and a whole bass, my MPP for call, it must say one of my catcher will say by the end of this year will be completed. After the hospital, I'm not able to give timelines, but we have demonstrated more than enough commitment to it. Within the past few months, we have been working hard, Defense Ministry, getting the equipments and what have you, sending them there so that all the arrangements can be done to operationalize the hospital. What do you say? For say one hospital like this, ABY, only some commission before Akufo-Addo left. Satan, Omo commission we are na. Ebi o de me second o de o part me time frame. Omo commission we are na Euro Jet show letter. This is the letter. It was written on 5th January 2025. Euro Jet say the recent commission of the.
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0: The 250-bed Ashanti Regional Hospital in Sewabosonche District by President Akufo-Addo on Saturday, 4 January, raises serious concerns regarding legal and contractual obligations. We and our contractors have said the hospital remains incomplete with several critical tasks outstanding, including revenue, completion of the hospital's power station. Oko Commission Hospital, not hospital, no put any light. Or say installation of major medical equipment, not hospital equipment in him, but they went ahead to commission it. Oh, we are in a contract and can name a was saying as we approach the transition of power in Ghana, we are left questioning the motives behind such an action. So really it was about playing to the gallery.
2: So that's now you admit patients where I'm
0: going. Dabby, the hospital no need power connection. I feel no more here. It is a waba kunyaso ABY. Now hospital be the 50% completion, which was achieved in only 16 months. Reverend, now in 8 years, only 3% pen account. Now, Kennedy Japan are not yet board chairman of the Defense and Interior Committee. And so, we bet now, Konyasu 8 years. When Timmy and Yari Shewa Ferry, and yet Dana, Nyachumuntil Dane, this is a trouble called the same hospital you abandoned. Say, right now, when your brainwave, Nyamia Biweni, when your epiphany, and who say, there is a need to complete an operation like those. I think that is the height of hypocrisy. So Ghanaians can be reassured.
1: Yeah,
0: say the hospitals over operational.
1: Say
0: timelines. Very soon we'll come with a ferry. Agenda 111. So this year, yeah, can say 10 of them will be completed. Can say Bokro. There's one at Ofolukrum. Threaded the end almost will be completed. You know, she knew him. Hospital equipment be any honum. Government will look at it. Yes.
1: Equipment.
0: So that is it. What you say? Why you no cre? Sir, equipment. Why didn't you operationalize it? Ebu, I be sad.
4: My head didn't work as a kaka. No one should have. Ebu, I be dase. Mama, if I call you, I'm in here, Reverend, and Dr. Wankasa, and the national organizer, Nana. Ye buy na okasa. Mr. Nkomono, the first part will be say about Rabuke in Japan, the national organizer canini. To make we see but you have me nifye kafahon. The Ameka Fahon ye Afari Hospital Reverend Akebi, Dr. Samia Yensu Akebi. Ti yebe boy a national organizer baso. Say decision the second largest highest decision making body of your party and national council are taking, you know, once over MPP more the highest decision making body near your conference, you see I hear delegates conference, I are taking decision the second highest decision making body, national council, if you are now about national executive committee, if you are now about steering committee into a moment of the highest decision making body, see decision you might take, you know, I think say the learned Nana B. Ababe espousing clearly with the necessary experience near the idea of 1 year ano or the Ababe Casa. TBY. Yeah, concern so about a fairy hospital. And no, I think say it's important to put the conversation in the right perspective. Samia ya kasa wa ma background no. But the background no the my no. E bi wo ho no menya no kre. It is inaccurate.
1: Yeah, ina nyanya no kre.
4: One, e ya no kre. Say project no. President Kufuor and a year say you see a 500 bed military hospital. And no copy funded by CNFNC in 2008. However, no. November 2008, and only Eurogate for Ninia sign a agreement. Eurogate the invest in a Egyptian construction firm, and I say investors. November 2008, and only almost sign a contract. No, a quarter about December 2008, and MPP Free Akunyasuna President Mills by. Project in a cut sort for the project in 2014. Dr. Samia say because of Arab Spring or Mania funding to no more cut sort in 2014. It is not true.
1: Me person clarify Bibi Mai. So I can say funding President Kufo.
4: Mebaho. Mebaho.
1: Intinesi Canada
4: where
1: the BCA reassessing.
4: Mebaho. Mebaho. Mebaho. Into contract, no more sign a contract. President Kufo will get the invest assigned a contract no, in November 2014. Contract in the table out a source of funding. Now, you basic project. You don't sign a contract with somebody without knowing your source of funds. It's basic contractual knowledge. Maybe why OBC by yard, your money pan interview will be a business case. Who are going to sign contract? It doesn't work like that. I buy a contract in your Jumasa. As an abide more with Jumasa, Koya Koya, and now Koyesi, and I say Koyesi, I buy a better. So Koyena, you be Chioka. Sikasi, near the Koya project. Project I come once and then any project basabase bia near come once. We are talking about a military bed hospital. She said 37. And you know, answer the Abeka, you call CBB Sam or soldier for no. I was always in a deep thinking and deep planning. A comb. No one. Then tell a project in a story, and it's not because you will get the invest and our government of Ghana ain't your funding for the project due to Arab Spring. That's a total lie, as Asamiya Yakawaha. The reason why our project is totally and say initially not project no no mo person mo kwaye wo wa no mo person mo si facility no wo wa and now wa no mo kwhwe landscape na dia dia na ambo mo and later omo yi free wa e de ba Greater Accra. Greater Accra so that engineers here dey fa feasibility studies no and also ambo project no because that time na abai no so we plan say Ridge Hospital yababa renovate kolibu omo be see new allied health ni nyamania make kakeka ho afesu na yababa see Greater Accra Regional Hospital Greater Accra Hospital ba ko Adenta Hospital na e wa Adenta na ni de wodome kwa benya no into omo ya feasibility studies ni anom say okay ya fan call Kumasi because o share the five northern regions western region and even part of Central Regional, the only hospital a major referral point here come for anoche. And that's a serious matter. It's your northern agency here, and that's a bunu Easter Tebubu. Bono important ho niana here come for anoche near there. And the pressure on come for anoche no, now you're very serious. And I buy any decide say, and you found ko affair. A chuma wabi eja area ho no no niyem ko si sa 500 bed hospital no. So it was in 2014, and Abriwa yi puma kwa ema President Mahama first term no. Oko eko kate sword for the Afari Hospital. Enti ni fiti 2008. Ah, ye de contract ni ma iro get the invest no. The entire 4 year period under President Mills no. Normally ye no FCDF and feasibility studies. And on himself project BR of some magnitude. No, but yeah, you need a very solid feasibility study. You don't just wake up and go to site and start building. Doesn't work like that. It is our 4 years no. And President Atamels a pension no. San your man common in the course you could see what why the back cra any later could be kumase. Now project aye kahun sem bibri biniano. Project in a crown a debian projecta. De dikain project ni anana, the cost of the entire project is $180 million. Project ni ni asika esi edukosi 500 bed no. EBYT ni yo $180 million. $180 million no MPP year ba abemu no. In 2017 no, the project was 40% complete. EBY 40% complete. And this information
1: will take you over,
4: yeah, take you over from NDC in 2017. According to the Ministry of Defense, that is the project implementation unit of the Ministry of Defense. Almost as of 2017, Obiabet ma file RTI ako Ministry of Defense akwako verify as ma making. As of 2017, the project implementation unit of the Ministry of Defense say na project near 40% complete. 40% complete. Now project no, is in three legs. Project is in civil works, that is the hospital works, it's in architectural works, and then support facility works, that is housing. Once any hospital kwana na yes ni essence residential facility amasoja for ni doctor for ni ade ade into housing facility road network ni ade ade ni nia no and also ka ho an ye fre no support facilities to the hospital into ABY. Yeah, if you are bemina na ye 40% nearby, you know. And I bind here and it's as one of the priorities to boost the healthcare of the country, you know. Yeah, complete affair hospital, you know. In the abandoned shall see ye njuma, I shall see the committee resources to affair hospital project in Adia. The record show say as at the time my MPPA free abemino. The core hospital project was 92.5% as at January 7th, 2025. The core hospital works was 92.5% complete.
1: And also Ministry of Defense source.
4: Patrine. The architectural works was 87% complete.
2: Not true.
4: And then the support facility was 77% complete, according to the project implementation unit of the Ministry of Defense. ABY. Now, and then minority na Samia yomo asem omo kan se ye be hia $85 million e na ye de bie hospital no. Insama Samia yo aka wa ni aye ntro and I'll tell you why ni ni aye ntro. ABY obi amfa ni phone Reverend Bachom be so obo ma me obi ambo afari hospital to be completed operational by September 2025. Defense Minister Honorable Dr. Omanebo Amanyankopon fa ne currency ye. Okasa same way in February 2025, and on my announcement say September 2025 they were going to complete and operationalize a fire hospital.
0: How do you complete
4: Samia
0: complete Samia
4: project?
0: Samia,
4: what are
0: you talking
4: about? Samia ye nyabutre. Okasa na mete di. Now, Reverend,
2: ABY. Okasa otim for na na.
4: Patrine, good. And no catch any say September no maybe. In the hospital la. Samia ye eklemi say ye free abem na 60% complete no. How do you use sir 5 months or 6 months to complete and operationalize it? If what you are saying is anything to go by. Just so they all cannot it doesn't sync with logic. Samia, with all due respect and humbly. Because your own defense minister at that time, I say in February 2025, I say omo kwa ko complete bibia na ndwuma na aka no asem oka che otumfo ne say aka electrical works any accessible roads to the facility any say ye dey hospital equipment ebegu facility ni be no kwa na aka na omo ye wea by September 2025, that is in 5 months time, they were going to operationalize the hospital. And to the claim say as a time am oba ba mu no MPP by Yambayeshe, no Yambayeshe, and garden a minister, and they say, Obey hospital in 5 months' time. Why did Omanebo Oma say that? And the stories on Joy Online, Graphic Online, everywhere, it is a matter of public knowledge. Oko Katre, Asante Hinio, too, for after now we share, irrogate the invest for any Omwaye meeting. And all these are timelines, never wanting. ABY, the second leg of my conversation is going to be on Sika Semino. Samia ye can send me say contractor ni ye claim is be 2024 about 70 million bina ye auction ni yome binisa ni ni ye intro. I'll take you through the details of Sika Semino. Contractor no in 2023
5: requested for an additional 38 million. Say or the Beye additional as additional funding for project expansion. What's a project now? Contractor signed in 2008. I cut it short for 2014. 2023, no. In Yama Kwanenim, ABY. In Yama Kwanenim, in Yama Sisa, inflation, exchange rate, near the idea. And for additional funding for additional works, no contractor, no, I requested for 38 million. And I'm buying in a net now, say, and negotiate Yaba 19.3 million. And I bind the two as Kaneman. As a time I free a bem January. Oh, Samia Okasanamiti. Oh, Kasanamiti. As at the time I free a bemu in January 2025. Now bind it to your 19.3 Ebiem, in the latter part of 2023, contractor Anisan requested 6 million as interest on delayed payment. And then also binding in the negotiate yana eba 4 million and I buy it then about 3 million and I buy it to about 2.5 million as a time I fear bear mu. It's not just a car sika 500,000 I the contractor neka to complete the project, and that is why on my neboama in February 2025 I know your minister for defense a car say September 2025 no or mube biano now can say. And combine the contractor neka $85 million. Says there Samia Yetiha or Kenya. And minister nebeka say 5 months or maybe hospital ano. Or maybe complete the operationalize hospital ano. Eti there Samia Yeka no. E yasema nukrebia e yaden enim. As our hospital facility no, the MPP invested in Afari Hospital. The project was near completion and near to be operationalized. Into Bekaya Tama Yeya campaign 2024 Nimno. His Excellency Dr. Mahmoud Bawumia crash here, but say and copy massy a betu abadi hospital near Eden, near Biano. But again, contractor also say we say Utie the contractor ni engagement on ne or manebo amenya na. Or see ECG see a betting stable power supply aqua fire hon and when you no contractor nejuma. But just what you say. Now ECG 500-bed facilities when to say baby, add the light pole. You know, I transformer, but I could connect light. Amano, you need a massive electrical investment as in the facility. And one of the reasons, or my neighbor, mama, Edema, as Auntie Henny said, and into 5 months or 6 months time, no baby facility, no, was because now the contractor not tenacity. I'm a contractor. Need the layout, ne mappings, ni niama ECG4, my commitment here, or more stable. Electrical supply and as a power supply aircraft fire ho, and so it is not true, and it is a means to create loot and share a chrono. So obi wa betina si yaka say project ni yinya 85% 85,000 $85 million to complete the whole project ni ni ya 180 million. I see project no ya ye mu 92.5%. Implementation unit, project implementation unit of the Ministry of Defense for the project, you know, yeah, yeah, 92.5% a year, you know, and then and I bind the contractor, neka $85 million. It is not true, ABY, it is not true. Into a firing sense, me a Kenyan narrative now, NDC for a to soon in here, a spin narrative in seminar course soon in here. Samia doesn't even know. Said the project initially was cited for Tamale.
0: Who's I didn't know? It was started
1: I was quiet.
5: Yeah, eh, yeah, the bare facts surrounding the Afari military hospital. It cannot be the case. Say one, near the contractor neka $85 million. Number two, it cannot be the case. Say MPP free abem ne juma no 60% complete because omo omo minister omo nebo ama former defense minister Nyankopon Afreno. Eka say by September 2025, about 9 months are MPPD free abemuno, or by the complete operationalized hospital. And there is not be any one magic area or betty made 9 months are completely 40% of a hospital like Afari Hospital. It couldn't have been the case. So now 40% for the hospital to be completed. It couldn't have never been the case. And the ABY, the point I'm making is that the MPP's commitment to the Afari Hospital near Yejuma 92.7%. NDC for buying on person with the Afari Hospital in Rieska. One person with the Rieska. And you know, must see 85 million.
1: Ebi sin ha ya sempanantu kwasi mayi wa fim kwasi mayi wa fim dada mayi wa fim Reverend ye nko ye ma me said na tamaklu de no eso na ye mfantu apo se medru ho na doko pese we ya so na
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1: 30th
2: nah next month 30th now
7: this month
2: 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And now, appeal court better ne nasem no so cause we call appeal. 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
1: ye da se
2: me da se
0: ABY first of all Eurojet project is on record say Arab Spring say si wo Egypt because kwasi ankasa akasa Eurojet an Egyptian company so I say Kasamini tina project na shase ntem enye because of the movement no movement no moving from Sofo line to Tamale to 37 then back to Afari is the reason why I'm the first claim the buy which went to President Akufo-Addo for executive approval for payment. I know it is on record. There is no debate about it.
4: Nothing is on record.
0: Mamenkasa.
4: Nothing is on record. Nothing is on record.
0: Onuankasa say, Dr. Banebu Amabaye, ono hu say, and TV complete in September. What it means is that, and some wana momote or kakwaye commissioning, some of you hospital project, it is not true. Finally, I've told you, say, yebaye in April 2025, after Dr. Banebu Amabaye make his claim, ye kuyankasa ye kwaye audit. He ordered for an audit into that project.
4: And
0: as a mamekasa, because of making such statements, you know, not he was referring to him before shambolic documents on the buy. Before he did his own audit,
4: mamekasa,
0: but it shows that clearly, Kwesi cannot doubt the 5th July 2024 letter Eurojet the invest wrote to the government to remind them about claim 2, which
4: I
0: is
4: have every right to doubt it, my dear
0: so
4: brother.
0: So there is no problem.
4: I have every right.
0: You don't have credibility more than Eurojet and I say the first minister is number 3. So you people are told us something.
4: Mamenkasa. The first minister no cause obey September
0: 2025. ABY, Mamenka said in I think Sir Reverend has been hoodwinked by MPP for propaganda.
1: Yeah,
0: to believe Sir Sadena Tamaklu no ni one near the other. ABY, first of all, Mrabe na Ghana. Yes, here they will be called to police custody. I will see a publish it on Facebook and TikTok and answer Twitter say, or dance a woman or that Kufodi and order a sword room prison. Emrabe. Or my idea of two last week, no, you don't be to social media. So when we have propaganda na a buffer or so, or more caught etching or mutumu all across the country, no, yet the Omudim to social media. No, you see, Reverend, we must not trivialize the matter because MP before first propaganda was that suddenly I tell my colleague and this in internet on my Ghana. Obeboa. Mamma de Bedu Ghana, we are no moon, so I be do Ghana, no more propaganda, so they be at the mamma no crown, one chair, baby. Oh, me wa Ghana. Baby, anyway, it will be a little bit to social media. So that's all my daughter. First of all, the minister has told you, say, she's in prison's custody. So the prison custody, now be being TBB, you know, near the Neko hospital. What is the problem with it?
2: And then, you know,
0: madam, madam, send a tamakulu, moja and funny into the morning. Kaya, the same lawyer I know here, press conference, MMPP lawyer, Bafo, everyone's a lawyer, Bafo, Kaimi, Kaka, Bafo, Ua. Tama, Masofo, Kofi, Juma, Omoche, na, Yare, Bo, na, Yare, Ko, to hospital. The same lawyer was on social media saying, say, Abani, deny, will be healthcare, na, I was sending the hospital, near the Madam, said, na, Tama, Kulu, dear, Sebibi, no, no, do, do, na, in first one is to see the hospital.
1: The question is, many and finding call hospital and answer or the moon now.
0: First them. Of all, that question is completely baseless because the court a convict you be there is only one place at the court, a prisons. The minister in charge of security agencies.
2: Because
0: has prison said that on your home. Any people before I'm sorry, I'm sure I'm your RTIs. Kakre be a business RTI be a normal kwako request. I don't know request RTI for said that time of prison 7 year true maybe more. It is a propaganda. And what is the results? It's won't tell results. What is the basis for this suspicion? There's no basis. Obekaya won't say Omasha say propaganda say I na madam said na tamakru ni be no and is washed I said be on bejan. First of all, her judgment was given on 16th April 2024. 3 weeks after that, and finally appeal on 9th May 2024. The appeal has been going on for the last 2 years, Reverend. 2 years. And sana Nancy ISC or more file or more written statement so that judgment will be given. Madam Sendam Tamakulu will go through all the process just like Obi and saying question or taika kwabne dubu and wasam national signal bureau papa no. Say or appeal a court decision be on some disclosures and the appeal was granted. Kwabne dubu and die or who kwain say otimi appeal for some things he deems wrong to be done. But madam said na tamakulu die because on the onion MPP
2: ni
0: or
2: kwain
0: and why are they criticizing it? So what is the meaning of this political hypocrisy? And my menu koye bela mokasa, yedinu kosos la mokasa, mi wa munko for wound to me money, abron ya money, kase, maso kufiju mamu di omu, ye chioma, ni ya kase de omu kosos to dia, eno de eye, ba madam said na tamakulu, minim son donya santi ni nintia, eno de eye, we cannot, yes, see, eh, sir, we are being unfair in this.
1: Doc,
0: when you know,
1: Doc,
0: in fact, if I
1: Doc, Tim, Tim, Tim, sir,
0: Mameno, she was first of all, investigation started when she was in Ghana. Yet say no, I was Ghana. And yet in the court, and our court was in custody, like none of the passports was in the custody of court. And our apply said no what do or come on. And yet in the passport man or two quiet. There was no timeline to when she should return to Ghana. So hold on my casa. So a prosecution was done in her absence. Yama judgment or say ah. And I'm reading it, appeal, you know, some of the cases. Or say, Maslow Kakwe investment be over about Tampa microfinance, 500,000, up a certain percentage, or many years from Sikambro. The board chairman of Obatampa, Tampa, who is not the one who runs the day to day activity of Obatampa, Tampa, say, or the fiscal cash bread, Madam said, Tamakru, throw letter in receipt of that. First of all, the board chairman is not the one who ran the activities of Maslow. Secondly, he did not give any evidence to the letter because he is the one alleged so the amount of money. This is on your letter, be
1: here.
0: On that basis, prosecution cost. So there's another one. Almost your more sensitization be 1.8 million for 85,000 people for all the 10 regions in Ghana. But prosecution say, for only 3 regions in Ghana, about 1,500 out of the 1.8 million says, can ride away. We are. Nipa 85,000 now or more benefited from sensitization. Court the prosecution could not even bring one. to the court to come and tell them say I'm passing or you now you're part of that sentence.
2: 90 million Ghana cedis.
0: Hold on. So this way some returns a course. Into us no attention be akoso on the lawyers into your court appeal. Or shall see 1 year when the MPP was in government and Omo Babe call.
6: I'm not going to be fair to Madame.
7: Ebusi asempa 94.7 FM ko si se edume die so eni ebe no enya so e se bra me dia mana no na wu dia na wu kwasi to asoma me tia wana ye nko
0: ana mo tie ne sa
8: ye dikan
0: ebi kan ofrata mo ko fa na
8: me ebi wa ye dikan ebi wa samia ye de Madam said nam temaklo in sen seminar.
7: Kwasi bon tema
8: me compare Maxwell Kofi Dumane omo maka. Madam said nam temaklo edi ni jina court or ka say opeso to court court ni man 2 weeks justice ifia say wabotwe financial court man 2 weeks.
2: Ajase wa.
0: Obi akọ hospital na no
8: court na
0: say wa man 2 weeks in no waba.
8: Oman 2 weeks ni. Oman 2 weeks ni in 2020 ABYTO. In 2020. Can
0: I be kro
8: wa so abetra na obi justify obi. 2020 no. Okọ ye Alex Mode na e kọ sign ni. The bail bond, the surety, so called Babium, or called 2020 Wamba Bium. Throughout the trial,
0: I can offer at
8: you issue bench warrant, Wamba. Yema, ye be a Wamba. Wamba, ye convicting, no, or solid defense here. Hadn't you know, Ojani? I didn't know Johnny from justice. I don't know one be in one. Because your laws near clear, so you are presumed innocent until proven guilty. Ojani, a court, and it didn't call 2 years, and I fain Wabba. Na bai we no mon kan okre en na samia ye mpese obete no ubekom kura ne na
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7: abisu ya sampa 94.7 fm ha na ye de mo ebesi e wo ekosi se dwuma die so medamase papa reverend chasu reverend medase sada so na lawyer Kwesi Botwe medase dr same aye medase medi Eddie Aquia, Boachiwe, Yadom. 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

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619999 Pepsodent, a ya poor say, would you choose a sea, a mawasino, a ya brighten, a yese fita, titi what the enemy be, and a broadiano, not ya dibi dear sum, and ya modernizer no, I any Pepsodent, and see one all colors, and opa, what you choose seeing, and you mess at you, and the panetone ho, and see a mahu de robe brinti Pepsodent in ye, and on a brandia, would you choose sea, a mawasino, a ya fe, no maquemi and way, near Fufrobi and Nam Quanso. And also my senior Asempa 94.7 FM Aya Asempetia Mete Ebro Mia Kasia Boni Mibegu Mwasa Aya Me Akosia Jewa High Tension Najibre Na Yen Social Media Handis Ningina Bumra 1 minute True Edi Asempa 94.7 FM Live Fakwementi Bia Tuho Nien King Kai Enfamo Jebre Ne Enchemono Yen Fan Somo

0: Okay, Yanshan Sabino was say and for Mao. 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
1: I want us, together with the Director General of the GES, to declare zero tolerance for drugs in our schools. And accordingly, the Director General of the GES has my firm instructions, authority, and mandate under their law to exact the highest punishment to any student caught with drugs in school, and not to hesitate in punishing that person, even it means
2: the dismissal
1: of that student. Because the tendency to accommodate him will be that he would poison the minds of those in school, and that will affect their growth and development. After this ceremony, that the Director General of GES from tomorrow, in between the recitation of the national anthem and the national pledge, every student is made to say, "Don't start it."
0: International prayer, promise from Mawana to be faithful and loyal to Ghana, my motherland. 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
3: does not lie with institutions alone. Parents, teachers, faith-based leaders, community elders and opinion leaders all play a vital role in shaping attitudes, guiding decisions and inspiring responsible behavior.
0: Responsive behavior wofua nankasa no yankasa yase hia parenting enti yame yanin na ho ni yamane yentumi titi won mu ye minister for interior won manyafo Muhammad Muntaka Mubarak nene ene yeboy de 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school to mosque from church any be bi ani adwaso mu no omudi bebra.
4: And just last night, two more suspects were picked and more will be picked. They thought they could operate in shadows. They were wrong. We are far from done. To every trafficker, every syndicate, every network that thinks Ghana is open to business, we are coming for you.
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4: 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And as I always say, when you are picked, two people will free you, God and the court.
0: Any ya boy ya dema we ya director general wa penyi kwantrefua Narcotics Control Commission eye nakok wadano brigadier general Masua Obuba Mante nene any ya boy ya edema muhaye asempa 94.7 FM 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

0: Cube's Big Three is back. The most competitive basketball league on earth is on CBS this Saturday. Big Three All-Star Dwight Howard and the LA Riot take on Greg Monroe and the Dallas Power. Then in another clash of undefeated teams, Earl Clark and Coach Steven Jackson lead the DMV Trilogy against Montrezl Harrell, Coach Dr. J, and the Chicago Triplets. The game played the way you love. 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
1: Regional Chairman Edmund DC, as at now, police want to move some friend and say, if you are on the metro and this is the DNA, or move some friend and send a bench, you should move it in a thousand.
2: Ano nti no instructions ahotua abrantia nana ya yabu esema ya wani head of news production emu abatampa radio akano wamu enfanya mapengwa akwemu swiftly na yamu samtrafu wahubani titro ne wani awo 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
3: One Anita, but she is not in Tino, and my young announcement, Emma, Manantiane, Abawa, and Yina, Epa, Emma, Yafro, Eka, Ra, and she is beside Samuna, and let's say Eviano, Omutu, Akolano, and will be a Yepima, a Pim Kakra, and Jaman poem, Omunimna, Mutuno, F. Catherine, said one sign, but I'm saying no more, no more, adding to your money and in the information, no son near fire near this. You would have wished that. 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

0: 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responsibility, your Prudential Bank, the NTN in Samoa, or the two jar.
1: Yeah, today we are called climate change in Samoa, in my customer, your Prudential Bank, you said there are two, your books of say, if you are buying me, you are seeing in your mama for your preventive climate change, I'm a sustainable environment. You see, your batch matter and they have been there in your Ewaha. Project is starting 6 years in year, and then in the day, you come on, it's infinity. Now, you're in Kakra, you say, your forest reserve back over and your back over cheaper. Nina, two acres. Now, you put a hand, say, send me a beboa, a mansuta, flooding account, a prevent it, my environment, and I cool in your account. And a big GM, there's a 200. And
2: if you see FM,
1: Fisian, because if you see any, you're doing them be bringing thousands in your account. By then, you're in your money, you're a share, the ADA, you feel a tremina, the ADA, say, at the same, a ye, and a dear woman, you're replacing. In 200 ADA, a for more from any beating up, and the baby. Replace the idea and name on a deity at a tremolo. I said, it is Shanna.
0: Now, and which no yera benefit from point was I added to just say, Eben recycling plastics are what do I want to me that the knee in Yina, yeah, organic waste, and yeah, you bet me and for so was war and into individuals. I am cram cram and I send the pebby our dear business say, one number boa ama huni dear, abo my gun and one or one more a promoter's uncle for yepa in terms of financial.
1: The whole sustainability department. Our mom put a yarn is a more shiny my bit me a year. I have my environment in a year, conjuring very good. In tea, it is saying she shiny be able by your offices in one, your dustbins war, dustbin, your yen sedation, into what rubber your baby are better, or paper your baby are better, and as a war organic, so could do home accounts to be very good. Suggest so, say bit me. The plastic you call for recycling, the paper you call for recycling, the call we say organic you call for fertilizer. So any element be here. And I call your branches in a cup in sua you be known cup, you know your paper. So say your policy you have any single use, you catch your staff.
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1: Rubber and cotton and we are being a paper bag and as a wild chance if you free abba we are providing chance in the plates or your kitchens in the baby in the moment we can name a sustainability abua environment and in terms of business a sustainability department is
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1: bank we will be BBC will be BBI if it's name any nonsense and the panel scan here demand and then I'll require I did not require never boy environment now and boy environment now and you know we didn't come for
0: Where Prudential Bank, one of Adrian Nia Ewa and Crime, 200 more trees, a Watomata Forest, and yeah, your boy, yeah, Edema, one a head of public relations, Edema Prudential Bank, or Rob Bennett, Frimpong. I was here for the other question, Yanni Pitano, my way, whatever boisua, would Yabuad Yamua de Ewanatas, when Tia de Samino, Ebesia Sempetia, and Edifra Sempa. 94.7 FM Ebre wo yedena sie ebema Lawson 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

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Didi Abed Nego comments at Dortmund. Ne yao sanogo. Do do do. 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

0: And who message you know? 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Maybe Zamani or the Fire Lady. 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Iraq. And afe. Ya osanogu ehu. 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Ya wibia boko adye.
1: Ye krokrom.
0: Referee no enya abonabai.
1: Yes, and
0: we don't have any time cry. Then we share them this game.
1: Group I know I am quite settled. My friend is
0: Iraq.
1: Norway.
0: Norway. France also.
1: And in France, both are qualifying. And it's a woman in that team share. Yeah, Senegal and Iraq. It's almost 6 points. Now Senegal. Air try say Obenya at least 3 points against Iraq. Now if you watch the ABC or other groups in Mahu say Obetina qualifier, but I'm afraid their chances of qualifying no, are very minimal. And coming into this particular World Cup, especially from the African point of view, you know, one of the countries are not African, say GDO, Mumu Yi Pano, A Morocco, and Senegal. But unfortunately Senegal. Yeah, they say almost disappointed Africa big time, and having been champions of Africa under circumstances, a bit controversial. No, if you say expectations and they don't show this, and they cannot entirely disappoint Obiant, you know, but I don't know, they are playing for pride and then honor. And I'm expecting say against Iraq, they should be able to. Deal with Iraq now or Muntimi and Shay Iraq. No Munkofi cry with a year ABR 3 points rather than one and I say zero. So Senegal for I tip them to win this particular game.
0: You tip Senegal to win this particular game?
1: Yes, in as much as a coach in a lot I changes, especially Ewatch or Unse Omukipa Mendy or the Natran chance. And so now the Omo captain Koulibaly so Etimi. I didn't attend China. I hear changes, but you can still find the big boys in there. Idris Ghana Gay, a womb, Sansuna, Sadio Mani, and so a womb, a woman, more for Timu, a friend, say, a Senegal, a sa, and so a woman, or Minyan air tries on between them, dear Diaba. I should want to change this Kakraba, but any more holiday. There are still far power, brand, or on my respect, and say, in as much as a change, Abano, on between me, Dinkonim.
0: All right. 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Live coverage 2026 FIFA World Cup. And Yadi Abramono, center referee for this game, Senegal against Iraq. Aya England in your friend Anthony Taylor. Corner kick. Ya trouble on so short a deflecti. Game no and you started at that Seneca against Iraq. Idrissa Kanake Ono and a pop one as Bono Ediflatia. It was a fabulous strike, but a final third, very shambolic. Senegal for Asanya Kwenya Amubabo Kwana Etia Iraq. Chabone Simona so a chance! Goal! Senegal! Delos! Teranga Lions! The Teranga Lions of Senegal! Amu Asha first goal! So now! The virginity of the game has been broken. Senegal 1, Iraq 0. Yesia Kain Sema Miansa Emunye and a Senegal. Amo Asha first goal. Emrentia Jeremdema Senegano say and a city. Goalkeeper Ayatao. Coach and as a manager Pepe Tao. Airball 4-2-3-1 formation. Tao, Diata, Sek, Nyakiti, Jacobs, Idrissa Gueye, Diarra, Imbaye, Kamara, Sadio Mane, Ishmael Sa, winning first 11, Adema Las Taranga, the Indomitable Lions of Senegal, now Iraq. Iraq for Ebo 4-1. Head coach Graham Arnold, Ahmed Basel, a goalkeeper. It's the one of your France Boutros, Akam Hashim, Rubin Sulaka, Marche Doski, and Fifrono Amer R. Amari, Anna Ali Yassem Ibrahim Bayis, Sitan Akbar, Ahmed Kwasem, and Adia Oli the attack, no, Ali R. Hamad. 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Senegal 1 Iraq 0 Yao Sanogo.
1: Yamo Senegal Aba, so this is how now may expect some best start. And funny thing is that Abrantia, your friend is a year Abdullahi Seka. Honorable replace your captain Koulibaly, no, by a part of a year Guna. It's in a buy, you know. That means that that changes, you know, has kind of brought some little bit of impact to me. Even as I said, the primary job in AA defensive duties, you know, in attack, when they had a set player non beating their core position in the box, you know, he came forth and then made sure, say, or play a part in Senegal getting that one goal. It's almost Senegal, but now they've gotten the goal, they are kind of how. Umbe build upon the momentum now. For me, I'll be very much surprised if Yebo gave me United Senegal into me in Nkunuma. It will be one of the shockers for me in this particular World Cup.
0: Yao Sanogo Eritudia and Eye Efiata Ntika Yawa Prep Zone Asada Equadama Seahorse Power Specialist Herbal Hospital. 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Eriko. Yes, I'm Keto Akra, Sanso NNA, Uremu, our wet kappa. 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Infringement Rubin Sulaka. Osiaka Edmond, my friend Iraq. Waji. Yellow card Edikani. Anthony Taylor. Anthony Taylor, center referee. Anthony Taylor. Waji infringements against Iraq. Atom 106.3 Asempa 94.7 FM. And this is our live coverage 2026 World Cup, and it's a possible red card. Vano Echeke Yao Sanogo.
1: Yeah, we are back on the decisions are referee, and I say incidents are referee in a very proper way, no bit to me. Asher and so her foul no. Now what they assess and they say Otimi AMPD player no, from a goal scoring opportunity, a clear goal scoring opportunity, and if yes, then he might be sent out for that play now. Yeah. But then in other game, no, in the same group, no, France LED by 1-0 against Norway. Osman Dembele. And then you're going to Diama or my friend is a France. What it means is that France will be walking away with 9 solid points in their group, whereas Norway a bit the second with 6 points.
0: And until France of what year? The blues, all less blue of France, Omo Kodada, Gilma Edi, Cabregino Epano, Aya Seneca, against Iraq. Anthony Taylor, video assistant referee Okwacheke Anthony Taylor, Etimurika, Otuminai, Chia, Chia, Chia, Oya Chia, Oya Chia.
1: I'm afraid I do this level, Ayana, mostly player now you involved, you know.
0: You should be,
1: yes, because in your reference, Ayana, a very hard to say decision into your referee, you know. Obey ye Najin and our best son who dear free so and nka a idea very trivial and come my look at and come manako. But they still feel say a clear going scoring opportunity until the player should be sent off. Likely say from this minute echo Iraq ever ball with just 10 men. It's quite unfortunate.
0: Yeah dear Hadwe pa baby Edwi a tier four FIFA Val Room. Oko Val Room wa Openi Bakua o dia kutia Sisiano oni Anthony Taylor Ekasano ni di edi Ivan Babic Nuhuan huye pa ono di Etioni Anthony Taylor kasa wadro odinisa akwasru abeyum Anthony Taylor eye announcement Dian Anthony Taylor Eka. Aye red card and aye red card. Anthony Taylor, ordinary shell bottom, ordinary shell bottom, ordinary shell bottom. Anthony Taylor, aye red card. Anthony Taylor, under 40 minutes, Iraq aye red card. And look at the stadium, Ruby Solaka, aye red card. Iraq 4, aye red card. Atum 106.3, Asempa 94.7 FM. Oh. Yao Sanogo.
1: Se me kacha o se enya friend se o se incident ni see no ano. O je foul no o ma player na yellow card. It e ade na e very trivial na e ye nchinu a show bia eni hu bebrea. Nka via no be he amana ko ba for via no to say se o mo a review an incident that the referee has seen and taking a decision on. Na o mo review we are to the level se o mo friend se o mo no mo he the way incident ni see biem no. Me catch o se e likely say Abrantia no e benya record and that's exactly what has happened. It was a clear goal scoring opportunity for Sadio Mane and Otwe no. I didn't achieve from. Let's see how on bit me here reorganization of much the honum no as Senegal so e be take advantage of the numerical numbers no manya over a year I said the numerical advantage no manya over Iraq, and let's see how it will work out for them. Many of them can be the share more goals. Said the Beya, it could do by being Bia or a mind be going at 3 points. Now, I said goals for Emremoa, a bit my call in my favor. Omolize Gama Mobile in the group stage. So, the earlier they take opportunity and I said chances, you know, the better for them.
0: And no idea, Yao Sanogo, Eri Tuja, where are your group I? Group I, no. France for my first game. France Eche Senegal. 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Eche Bako. Ana Group I Juanano.
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1: World Cup here boy so far group stage will be about 3 matches but amai mi lupe ena as I speak to you now omo etimi ahye omo matches na Mexico de omo bo mo game na wi into omo 3 matches na omo winning in are the only count officially omo accumulated the full 9 points ni na ewo e honoma
2: now sanogo obeto aso ba ma wi fan tudwa Iraq Arnold Graham ayasasa Ahmad isu efrima Munaf abemo sisi omo ya record nti coach na ayasasa nti Iraq fires akray to aso.
1: Yes, and said na Manugusua may air canon. Sir Osha a year Mexico mo anya 9 points. Patriotia say Germany and me anya all the countries in the Netherlands, nay Egypt in Omakai Netherlands or Muni and me anya. But so Egypt say, sir, or when Nezim Grandpa owned me anya 9 points. But Omaya, your friend said France, only did by 1-0. Sir Otimi didn't say we are not so many 9 points, but as Otimi ya entino, the entimi M Frank Kaona potentially Argentina so so our chances so almost between 9 points, and then Colombia so so our the opportunity so between 9 points. But Colombia the next game no, aye Ochina no, ne Portugal and a Ebo, and Argentina so any Jordan and a Ebo. Enti say Argentina no Jordan Ebo na as expected all things being equal, you expect say Argentina beshadi ya the Argentina so between 9 points. But as we speak now, the only country officially. Or team accumulate all the 9 points ever in the group stages. You know, host country, your friend said a year Mexico. Say France, it me a winning of a game after 90 minutes. They will join Mexico as the only two teams so far. Or mutiny a winning of games in their group. It tells you this particular World Cup, you know, it has been that easy for some countries.
2: But no, you buy a lot of education, Ghana. Me pesa wohwe Ghana na yeka sisi ano wohwe country sa o ma qualify na Ghana nka officially.
1: Yes, but officially yeah countries are qualifying na Ghana
2: officially wohwe officially FIFA for me wo FIFA omo office wo sisi a na yebedi nkomo because official Ghana qualify.
1: Yes,
2: nti wu ti ate ni official Ghana qualify na wohwe dia bobo ba. Very interesting. See, your Hojuma power. Official Ghana qualifier.
1: Officially Ghana qualify yeah. By per numbers, any points accumulation, any matches na ya born, any the outcome there. A very, very unlikely. Say Ghana ain't me and qualify. But what I say, almost all the countries they beat me managing 4 points. Ewo omo group room no e be go through because some of the groups you know they be fight 3 teams and the frame. 3 teams they be fight frame and they say. Or might be from group A to group I no. Group B no ever produce 2 winners. Patch what I say. And yeah, because of the extended World Cup with the call 48 in it, you know. Yeah, instead of say you best start knockout stages, now they're free round 16, you know. We are rather starting the knockout stage from round 32. So we need 32 countries in the round the next phase of the competition. You know. It's a group 2-2-2-2, not the free group B so. Ebeka. Let your friends 8.
2: Into my memo, Amaya per FIFA, yao. Yeah, commentary no, nay, more beer because they no, I ate too much ewo crum. So me, I'll be at home as a bat. Memo free kicking me, Nancha Maya officially a free FIFA 4 Abbaso Malo qualify.
1: Yeah,
2: into no, Ebabu Bolina, Amaya ma qualify no. Yadrina, Ebabramo, Tom 106.3. Asempa 94.7 FM 2026 FIFA World Cup Iraq. Wabo shot. Nansubo ne deflecti. Nanka ehudima. Senegal.
0: the Lions of Taranga corner kick against Senegal. One echo, Bewusa, Sitan Akbal. Akeno Ama Ali Yassim, and a gentleman at your corner kick for Iraq. Which one is Iraq for no Asia Green, Anna Aya Seneca, Asia White. It's Usha Omo Afadiana, and Senegal. Sadio Mane and the Dom Omosha White. Kama Kamapa. And Omo Jessina Masano Yadi Green Atrachre. Samsuna Aya Iraq. Omo Asha Asuro Green. Asia Green. Jessina Masano Aya White. You see a Kenya 20 minutes in here. A chance for Senegal so that be Anthony Taylor. So that be one pan in some Akam. And chair Senegal, ever science sacraye. Anthony Taylor, Nenia Bribruta. Na, and they two referees are Omudi Group I, matches in Nano, Anthony Taylor. Eddie Seneca Iraq no na Michael Oliver and so Eddie France game no yao Sanogo Aredia
1: sir omoye two English referees Anthony Taylor and Mike Oliver omunyan a English referees and playing for a power omo say omo emedi this particular two games and e chere say omo quality no e ya dia FIFA any eje ho but what I say
0: na sir FIFA for energy Omo modi mbaho. No way. Ada form a cabin no matimu bako. France 2, no way 1. Enti yao. Sanogo so far. Sawiya kane niya. Tiene tiene ye. Amayo ma qualifier. Omo kwa run of 32. Ghana and Kahu. 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Argentina. South Africa, Canada, Morocco, Australia, Ivory Coast, Japan, Bosnia and Herzegovina, Ecuador and Sweden. Enti ya sologo me pasa we education bi wa ha. Because
1: school ko from na me na
0: because and
1: school ko from
0: pa. Me fa from pa ko for se gara ko fa ba ten
1: correct. O kosro ko bra from.
0: Okay, member from.
1: Aha. Enti dabi o de ko ko.
0: Me ko bi.
1: Aha, please dabi. Aha, see, I won't say, the entire I say, South Group A, no one said, Mexico as host country, 9 points.
0: Young family, so Moko, hydration break,
1: yes,
0: yes, we change the more. I qualify.
1: And it's offer from Group A, no one, Mexico, any 9 points, but qualify South Africa, any 4 points, or the Tosumino.
0: But me patcho hono chiremu yo ko ko fo ntia se de ntia Mexico enya for Ghana enya for Ghana qualify
1: South Africa enya for Mexico enya 9 but the next country South Korea unya 3 points ain't mean for one qualify it was a third place onya for bian sha ho then Switzerland in group B omoso enya 7 points Canada enya 4 points and a Bosnia is Govania in your 3 points into a third place, best third place team. No Bosnia, Ewo hobby, but on Ewo 4 points. Oba group C, no Brazil, any D kind on 7 points. Morocco, any Tosumin on 7 points. Or my friends of Scotland, Tosumin is at 3 points. And to me, for now, my best place third because there are other countries are Omania 4 points ahead of them. Now, say what about PMU, Ewo group D. Group D, no, I want the United States of America, Ewo, Omunya 6 points, they are qualified. Australia, Enya 4 points, almost they are qualified. But what I say, 80, Omaya friend said Paraguay, Eso Ewo 4 points. But what was it, Omun Timia, my third place team, the reason is that,
0: what say, Oma Ben, Ewo 4 points, I want qualified. No.
1: Paraguay, Omo 4 points, said here, Bosnia Herzegovina. Ewo 4 points number the Daho Biano. O baby says, I didn't think that Bosnia 4 points number Daho. Now Paraguay and so 4 points, not Omuni Hobi. It is because you have found the best place teams. And Paraguay, Ewo 4 points minus 2 goals. But what I
0: say,
1: Paraguay, Ewo 4 points minus 2 goals. Once Omaya, your friend said, a year, Bosnia ewo 4 points plus 1 goal. It's all goal advantage. Enti no no de owo ho. It is a Bosnia say Paraguay betimi a qualifier. Ji say obi so enya ebia 4 points minus more goals e do so change the answer the number. It is say the shebre no e she obi nsem a ogina ho a otwen. And it tell FIFA for no honum no a omo edi eni so no. Now let's proceed to group E baby a
2: Germany
1: ewo no. Group E no Germany enya 6 points. Ivory Coast enya 6 points. And now my first Ecuador enso enya 4 points. It's Ecuador so 4 points and Paraguay 4 points now no. But Ecuador and they go ska. Omo go so mo share san e share ti omo. Dodo na mo share san omo so ye share ti omo. It's omo minus 0. Eti na omo wa ha no. It means that omo gina yie e de chain Paraguay. And it's a Paraguay or four, said the equal of one, but still Paraguay, the anyhow officially no. But Omo Techie or Moa or Mo Air Train. So proceeding as a local group F one,
2: Netherlands.
1: Aha, so local group F, be a Netherlands, a one. Netherlands, any 7 points. Japan, any 5 points. And a Sweden, and so any 4 points. But almost so no the end to say. Equal for the Nabi, when you go to car, and almost all Mugos and also. It's almost all 0, it's almost all a Wobino. Then Group J, Group H, Group I is undecided.
2: Mm-hmm. Oh, Sanya, on my FIFA fire, no.
1: Yes.
2: It's Group J, H, I. Obia
1: undecided.
2: Undecided.
1: But
2: course of.
1: Group J, hold on, no.
2: Yeah.
1: Aye, baby, Egypt, Iran, Belgium, New Zealand. I want because of more games, no. Aha. Anna, on my FS, aye, Group H, so no, aye, Spain, Uruguay, Cape Verde, and Saudi Arabia. And can Spain ever to be up happy because almost of 4 points plus of 4 goals. But on more game, but it's a different team for 1 month. Almost a job more. And a group I, yes, it's here. The more born of France, Norway, Senegal, and Iraq. But what is it? Yeah, we are and a FIFA don't buy him officially. And okay, group J, no honor, also so no due to Argentina points accumulation. Argentina has 6 points. It was all more on Mugubro. Argentina. I'm on but there's supposed to be another team. Ebeka Argentina. But because of the Yenyamu, you know, it's undecided. But Argentina 6 points, you know, enough to qualify them. Argentina FIFA. Edo Mudia Den. Etimi Ede Ashahono. Then over group K, Noa. Colombia, Portugal, DR Congo, Uzbekistan. Colombia, for no. What's the other two?
2: Colombia for official, I'm not qualified.
1: I'm not qualified, but what's the
2: third place team?
1: Derby, I'm not qualified as either first or second. Sorry. Or say to be decided, to position be, okay. To be decided.
2: Okay,
1: I didn't say FIFA, are you my best? What's the France and in the way? Our hobby, or more intimate decided on the France and in the way. I'm not qualified. FIFA, you're my two, so I'm not qualified. Common, but maybe you're moving dino, and I intimate you say, I'm about to enjoy what I say. It's also so no, it has practically been decided. It's we Colombia free one. FIFA air transfer between Portugal, DR Congo, and Uzbekistan. Baku, Ebabe can?
2: Colombia.
1: Colombia. Portugal, 4 points plus 5 goals. A team that will qualify as third best place team. But what I say, and DR Congo, the last game, so Oshempa, Obeba, 4 points. Obeba, 5 points. No, but Portugal, say Portugal, Elusua. It, you know, it means that Portugal can still qualify, just that. And your official entry FIFA and finance are intimate and kind. The last group A, group L.
2: Group L, the official England and qualifier.
1: England and qualifier.
2: Croatia and qualifier.
1: Ghana and qualifier.
2: FIFA phone for Bianchi.
1: But Senka, Obi Babis, I said, I didn't know you were 4 points minus 0 goals. I said 4 points plus 0 goals. Now I qualify. Now Ghana, the end of the year. You were 4 points plus of 2 goals for England. 4 points plus of 1 goal for Ghana and at 3 points plus of minus of 1 goal for team of France Croatia. It is because it has not been decided. I see a board game no ansana. Yeah, who will be
2: a FIFA for the air trend? You'll be the first,
1: and it will be the second. Nafe,
2: yeah,
1: because
2: place.
1: Croatia and Ghana never bo.
2: Yeah,
1: Croatia bet me as a Ghana. So Croatia, she Ghana on the cost 6 points. I bet that Ghana and him.
2: Okay,
1: now Ghana, I care 4 points. Wow, but what I say now it will depend on the number of goals that Croatia be saying. And Sunday, they could compare more. Makan,
2: okay,
1: but what I say exactly, and in see, you are most of the fans, the best place teams, you know, you be in my Kumaku 8 now. So, school, Kosra, so far, three and every more. I said, in safety for a year, Matu now, yeah, per 5
2: And see, this is the ranking of the third place teams.
1: Uh-huh.
2: Sweden, Ecuador, Bosnia, Paraguay, good. Croatia, South Korea, Algeria, Scotland, Cape Verde, Belgium, Congo, Senegal.
1: Thank you, Jaiba. Yeah, if you say a so to you, the Yabo, be a duna emphasis, and qua. And Sweden are qualified. Ecuador are qualified.
2: Bosnia
1: are qualified.
2: Paraguay
1: are qualified.
2: Croatia.
1: Because of some Yaman commentary points, no, or Mutri goes wrong, and the one qualify. South Korea, ever qualify. Senegal, ever qualify. Now, Algeria, so etimi are qualified. But what I say, this is how it is going to be. But, meaning, say, Ghana and Croatia will game. Panama,
2: any England,
1: any Panama,
2: yeah,
1: it will game, and so it will game. Yeah. Any other matches be a becocosoa, it bring up bearing on the other results. No, so technically, Ghana qualify, but officially, Ghana qualify,
2: yes. And you know, Adum 106.3, Asampa 94.7, where the FIFA 4 officially, Amo Ediabeto Ghana. Qualification is there. You bet me Euromu run of 32. But for now, Oko FIFA 4 official site. Amaya ma qualifier Ghana and Kaho. Enti Ujiwania, no Ajiwani. 30 minute played, Senegal 1, Iraq 0. Betano, believing, make Israel. Vernon Water, changing people's lives. Azar Paint. Number one since 1925. Bigo Energy, big refreshing moment. UMB Bank, proudly serving Ghana with speed since 1972. 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Pepsodent, do the two. Brush every morning and evening. Iraq. And a Kutabono Hashim, which one has the Bona Tremo Rush Energy Drink, be bold, PU Sports Water, don't just play, dominate Vim Energy Drink, Vim De Inside, Alive Soap, feel fresh Sigma Appliances, create possibilities.
1: But, gentlemen, once you start to work up, so far now, two players, when I bought hat trick. Ebi mo nyanya brace ni ade a me ba jwa ti ase Ronaldo mo ne Kylian Mbappe mo
2: a chance for Senegal now across the face of goal and look at the fans, wow, nanka saka Senegal air miro atum 106.3 Asampa 94.7 and them go post in champe. Naya kwenye kasepari masirika. Oh, yao sano go.
1: Na onza na manu guzo ameka se. Amamu fabubo brace. Two goals, no. Ellen Haaland, Osman Dembele, Cristiano Ronaldo, Abraham Tiafense, Harry Kane, Mone, Adio Bia Bobo, two goals. Wa. But se, obo hat-trick diye. Na so far, nipa mi inupena na inya hat-trick. Ewa walk up a yebo imu. Lionel Andre Messi, ena Jonathan David of Canada. Ene, yenye one hat-trick. A player, Osman Dembele, but 3 goals for France against Omaya. Your friend said no way. You could pay more game no more. A idea said Osman Dembele, our 3 goals. 7th minute, and I'll share the first goal. 20th minute, and I'll share the second goal. 32nd minute, and I'll share a year in the third goal. And you know, so far so good. Osman Dembele, 3 goals for France with 2 of the goals, you know, being assisted by Kylian Mbappe Lotin.
2: 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Senegal as a goalkeeper. Adema Iraq. Ahmed Basel. Le Pia Bachibono. Now, Seneca and a dictator personal head coach, Papa Tao, Nene Bria Bria, Seneca, Afkwa, a course of Morocco, Yehu, Mody Bomboa Bats, Omoba White Cup, we, Emoya, Din Din Din Din Din Din Din Din. 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A more debruta, paternal, believing, make it roar. Vena water. Changing people's love. Almost a sound shabre. 35 minutes. Senegal 1. Iraq 0. Chabona CJ Simon. Man Echo. And now. Bono Ewo. Iraq 4. Asia Swo. World Cup Mwaye Shiepa. One Shay Yababe Fiwa Brawe Ninda. World Cup Yayebwe. One share ye, since 48 nations from 32 nations or 32 countries to 48 countries. Entino, we are doing so by your kukwasa. What the calculation, now I'm a fee. Referee Anthony Taylor. Abona Bemu a throw against Iraq. A two body, the body, Euromo, Iraq for Empotemo. Short transfer be Mane Sadio. Iraq for no Omo Tro Papa Papa Papa so atrocious. A throw against Iraq. Ali Yassim and at the Bono Equa Bunting. A chance for Senegal. Nansu Dabi a goal kick. Center referee Anthony Taylor. Nenia Bria Papa Wakachre Senegal players are Montomobo Anthony Taylor Atom 106.3 Asampa 94.7 FM Sigma appliances create possibilities and life soap feel fresh. Yeah, was a minute before how did Daria walk on almost at and yes, it's 10 equi. A question eku obi su dabi e mafia e yakoshia mafia e yakoshia mafia de ya ye so kala na sesa e yakoshia wada ni mafia usem na ududware no ama waye kokko but empotem ho no obi anim se we tuntum 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Basel was someone where we say kuyam edema Iraq Basel tribunus Basel Asia Kanema and they Oko Iraq, one of the experienced players in India, or Mujo Mutumiepa, Ewo Iraq, Ewo Yawono August 1996, 29 years, El Sota, Ero Sinakain, and Naken Hua, Oyeni 17. Appearance Adiama Iraq Omano Iraq 1 Osinakai but Osha goalkeeper no demo na Osha sana ni tin hoti obeka se bia wodi ba 40 years yaso no goalkeeper no 29 years old. A chance for Senegal na should be goalkeeper hey keeper so 29 years dey hu pawo
1: ah ale ndin na yem
2: ana wu.
1: Oh, so oh. Sometimes any features and kwana it determine age.
2: Okay, 29 years goalkeeper and demo.
1: Yes, yes, yes. Honest, honest, age. Once you're now on there, unti me
2: Ben, okay, you remember what I say.
1: Oh, there's a no, I won't do anything in fear with you. What does
2: he also do good?
1: One hour when they're with you, I just won't need to say. And you're now on the one, and if I'm not in the mammy, I won't know the baby. Or do I didn't say, I
2: will whip out 29 years.
1: Oh, Hannah Pumper, more Pavia, or say, we need 29. I hope I such in church, a woman ages on who only had a
2: heart. Yes, or no goes who are you who power?
1: Ade.
2: So to be catching seven and we won't.
1: There is a yon, I won't. Obi Ba, I won't know, no, so what didn't you say?
2: No, go keep your demi true, and it's true, dear, but analysis and research or yard. Go keep your demi 29 years, go keep
1: it. What did you say? Oh, what did you say?
2: I don't want to super free. Hey, y'all son of go. And then, yeah, I doubt Becca, and you want some of your ha. You buy it, you do.
1: You can only make suspicions and say, oh, suspect, but so by making an emphatic statement, then maybe.
2: Okay.
1: Because Yemen, I'm a woman. What did I say?
2: Yo.
1: Say radio say age, radio age woman.
2: And yeah, we tell me na my car chum na to. So we tell radio so I can say yo na one dia. Ada obeka say goalkeeper bi enyi, play bi enyi o krobo ano. E no wa sam kapa. Yan to aso. Atom 107.3 Asampa 94.7 FM. Iraq goalkeeper no tell me no. Sa wo hwe wo fia, wan so hwe na nim. 29 years now, dear. Message line on 0542-771092. 0542-771092. 0542-771092. Akasama and I, now, Ferdinand, but we are here. Ali. Now, who's the head coach? Edema Iraq. Graham Arnold. I didn't suffer for it to And a papa tau. A Senegal coach, you know. And no money D 1-0. Now, who's our friend? The place Libya. Omuye shake up, warm up. I walk. In 10-10 waho. In Tibia, a first of me, you know, Sakraibe Gosso. Edema Senegal. A 2-1-0, 6.3, a 7.4.7 FM Betano. Sadio Mane and a quitter born a man in Asadabi Bono at Russia. Young Casamon Fralino, Yasifo Adrinche, message line 0542 77092 0542

0: kaso 29. Keep an idea. The body no answer 29, but ya yeah, sano go so 2090. Yeah, you too, because you don't know no. France 3, Norway 1. France Asha Miansa, Ama Norway Atimubako. Same group. Ya yeah, ball 44 minutes ever. Norway any France again one more battle. France Asha Miansa, Ama Norway Atimubako. Atum 106.3 Asempa 94.7 FM. World Cup no emu aye hu ye papa and on to place I share go cinema France. Osman Dembele 7 minutes and a Kylian Mbappe aye assist ema need two more Sansuna 20th minute Kylian Mbappe essay assist ema Osman Dembele aye second goal and a ball ni brace 32nd minute and a Tchouameni aye assist ema Osman Dembele Esa share ni third goal into Osman Dembele abo hat-trick and now France 3 Norway 1 Yao Sanogo.
1: What it means is that coming into this particular game now Norway per se omu switch because omu free mo na ombeshia ida aye Ivory Coast I from say La Côte d'Ivoire and I say Mamiche Omoa Omudi Festa Enka France Ebishia Sweden Patriot I say France Ebishia Sweden because of say Sweden edited a woman group no Neboa.
0: Yes.
1: Some group no cry when fine.
0: Entinka
1: I've Wembeshia Netherlands for. But because of somebody second in Tina, I'm going to share Ivory Coast rather.
0: How many questions Ivory Coast?
1: So much, they could say, yeah.
0: Okay, Senegal against Iraq.
1: There be no way in France, you know. Say, and then that's no way, a loser. On Bishi Ivory Coast.
0: Okay, okay.
1: Which technically a manageable than so Bishi a powerhouse.
0: Powerhouse.
1: Yes. Okay. And see, Baby Edun, I'm not for resource, maybe be a bit skilled, kakra just to swerve.
0: And then go 4% or more avoid it.
1: Of course, I saw avoid it, baby. It's be say many or more. Or more.
0: Chance for Senegal, Nansudabi. Sadio Mane. A boss shot in Nansu. Who should be a Sadio Mane? A picky bono. Oh, minutes in now, so she had 9 minutes. Sema and Kuno and the idea Gusso at 107.3 Asempa 94.7 FM. Media repaired Neko Comensa, the Dotman Meneo Sanogo and the Upimoha OD4 Ultra Production. And chum, champion chum. Eko si saying our commentary position. A banner research the albua. Chum pani obini. Oh my hinani ABY. Oh my award brita. Betano believe in make Israel corner kick. Senegal. We chubole sibo itakoyuna sudabi. Nanka ya kwenye de ma Senegal. Send commercial the second goal now so still born inside Anthony Taylor. One man is also a offside against Senegal. Goalkeeper Ahmed Basel was save situation on the man Iraq. World Cup no more Shiepa. Messages no epa 0542 77 1092 0542 77 1092 and Osha Sanya Ebanadia. 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

0: good commentary. Mr. Mumma, more freno. Montomo Boasepa, a young liar, Fred, a nebria papa. And I whistle, listen to Asempa FM commentary. It's like eating banching apesie, any a pear, a decake, any Kobe. We are bad, pa. I see Aduma FM, Asempa FM, Muya Bruta. You are the headquarters of Ghana Sports, indeed. From Nana Debra Sikapa of Edusa Quartes. Nana Debra Sikapa of Edusa Quartes. Edusa, who more?
1: It's Ufri. Okay. I'm going to meet my era.
0: What's my era?
1: Yes, in Ufri, my era now Edusa Quartes. My name first, I'm going to country and painful areas. I'm going to say, I'm going to say, I'm going to say,
0: okay.
1: Bibi Nisu, you're going to say, no craning yam yam kwani inti ama eni seofro ka driver fondi ya hometiato lori fenum by their own self first na inka taxi a 6 cities se se driver fondi je 10 cities 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
0: na ade nchila wukwa tina mayera
1: oh david sa waso ya hoya sa so nipa nipa bu nipa wo
0: Who's the one? Number one since 1925, Pep Student, 2-2. Vim Energy Drink, Vim De Inside. Sama and Kunai do Tosono, Yabomu Enum, Akemu Enai, Aya Akwenya Dema, Omaya Framo, Seneca, Sendei, Ometimi, Amago Sinibiaba, Corner Kick against Iraq. And Usha Iraq for no money, a briepa corner kick, Shabonesimo, Pimbona Sudabi. So short as soon as Sudabi were Palum born out to him, Bono and a baby cra Senegal near Brentia, Nitin Adi Kamara, baby a Kamara ever born a final. Na emphasis Bianho, 1 money ye. Poor kick. I mean, the decision was not part, but the final delivery was shambolic. Yadiasida Emma, Alive Soap, Feel Fresh, Sigma Appliances, Create Possibilities, Fortune Spread, Yummy Delicious, Always on Point, Lawson Herbal Center, Ehun Enasia in Kind, Focus Technology, Focus on Your Quality Life, and now, so, Senegal detecting the pace. Yakunya Kasiapa now should be a throw against Senegal. 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Idrissa Ganagwe. Pass our mind on air too high. Straight to touch. Atrashia. Bono Atrashia. Sama Enkura. Yade Tosuno. Akamienu. Ne defen. Edikani Nabreviye. Toski. And about 2 born Dema Iraq. Toski. What 2 born in Tempadema Iraq Mino. 1 echo. I still. Oh, Iraq for no lose possession. ehun yo ehun papa papa Seneca against Iraq and Senegal 1 Iraq 0 we a group I game a final group stage game etodwa game no mo ya shee papa papa papa dema Iraq 4 Betano Vena Water Azar Paint Bigo Energy UMB Bank Pepsodent Rush Energy Drink Sport Water Vim Energy Drink Alive Soap Sigma Appliances Fortune Spread Lawson Herbal Center Focus Technology Tabia Takum Run Lottery Kiss Condoms Strawberry Gel Quant Estate Electroland Las Palmas Full Center Star Cement Limited Ulucky and then New Town Zongo Rice. New Town Zongo Rice. Still chance for the Taranga Lions of Seneca. Yeah, blocky bono. A true. Saman Kura, referee Anthony Taylor. Of free England, Editor Sunina, Brevia, referee Bonabay. Referee Anthony Taylor. Wa bona be mu dia fere kan na brewe ye atom 106.3 sam panan 4.7 fm e fere kanu.
2: 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The most competitive basketball league on earth is on CBS this Saturday. Big 3 All-Star Dwight Howard and the LA Riot take on Greg Monroe and the Dallas Power. Then in another clash of undefeated teams, Earl Clark and Coach Steven Jackson lead the DMV Trilogy against Montrezl Harrell, Coach Dr. J, and the Chicago Triplets. The game played the way you love. 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Yay,
0: yay! Senegal 1, Iraq 0, Diarra, 4 minutes, and Oshie Gono, Yao Sanogo.
1: Me a bit disappointed in Senegal. In as much as I say, likely, intimi and for mu and kobebiano. I feel say in competitions like this, and I saw doing Jina Babia, a bema say opportunity be banner, say on for mum piano, waiting me, Edina Brand, and waiting me from the appeal. So, as early as the 4th minute of Munya go, Nafi, by the 11th minute, na Iraq for Nanya. A year red card now. I was hoping Senka Senegal a bit me take advantage of it. Yes, Oshie Gono and Kasala Mobonedia. They practically played in the half of a year Iraq phone, but attacking momentum no winning and they are not being able to convert a year that Bono Mobon into chances creation and then goal scoring, which is a bit problematic for me. Into Papetiao. Our coach and the early of can be there. Even if you're buying our grandpa, when your opportunity be say against a country like Iraq, our send the record, you've got to bow out with a lot of pride and then dignity. And a statement to be what you say for years and years to see, oh, be a group now, Kotomo, no crime, yes, be a more than money off from a group now, Kotomo, no, and ABNA, more other competitors now, more than I was through at the champ. But then, so only Iraq, but now say, what the record now, first 45 minutes, you are just leading by a goal. Fourth minute, then what you're trying to tell people, and they say, oh, team now the buy, no quality, now Kasana, any dear, now it was said the name, no, but what I say. So, for me, in the second half, Senegal should come back and do better, at least two goals, three goal lead, be crying poor, a very nice.
0: Okay, Atom 106.3, Asampa 94.7 FM, Betano, believe in make it raw, Vena Water. Changing people's lives. 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Bigo Energy. 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Pepsodent. Pepsodent 2-2. Anopa ene nubre Pepsodent sana yebo wet cup ya team sero obi opa so kwere nim obi opa se ene ne mwa bo so ene no o defend no defend ne wose na wose engine na na so din din din din din de fita ente no eye Pepsodent do the two ento brush anopa no brush nubre sports water don't just play dominate sports water don't just play dominate Rush Energy Drink, be bold, be you. 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Emua de Bruta, and Yefedia Grokra. Entino, Efedicano, Senegal. Eshe, Eya, Omai, Iraq. Ekabakwa, Omu, Entumi, Ante. Na the other gamer and also a question no way and nay or with the form a kabako no way one France free and the group no I very very interesting and you see another share group I now France yeah Sanogo send it here France currently mm-hmm. more 9 points no way I was 6
1: yes
0: Senegal Ebenya free. Yes. Iraq, the M. So, Mamma Bob Rebia tournament.
1: I see it. I see it. Umber chair points. Umber chair points.
0: Yeah. Yeah. Group. Yeah.
1: I think that it was expected. Say, Yaba woke up. There's no country now. Between me, I hear analysis nowadays. Omo ato a year on top of France. Looking at the last two World Cups are near about the France. I hear the kind of players, a kitomo coach or Medine Bano. They had everything to be top of the group because over here, 2018, our Russia, France, and Nigeria. Then Qatar 2022, they came to the final hoping to defend Omo title, but they lost it to LNMC-led Argentina side, which means that Omo Etimi Eben trophy ni beam. And 2018, coach Odiomba, it was Didier Deschamps. 2022, the same coach, Didier Deschamps, and Odiomba Ebai. And then 2026, and so Didier Deschamps, as Odiomba for the third time. That consistency in terms of technical direction, any coaching, any Bibiano, you could see Senna Ewoho. And then a lot of players, you know, now amateur. Some of them were part of the 2018 winning team, you know, the likes of N'Golo Kante, Kylian Mbappe, Munyano, were part of the 2018 winning team, no, and then the 2022 losing team, no, so no, some of the players, no, were part of it.
0: Sir, you free Olivier Giroud.
1: Sir, when I say on cut team, no, we say here. Ha, me can on more more.
0: Benzema.
1: Yes, me can on more more team, we say here. You know, 2008 na on more hono. Aha, and then 2022 Qatar, so no, on more we lose the final to Argentina, no. Now, some of them are part of this particular team, or more that experience, you know, in terms of winning and then in terms of losing. So when it comes to pain and then enjoyment, they've seen it all. And you know, coming into this particular competition, now here individual or players in the performance are no more than a D ever across Europe. But what I say, or more, yeah, the key figures for France or more than a D ever Europe. The last of a year, William Saliba at Arsenal consistently, yeah, the last 4 or 5 years, actually in the English Premier League, one of the best central defenders ever. Honum, yeah. Juliet Kounde for Barcelona, yeah, and then Dayot Upamecano for Bayern Munich. What I say, ever Europe, no, ABR, he might not be counted among the greatest, but one of the best central defenders are or more ever Europe. Tio Fernandez from the Latras, no, and so that experience or that quality, and also ever. Then, Obi Dumfim Friwa, the last of Chouameni, and a Manu Kone of AS Roma, very good, fine player in the Serie A, or Bonhomodi, Papa. Then, Obi Droni Muhonoma, Osman Dembele, the last 2 years, Ballon d'Or, Oni Kitano, Wabua Ama, PSG, AJ, French League, NS, Omanaso, Omaji Champion League, in twice, the same as Desiree Doué, the same as Bradley Barcola, and then Abrantia, your friends are Michael Olise, and so for Bayern Munich, consistently has been one of the best players, especially this season. Where goes, I watched them Bayern Munich, chance they were created, they are more, and joke, even Kylian Mbappe krumpa obekase at Real Madrid won't mean your man ye any major trophy this season, you know. So any numbers of the Man Madrid in terms of goals, any assist, very impressive as an attacker. And so shem or more bench the likes of Marcus Thuram ewo Italy and a lot of them were more abundant talent. So coming into this particular World Cup, you know, they were tipped as probably the favorite to even win. And if they are the favorite to go as far as winning, then of course, Omobe top your group, no? Because group run Omokodemo, no? You don't expect, say, football, miracles, any BCA. Iraq, everything has turned up to France. Patriots, I say. No, yes, Senegal were coming into this World Cup as defending as African champions, there. But Omo quality in New France, there, no? Was no way. It's been long time they qualified even to the World Cup. No way. It's been very, very long time before I said I'm qualify even to the World Cup. About 25 years ago. And on the way, I qualify for World Cup. It's a mobile BM this time around. No, you don't expect, say, a team that even rely on just two players. If you are seeing in any mobile mooding in Ellen Haaland and Martin Odegaard, they have a good team, all right, but on quality, no, a new doubt of France. So it was clear that France were going to overrun all of them and then make sure say on betting are qualified. And then one say France etimi a topic group, no, but be a yemi one waka crano a year the African representative Senegal
3: and no way World Cup on Omako 4 times. Now, the UK are no way ever World Cup player. 1938. And now mobile number 98. And you know, a few honor air baron. What to say? Omote die, son of Wokano.
1: That was round 16.
3: Round 16.
1: It is the last time I'm even qualified the free group stages. Stage, you know. Yeah. 1998.
3: France 98.
1: Yes. And since then, our performance, then share that. Oh, no way for no a country that you can be so proud of. And baby, I'm more akran Senegal. And no way.
3: But Senegal for a match or kwa na.
1: Yes, yes. Coming into this particular tournament, so World Cup.
3: Senegal, Edda, Grupa, Norway, Iraq, France.
1: Yemfa France in Yinanchen.
3: Yes.
1: Yes, here, best place, third team.
3: Yes.
1: What it means is that if Senegal had been able to even accumulate 4 points, and come more chances of qualifying for the group stages.
3: Round of
1: 32. It is a Norway. Now, say Norway in the Krampon, Untimishanwa. You make sure you don't lose to Norway because all your African champions and are over. You are not just a Mino. Oh yeah, just any football country. Oh yeah, a country that in the last 6 years, Waje AFCON 2 times.
3: Yeah.
1: But what I say, so you are a powerhouse and a old neighbor. It is a one to me in the second, which it was expected to compete me the second ahead of Norway. You should be able to be finishing in the as one of the best placed third teams. But the situation moves is here, 3 points in the air. So, a bad day, say, and you don't qualify.
3: Reporter Ebaro actually said, a more crown after winning the AFCON, even the car for any other guy issues, a buyer, no, what the young Koro.
1: Yes,
3: yeah, the Omoka. The players are not happy.
1: But you see, the
3: Senegalese players are not happy.
1: They be a mekase wohu. Abang, Edoka, Obetia.
3: Sir.
1: Yes. Abed,
3: on my beer, Abed,
1: young fan said, as you know, maybe, as you know, hey, we may more classical example.
3: Yeah, classical example, as Miss Menkasaka class, and the players in him say, FIFA 4, before I be called Capri, Yamamo preparation, preparation, I'm more called Yamamo Sika, FIFA 4, Amamo, I mean, $10.5 million, bra bra bra, secure, so. In the even hotel, a crowd, my day. Players in Kotu and the players were not happy. They rejected the hotel.
1: Matilde Okana said, but what I'm saying is, your situation be FM. I wonder can focus a case as a mere free me bonnie. A bum. But what I say, this is the biggest stage in national team football. You don't just go there as African champions and just say, Oko participate. Go there and make a name for yourself. But what I say, for heaven's sake, Sadio Mane, who in years has Senegal for his country before Obey Sadio Mane.
3: Yeah. On all region, no yard or head down.
1: Exactly. Every other conquest can our money to be channel. A nudie or no de quab wanting the quayado.
3: I saw yard or
1: men cast me and famano. I am saying, say, this is the biggest stage when it comes to national team football. But what I say, Anna, you're selecting within a whole lot of citizens, someone among representium. Do your best and come and complain to the citizens. Say, oh, after yendi and Nigerian pride, we in Adia Bremono. I can't wait on money day and see if the citizens will not put pressure on government to pay you.
3: Okay,
1: huh? Let's be honest. You can go back and ask 2014 team Ghana the call work up. No? A lot of them they've regretted their actions.
3: Brazil.
1: But a lot of them have regretted their actions.
3: Why?
1: Because time or money crowd bomb wants to say, oh, say boy, nan kebe timi abono. Na ye kubo last game, na ye inti bin qualify.
3: And ye be twas o ha sisi, ye be twas o mra.
1: But what
3: ye be sisi ya, ye be sisi.

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1: ha wo chibre me nya me ko pedia brosses ya awo pharmacy chemical na herbal shop bia be me oman from 020-267-5778 and then 0242-133-577 Lawson herbal mixture there eho na se e in
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0: 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Ana XBZ. 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
1: Sorry.

0: and come
1: me hey. Hey. Say and that Lawson Herbal Mix and so Edison Kunimu. When I'm yapa, we born with the Umiano crowd and Tessie and so a chino. Nayan ya, afe, malaria, cocoa, and for grown woman who what was tire with ya. Lawson Herbal Mixer, a better time on what all cry.
0: And yes, a Lawson Herbal Mixer, Mammy, what Tommy dear. Let that was in a window and yes, you can't have the
1: oh, let us say in kind.
0: Eh, no, no.
1: What you bring ya? Make a pretty abroses ya. Our pharmacy. Come and I have that shop be a bammy. A month from 020-267-5778 and then 0242-133-577. Lawson Herbal Mixer. A one last year.
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And yadi amamono messages no abaye pa seda ekwajama ya proud sponsors Betano, Believe in Make It Real, Vena Water, Changing People's Lives, Azar Paint number one since 1925. Bigo Energy, Bigo Energy, Big Refreshing Moments, UMB Bank, proudly serving Ghana with speed since 1972. 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We a game, a group I game between Senegal and Iraq. And for the Kano and a Senegal, and the two more a Kabako and one a Jamo, Iraq for into me and Tia. And for Tosumano and Sakraya, I would be unshared and my mom we shall see the ma Senegal on one a Jamo, Sansona, Iraq for no coach. Arnold Graham and Shadanya and Sakrabia and Tomuswa, a Shasia de Ma, Iraq and Money Jemu, a chant for the Taranga Lions of Seneca, and also that be goalkeeper Pia Bachibono, Fefefe, Rush Energy Drink, people be you, Pep Student, Pep Student, do the two, Pep Student, and yet, and opa any enubre. Obia, nipa bia ni hwa osara na pa ohuru nanim na wonya ohuru wanim so abetwetwe ose na wotwetwe ose dia na ye Pepsodent Sansona Rush energy drink, sports water, Vim energy drink, Vim Day inside, Alive soap, feel fresh, Sigma appliances, create possibilities, fortune spread, show me delicious, always on point. 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So. Iraq Fauna Club Alliance, Snuff FFF, Run Lottery. At Run Lottery, we put you first. Kiss, condoms, and strawberry gel. A chance for Senegal is a goal!

0: Africa. The Teranga Lions of Senegal too. Wow. Sir Senegal for more than Maba Papa Papa Papa Papa. Yao Sanogo.
1: What happened here? And every major
0: only buying a moose or more than Maba. And look at the goal.
1: Every major tournament be Yana one of the side attractions Anna Mekai Yako Cote d'Ivoire. The last AFCON, Ghana, Eko, and Ivory Coast. No. So we stadium work different chain the fan parks now. No my year year was especially Abidjan. No. Na a whole for year papa papa papa.
0: Cote d'Ivoire they never do.
1: Yes. So that was.
0: Na me wo.
1: And we say enche bi e ba ko bi sa Ghana business so bi afa o picture ma ho no mo.
0: The guy said me call Cote d'Ivoire me wanna prof Professor Wallace. Wale from I been now we him. So wale me wa me wa rando. Ivory Coast e hold the brutal.
1: What's the nominee na ma bobodume ne. Yo pull go on e ko ko decide ho ni na no. I said you will be a picture.
0: Me hotel na me call that from referee dey no.
1: Hotel de Lameron.
0: Lameron.
1: Hotel de Lameron. Hold on, video guys. Never been. Hold on, na. Yeah, one day. Now, what do you say? Na Mexico ne. How many is South Africa boy no? Yes, Mexico ne South Africa right. And I am African Nibi. There be South Africa. South Africa.
2: First match or last match?
1: South Africa game now. Money Mexico boy. No?
2: First game. That was
1: yes.
2: The one.
1: And Africa ni biko yes South Africa for na games say o Mexico phone ti Mexico phone share go na na again no o tennis ya no hu bibini no share Mexico na o fe na no ntum camera ne capture no so o hu bibini a o yes South Africa for na games e bo ma we for na share ntino ono kwa o de ne be koni krom ntino boy no de say ono say o ko help bonds one samba
0: efia gatuso e wa ha efia gatuso efia
3: Champion Abednego.
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3: 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Se wati ase ye. Oba djuma.
0: Now yehwe Senegal 2 Iraq 0. Washe game ni kakra Jeno beka fia katuso.
3: Ma mention the Lions of Teranga. In fact, and then you may game my year witness say Ewo Toronto no a battle of the Lions. Jatam you know and dia buene. In fact, Lions of Mesopotamia, Iraqis, and I feel so Lions of Teranga, Senegal,
0: up by three.
3: Sure.
0: Senegal free. Iraq 0 Senegal 4 Ashamiansa Iraq Entebbe Enshebi and Oshebe be born free Iraq for na miseko ifia
3: Abednego way unpardonable.
0: Yeah,
3: just a howler. Mm-hmm. But I believe sir Senegal are in the game. Now, second half, no, first half, actually, when Iraqis were down by a man. In fact, in a game like this, Senegal hear more goals. Senegal bet me are part of the third best placed teams. Makumaku 8. Omubeka, those who had automatic qualification. Now, Oman making round of 32. They need more goals because in their first game against France, 3-1 against Senegal. Their second game, 3-2 against Norway. ETNS, I wish goals against Senegal. They would have to score avalanche of goals. Sadia Beya, at least if there is an opportunity. In fact, at the stroke of halftime, Abra Senegal were leading a goal to 0. No? Now, Omabeda, 7th on the table. Top 3 best 8 teams
0: are
3: finished third in their respective groups.
0: Yeah.
3: And I believe sir, so here Senegal now are by 3 goals. No? Oma cancel Omu goal deficit. And Oliver Twist always asks for more. Senegal must score more. Because Ushasa group noa, you were Bosnia and Herzegovina 4 points. You were Paraguay on 4 points and a lot of other countries in that prospect. It is Senegal must get a lot of goals. And just be hoping and praying, sir. And that Otena other countries are among the same group, the same category, among fighting for a place in the round of 32. No, they will slip up. Now Senegal after now. Senegal are looking much convincing for the first time in this particular tournament.
0: If Gattuso and Etienne Kano, solid lady Efia Gattuso, 60 minutes, Atom 107.3, Asampa 94.7 FM, Senegal 3, Iraq 0, Yao Sonogo, Emse Yapa, Yawajma Yapa, because Sir third place for no Ayai Hupa Yao.
1: The issue is that I don't say Mekacha will say Senegal. Ewo a year opportunity say Ombenya just 3 points and Omunya 3 points now. What Ombetimi are hoping for a year more goals, avalanche of goals in their favor, and then they will hope say Omu Ebetimi Remua, then the goals no will do justice for them, because most of the countries now Omunumbe countries are any head to head be, so automatically Ebeba goals difference, and so only might say Iraq, but now Iraq concede record as early as 10th minute. You should take advantage of it and beat them by a huge number of goals. As a one team qualifying power, you can walk off with a little bit of pride, say Timisha will be with this number of goals. But then say the Namibia if you can any that a year fifth position a year best place side, but unfortunately there are countries that have 4 points, they might be considered first before the 3 points teams, you know, Nina, and it's a point accumulation, you know, is the first a year point of a year consideration, and sana goes any idea, you know, let's see me at, but who knows, they should keep scoring and see what nature and as a destiny has for them away home. But then there are other results and the matches that because of Ochina, it being a very huge telling effect on the total outcome of a year the group standings and as a best place team standings, you know.
0: 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Hey. Teacher Mante efia ho inano. Ya titisu. Ya titisu because of the World Cup. Quant Estates. Professor Kofi Anochi. Asu atiti fie no so. Because of the World Cup, $100,000. If you need na kuntunsi teacher mante nana buami, ya di aba $35,000 per umpe we no per day. Ya we be bia. Di akani se udu noma eno uma wa wari a wano wa yirumo betle fio from $100,000 to $35,000. Professor Kofi Anochi, Kwans Estich. AKA Fabregas on the ball of Bobruta, Edani na ya crado, Missau, Way and Yatania, Afansa, Uko Paintimo, ya paintimo bibia, ya di Aza paint, Aza quality paint in every bibia. O Passa Sensua, Mansun Hua, Frenoma Way, 055-313-3978, 055-313-3978 0538-290959 0538-290959 Quant Estates, Professor Kofi Anochi, AKA Fabregas, Onimbole Bobruta, Efie Wokuntunsi, Teacher Mante Nana Buami, from $100,000 to $35,000. Ye we be bia betram keke ye won sase bebre Senegal 65 minutes Senegal 3 Iraq 0 Efia Gattuso emoye di pao
3: senior was but still a farmer Senegal now no more as a lot of pressure now almost stampede on authority. My problem with Pap Chiao, this particular tournament, you know, the selection be anyhow, we're keeping some of the key players. Many of us were expecting, say, Omobeboa Ama Senegal, I excel in the 2026 FIFA World Cup. But just unfortunately, Nyadia's players, you know, Yehuomo, Ushe, tactical substitutions by Pap Chiao this time, and on Ama Senegal. I hear everywhere on the field of play. Now, Senegal are playing to a certain pattern. And looking at how they are playing, and on the Eboa, I'm on my creative in front of goal. And now they are 3-0 up against Iraq, Lions of Mesopotamia. But we share players, I will introduce you more, like Pap Gay, go to VRL. 2025, 2026. In fact, La Liga, best African footballer of the year, Ewa La Liga Santander, 2025-2026, were Pap Gay. Until you ask yourself, what are the reasons behind him being dropped on the bench? So much as here, on the bench, that's what you're why is Pap Chiao not using Abrante Ndidi, Pap Gay? Look at players like Elman Ndiaye on any day against any other opponent. Elman Ndiaye, you're forced to reckon with. But where is he? So much as here, lot of players are more integral part of Senegal team. We know we haven't seen them in this tournament because Pap Chiao the decision or the Abrante Nicholas Jackson aba fair enough. Ibrahim Mbaye, in fact, or your surplus to requirement in this game because the passes are a free Pap Gay to locate Ibrahim Mbaye, who is a fox in the box. Just give him the balls and then he will deliver. He will give you that cool, calm, collected finishes. But look at Ibrahim Mbaye. He needs to be substituted because, we are not locating him outfield. These are some of the mistakes, sir, from match day one. Pap Chiao, Aya, so costly for Senegal. But all is not lost. There is still hope for Senegal. Let's see how Omobe share a lot of goals. Now, Oma making sure, say, round of 32. Register now, they'll be part.
0: Efia Gattuso, solid summary. Efia Gattuso, we are too much. Efia Gattuso, Samuel Kwadadeirenchi, Sky, oh yeah, brutal man. Listening live from Russia. Asu otie commentary no every Russia and they a hydration break plus no echo bonsio and t yenu swa the free Russia and a deba na you born the goalkeeper obisa se sana na make us a goalkeeper na sanya nitin huayano m said 29 years no and okasa bed una u goalkeeper na my name is Ben. Listening to the commentary live from Russia. Intino yechia muamu wa Moscow. Eina. Wensu edene diaba. Asia bet ayuko mua fire. Asempa FM commentary. Emuya da rough. Oh, abet. So, referee for Ghana against England did not watch the bar. No, see, referee now di Ghana no match. And then one question bar no. Good evening. Wamfa Nidi Amma Obechia Keke. Yenche message biswa Asan Abaha. A lot of messages. Oma Konumusionu Abba, 70 minutes. Good evening, boss. I'm listening to you live inside Accra, Trazako. We are hoping to get more African teams at the knockout stage. Oswa Kwans African teams Bibrinano, Ebeko Menim. Ewo knockout stage, you know. Hi, Atum FM and SMP FM. Akase Mankoy Joseph is my name from Gomua Manford. Ghana will surely qualify to the round of 32. Na Ochia Mukani, the wife. My wife, Nadia Atta. Nadia Atta. Ukruso Chao Yepa. Good evening, sir. Very nice commentary. Thank you. Please, has Ghana Black Stars gotten a player called Nana Jan before, because Kofi Kinata mentioned a player with the name name in his new song for Black Stars called Nana Jan. Good evening, sir. A chance for Seneca Nandena is a goal. Seneca Iron 4. Hey, Yausanogo, and then Efia Gattuso. I mean, Santi Free, Yausanogo. Look at the pass and look at the finishing.
1: Yeah, Brent Evans and Papa Gay, Washa 2 goals, Eddie Ama, Omaya, FNC Senegal. Medica Kacho said, with this particular game, the reality is that the chances of Senegal making it out into the round 32, no, very slim. But then, there's still hope, a bit of a hope, and you know, you put yourself in a very good position now from a deficit, you know, Omar Babinya plus 1 goal. Patriot has Omatiti Omokana, now Omodi in terms of goal, no, as you say, no. Oma Babinya plus 1 goal, and there's a lot of minutes left. Ombitimi Edia Shibi Edi Akam. They can just bar out of the tournament, even if someone proceed the crown come anymore, by making some huge score lines. Bia Ebitimi Ama Omoswenimu Etimi Abanyam Kakra in terms of a World Cup now. Don't forget the African champions, it has a lot. Now, expect Eddie Fumo. It's quite unfortunate, sir. In their first 2 games, you know, they didn't stand up to be counted properly. I a bit too late, but then I feel that having gotten red card under 11 minutes, Abra, Iraq for Nina red card, it switched all the power, the control, and everything in the hands of AS Senegal. They should take full control of the situation, which many are disappointing. Back at first, my coach was said it looks a bit disappointing. Said Senegal and Iraq, but Iraq had this red card, not first half, Iraq. It's me holding Senegal to just 1 goal, but then they've been able to get 3 goals in the second half. It looks like so with momentum switch, any Bibiano, or meeting any 1 or 2 be at the account. So Senegal, every winner by 6-0, any one will be good.
0: I know, there, y'all, Sanogo Eka, Senegal 4, Iraq 0. Iraq 4 no airball, 10 against 11. It's answer Abdullahi Sik. Efa Edikano Okodia Yamrasam Amade Kokono Echreno and still Chan for Sidikano Surabi across the field of goal and T Abdullah Sik or a match for Adama Maccabi Haifa Ewo Israel. I know ya red card, you know, game no Emuayashi same group who called the same group group I know. Norway 1, France 3, Atom 107.3, Asempara 94.7 FM, Petano, Believing Make It Real, Vena Water, Changing People's Lives. And so far, these are the teams who are now say, 10th place, you know. If you are Gattuso, 10th place, you know, I am who?
1: Yes, yeah, Senegal, the fifth.
0: Senegal, if you are. Senegal, is your mother, the fifth.
3: Abed?
0: Yeah.
3: Onam from Amu. Ore, yene, Juma. Senegal, where you are, my Juma? And I want to ask you, Onyini.
0: No, quite, yeah, sorry. If you are. If you got you too.
3: Oh, yeah, you're a metro, and I'm a metro, I'm a dom.
0: If you got you too.
3: But I bet, yes, on a more serious note, you know, now, Senegal for any Bobby B.

0: Senegal for the bubble. Yeah. Make I was talking about Pab Gay. Yeah. VRL player no. Oba e sense any ben on ye. Enti bi sa won say identity not a bench.
1: The bench, yeah.
0: You see Senegal omo plight their predicament amani omo hu e with this particular 2026 World Cup no nyina no. To me, I see the blame name Pap Chia. Because you have the materials. You have a proven, you have tried and tested players that every minute, every second, every hour, margin, week in, week out, yes, sure, more at the top level in European football. So, why is Pap Guy relegated to the bench? And Oba, you know, you see, he's the difference maker. There is a lot of steel. There is a lot of, in fact, solidity. I was Senegal midfielder, and now Senegal for a but Iraq is not half pack. Look at the chances.
1: But they are dominating.
0: Dominating, more than dominating. Even dominating, you know, you can find better adjectives to describe Senegal performance. You know, I think say they are over the moon. Somebody say, and they keep believing. So Ebefa, Edia Momo, Mamemo, tactical substitutions are already in the patch here. And then

0: Cube's Big Three is back. The most competitive basketball league on earth is on CBS this Saturday. Big Three All-Star Dwight Howard and the LA Riot take on Greg Monroe and the Dallas Power. Then in another clash of undefeated teams, Earl Clark and Coach Steven Jackson lead the DMV Trilogy against Montrezl Harrell, Coach Dr. J, and the Chicago Triplets. The game played the way you love. 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
1: 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Omo duane de pa. Apecie. Emo Bankun. Any across you. A chance for Iraq. Nanka Senegal Fono. Efia. Omo sign. Ashadia Tosunum. Emende Atrashia. Corner kick. Sadio Mane. Ene Jirabonechi. Watwene ho efia.
2: I bet seriously Nicholas Jackson so chire bibia with this World Cup. It's an so ba ye nyina no offside goal crown shebi. Washa ba ko ni offside goal against France on day 1. Are you ruling the offside now? In fact, he's been struggling with this particular competition. But the introduction on your bad as such. And I'm so delighted at how now Senegal, the exchange of passes, part to part. When you didn't name Senegal, African champions. See what I say? And what's your Senegal? In fact, say no bunny ball, say any Senegal on any day in a competition like this. We be expecting Senegal birthday. ABC a kind of woman. They are trying and then they are pushing. So we be a goal or two in addition. So they be ya. Ebe ti me abo amona. I carry them to the next stage of the competition. But I just wish say Oren Dini Nicholas Jackson. In fact, we be breaking the case. This 2026 World Cup ne there. And yeah, the tournament. But I believe say still now. No, it's better late than never.
1: Dio Efremo. Efia Gattuso, Efia Gattuso. 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Equadiama Papegwe Senegani Plano and Awenya Akokwasradia Yellow Cat Akasemanu and Kron Yao Iraq Fondiam Samama Wabra
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0: Dabi dabi dabi ni mi pa sibe. Oni ma sibe ani ana dabi.
1: This is your commentary too. Yeah, yeah, yeah. You're coming here. Come
0: on. I see. Ben, I have one view over. We have funny view. What is that? Eddie, you have one of the points. Oh, you know, Obia, Genevieve, dear from so Senegal.
1: Oh, my God! What a goal! I am goal!
0: Elman in the eye. Elman in the eye. Elman in the eye.
1: Senegal!
2: I have this player now with the little bench.
1: Hey! Senegal! Yes. And we should go play this share.
0: Yes.
1: If he has Gattuso, look at the strike.
2: Classic. Classic. Already in the lines very well. Oh, we say keeper, no? Or you're off balance. Oh, yes. Someone just say. Yeah. And once the keeper is off balance, no? You just send a shot. Baby, Ojina, a summa shot. Look at this one.
1: Yes.
2: Straight.
1: Straight.
2: And you just... a perfect goal. And I was talking about Elman Ndiaye. He said, on any day, your name is Kaliba. We do watch him. And we're Premier League
1: yes.
2: for Everton.
1: Everton.
2: And some player, when you know, in fact, Pat Chiao says Senegal, and Timia Mekia, or quite they would have to sack him.
1: But, and then I make, I said, what disappointing Africa for
2: Papa? Papa, the kind of disappointment.
1: The kind of players, and I said, material, sir. Ah, Senegal for
2: look at, such a strike. Yes. Look at set a strike. In fact, a striker, you expect it from a world-class player. A game-changer. A player of stamping authority. A player you can rely on when the going gets tough. See what I say? Yeah. And you have all these materials. Look at Ismaël Jacobs. Trebola Obonene. And you ask yourself, say, against France, against Norway, where were they?
1: This is pressing no more him.
2: Oh my dark way.
1: 83 minutes. Atom 106.3. Asempa 94.7 FM Senegal 5. Iraq 0. Game no a very titanic. Oh, Senegal. Jacobs. Atobono de Bona Betri and Mete Efia Gattuso say because Senegal four players, Paul.
0: But you see, you can have the players. The entire team is too comfortable with criticizing coaches. No, the issue is Syria. It's easy to analyze it, but in Syria, you can't analyze it. But what I say, could have been say, our best starting we no man yada. Then we ask questions. Say, I didn't want to offer the other person name because I see we, he understand the situation. But then. Elman in the eye, a quality player that's a share three games at Wabo. Now you say Wabo no more than 15 minutes in two games until this game. Then you ask yourself, say, at the end, a big Kumama situation. That is why coaches are made to make take responsibility of their own actions. Senegal, for me, I think they probably said a fear can so, yeah, in Yemen, they could have beaten a country like Norway.
1: Norway, yes.
0: Yes, they could have beaten a country like Norway, but then, Obeka said,
2: but I bet, yeah. So we share situation.
1: Yeah.
2: In fact, it isn't like players in the shape of Eya Elman Ndiaye. Omono Omunye, integral members of the Senegalese team. Yeah. These are the players we saw in Morocco.
1: Defied.
2: That is it. And yes, Omoya Hoho. And yet, the first time they've been introduced into the Lions of Teranga.
1: Yeah.
2: They are part and parcels of the Senegalese team.
1: That so went to the AFCON.
2: And won the ultimate.
1: Ultimate, yeah.
2: And why are you dropping them this time? What is it? What happened? What were you told? That your multi-billion dollar questions are only Pap Chiao do have the answers.
1: Maybe the opponent.
2: Opponent. No, but I bet seriously. You cannot tell me, sir, a man in Jai Onisa Kapani to play against Norway. Norway team no. Omuwa a man in Jai. And then Senegal, Ubenya Omuwa the likes of Martin Odegaard. Abrantia Bed. Abrantia your friend or Eli Haaland. What's the one was Sadio Mane? Oh, what Pap Gay? You start Aya Elman Ndiaye alongside Idrissa Gana Gay. That was the combination of Yehu Yawa AFCON 2025 in Morocco. I am a Senegal, I walking all the way to the final and lifted the trophy.
1: And Ghana Gay is one of the best midfielders.
2: Idrissa Ghana Gay, and he performs creditably well in the company of Elmane Ndiaye. Because I didn't know Everton. That is it. And the mistake now about what Senegal side, you know, and say you blame me, Pachia.
1: Corner kick, 86 minutes. Senegal 5, Iraq 0. Goal kick, Anthony Taylor. No, English referee, Atom 106.3, Asampana 94.7 FM, Kwan Estates. Kwan's Estate, rebuild your dream homes. Kwan's Estate, rebuild your dream homes. Professor Kofi Anochi, aka Fabregas, on the board of Buruta.
0: You know,
1: oh no, yeah, Professor Kofi Anochi, Kwan's Estate.
0: Men are not casting rich them, or see, besides Zika. What you say?
1: If you are so dear, just a over
0: five.
1: If you got this,
0: you be so sick and when you see car to fear and nice fear. As I say, no, so Casa Ocosia, as I saw Cotan, your son Cotan will be. What you say?
1: I have a
0: ya cotton by being so da near feeling near the amount. But Professor dear, we sit down away, we paint here. We but what you say? And I say, say real estate when it be brown bonucuman. Omudi Buaman Focum. It's only $100,000. What is the about $35,000? What is the best 75% discount? Umpe we na pekaya moto mana.
1: Na unko jaye.
0: It is over $100,000 now. Utim le to miensa.
1: Ifye miensa.
0: Yes. Fabi mama ame. Umware ya Fabi mo akodungu ya binontinem. Odin zemuna no otu no. What you say?
1: Sell your fear and I
0: know they're not even a customer. What did they make? Quans
1: Estate.
0: Yes.
1: Quans Estate.
0: Yes, Professor.
2: But I bet, may me call Quans Estate. He said, yeah, it's a no go, King. Now may a side check, Rana, Toma, me, I'm a tremor mean to.
0: Who did
2: you say?
0: Who did you say?
2: You're Jaya, my fan. You're Jaya, my fan.
1: If you're stubborn, I don't want 06.3. What did you fear? Send the Uto Fenman War, Quans Estate, Obuwa. Ujano Krobaji Dino Professor Kofi Anochi and Tampa Penti Obani Se Ujamia Mafao Dino Iraq Obu Kwanasu Atiafaso 88 minutes. And after the commentary, you were a lot of education. I had Baba Mo because I who our third place in Esroho. Senegal Ashe Enum. Iraq and Shebi. Way Aya Group I Kema Etoja. Referee Anthony Taylor. And a Jemu Tintin. And Chakra. 90 minutes in Nano. Ebadawiye Nia Shadia. Referee Anthony Taylor. O free injuries abrochimemo de Betoso. 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Wichao home. Free kick against Iraq. Chibonasu straight to goalkeeper. Basel. Chibon Fafefe. 90 minutes now, Swedishman, and Sia, 6 minutes additional time. Iraq on the move, right side, Juan Echo. France Batros. Chibonasu, 10 yard box in the move, center circle. France 4, Norway 1. France 4, Norway 1. Senegal 5, Iraq 0. If you are Gattuso.
2: And then you made it, you go first. It's raining goals. And then you call 3.5, need 2.5. And then I father that. I just say, And then you have a tier 4 in Kasana. You have a score, no? Omo first can be mrai san say abo we cry abo life now we share the other game No way.
1: No way.
2: In fact,
1: no way. One France.
2: Yeah, Posano. Yes, see the sent to Magono.
0: Desire, Dre, Ashe, Marco, France. And NMA France team is dangerous. No, even on my bench, you know, is as good as team be starting it.
1: But, Mamo Biare, if you say Osman Dembele, Abo Hattrick.
2: Oh, sure. And then, oh yeah, Ballon d'Or winner in the making.
0: Yeah.
2: So what I say, for Dembele, he will win the Ballon d'Or second straight season. He deserves it. So what I say, regardless of where France ever plays in this World Cup, already, no, on one leg, it will pole position with the Champions League. What I say, back to back. The famous Arsenal, the Gunners, Waji, it's in the neighborhood, it's Ballon d'Or trophy in chain. It's the train World Cup, no? Not the Bakuna day. Eddie Akahua. Abed, on any day, you can't take anything away from Ousmane Dembele Dembios or your Magica. When he is in his element, like you said, your woman, no, you know, he's unstoppable. You can't stop him. So what I say, but no way for any day, Omon Kafra, could say, Yako, and confirm Manuwe.
1: You can't stop Ousmane Dembele, Efia Gattuso. Oh, this lady is fabulous, Efia Gattuso. Atom 106.3. Asempara 4.7 FM, Diana Pedna, Gokomens, and Totman. Mene Yao, Sanoko, and then Efia Gattuso. 90 minutes no, Aso, Simansia, the Tosu, the Bomomiansa, Akamiansa. Senegal for Ash Enum Emma Iraq and to me and TB. We a group I came out at Toja. But same group France for a Yeno one way. Now we have to say a no way no hell and no
0: or to bench. Somebody can catch us coach in the air chatters in the call. I know Tana events.
1: A chance for Senegal.
0: The last game, no, or boy, no winning. 11 players now they are starting.
1: Yeah.
0: Or bench him, Mumakumako 10. The winning at our bench, Ellen Haaland, one winning our bench, Chomin and a cast under bench, a pen of the captain Amber and the bonnets, as we say, or name ranted and Quakonia and another for one. Or boy, no person to fetch or no Kushia could you have done so. Wakushia, Netherlands for any woman on between your Hanajin. What I say is almost on or my second. Or Monday's game, ran 32, no money could have won able. But what I say, easier to face Cote d'Ivoire than to go and face Netherlands any other big boys. No?
2: But I bet even that crowd, sorry, say make a too short. Already no way for no or more as surpass their own record.
0: Yes.
2: Their fourth appearance, no. In fact, in 1938, Omo winning game. 1994, Omo winning one game. 1998, the last time Omo buy 28 years down the lane. I feel no Masia Chumuti no win one game. But this year they've won two games. Omo first two games, so already no, they've passed their best. What I say in the World Cup history, into a bed rested lot of players. So what I say, no matter now wait me I say in the round of 32 no, Obenya at least a cider, Obetimene Nabo. But trust me, Cote d'Ivoire will match no way toe to toe, boot for boot.
1: Boot for boots, toe to toe, and nine can nine. And Papua, hey, boot for boot is a chance. Wow, Senegal. Oh, and Iraq for no at the Praga. When I go, Sama and Sierra Tosoro, Yapomu and Num Akabako. Where is he? Hey, so where is Efia Gattuso now? I'm really enjoying her analysis. Efia Gattuso, you are brutal. My name is Amans Achimota Petroleum. Anna Odi Abba. France 3, Iraq 1. Isaac from Adenta, Morfire. Atum FM, Masampa FM, number 1. Radio station in Ghana, stay blessed. When should your dad say hi? Very best commentary and nice analysis from Prophet Paul Mawuli. My greetings to beautiful wife. Wife, one for the Diamba. Beautiful wife. Referee center referee Anthony Taylor. Referee Anthony Taylor. Wa bona pemu edi bibia bere wie ye. Senegal 5 Iraq 1. Senegal 5 Iraq 0, sorry. Senegal 5 Iraq 0. Dada game no anaya France 1 Norway France 4 Norway 1. Odi for no akata bi aso. France 4 Norway 1. And to Norway France echo bomu 4-1. And Senegal Nay Omochi Iraq Ebomu 5-0. Massive result. And Mehuse head coach Graham Arnott with Chia Ayatao. And Tene France Group I our 9 points. Norway our 6. Senegal our 3. Iraq any point bia. Omoyomu group runto France there 100% record group stage, you know, we winning matches in Atom 107.3 Asempa 94.7 third place rankings. Aya Sweden, Ecuador, Bosnia, Paraguay, Senegal, Croatia, Korea Republic, Algeria, Scotland, Cape Verde, Belgium, Korea, and then Democratic Republic of Congo. Hey, if you are who, to be honest with you, look at the 10th place rankings.
2: Yes.
1: Sweden, Ecuador, Bosnia, Paraguay, Senegal, Croatia, Korea Republic, Algeria, Scotland, Cape Verde, Belgium, Congo, DR.
2: But if you number 6 is Benin, you will be on the match. The final match will be a boy. It is Senegal, Korea, Estonia, Nitikika.
0: Korea now.
2: Korea, Bonnie, yes. Korea. Scotland, but if you Croatia, Algeria, Scotland, Cape Verde, Belgium, and Dr. Congo,
0: exactly.
2: Obia wo final day match, Obebo, and no, and aye, who, and the Senegal. And clearly, which are fixtures now? Cape Verde, ni game, na likely so be she.
0: Yes, okay. And I shared the Nebeko 5.
2: That is it.
0: And you see, one funny thing is that, if you are any abed, one funny thing is that, so we share,
1: Yama 10th place, no, be anti as a 10th place country, some air Sweden. Yes. Ecuador, Bosnia, yes. Paraguay, Senegal, Croatia, yes. Korea Republic, Algeria. Yes. And yes. 8, you know.
0: Yes,
1: and lie, and that's it.
0: And
1: sure. Scotland, Cape Verde, Belgium, Democratic Republic of Congo.
0: And Senka, Senka, Sia, and Katia, the Anka, women, and Kerko.
1: Echo.
0: But the funny aspect is that. Aside, we say that the honor.
1: Yeah.
0: Ah, not say that if you draw attention, say Ebimu yeah. two games, you know.
1: Yeah, other way.
0: Based on our results on Benin, it's me see Ebimu on Muni Harisan Deba.
1: Yes, the more.
0: Say, Ochina, my more example, Ochina. Say, Croatia, Ghana were 4 points. Croatia were 3 points.
1: 3 points.
0: Say, Croatia, Esha Ghana. Croatia, Beko 6.
2: Yeah.
0: But what I say, now you're Ghana free, second, that's a CA, not the other that third.
2: Yeah.
0: And the other that third, it means that Ebe year free. A hot yaba can sanko fu we mu.
2: Sure.
0: A dear can sanko fu we mu. Now we have 4 points more than Senegal. It's you know, a better Senegal bathroom.
1: A you and the Anadia,
0: Obia or 4 points. You're round there, I didn't in there. Obia or 4 points, I will be a better abafom. But as I say, Obio will be an better Eddie Abafom. So, motibafom. No, I want a better Senegal, but Quan, I said, the internal mini ambassador in Casenegal, and pay one go, and for and count and came from
1: Munia Casenegal and share 6.
0: Yes, and committee share 6. It means that, and Cabemo Mwaba Binya a year 3 points plus of 3 goals. But what did they make an answer? And so, when you are 3 points plus of 3 goals now so far, or more 3 points near Dina Ano. Croatia L minus one. South Korea there or Mabone BW or minus one is Senegal for results you can put them and beat your mother. Algeria L minus two. And Scotland L minus three. It means that Senegal L were good standing than all these countries. It's an communia about Kukanwa. Nkedomo call plus of 3 goals. Nankedomo jita by B. Patch, I say. A Kobasa Yenshu goes in Kwa. Nanked Senegal then Echo. Now Senegal should be could be other countries, you know, matches now Aka and some
1: yes.
0: Group.
1: CC me were FIFA for official platform,
2: yeah.
1: And FIFA official platform say na ranking of third place teams.
0: Yes.
1: Sweden qualified.
0: Okay. Mm.
1: Sweden. Until the year came now, Sweden for Moko.
0: Yes.
3: Because they have four points.
1: Sweden were four. If you are
0: Yes.
1: Ecuador are qualified.
0: Yes.
1: If you are what I say.
3: Yeah.
1: Bosnia qualified.
3: Sure.
0: But once and Comoro minus one.
1: Yeah.
0: So, and a Paraguay is worth for L minus two. It's Paraguay, but Tiaba, Abeka. Third place teams, yeah, you know.
1: Usha, third place rank. Remember in now, we need to ranking of third place teams. Sweden, FIFA for most advance. Advance. Ecuador, Esuko.
0: Yes.
1: Bosnia, Eko. Now Paraguay. Yeah. Also Paraguay, they are already winning at us.
0: Yes.
1: Not Kausi, but. Abadaho because Oma drop
2: because Oma results and as Oma qualification or dependent on
1: other results.
2: Other results
1: now, yes, Croatia, South Korea, Algeria, Scotland, Cape Verde, Belgium, DR Congo, Senegal.
0: Now, Oma
2: analyze Senegal better 10th.
0: Now, Oma update.
1: Oma drop
2: that is it.
0: Omo once and pick Senegal points no.
2: Yes.
0: And you have number be update no.
1: But so we to cry
2: some back on hands. So omo update ya Senegal she brain ni nsem. That is the bottom line.
0: Omo she brain ni.
2: Omo empire say the likes of Algeria, Cape Verde, Belgium, Dr. Congo, omo nyina be lose and number drop point omo final games.
1: Very good.
2: And when they lose or drop points are and no nema Senegal a realistic
0: chance.
2: So bet me ako. Da ekobani say Belgium e winning the game. Kevet e winning Dr. Congo winia. Omunyina Senegal ni tiati.
1: Enteno e bet me aka say so far per rankings are dahi efia Gattuso ni ya Sanogo. E bet me ja so aka say because of say other games ever so enteno. Now e bet me eyi Sweden, Ecuador, Bosnia Efremo.
2: Yeah.
1: Then you better consider Paraguay, Croatia, and Namibia.
2: Yeah.
1: Because Croatia against Ghana, anything can happen.
2: Sure.
1: Now, we Croatia and Paraguay free ma meaning DR Congo, Senegal coordinator say Ghana ni Croatia be ma Senegal out of the tournament.
2: That is it.
1: Yes.
2: That is it.
1: Because Senegal no no is it 3 point eh?
2: Yeah.
1: Yes, 3 points no.
2: Plus two.
1: Meaning sure. Ghana 4 points no cancel. Senegal and then
2: absolutely,
1: Senegal, yeah, they will go out.
2: Absolutely.
1: Yeah, yeah.
2: Anytime I can say Senegal, see, I know, almost a brand new moon, same.
1: Yeah.
2: Or more pious, or more bunny say, any of these teams now, mobile ball or Chennai corner,
1: yeah.
2: Or more dropping points.
1: Yeah.
2: Oshia, I didn't clearly,
1: yeah.
2: I bet a bit more minus one, any minus two, even though I'm many 4 points.
1: Yeah.
2: But about goal deficit. Yes. So what I say, a bit more goal deficit no was so.
1: Yeah.
2: Because I wish Algeria, trust me, the last game no Algeria will qualify. Vladimir Petkovic and wish Algeria.
1: Algeria.
2: Our 3 minus of two.
1: Two, yeah.
2: And the all things being equal, Algeria said 2-0 and won the final game. Wa cancel the goal deficit no.
1: Yeah.
2: Obenya 6 points.
1: Yeah, if you and one know. Yeah.
2: So what I say, yeah. Even say Algeria, Edro, now share 2 goals plus. Still now Algeria will make the cut.
0: So Algeria or 3 points.
2: That is it.
1: I say FIFA nimu diemono. Omo if ya got two sonyas. Mon shadi o. FIFA green no. Also my green no knockout stage.
2: Sure.
1: And those are more white in nano. I like it so me free.
0: And I make a show sure.
1: If you want to say,
2: yes,
1: you are not format.
2: I get you.
0: Yeah. You are not looking at something.
1: Yeah,
0: Tiene say, well, CCA. Senegal game no more boy. FIFA and capture. It's almost capture. Because I'm more,
2: plus
0: 3 points plus two. No. And the umbrella be that Paraguay.
2: That is it.
1: Okay.
0: That is placing them.
1: My main sound call back. Yeah, sure. Na casa o dia casa
0: e don't remember that Paraguay what you say but the issue is that certain na mini aba fear can say Algeria e win omo boardroom game now already omo 3 points e be omo 4 points country be obenya 4 points bia no be picked ahead of Senegal
1: okay
0: but what you say country be obenya 6 points bia no will be picked ahead of Senegal as we speak now omo ya friend say eh Cape Verde omo 1 point. But omo game wrong mukwa kobona, it's expected
2: omo two.
0: Omo two, sorry, two games omo 2 points.
2: Yeah.
0: As it is expected, say ombe sheno. So omo sheno say omo nya 5 points ha. They will come and
2: sit
0: then
2: at top.
0: And sit at top.
2: Yes.
0: Now a pushy country near down, one add number down. Depending on the results, never bano. It's not make us say Senegal game now, omo bone de eye. 3 points no manya. But omo she benet ebi mo be she na ebi mo ba form. Me ma example of Ghana and Croatia. Croatia say Ghana. E dey be 4 points. E dey be 4 points. E ba be ka sa omo omo da 10th place ne ho. E ba ne sa. E be say okay, 4 points and 3 points there na do so. Mathematically 4 points na do so. It Ghana will be picked ahead of Senegal. It omo bi o benya 4 points bia no. Will be picked ahead of Senegal, so all that
1: ma,
0: Senegal
1: ma,
0: has
1: ma,
0: to
1: ma,
0: do.
1: My answer is ye. Good. Yen tell ye. Ma yema ubi antia se se amanya qualify ni yen ye si size ni ye. Because I say unkofo etu tugum keke. Ha, any a qualify any say yen unkofo tugum inti yema unkofo antia se se amanya FIFA officially oma qualify ni Mexico, Switzerland
0: group from Group B.
1: Yeah, the Mexico qualify
0: from are, Group A. I'm gonna win Group A.
1: Group A, yeah. Group A winners.
0: Yes.
1: Yeah. Switzerland group B winners.
2: Omo mo left ni nyina na top your group. Group.
1: Yes. Yes. If you, Brazil
0: Group C winners.
1: USA
0: Group D winners.
1: Germany
0: Group E winners.
1: Yeah. Netherlands
0: Group F winners.
1: France
0: now Group I winners.
2: France Abba. France Abba. Yeah.
1: France Abba.
0: Who's that? No. Who's that? France Abba. Earlier on, I said now
1: Omo
0: Yes.
1: France Abba.
2: Sure.
1: Argentina, Namaka.
0: Group J, Group J leaders.
1: Okay. Runners up second from South Africa.
0: From Group A. Omune D second to Mexico.
1: Canada.
0: Omune D second to Switzerland. Oma qualify.
1: Morocco.
0: Omune D second to Brazil. Oma qualify.
1: Australia.
0: Second to United States. Qualified.
1: Ivory Coast.
0: Second to Germany. Qualified.
1: Japan.
0: Second to Netherlands. L Group F. Qualified.
1: Now, Oba. If you are what two so ya but I was all about group G D H now
0: Omunya
1: Moya into Omayano blank Bibiano and then group I France no way
0: yes
1: runners up
0: yes
1: third place you know oh best eight third place teams what am person might be across
0: eighty no before so be cono
1: okay
0: yeah matter for 80 and you mean tears you say a boy now match 12K Group H for the Romo de Shishaso.
1: Group H.
0: Yes, Capo Verde. Omane Saudi Arabia and a de Boyani. Now Uruguay and Spain at the Aboyani. The Capo Verde for war and some Monsha Saudi Arabia. The best sea between Spain and Uruguay. But what I say, they are not in China. About 3 a.m. Homachia. Egypt and Iran, Ebebo. New Zealand and Belgium. And so, Ebebo. But what I say? Now let's go and check Omu Group. No.
2: And that game, you likely say Belgium, but New Zealand.
1: New Zealand.
0: Omu Group, no say, yeah. Omu Group, no say, city. As we speak now, Egypt and Edika are 4 points.
2: Sure.
0: As we speak now, even if say Egypt, Elusumpa,
2: yeah.
0: Or 4 points, or the city Senegal.
2: Sure.
0: But what I say? What do you know to in China? Iran, et also 2. Belgium, et also 3. And New Zealand, et also. Last are all 1 point.
1: Yeah.
0: But you want to be American. And then Group H on them. Saudi Spain. And Edika all 4 points.
1: 4 points.
0: And you also say Olusumpa all 4 points are ODBT
2: Senegal.
0: Senegal. Uruguay all 2 points. Say Osha Spain or Beko 6. Yeah. Tiasma American you.
2: Oh,
0: say Uruguay. Uruguay all 2 points. And Osha Obeko, sorry, five points.
2: Yeah.
0: Now they are BT.
2: Senegal.
0: Spain, or they're beating Spain because of
2: better
0: point gap.
2: Yeah.
0: Capo Verde, 1 point.
2: Oh,
0: two points, sorry. Or this Saudi Arabia now, no, now we will group room in Ebo. So, on also Shannon, on also 5 points. There's only Uruguay, Nabina, five points. Now, Omona Bernie Muna is a BPS Spain at number four.
2: That is it.
0: Spain is also 4 points. On only 4 points, you know. And also any chance to regard, you know. And you know, the Senegal bet me, I say. It has umba bumpire. Not Spain, Asha Uruguay. Say Spain, Asha Uruguay. Not say Kevet, even almost Saudi Arabia, Uruguay 2 points, and New Senegal 3 points. No? It's a couple points accumulation. Senegal, Benjamin, they change Uruguay. Okay. But what did they make? It's you know, a year, a huge permutations and expectations of results. Any idea? And a mass in the gap for no what Tom. I'm not winning it here. But by now, we are sure, say, in the addressing room, they will be watching with keen interest the game between a world group G, group H, and a group L, mewa,
3: yeah,
0: and a I. If no, Ghana, dear no.
1: Yeah. Ghana,
0: so
1: Ghana,
0: yeah.
1: Group L.
0: Aha, I got two groups. Mm. 88 matches and Aka. Mm-hmm. So 8 matches now. And they determine the lifespan of Senegal in the World Cup. Some be Kofi, and I saw Mun Kofi. But what I say? But the reality is that some of the countries already has 4 points. Ebimusu o potential now, but they 4 points now. And the amount of frontier say, Obi o 4 points, Biano, Ebi to Senegal.
1: Yes.
3: So you know who? So we share the dash screen. So the index. Ne the measure. Final 8. No more. Mobile come no. And say no. 3 countries in the world.
0: Officially.
3: Place, no?
0: Yes.
3: Officially. Three.
1: Officially.
3: Three. I got 5 more slots.
0: Yes.
1: Yeah, five more slots.
3: So what I say? Senegal. Emfa.
1: Emfa.
3: Debbie.
1: No. Emfa.
3: Debbie. Senegal. Emfa. Emfa. Enfa,
1: Omaya de. Until the woman in answer, Sado Man Mbe Kofi.
3: Sure. And then Obi the boy named Dr. Pooh. Now who calls him? Omu coach in Anoa'i. So I just say, because their first and second games, you know, or the key players in the back to say they're against Iraq, who free my we know. I feel now the Ilman in Jaimu Estatia.
1: If you're old Casano, you're in check it, Nancy. You're based in the game from one. Yeah, in Premier FIFA 4 cry you move from the big move from Hansa.
3: Senegal.
1: Because countries are more 4 points in, and if you are, they are better than Senegal.
3: Sure,
1: and
3: sure.
1: Inti Anaya. And a bimusum boy.
3: That is it.
1: A bimum boy. Inti no the only answer Senegal per the FIFA 4 or more a year platform you see I know say Bosnia and Herzegovina as best 8 third place teams Ikodo Eko and Sweden Eko.
0: Aha per the mathematics and you are this countries
1: in three countries countries aka 5.
0: Yes.
1: Into 5 for no we just a man who do no more for Obia or for Biano or a better than Senegal.
0: Yeah. Whether that's or negative goal difference, only negative goal difference.
3: Yeah. Because if you consider points
0: point accumulations or a better than Senegal.
1: Yeah.
0: Me watch what I say. Exactly.
1: Mm-hmm. So the Senegal for the CCA BBA do not DM say, and I'm free. Yeah.
0: Dabi, omu nine be, omu free be 80%.
1: 80%.
0: What I say. Okay. Because my main man was we say group
1: confirm or show you say
0: group A group A has been decided already. Group B now Bosnia there were 4 points into no we beat Senegal for people Bosnia and Herzegovina beat you Oko PM ewo group C Scotland Senegal for beat Scotland because Senegal have 3+2 goals Scotland have 3-3 goals into Scotland for omo Kofi. Group D, Paraguay, 4 points. Automatically, per point accumulation, a bar, or my BT, Senegal. Nti anye one. But what I say? Iti afia, shemami, me boa na waka number na mami. Bosnia, okay, Bosnia ko. Nti mami ho mwa, possible no mudi ni hano. Paraguay, one.
3: Yeah.
0: But what I say? Oba group, Inua, Ecuador, omudi wa, nti omunka hon, omudi wa. And Sweden so diwa me boa.
3: Yeah.
0: Okay, into Sweden so enka ho. Now Egypt have 4 points.
3: Yeah.
0: Onya moy, ntina I say I 2 countries.
3: Sure.
0: Spain have 4 points, onya moy. Mpato ati ase. And na oman a ye friend say eye Portugal and so have 4 points. Mhm. What you say? And England and Ghana have 4 points. Asempa FM. What I say. And we are 6 countries na make you. And omo 3 points omo match you are possible to bet many 1 point account no. Croatia e be ka 7. What I say. Algeria, Austria, omo nya 3 points omo game omo kobon so omo team manage no nya 1 point ka ho. Omo nya the 4 points that beat Senegal. Omo e mo omo game enwie. And afi so oman a your friend is a Yes, so that is it. You know, we are looking at our mind burn and mind makumaku naya. Are you possible, say, on betimi, five betimi free mu, abe biti Senegal?
1: Simple. See na FIFA for idea at all is here because okay. For I sent to call FIFA platform no so kaka. And see, or say Senegal is not mathematically eliminated yet.
0: Yes.
1: However, their fate is out of their direct control.
3: Yes. What is it? And all the other.
1: Yes.
3: So what? So I'm just bringing any of my
1: friends. Oh, nah. Obi, they will see. They need help. Even with the win, they will now finish third. In group I,
0: yes,
1: they will then have to wait for the result of other groups.
3: Exactly,
1: if their point and goal difference matrix are strong enough to make the knockout stage.
3: Exactly,
0: group G,
3: exactly,
0: group H, yeah. Group K, group L. Well. Some matches 8 now. I can.
1: I
0: don't know which is in the guy, Shebre. I know Mon Krabia.
1: I said,
0: mathematically, they are not out.
1: Yes. Mathematically,
3: but
0: technically,
1: they are out. If you are to
3: say, if you are me, say, headquarters, BBC. So, what I say, in fact, a singular opportunity to be here. So, what I say, that is it. Well, so you're a great man, and then, music. What I say, in fact, Sanogo. Now, who said, now, Arsenal, Arsene Wenger, Bresson, Okofa, that player, Yaya Sanogo, only to me, 800,000 euros. A toy Yaya Sanogo at the neighbor Arsenal, and me patch all the Yaya Sanogo of Arsenal fame, and maybe a German.
1: Oh, Yaya Sanogo cry. Yaya Sanogo, Osino cry. Osino cry. You know, before you be a phone line, you know, me per se, baby, you do dear, M say, you didn't come on. Yao Sanogo, and if you got to so. Mommy, I'm sure debut. On some command AD Nano, a man being a 4 points. Oma qualified.
0: It's wrong.
3: Africa
0: team.
1: Africa team. Sure.
0: They say Tunisia there.
3: Only
0: two of them. Congo, Cape Verde, Algeria, Senegal, Egypt, Ghana. Yenyaka. Morocco qualify. Cote d'Ivoire qualify.
1: South Africa qualify. Ghana qualify.
0: 18 1, 2, 3, 4, 5, 6, you know. You bet me, I likely see a bet me, you move 5.
3: Yeah,
0: I'm not gonna count train on 8.
3: Yeah,
0: Tunisia,
3: highly possible. Yes, highly possible. Yes, out of the 10 countries in Africa, the coin, you bet 8 in the round of 32.
1: Round of 32.
3: Yes, it doesn't usually happen that way because.

0: reps ni nyina kofie e ma ne ka Ghana
1: including the host
0: that is it onukwa de kwa de wan qualifying po e won group stage South Africa for the first time in their history omo akọ pass the group stages of the World Cup for the first time and they are history makers so what I say it tells you say Abednego seriously yeah African teams you know it tells you say African football is on the rise it's on the ascendancy African football is taking a new shape. Yes, because previously, say enka enay Brazil ni Morocco beba, you can easily predict say oh.
1: Ebeye.
0: In fact, humiliation for Morocco. But we saw something that is unique. We saw something different. Gradually, Africa, we are changing the narrative. So what I say, three Europeans, you know, the South Americans, you know, Konkaka for no, any Oceania for no, say no, we are also developing our game.
1: Of course.
0: And then in no time we will come of age. Yeah. That is where we can have the trophy on the continent of Africa. But so far, which teams will not qualify? And then Kai for Ghana be qualify.
1: Okay.
0: Croatia, we are going to Luka Modric for 3 years, you know, or today you be too big, ma, or makuma beti.
1: Osha, Jama, me ye interested or sa third place in any way, Nancy, Fiega Tuso, Yasanogo. So far, I don't know, a dice you.
0: Sure, Ghana, very tricky. Very tricky. Sure, oh, but Ghana will qualify.
1: Ghana will qualify.
0: Trust me.
1: Yeah, so far, Osha will be a group L, and I am called because of your final.
0: Sure.
1: Now, FIFA want to determine who will top the group.
0: That is it. And I hear they are Ghana group, you know, England will top.
1: England will top the group.
0: Yes. So what does it?
1: Because of their
0: goals.
1: Okay.
0: And yet they are Besha Panama. England, Besha. You see, 2018 Panama banned the first ever World Cup.
1: 6-2.
0: Under Gary Southgate. So what does it? It's in your mumpana for that. England, ebe topi or goal difference. And then Ghana, you be sure Croatia, but Ebia now kwaye lot of goals. Ebia goals difference. Yes, goals difference. Are you doing Croatia a favor or what?
2: Yeah, I can say who favor.
0: Ebia opponent. Very difficult to play.
2: Colombia, Portugal. You bet me Colombia for
0: Oh yes, Colombia we can play them. But if Portugal this time, 2022.
1: Ghana is not afraid of any nation.
0: We are not.
1: What are you telling me, sir? Ghana is not ready to face Portugal.
0: Oh, we will face them. We will face them.
1: Say a forward cap.
0: Yes.
1: Not Ghana. Dabi.
0: But there is one thing. You say.
1: No. Now, why do you have to avoid Portugal?
2: No, I understand.
1: Portugal.
2: Like,
0: Ghana,
2: Ghana versus England, now your boy Ghana ni be any general yenya confidence no. One of the reasons was because of Thomas Partey.
0: Sure.
2: Partey will not get opportunity to play against Portugal. And more be another no. Say offer teams in Makuma for the 18 World Cup and as
0: yeah.
2: The most balanced midfield. And your Portugal for midfield.
0: Sure. You have Bruno, you have Vitinha, you have João Neves.
2: On their day. Senor Mokas and I home, a young now on their day when things work for them. Vitinha,
0: João Neves,
2: Bruno Fernandes is a balanced midfield. That Mama no Sina, I am not making the point for you. I am making the point for you.
1: We are not going to the World Cup, Serbia, Yakobo, for certain countries.
2: You need to be a bit medicine. It's going to be extremely difficult. Football, you bet me, sure. But it's going to be extremely difficult. Yeah, we are against Portugal. How many years you have? Spain. I was 16.
0: Sanogo is trying to talk of trend in our name, no?
2: What is it?
0: You're against Croatia.
2: Your next game is against Colombia.
0: Sure.
1: What you want to do, you have to convince me.
2: Now, your competition.
1: No, Ghana, your ball draw. You win your first game. Your ball draw a second game.
2: Yes.
1: You are telling me, sir, Ghana should lose against Croatia. So just convince me.
2: Uh-huh.
1: Why do you want Ghana to lose against Croatia? Convince me.
2: One question.
1: Don't ask me questions.
2: Ebema understanding. Say you lose to Argentina. And it's a belusu to Portugal. Dear Hina, a bayo yak.
1: Mentor, the Okanaso. Who say? Ghana, they say Lusu against Croatia.
2: They say.
1: Convince me. You qualify the Equanim.
2: 32. Okay, and I see no car stages in them. So Ghana, Elusu to Argentina. And Ghana, Elusu to Portugal. Dear Hina, bayo yak.
0: So now listen to me.
1: Ghana, you lose to Croatia. That's what you said, though.
2: Yes.
1: And I'm saying, just convince me, say, the entire whole passage lose to Croatia.
2: How many minutes? So they are all interacting with each
1: other. Well, not even talk.
2: So now this is it. Yeah, go walk up. So now we Ghana need Ghana for 10 beers in a while. Now a moon nine. I be catch you. Say I'm going to be here. Now you starting competition. You know. Boy, your first game against Panama. We scored in the last minute. People say, oh, your team is enye. Now we go ahead and then play a very nice game against England. Yenya 4 points. 4 points now secure your qualification. Now qualification, because of a year 48 teams in any idea, there is a route I will be able to fast wako. Route ni bako and say, oh, step one, Uba against Portugal. Say, oh, PFR is Portugal head there on us. You're playing against Spain. The quarter final. Now, Ghana, your highest appearance ever woke up in the quarter final. It's anything beyond the quarter final for us, a failure. Pay and standard. The reality is that between Portugal and Spain, Ghana will never start any of those games as favorites. And I say we will never start those games as even a close contest. Se uche ye route 2 na ebetim di akwe ye nimnua. Ye wo against Colombia. A country that weda upe wumpe wu. Ye betim akase even ye nekrompa ye blasta esi ati tia pan samno. Ye ni omu nye jina pe. Mipato wati di emeka nase. Ye fri wano ma. 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Another country that own timi vanesa en sinibu mehuni hunayin. Eye Switzerland. And sana in the quarterfinals we meet Argentina who are the defending champions. It's a new quarterfinal now. Saudi Empo, Argentina, say yeah. We have equal. Your record now. And it will not be shameful. It will not be shameful. Say, team we are, they can walk up. No, you better lose to Argentina in the quarterfinal.
1: They are okay now.
0: But on sir, they Sanogo cano. Our point.
1: Our point.
0: So what just here?
1: You have to find change, change.
0: Whatever Sanogo is saying, 100% correct. But you know one thing.
1: No, if you're
0: England, let me boy, we can play.
1: If you're able. Yeah, me nua ya wo kan matter as you. But me so we dey tie say e come fetch.
0: Masa,
2: chenchen. Wo ko newsroom I say. Wo ko newsroom. E kwa ba ko dano here. Ba ko dey tie o. Wo si me person say say me
0: go first time. A game against England no. A game against England. Your strategy. On the day,
1: yeah.
0: Work to perfection.
2: It doesn't mean say it will work in every game.
0: That is true. That
2: so
0: is
2: take
0: correct.
2: Safer, so but, take, but, so take but, a safer, share, safer route.
0: Yes, but so we share England. A star-studded England side. Now you're teaming hold the Englander. Equally, why don't we believe that we can against the likes of
2: that,
0: Portugal?
2: That
0: you see Portugal game against Dr. Congo.
2: Yeah.
0: So we share a game no clearly. Mm-hmm. In fact, Sebastien Desabre, coach on no equity DR Congo team no, MA who say Portugal for Unye Usa. Portugal game about against Congo no.
2: Yeah.
0: And then after the game, there was a lot of brouhaha. In fact, okay, Portugal, there was such a loud noise.
1: So this exercise. Because are they winner? Are you deja or chromo? Who said you move second? Qualify,
2: they are qualify. Now come up, be a bit, you know, when I'm saying second and third, dear. Brah, you're me third. She's very first and I second. Party,
0: yeah, Portugal. Who said I was saying something? Says I will share Portugal game against DR Congo. Now we share their game against Uzbekistan. Obviously, Uzbekistan and Shadanya, a side and who is that?
1: But in Koma Aye, you know, a very interesting Ghana's possible World Cup opponent. Where you official? Ghana's World Cup.
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1: Amanya Ghana, Kwabia Susebi, a decay. Because options.
2: Yes.
1: Now, if Ghana win or draw against Croatia.
2: And on Bami, either first or second.
1: So if Ghana win or draw against Croatia. Run of 32, Portugal.
2: To the emphasis, share Portugal. I'm asking one name.
0: That is a kind of belief. I'm a person who
1: it is a Ghana. Yeah, free run of 32 now. Run of 16 after 60. Portugal against Spain.
2: We will not survive.
1: Quarterfinals. Say USA or Egypt.
2: That is it. Me, Spain for the free move. And suddenly, I question, I'm going to go quarterfinal.
1: Commander, you know, you're just saying, come here, because see a court run of 32. If Ghana win or draw against Croatia, run 32, we are playing against Portugal.
2: Yes,
0: that one is a constant.
1: Yes, Portugal
0: meaning it wouldn't change.
1: Yes,
0: nothing will change. A draw. Or a win against the Blazers of Croatia. We are facing Portugal.
1: Colombia.
2: Obia.
0: That is it.
2: Yeah, no me depends. I see a
1: blast. Colombia.
2: Yes. Yeah, no me depends. You bet me no more. Pepe. Yeah, uncle Bob. Are you Bujeba? I said they're against England. No?
0: Because Osha yeah, Colombia. Colombia, eh, Dr. Congo game.
1: Bujeba football idea, boy. Bujeba football.
2: Said they're in England, boy.
0: Yeah, but Tangano.
2: Ask Nani Piaz.
1: Bujeba.
2: I romance without penetration.
1: Bujebaya.
0: Okay. And your defensive game pressing.
1: You did tell me she Colombia. Run of 16 is she Colombia free my best she Switzerland.
2: And also she team no matter agina.
0: Switzerland team no anya hu ba kokra.
2: What you say?
0: Switzerland team no.
2: You bet me Switzerland for not
0: take. Let's see
1: if you know your question. Now Switzerland, you need Argentina.
2: Argentina.
0: Exactly.
2: Argentina share a quarter final like one. You equal a record as a quarter finalist.
0: That is it.
2: Two. Argentina na share enya nim guase. Ah, I quite tear tear down almost and go for quite
1: interesting. I saw my car in Yana.
2: Metal, what can I say? Media, many of them walk cow crumming. I say, what do you say? Croatia, Fonisha, Fence, Nicolas Opoku, Anas, Sajinajete, Bakum Pimbo, and Tunet. And I said, but who finds out mom nanya penalty? No one shall any
0: other. A better option, you end up key players. No,
2: ah,
0: key players,
1: If Ghana win or draw against Croatia, so Ghana edin kunim ana obo draw against Croatia, Ghana run of 32 obeshia Portugal. Now after Portugal no Ghana enya ewrom pe run of 16 on Spain and ebo Ghana so to me ebo no homodi etwifa Spain for so Ghana fui yani eye USA or Egypt or quarter finals. If Ghana lose Ghana din cho in kugo against Croatia yebeshia Colombia ya osonogo no efia Gattuso na yetufa Colombia for so ye kwishwa Switzerland one na ice Ghana for in abu se no se Colombia for Switzerland
0: but abed men so so so me pese an se ye podro
1: finally yeah, we are Switzerland now. Now,
2: Argentina.
1: Argentina. Obviously, oh, Messi.

0: Cube's Big Three is back. The most competitive basketball league on earth is on CBS this Saturday. Big Three All-Star Dwight Howard and the LA Riot take on Greg Monroe and the Dallas Power. Then in another clash of undefeated teams, Earl Clark and Coach Steven Jackson lead the DMV Trilogy against Montrezl Harrell, Coach Dr. J, and the Chicago Triplets. The game played the way you love. 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
1: Gatusu.
2: Osnes. Abrantia friend say Alexander Solov, Atletico Madrid. Ellen Haaland and RB Leipzig player friend say Antonio Nusa. Now yam na mehwe any game no mo boy no mo lose yeno. Goalkeeper. Enye na Ireland we e Selvik ne dem keeper ne yine frim. Anderson Bobby. 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Ostergaard. Bokan. Trom Vosek. And a Sander Berg, Osgard, former Man City player, friends, Oscar Bob,
3: yeah,
2: Strand Larsen, and a Strudrop. It's his first 11 ever against Cote d'Ivoire. Oh, you shoot two pair
3: against Senegal,
2: or maintain it two pair. Mm-hmm. What did the maker say? Aha, or maintain it just two. And our cowboy. What you say? Ano koboy, and only one funny thing. Play on the back, no cramp, no maintaining. I friends say, Onusen, or a midfielder. Or the next koboy, the lateral defending.
4: And the Sanogo Patcher say, a calculated attempt.
2: A calculated attempt, because I didn't know who a player like Odegaard, who a player like Sander Berg, who a player like Ellen Haaland.
4: Yeah,
2: Ellen Haaland, who didn't say, Onusu chase go can.
4: Sure.
2: Because here we are tournament, you know. Me, I say, no way, Timmy Anje. But if you do round 16, and I said be a quarter final, but you know, now Ellen Haaland has 10 goals into Ellen Haaland, they go kena. No way for now, we feel proud.
4: Sure.
2: Say, I'm a player, I just golden boots. But coach, I study at the name, I said, I'm a mini if you can. The last time I'm a World Cup in 98, I'm winning just one game.
4: Sure.
2: This time around, I'm winning two games.
4: Two games.
2: They have the opportunity of qualifying from the group into the round 32. And they make us no way, I'm going to quarter final that. And I said, be a racist, I'm going to hold that. Now, Oga, comparatively, he can deal with Cote d'Ivoire pressure and dance or on the big boys, maybe you can go. Because whether you like it or not, say, a do round 16 year, but FIFA 4, even for marketing purpose, would want some of the big boys to maintain.
4: Sure.
2: It, there are certain decisions be a bit in a call yet. I am telling you, England any Ghana give me a boy. No. Say a Ghana, yes, I'll penalty one. Your friend is saying,
4: Ezri Konsa,
2: Eko Cha, Peprano, and Kavia, Betake. Via would have checked that thing no, easily. So going forward, there are some decisions, but whether you like it or not, the big boys will have that mercy and the favor of the VIA officiating official.
4: Oh, sir, but
2: you know, why then? What here for today? And what's keeping the Netherlands name? Point four now. Or we woke up in the morning. And I always share Cote d'Ivoire. Don't forget, Cote d'Ivoire soon qualify every group.
4: Sure.
2: This is the first time, so it means that when it comes to the World Cup, any group stages now, Cote d'Ivoire any pedigree,
4: yeah.
2: No way, but you know, Matia Ginaba, people pay me to be a better way for him.
3: No way, I'll call a year, World Cup room. Our first World Cup of Mokoya 1938.
2: Yes,
3: and our best results, a run of 16, 38, and then 1998. That's France.
2: Round of 16.
3: Round of 16. Good.
2: It's in 1998. No more last one. Oh, Mosi World Cup, last year. And I'm boys with your baba.
3: Oh, yeah.
2: And you're so much me cool. I'm run of 16-1. Mm-hmm. I'm run of 16-1. I'm born as a country. Before I tell what I say, any record on more as a country. And you know, say, oh, she could have won us over to me. She could have won in round 32. Oh, see,
4: I'm back for that option.
2: What's it in China?
4: Proud to say, particular game and then you may have France, a winning 4-1. Now, what's your goals, sir? No, we are sure goals 7. Now, France has just 6 goals in.

0: the first two games.
1: Okay.
0: So what I say, ETA Bianca on goal difference crano, and Kebia no way better pay.
2: What I say?
0: Never could she add the day.
2: Why come and teach me a channel? Maybe I'm no more coming.
0: Yeah.
2: Say the Wakosia, Portugal, and it's been for us. I'm not
0: saying that Portugal so cried. I'm who said that Yemi who's out.
2: I need you about Kuman, Blaster Shah, need you, Kuman, Massa, young fan who ya, the ten was a name anymore. Croatia for an share, 78 minute no one share. I get it. And share own one. I saw your own share and find some mobile napanetimra. No one share name queen.
0: And the uncle, I don't know, Professor Derek Lucas and Mumu Stati.
1: If you are, I Alice Kwabena Stone. Alice Kwabena Stone.
2: Okuman class and the message, Jana.
1: Alice Kwabena Stone and ever. Hey, now comment through.
2: Ah, because I'll send the message.
1: Alice Kwabena Stone. Okuman Krapa. Okay, Eddie, if you are Gattuso. Final winner, sorry, so final.
0: 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I'm looking forward, say, intermittently or periodically. I'll pass through na yet me at Incomo, na near Metimiakosuye, Edia Mamma Sempa FM. The platform is so huge, it's so big. Eti Mamena a year Asempa FM and Penny na Asena Memo, a year Kaninja, and a year Abed, and all the sports guys, you know, for this fine opportunity. I'm very, very grateful.
1: Yes, sir, as per, and I'm also grateful. Efia Gattuso, Eri Etienne Nkanu, solid lady. Efia Gattuso, Yamenka Huye Pa. Medi, Eri Abed Negoko Mensa, Moti Yao Sanogo Nka, and Afe, Efia Sanogo. Odifo GH, Ebitra Production, no, and Afe, so, champion Okumankra. And there Friday, Kobe Stone, Samuel Kwaradi Rinchi, Sky, and after tuning Professor E.K. Wallace, Sabredi, Mia Minipa, Desedese Junior, Desedese Junior, Mosquito, take over, Yamia Duma, Yabesesia, Yasoreso.

0: Yo, hello everyone, this is KCHE Kitchen. I'm Joseph Kitchen Fame. Yo, I'm endorsing this beautiful one because every day I chit is the girl show on Asempa. Yo, with my G, my girl Bella. You already know the all rounder, Charlie. Bella say, oh, every Friday is going down. Yo, tune in and make it happen. Medasi, Keche, Boyaka, girl show. Let's go.
1: Michael, Bibi Aboko.
2: Oh, Aboko. Michael. When the killing vibe no up.
1: Uchira.
2: Ah, ujian dia too much.
1: Uchira.
2: Ah, enti na dia. Enti every Friday we miss you. Every Friday my present.
1: Na minsho Michael.
2: Hello, Bella Bella.
1: Yes, darling.
2: You're going to take.
1: Unto prio. Uji se anawapi. 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Na abotire mami. Girls. What's a wapi? Hello. Girls. Aya moya. Girls.
3: Aya moya.
1: Obi atupa. Beba to odini bebi akasefi. Girls.
3: Obiani.
1: Why? Girls.
3: Girls.
1: Girls. No one just see a crew but when this is just a band or so. Girls, Obiani Wumpuna. And the producer about thumbs up. Delis, Mama Kwala. And every who a pump for money, you see, we are doing it. And
4: you must keep what?
1: Must keep him more money.
4: And that dear may buy mosquito and that dear. Now, no, who my home famano. They be asking me kind of semi de bemano. It's and that dear mosquito. Willie made the man
1: for the channel.
4: Ah, must be a baby, but Wabram,
1: Wabram, Mr. Monfaman.
5: Ah, sister,
6: says
5: Nano Tibera the Oranda.
6: Yeah,
5: Friday, you may about 10 years.
6: Sister, message shine.
5: Ah, now Tina Baby for
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5: Girls,
6: in semi, in somewhere,
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6: Obi at sofa. Bella the all rounder. Bella the all rounder. The all rounder. The all rounder.
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6: 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A sempa. Bella the all rounder. Bella the all rounder. 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The all rounder. 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A sempa. 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Ye cremu. Chiche. Obiatsupa. Ayo.
1: I don't hear you, my baby. Oh, only excuse. Oh, if it any day be our brand boyfriend, and our warrior.
8: Oh, boyfriend.
1: As I'm wrong for my wound, you would find it cheer any, Anna.
8: Eh, see,
1: I mean,
8: because if there be fees and a conocra, see, I hope I can now frame my blue, no, I don't know.
1: Maybe an an and Indy would deal. Woman stars, like, Moody, Daddy, Moody, but Moody.
8: Oh,
1: Anna, can you say, or feel it, or you okay? And I would tremble for too much.
8: Oh, like, you said that's my name was.
1: Else,
7: the crumb sick.
1: Obiatopa,
7: a yammy.
1: Obiatopa, a wussy air way.
7: There's
1: a member to pan air way and now I atopa.
7: Said them, I must say,
1: hey.
7: Hey,
1: especially a home man.

0: ene nkomo na ede ede dodo uyu mfiri mu a ebe ya meya amika wo se Friday die yesi afa na nyinara Ghana afa na nyinara ye ntie bebia ni obi atie ene the girls show on Asempa 94.7 FM obi ntie show bia obi ntie nkomo bia inke sane gba ko be heku heku heku be na abotwe Cash Friday, Hano Dile, Eka Asempa, 94.7 FM, Chemes Aneka, Wagbasane, okay? So relax, Hano Yofe, just relax. 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
0: Why a crowd out to Minica Miss House, Bibia ko ye, Bibia ye, kama, the say, and your crying is a pay day, and untino, so won't, no more jay do move for sunny, eh? No, because I at one day, what ye are for my utumitiama, let us say, Namia ye biama, why ye biama menso, the sentient, no, what ye are 94.7, not the lady all around that make us. Nay, as it are chinchin, a dima trade yam pon yam coupon, a sense of why ye be a mammy name and pamphlet, minima tearful, minima her flow, minima do my phone in Rara, Rade, and we are mobbo, what they are chain. 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
0: 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Me say, Nyankopɔn bo ni wiase soro ne asase no. Onim. Bibia no ye ye. Sometimes we tell us I may imagine we are without a mama. And then we are without a ma. Normally I can say a man ni wiase mama bebre, but mama ni wiase ma so bebre. Any easy my yedi na because na me amoyens. Enti obey. Then na hu chire chire bebre bia bre bi pa wi ya. What it to we? What it to we? Eh? I'm Antiha, a whole international Iman. Antiha, was simu pe bematin tingra, was fake and no. Na was simu pe, and then to why in your baby biala, was in ya utiana, what's it? Eh, o kene benina, a da pong, a benino, a da pong, na banana soup, na win ya bema, and ya got your room, my miss, and kobonya miss who some men are here getting your doctor to be strong and by what is here and Tariya my Zafra with Boo Premier Vienna who show him Sempa dear who care Muno and on your respect and on Nisika the Juma Kranz will to be Shemi a day of Kra Shani Nancy and Sibi Shani T Shani Twice Sibi a Shano Shani Nene Shati Bia and Wine Bidia Nene Mukrana Yemetai Nisiri Ampone Yemetai Tese we will be there and we will be there and worry. He said, you see that. Hey, sister. 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Unanti a ye. 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What?
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0: A bedu stage, you know. Missy, obey bien wa wa baby a see. Unless you are young one, who bet me being another say, this and this is where man say me better. We are truthful. Aye, bra, I rejected it in every year. Now, age mate, if only in a chum, echo. That is when I want also realize who you are saying, I'm a bim. No refuse. You don't even know how to carry yourself very well again. Of course, we are preman, I wish I had seen you, and I come to Penanda say, been one day, if you were woman. So, woman. Na edu sa se jana o fole se ma minje ntare tente na menya God fearing man by then no man is interested in you because o age mate fo no abahu ate me ne she o age mate bi e amari afo amari adad jo ada kenya e o ko si like o ba na sebita frate ni ani hiri ewu o ye lucky onu kwa so pe young girl o pe o age we bi mu o pe young girl. So I'm for young girl and I can send you messages to probably a bit matured with age. No matter, oh yeah, say boy, oh yeah, come on. Where? Money, my bachelor and woman. This is the time to make good decisions. Or see, make it was the sunshine. And then break and do more. Uja do more, be him. Uja do more, or be him into a bar. Take a break. We are from 25 years going, starting. Now raising up. Start to say, hey, Scooby na ukwa, uko nini na anu na usha side ha, uko nini na anu balansi ikweshi no, kakra, ebu wa uu graduate, ubi mobio graduate ya na anu obare. 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Hey,
2: Francis.
0: Oh, da, Chiao, who yes, I went in, as a man for a day, I do as a chichi, and whom a Riabo Crown to me. 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
0: Dabi mi deno wa mwadi. 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

0: 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See, Utia Sampa 94.7 girls show, and a day bro, a footwork at Chelanipa, I just said, and so here, and to media maca, never quacko see, a wire, would the obey your widow. Men pound for tenacity, hopefully, no better, said ya, hopefully, I should shine the water, just say. 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
1: ni bo me cheba
0: he yes I think counting and then she have one lady inso e popular. I don't know, say, Nichin about Boo. The cheap fee, Nichito Chromium.
1: Yeah,
0: but it's beautiful.

0: insurance on your case. It's good and what would you want, and I would be oops.
1: And then I'm a couple be mobile or no.
0: Okay.
1: And a tetrema.
0: Tetrema, and the same, no, hini in our book.
1: The same,
0: one, wabo two, nina. So two.
1: And my from my two.
0: Four. And I.
1: My hand is 7.
0: Hey, 4, may do say 11.
1: And I hand me 5.
0: 11, I say. I 15.
1: And I'm a hand 2.
0: We need 2.
1: 17.
0: I 17. So we're 2018.
1: 18, correct.
0: And she took an entity.
1: And you say, meaning a baby, a yapay, a yahasi.
0: Eh?
1: Yahay, a
0: near piano.
1: Would you be a same gun of my budget partner, the renation one?
0: Oh, beloved, see, for my
2: community. It's a chapter of a bar.
0: Now, I'm going to say, I'm going to say,

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0: original. 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So shall they are got to bring by heart. Now yes, you can imagine.
1: I'm saying none be
0: Tano
1: Bella better than the moment that now what dim in Miss E. But to Miss Ash and I must say,
0: ah!
1: Ah!
0: Compared to this Sujano.
1: Eh, I mean, Jimmy Fona may face a one another back.
0: That I didn't say I know what deep. When they very scared,
1: perfect. I want to say to me,
0: if you because of what's on to me, mentor, no more.
1: Why should they be on the casual?
0: Can you imagine?
2: Okay,
0: who's on the dentist? Eh? What's your dentist? I don't know why.
1: I'm going to show you.
0: I'm going to show you.

0: no matter what. 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
0: Bien ego esi mu de mu experience. 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
2: Experience, man.
0: Someone comes out, Afisa say, said, oh, yeah, with you just only your wagon. Hopefully,
2: I'm
0: kind of no man, I mean, I.
2: Jai.
0: Ah! I'm kind of no man, I mean, I.
2: Jai. Jai.
0: Hopefully, remember, Afisa say, then Yamia, boom. I'm not sure you're the only one. Amen.
2: Amen.

0: 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But see, as a relationship, you know, a year and penalty, a year, and I worry, a year worry. 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
0: Social media, koye, ebusi efie kesiye. 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

0: ma wo kampa ni mu a chese abuki ibu e bo de yan fa wum ka ho e de na yepisi yepisa se aso sa na nke wo se ye sa e na wo se ye e wo se ye display e wo abonte no bi e hu se ye na ye te so ye na ye 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social media. 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But men can reduce
1: it.
0: I said, so for me, catch us over, say, Mima had all my people. Yen yaw, Arabian tumor, missing Jaya Sorino, or no suka pressure, or no so, a capression, Jaya Sorino, Neco pass or food for Brahma or Roman Catholic Church, and a part morning mass. Mummy, you know, best I witness, you will be a yabel baremo. I did bet you know, I'm your husband and wife. Open the cassette medium or so, a duval there, a mass wedding. I saw in a cow, a young man's wedding cassette, and my war is full. Now I shall go. No, I'll be sure to know about. We found your cabbage, I'm winning, I'm a cabbage.

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0: Odoman. 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
1: Okay.
0: But I was say you acquire BBTC as you are.
2: Asempa FM.
0: See, I'm not try it.
1: Okay.
0: There's nothing wrong I would display.
1: Okay.
0: Because in relationship, sometimes no. So there's a need to display that public affection, you know.
1: Okay.
0: Okay. There's nothing wrong with it. But in Tempi, Nayana, partners, you know, and I say two parties now, on more relationship, and I say on more camp, you know. And I baku, and I say, be on more two, you know. I refit me feel more.
1: They almost say,
0: Interior, I almost say, so no more, and then a day, a mob, and you know, being, you know, it's a be on a more debatable bonding.
1: Okay.
0: But if you be as soon as you are born, you will not be high, you can't cook with me, and I say, you will them.
1: Okay.
0: Maybe you will, they are the 12 months.
1: Okay.
0: But in Tempe, you know, she said, yes, you are my bro, so TikTok, to see a book, what TikTok are, Mbappe, you never be a M Fata, and I say, Ense. And sometimes, you know, you shake of 4 days, near the person, you compare your own.
1: Okay.
0: And I want to know my social media, I'm uncle for, I'm a sad way, but I say, I'm going to be a person, or the need to do with the own. And so, I'm going to say, I need to say, yeah. Or did he say, and that's what he said. I said, I'm assuming he's not opening the corner, and I'm assuming he's not. And he's not here. And he said, oh, who's our leader, Mupa? Then there's a problem there.
1: Okay.
0: And due to that, you know, he said, I know, about Obia person didn't get back to social media. Now get to know, say, in that public display, you know, what you do is they say, what do I send back to Opa? I'm Obia, I'm quite so bad.
1: I'm a KB.
0: I'm a KB, and Obia, I'm a KB.
1: Okay.
0: It's Obia on self for
2: that. Asempa FM.
0: Story, no one on him, she knew. Or also to wait to my phone, and I'm waiting to my short deal.
1: I'm okay.
0: I'm out.

0: Bella, you be kaya. 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
1: Yes.
0: E hagi. 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What about when they sink with me and your friend Penny B? Mm-hmm. They sink with me and your friend.
1: Yeah, no crap. You won't be at you.
0: Huh. Yeah, I can't say no
1: more.
0: Yeah. But in the moment, so I say, Missia, you feel say, oh, everyone wants to be the first person ever seen the side of story.
1: Mm-hmm.
0: It's in the part of this, coming out and, you know, venting out in the problem, and I said this, you know, we bring us our public sympathy.
1: Sympathy, no.
0: But what they don't know is that we as hiding by you open yourself up for insult,
1: mm-hmm.
0: for people to tell you whatever more person more catch up because who now open?
1: We secret people be new.
0: Exactly.
1: We keep you. But one man bet yes.
0: Who now open?
1: Okay.
0: Me be here for two mbi. Musician here or here up here. Obo shoulder.
1: Mm-hmm. Mm-hmm.
0: Oni dey yon acting in your mind. Mm-hmm. Start team production.
1: Okay.
0: Obey in public display.
1: Yeah.
0: Iti ukaya. The wedding time, my girl, only see with 20 grand. Professor, again, and drama. Because you are giving that people that others are money than Omonka. A person in your bum, no. Almost I should be two upon team. So, in that
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0: you are willing for people to come in and say what they want to say.

0: creative content. I'm my enemy music.
1: Bella, our reno, you see if you see a pakai soon I don't wanna.
0: Look at you.
1: This is the first thing we need to ask ourselves. Say our way, then I our way.
0: Okay.
1: Then I am Pratty.
0: Okay.
1: And Pratty is the one thing.
0: Okay.
1: I had a win here, third party won response and a third party won compliment.
0: Okay.
1: I confirm you know, and a maximum once I'm so moving on to much now. In the other necessary, I'm a person who will be a unknown who you know. Or didn't ask him about come, myself, and all over to our Mumbo Mobra in Simanfa. There's nothing wrong if you want to put a picture in America, no, effort, which

0: mumienu no ese mutimi eka mo won ebo
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1: okay
0: and that perception
1: no oni ni better wo
0: exactly and that perception will go a long way to come back at you
1: yeah
0: until at a time I will person will jinama no no o make say oh you need me say not but o mo nim e wo kasa wo dia come out of form
1: makọ ton
0: una makọ ton
1: na wo do
0: amanu it is a ukunu anaso mami embu ukunu na mami embu yira then it means that wo na wa ton mo ama wo it is no mo
1: okay
0: so yeba ada bi si yase mi se AF guys se over display we say ya only we dey won but the thing is that ask yourself say who ni pa na person display no anya bi anu obetimi a contend dia na
1: with a chide
0: yeba dia be ban no if you can't contend don't put everything across on public
1: okay.
0: Don't display everything
1: okay
0: mango for say we dey plan out

0: pussy me at your say. So if I'm boosting my partner because I'm a semi boosting
1: a simple FM.
0: And I'm my
2: Bella. Posting me, you're posting me a blocky.
3: Near high day.
2: And
0: see, I only you.
2: Exactly. And see, you post up and out. And it's just a dog.
0: Okay.
2: And see, this is your money chair. If I got a young, you can make us say, is your turn, a man, you might be winning a cock of faba. And I say, oh, say, be a mini opening them. Now it be a oh, opening. No picture, you can drag him up. Open a winning bella, it was a BFA. But until you join him, I depend on him because on Timmy Lane, you should be into own him. But the mini pen on the commander, the assemble of which I come, oh, but then lay the case to buy you. I guess your own name, but una woman will cry. It's a woman will cry in the amount for between to ask them. But I'm Kusifi. I'm busy. I'm saying before people are doing more relationship with your own team. I'm Kusifi saying more. I'm
0: Kusifi saying, "Hey, my boss will be sure." Boss,
2: you didn't hear from your business idea. I won't say. I'm on mood. Yes, I'm in Kusifi. I'm Kusifi. I'm on. In the evening, I'm busy. I'm here. We do be pan, but the moment that I'm Kusifi, I'm on team. Peno, we say we're team. I'm. And yes, I'm a. Hey, yeah. Me can't tell my name. Missy, so I'm meeting plan.
0: I'm going to go to the house.
2: But it's just all

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They are pussy. And there are so many things we post. Obani Mukra, first one to the post.

0: okay, if it was all crumbled in the bed. 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Tobacco sent me another two. So see who grew favorite. Any jollof and chicken. I just say, who's had a loaf of chicken out to be in training? Obedi. Now to find out Kunoba now, we never had a loaf of chicken out of family. Bonnie Bennett by one and who caused some.
1: Who caused some?
0: All right, your name come on. Is it okay?
1: I am against for the motion.
0: Hey, sorry, madam.
1: Yes, baby. Because I know maybe I mentioned free crumb. I had anything I was saying. May not be a co-relationship, not to say BB, I'm never better barefoot in time for this. So. No, there is no sense in that. Excuse me for that word. 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
0: okay
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1: Mani mum ne kasa.
0: Sip, we post to Facebook, I'm not a baby, and say, memo, my you soon, Dano. 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
1: abeka se wuchiti
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0: isabua
1: be ma papa ni
0: obua obua won sister balance ni se chese ma me ka san ni se na se sense no chese internet has caused more harm than good so much in America
1: and I was saying a good product
0: yes it's not sense say be say we did do a penny the atamani abafa we free fee no so what you see because internet no say be and can say be a person in my bone na ye di yo

0: mamia, just remember that it's your phone, so. But they say, almost Debbie, be ye, but Uncle Point, you'll be empire born, and then I'll be money in the bicycle like, in 5 years' time, he can afford a car.
1: Yeah.
0: Do you understand? Insinu, media to me now we say, social media ninja. Minimum bin so no be dating 5 years, son. Now cut to say 2 months, a man do 6 years and could feel abroad or by why, but some new video could be both parents know each other. But just one the couple see my TikTok Mother's Day. Run up block his sister no baby, yeah.
1: Maybe I want a pussy wine.
0: Bema no ko pussy ni say happy birthday my mom, my children, or see my unborn children's mother. Na sister Bella sa wo ko comment session na sia. 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And so bit make us say, Sabra ne wari sister ne kon pastor na no titi ni yama ni bebu suwa weni mu. So what he has here, Ni enti obu wa no cheso posting in relationship ni enti chwe se cheso de kashi attention.
1: Oko si traffic?
0: Yes. Cheso mi huni ame nka kurompo. To me, no, it's not advisable for couples and also be a people in relationship to post them on social media.
1: Alright. Pasempa 94.7 FM.

nante sa social media editing in yame yasia was wo kempla. You see, on betunya editing.

0: is you. What there be our work on the edition? No, ain't you know, Adipa? Social media.
1: 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Social media, I'm a business. Social media, I'm a

0: dear no what I see. As I was a
1: fun, I'm not yet day.
0: I mean, tell me, Bobber,
1: not yet day.
0: Hey, mommy, I mean, you know,
1: well, I'm not yet day. Hey, shall what they say? We shall move it, you all know, boy, and one to 10 years, look on your obi. And I obey who social media book a crime or so a true.
0: Hey, boy.
1: Boy, a girl no as started so pussy.
2: Okay.
1: What if any former boyfriend or all the way to tiny or cos share the guy nature quite? Now some of you catch a guy no and my warrior and my so a bit many. It's a quanyas a guy no second one no treating ye no on the condition the cook we ma. Second you know sem
0: I did not paddin in your matured. What is that paddin in
1: your maturity as a bow? Me no not rather. Been not just 7 years. Put him quiet fast on the jams. Ah, no, for some people would be so proper. Oh, evidence. Oh, evidence. Put him quiet fast on the jam. Say, oh, you papa, you jump my foyer. Say, may say so. Me know the coon sooner. Yes, you fire. Maybe I can't.
3: I said, but if you
1: know the coon sooner, yeah. Uko Janam, because yeah, there's no way I mean who it just about Babeka. My foul. Any what's that 7 years me jao they bet na me jao
2: wow
1: e ti on no post here na guy no ko hu ne ye ne shin to o find the way say me so be say no
2: okay
1: e ti ka pro wa de o kuku e ma ko be si dan akwako say no ye ton ye hu dodo say me ye ton ye obi on mo ne ne partner cred da o prefer so be ka
0: eh
1: yes o pe more view o pe more likes no e wa de
0: e die no
1: ba
4: I am poor.
1: The social media is a TikTok room. Nobody in the blue home, California may go home.
0: I don't mind them.
1: Aha,
0: and I can't rent the room.
1: A near home, Mao, Bella. No one for foyer.
0: TikTok for Minia. Minia, let me
1: hear. Only the guy at the real crown. Oh, baby, let's. Take picture, let's take it. But no nakedness, no witcher, no diabetes. Why are you cool? The guy in the bomb, what this kid on almost was talking? Ning, you never want to, Bella. Ning, you never want to, what all day? Oh, go on, ma. But down for crap, when you need the stars, actually, the guy there, don't go there. You can't say, say, any, or the flower, actually,
0: don't go long.
1: Or that bomb of the sun also be try so be tasty be. One go can't share ne. One go can't share no ni.
0: I'm so quite a very flap na you.
1: Be flap na you. But wait me do what dance. Who could do what be do what dance. So did it. Make up wawara no crowd me could. How much more on warren? It's a social media. Some man now you posting me. But show me ni show me you. Obu on my pay more views. Or pay coins to be asasa.
0: See can you promote how what the making money.
1: Oh yes,
0: because of YouTube. When you have a little content, you go. You have a content, you go. And TFD or no the content in the year. What the fire and never
1: fella, you are getting now who's going you. You are doing now coins, meaning in the fat side. Content may be brain. Meet me at now how you ever build the content. See, you ever create content. Me say, a few three likes I bring you. Meet me at the sequence.
2: Okay.
1: It's one factor in the quantity, but now my relationship is secret. I'm on the 12 months here now.
2: Okay.
1: Obi on my dick right to come, but no me say, hey, Obi and Yasu as I see for Obi and Yasu. No, as I see so. What is up, boy? I'm not my papa crap because of Sanya Mawi.
2: Okay.
1: What's up, Ogai at Okama? May I be here, me? I'm stuck around Kotopa and some of whom you be, mommy. And so what was so? What? Oh, who said there? Mother, you have more than necessary. It's a beyond this all for me three more days.
0: And if I say I bend down with you, can you know what you can go to? Everyone knows that sometimes you have this beautiful body, auto added to see this crown out
1: there. That's how.
0: And so be a auto added 2000, I shall know. 2000, you can say, crying, who's ever dressing? But body do a while, you know. Let me fool say, let me wire set, send me bella such a post picture with my homies. Eh? To meet me. Matari, let me post here. Pressure than a matter.
1: There's no wrong with it, sir. Post here now, who post it? I tell you, you show post me now. I can say, hey, now Bella cry on yonder way, it's way. But me draw a summer one cause out in China a tattoo.
2: Okay.
1: You like it.
2: Okay.
1: Ube comment it.
2: Okay.
1: But what are now I share now the two? Hey, you see my breast? the way my partner sought this birthday, not the way I want to say, oh yeah, oh big brother, on I got what kind of name you have.
0: Let me do a trim
1: out. Oh, like it, poop. Some cross one ever like it, but to be an idiot, all
3: I temper FM.
1: Yes, oh, what words are we using with? We post no, and then amount views and answer amount. I said, Obia, person, I did a girl your posting. Try some of kind. Let me even tap it and share.
0: Okay,
1: I want my status cry.
0: Okay,
1: what I say, oh, mom, and then I'm sure about could be or say, good, but have caution the way about being between new. I didn't even my

0: check you because
1: you are foul. Thank you. It's your shame for you need the center. What we do man no. And you to me beyond the foul when I will show when I will show when I will show off. And who the always scattered that will show cars, who show or partner and then sabah who they and the baby bits and you find the center for me and your one auntie. They get it.
0: There's a company as a baby if you're able to be paid.
1: By all means.
0: That fear as you can to be a baby or general. Fear up is kind.
1: Fear up your general. There's a pesca. Bell me children.
0: All right. Who does have a 94.7 girls show? And then your topic at the brown is as a social media. A boy and way a relationship near one room. A public display na yeah display mo be who say me kun ye me boyfriend me girlfriend ye me wife ni ye and then who nya me bea ye de ye ye no asu e boa and I say emwa and won kumo
2: as the bra FM
0: in 1 minute maybe so be I say see a concern ham yesha ham ni bea ye for say a concern open many times and found first ham ni be again.
3: Ham ni bit me yaware jaye.
0: Okay.
3: I attempt the day.
0: Okay.
3: Because I another person na. Go be post here. Send your sister the parkin na. Congratulations to us. I had to say. Just say you must see we. In so fun just be better try and say, foolish girl, come and pay your prepay. Don't you stay in kiosk in Aladjo with your husband. In Kofoko react was a you know some comments 2K. Me sense you call girl the penny for deleting.
0: You cannot throw any penny 2K now.
3: Yes. I say congratulations to us. So it's been a year now we got married. And your husband, congratulations to us and Kofoko.

0: In to open that chest and crawfords, ah, don't you stay at all like doing cure, Sister Bella. Me could be me scroll up and one day it's no.
1: But
0: you're not going to be able to show off. You should be
1: crumping. Can
0: you say? Can you say? Can you say?
1: Okay.
0: And say, but for no son, you should not have a plan. Say, but for you.
1: Auntie Baffo,
0: I'm a fiance. I'm born a man, be a nephew, be a new way.
1: You should wait,
0: cheat, pepper. We be a new way when my wait. Because I say, no, so we got some crumb for come up for be any baby. Oh, Sister Bella, Mr.
1: Matanakura, I sent to me an enemy finding
0: me. It's very sad because of social media and she just wanted to show off. For people to know, say, be a kind of say, Nikunu will be.
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0: After the big crumpus, Mason, get out from here. Okay, Nikunu, it's like say, Nikunu Yensa, Mason, I just want to be Diamond. This is so one morning. It's the only baby didn't run uncle.
1: See, I put it in this Mason, get out from here. It's a Mason, get out from here.
0: Yes. Come and play your
1: prepaid. Oh, who posts him back? Okay, that will be a man.
3: Some of the wear hire sometimes it seeks validation.
1: Okay.
3: Once you seek public validation, But get to know, say, seeking validation from the public won't that doesn't validate saying. So that your money to come be one of the hammer. Yeah, I enough is it brings you to the point where you want
1: so
3: to
1: with the validation, not just say, and I grab a prosify. And see, my new boyfriend, he's this, if you're waiting more 3 months, we see new age. We are going to hide in Kakara. 2 months I know with people broken heart, no with pay. When you're new one. Wow. In 1 minute, I'm going to pick a corner. Hey, I'm going to do

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0: a week.
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0: 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And no more pay. Android the mood there. No.
1: It be also
0: prepared. And the ferry of a social of intercom and a bedroom. Bella. Competition. I need so yeah. And no, no, yeah, because of a serious baby, our hyphen would do so. 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

0: number from 0302216545 0302216545 and 0302216546 Hello. 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
1: On God, where you're
0: all right, on God, your mouth shed this room, go cry, yay.

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Or say to Bella. To Bella, our Turning Point Ministries in Turning Point Ministries International. Ablekuma Joma. 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

0: 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Hello.
1: Hello.
0: Lena. Girls, girls. Yes, dear. Girls, girls.
1: You're
0: going to be out of so we'll be down. And now we have at it. We didn't be your cousin, remember? A
1: friend, Justice, Western of Babylon.
0: Western of Justice. That is young in common. Social media, they are having a relationship here. You pussy, eh?
1: Social media, life, you know.
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1: And I'm not done, I'm not a burner. What do you have?
0: 20th June. Bella, me kwaye media o obi a obi bi onya ni shira o sha na me wife na me pursue social media e mi shira na aba o fa na tutu mi hu o me sra na mi shira e na aba nti mi sra yanko enko support Wendy Jumas foundation na nyame onye ye hu nsenchire ni amen. 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Hello. Hello. Oh, Akate. Patra Femi Biom. Femi is 0302216545. And 0302216546. Nam in Jim Adinch. Hello.
2: Hello.
0: Mama and I'm Patra, what to say? Girls. And our first time. Alright, so Dini baby, I'm Kasefi.
2: Let's see.
0: OEB. But on the radio, no matter why. But on Udino, I said, but Udini, baby, you look as if you be Udini the same. Leslie.

0: if you're not a young relationship now and it's and that's our worry I'm over there no no we see a baby room and the white sana by passo Adepa yes baby they say no I'm in a copper then I'll be catching you have a phone you see a phone concerning social media
1: well thank you asam kakra me kakra ya ye hu me se social media ye u be at times e keep e company po at times we are lonely a u ti me ko hwe ni am bi sa but nyini nyine be me de ku ye hwe na na mu mreso a na sa wari jaye ni e wo ho but na e na enti se e se de kakra ye twa ticket am no ye susu nton ye hu wa u se first kwa u ba

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1: But sometimes your captions bia. 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
0: Good or bad?
1: Yeah, movie. I'm mommy waitering.
0: Okay.
1: Mm-hmm. 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
0: I'm so grateful to my ex.
1: Okay. I'm proud so guy. 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
0: papa moon see it.
1: Never
0: try.
3: The business is a bit here.
1: Yet,
3: Binizel, Becassimacia. You also are the best thing that has ever happened to me.
1: You are the best
3: thing that has ever happened to me.
1: Wow, what a romantic way.
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2: do I look I care do I look like I care and about who so why me to send the awareness in my name so my expression my body do I look like I care and me be
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your sports team, you know. 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

0: Kenya bro, na when you have had shindia, kona kope binedi, kekekin, or your original, woni size bia. 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
0: Hey,
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Cube's Big Three is back. The most competitive basketball league on earth is on CBS this Saturday. Big Three All-Star Dwight Howard and the LA Riot take on Greg Monroe and the Dallas Power. Then in another clash of undefeated teams, Earl Clark and Coach Steven Jackson lead the DMV Trilogy against Montrezl Harrell, Coach Dr. J, and the Chicago Triplets. 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